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0: Cebu 272, maintain high speed below 10,000 feet.
2: Good morning, Greater Bay 308, going to climb flight level 160.
3: Greater Bay 308, we're going to climb flight level 250.
2: Climb flight level 250, Greater Bay 308.
4: That's 891.
5: Hong Kong radar, good morning, Mandarin 9H17, Green Lotto, level 320, squawking, 626.
6: Mandarin 9H3, Hong Kong radar, identify, cleared at B3 Bravo arrival.
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6: Cathay 422, contact Taipei 129, decimal 1.
5: Into.
7: Clear 7710, AFA.
5: Thank you. At 318, 7,200 meters squawk, 7072 with Foxtrot.
7: Moscow 318, Hong Kong radar identified, cleared Sierra 7, Bravo arrival.
5: 7 Bravo arrival, 41 release from Guangzhou, Moscow 318.
0: Five 551, identified, climb unrestricted to flight level 130.
5: 16 speed 300.
7: Hong Shuttle 704, Hong Kong radar, climb to flight level 250, maintain speed 300, north shore greater.
5: Climb level 250, speed 300, greater Hong Kong Shuttle 704.
8: Hong Kong radar, Hong Kong Shuttle 540, good morning, approaching 4160.
7: Hong Shuttle 540, Hong Kong radar, climb to flight level 250, speed 300, north shore less.
8: Climb for 250, 300 knots or less, Hong Kong Shuttle 540.
9: Hong Kong, good morning, sorry, 976 heavy.
6: Climb at level 330.
5: Climb for level 330, Tasman, 26.
8: Hong Kong radar, 10 Tango 381, maintain flight level, maintain 7,800 meters, squawk 0154.
6: Tianjin Tango 3831 Hong Kong radar identified. Report request level.
8: Request flight level 330 Tianjin Tango 3831.
6: Roger, standby.
8: Standby, Tianjin Tango 3831.
10: Hong Shuttle 858, call the radar 133, decimal 82.
11: 133.82, Hong Kong Shuttle 858, good day.
7: Sierra 7 Bravo arrival.
10: Shuttle 858,
11: level
10: 170,
11: level 140.
10: Shuttle 858, radar, climb unrestricted, level 250.
11: Restricted climb level 250, Hong Kong, Shuttle 858.
6: 270 knots for sequencing.
5: Level 290, speed 270, Mandarin 980.
6: Tasman 26, cleared, direct Tasman.
5: Fine, Tasman 26.
12: Six radio speed 180 knots. Good morning, Hong Kong, 192,400 feet, 5,000 feet.
0: Shuttle 192 identified, climb unrestricted, flight level 160, maximum speed 250.
12: Now unrestricted, flight level 160, maximum speed 250 on Shuttle 192.
0: Connie 551, you can resume normal rates of climb, climb to flight level 160. Level 160.
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13: Intercept, create part of the first round with 25 left, report established.
5: Hong Kong Bay, Black 3579, heavy, maintain 7100. Flight level 230, squawk 3122, and information for Foxtrot onwards.
7: 5790, Hong Kong radar identified, cleared Sierra 7 Bravo arrival.
5: Cleared Sierra 7 Bravo arrival, Galaxy 579.
7: Galaxy 579, descent to flight level 170. Hong Shuttle 704, contact radar 127, decimal 1.
5: 127, Hong Kong Shuttle 704, good day.
7: Good day. Hong Shuttle 540, contact radar 127, decimal 1.
5: 71, Hong Kong Shuttle 540, good day.
7: Good day.
6: Level 10,400 meters, cancel speed restrictions.
5: Level 10,400 meters, cancel speed restriction, Hong Kong Shuttle 704, request back deck book.
6: Bye.
5: Bye.
9: Hong Kong Radar, Hong Kong Shuttle 540, good morning. Approaching 425.
6: Hong Kong Shuttle 540, climb flight level 11,600 meters, cancel speed restrictions.
9: Climb 11,600 meters, speed restriction, Hong Kong Shuttle 540.
6: Dynasty 833.
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12: Sir, my speed 250 knots, like 579.
6: Hainan 705, descend flight level 260, reach 5 Maple.
5: Descend flight level 260, when reach Maple, Hainan 705.
6: Hong Kong Shuttle 704, clear direct deck blue.
5: Clear direct blue, Hong Kong Shuttle 704.
12: Restricted flight level
14: 250, County 551.
5: Altitude restriction over MPET.
6: D5891, expect flight level 260 by MPET. Descend now flight level 300, speed 310 knots.
5: Expect flight level 260 over MPET and descend to flight level 300, 310 knots, D5 891.
14: Control for County 551, I'd like to request flight level 330 for final.
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10: Shuttle 192, Hong Kong radar, climb to flight level 250.
12: 250, Hong Kong, Shuttle 192, anchor flight level 10, 300 knots.
10: Shuttle 192, 300 knots or greater.
12: Right, Shuttle 192.
10: Hong Shuttle 858, contact radar 118-9-2, today.
12: 118-9-2, Hong Kong, Shuttle 858, ending today.
5: Okay, 112, confirm this one, 260 or below.
7: Racket 112, Ava.
5: 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On radar, Hainan 705, descend for level 260.
7: Hainan 705, Hong Kong radar, descend to flight level 130, cancel Maple level restriction.
5: Okay, descend for level 130, cancel Maple, instruction, Hainan 705.
6: Red, reach by eastbound.
14: Flight level 200, reach by eastbound, Santa Barbara, 5086.
15: Hong Kong radar, good morning. Nova Gold 656, level 34010 miles south, North South, squawk 6546.
6: Double Gold 656, Hong Kong radar identified. Are you looking for high level?
12: Good morning, passing 11110 and speed 200 knots, great
10: time. 7073, Hong Kong radar, climb to flight level 250.
12: 250, short 73.
6: Cafe 449, contact radar 126.05.
5: Right, bye bye.
10: 5,500 feet, copy traffic, heli 5,000.
13: 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Kilo 272 from Topo, please the front of approach runway 25 right.
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6: 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Back Siku,
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0: Bohemia 1-1-2, passing 1,200 for 5,000, Lexington 1 Bravo.
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2: Hotel Hotel 482, rejoin the Bico 3 Bravo departure, Cafe 334.
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5: Cafe 372, Hong Kong radar, stand by for LOA.
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6: Brilliant, morning, Hong Kong Shuttle 73, air flight summit level 250, speed commander, Dr. Greener.
5: Hong Kong Shuttle 738, Hong Kong radar, Roger.
1: Shuttle 192, no speed control.
6: Thank you, Shuttle 192.
7: Connie 551 through flight level 22.7 for flight level 250.
8: Connie 551, climb at level 270 final.
7: Alright, climb flight level 270, Connie 551, request flight level 330 for the final.
8: Negative, Connie, routing.
7: Alright, say again for Connie 551.
8: Negative, due to routing.
7: Okay.
8: Mandarin 983, descend flight level 260, reached by MPEX.
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12: Hong Kong, good morning, Generalia 4703, descending by the level 210, crossing 245, squawk 312.
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5: Hainan 705, descend fire star to flight level 110.
6: Descend to flight level 110, Hainan 705, descend fire star.
5: Korea 7710, contact Zhuhai 123, decimal 85.
6: Korea 12385, Korea 7710, thank you, good day.
5: Good day. Hainan 705, after Mary, reduce speed to 250 knots.
6: Mary, speed 250 knots, Hainan 705.
5: Hainan 705, negative, after Mary, reduce speed to 250 knots.
6: After Mary, speed 250 knots, Hainan 705. Breakout 112, request for the descent. Maintaining flight level 200.
5: Cross transmission first, 112, stand by for LOA. Record 112, contact departure 122, decimal 65.
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5: ATR 9025, Hong Kong radar cleared, Sierra 7 Delta arrival.
18: Airport Sierra 7 Delta arrival at Etihad 925.
5: Hongshan 738 counter radar 127, there is a 1-1.
18: 1-1, so 738, bye.
5: Bye. Flight deck by sector, climb to flight level 210, turn right heading 180.
18: Heading 180, Victor, expect this.
5: Shenzhen 327, radar factor for your climb, turn left heading 160.
17: Heading 160, from the 327.
14: Radar, contact level 10,400 meters.
5: Level 210.
14: 56. 00656, traffic information, traffic 1 o'clock, range around 20 miles, opposite traffic, will pass a beam on your right, by at least 8 miles, same level.
9: Looking out, 00656.
14: Passing to 6 o'clock.
3: 705 approach, runway 25 right, information golf. Descend by the star to 6,000 feet on QNH 1009.
5: X6 Hong Kong radar, descend to flight level 110.
18: Descend to flight level 110, China Southern 506.
10: Okay, this is request 147. Good morning, here is 9322, descend is Hong Kong 500, clock 6430.
5: Advance to West 147.
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5: To West 147, Hong Kong radar identified, cleared Sierra 7 Delta arrival.
10: Sierra 7 Delta, I am call you when released by Guangzhou City. Request 147, thank you.
18: Miami Gary 56, passing 1,200 feet, 4,000 feet, Concord 2, Papa departure, and score 3506.
5: Miami Gary 56, Hong Kong radar identified, maintain 4,000 feet on reaching QNH 1009.
18: Maintain 4,000 feet on reaching QNH 1009, Miami Gary 56.
5: China Southern 5086, fly heading 360,
18: through
5: traffic.
18: 360, China Southern 5086.
5: Victor, Cuba Victor, climb to flight level 240.
18: Flight level 240, Victor, Cuba Victor.
5: 88925, speed 250 knots, proceed direct to Rock Car.
17: 250 knots, direct to Rock
5: Car. China, question, Shenzhen 327, climb to flight level 160.
18: Climb to flight level 160, Shenzhen 327.
5: Cathay 372, descend 5 star to flight level 110.
17: And level 170, Ricket 112.
8: Ricket 750.
5: There is Kento.
3: I've got the radar 118.992.
5: That's
10: two, Cathay 434. Climb to flight level 180.
5: Climb to flight level
10: 180,
5: Shenzhen 327. Victor, Cuba, Victor, climb to flight level 250.
18: Flight level 250, Victor, Cuba, Victor.
5: Scooter 100, counter departure 122, decimal 65.
11: 2265, Scooter 100.
5: Victor, Cuba, Victor, counter radar 127, decimal 1.
18: 7041, Victor, Cuba, Victor, good morning.
5: Morning. So West 147, Hong Kong radar, stand by 1 hour. Cafe 372, counter approach 119, are there some more 1? 88925, proceed direct Mary, descend via star to flight level 110.
18: Heading 190, climb level 320, Victor, Quebec Victor.
3: H 100, another.
5: United 820, Hong Kong radar, climb to flight level 250.
18: Climb flight level 250, United 820.
5: United 820, confirm flight level 250.
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18: 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Three, good day, 26.
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18: To Lambda, Janet 7506.
8: Stand by.
19: Hello, radar, good morning. 7322, flight level 360.
5: Airport 702, Hong Kong radar, recleared Sierra 7 Delta arrival.
19: Recleared Sierra 7 Delta arrival. Sierra Delta 4703.
5: Southwest 147, speed 280 knots, descend to flight level 220.
18: Descend to the 0 with speed 280, Southwest 147.
5: Shenzhen Air 327, climb to flight level 210.
18: Air 327.
3: Tail 622.
5: Radar 127, there is a small one. United 820, transmission broken, cover 127, there is a small one.
18: 127,
5: United 820. Terravia 4703, reduce speed to 250 knots.
19: Terravia 4703.
7: Radar Hong Kong Shuttle 598, climbing for level 200.
5: Hong Shuttle 598, on the radar, climb to flight level 250.
7: Level 250, Hong Kong Shuttle 598.
5: Shenzhen Air 327, climb to flight level 250.
14: Flight
18: level 250.
14: United 820, Hong Kong radar, climb to flight level 12,200 meters.
18: 2,200 meters, United
5: 820. Sigma 147, making speed 280 knots initially.
19: This
5: is over
19: 1.9.
14: Mostly control, maintain flight level 160. Cathay 771, climb flight level 200.
19: Flight level 200, Cathay 771.
3: Eddie, another 25, you are broken, try again. Much better. Runway 25 left.
8: 370.
19: Current flight level 330, bring you 112.
5: L67.
19: Okay, then 130. Right, bearing 130, focus on,
18: focus on. 7, morning. Fly me to flight level 250, major present heading.
14: Shenzhen Air 327, Hong Kong radar, turn right, heading 180, climb for level 320.
18: Turn right, heading 180, and level is 320, is it L327.
3: Good morning, you're identifying, climb by the SID, fly level 130.
14: Cathay 771, contest radar 12347.
19: Blue climbing flight level 200.
5: Cathay 771, Hong Kong radar, climb to flight level 250.
19: Level 250, Cathay 771.
5: Southwest 147, turn left heading 070.
19: Southwest heading 070, Southwest 147.
3: Beat the 250 knots.
19: 3250 knots, and I can go up to Cathay. Cathay 958,
3: Cafe 958 departure, you're identifying, climb by SID for level 140.
19: Climb by the SID to level 140, Cafe 958.
3: Cafe 316, climb unrestricted for level 140.
19: Climb unrestricted for 140, Cafe.
5: And descend to level 110.
18: Climb for level 110, Southwest 147.
5: Southwest 1. Southwest 147, reach Accretion Pass, flight level 130 in 2 minutes.
18: 30 within 2 minutes, Southwest 147.
3: Great for us, first, runway 25 left. Hana 705, descend to 4,500 feet, reduce speed to 230 knots.
7: 4,500 feet, 230 knots, Hana 705.
3: Cathay 449, reduce speed to 230 knots. Galaxy 579, for the published speed or greater.
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22: 8191
23: Approach 119 at 8101.
24: 5-4-0, contact Sanya, 133, decimal 35.
25: Cathay
24: 771, counter radar, 127, decimal 1.
25: 1,
20: Cathay 372, stop descent at 5,500 feet to traffic.
21: Stop descent 5,500, Cathay 372.
20: Moscow 9-7-7. Standby. Moscow 318, photo public speed of greater.
26: Public speed of greater, and we're established on the LS 245, Moscow 318.
20: Cathay 449, descend to 4,500 feet from Ranzhou Creek Farm, PC to approach on 25 right.
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20: the RMP to 25
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20: 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Eva 891, reduce speed to
21: 230 knots. Yes, speed
24: climb to level 360.
21: Continue climb level 360, Victor, quick Victor.
28: Cathay 306, climbing to level 140.
20: Cathay 306 right there, climb unrestricted level 250.
28: Unrestricted level 250, Cathay 306.
29: 904, maintaining flight level 230.
21: Descent heading 210, Victor 66.
28: 904, MHI 56.
24: For you identified, clear Sierra 7 Delta arrival.
28: Sierra 7 Delta arrival.
26: 18-4, Moscow 319.
20: Eva 891, proceed direct to Leak B, and from Leak B, clear the farthest approach on 25 left.
21: Proceed direct to Lip T, from Lip T, clear LS 25 left, Eva 891.
20: Cathay 372, question, Cathay 372, stop descent at 6,000 feet. Turn right heading 010, vector for sequencing.
21: Stop descent 6,000, right heading 010, Cathay 376.
20: Adding on 925, proceed direct to Reef Me, descent to 4,500 feet. To Riviera 4703.
30: 710 passing 7,000 feet, 10,322.
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24: Speed 270 knots. Cathay 596, maximum speed 270 knots.
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24: 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Saudi 976, descend the telephone 110, cross Mary, telephone 130 or below.
0: Roger, descend 110 to cross Mary 130 or below, Saudi 976.
24: Saudi 976, I'm meeting speed 280 knots.
0: QC 280 knots, confirm.
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0: 0, Saudi 976.
30: Hong Kong radar, Cathay 632, release by Guangzhou, maintaining flight level 210.
24: Cathay 632, Roger, stand by lower.
30: Right,
24: Cathay 633. China 7G01, counter radar 127.1.
33: 127.1, good day, China 7301.
24: China 78117, climb to flight level 200.
30: Sure, China 78117.
20: From Renzhou, descend by the RNF transition, runway 25 right.
26: Descend 4,500 by run through descend by the RNAV transition 35 right, Cathay 376.
1: Cathay 449 at Tower, 118.7. Moscow, 2MA, contact Tower, 118.4.
2: 3022, proceed direct to NREP.
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30: 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Cathay 694,
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31: 127.1, Hong Kong Shuttle 724, bye-bye.
24: China 78117, climb to flight level 220.
30: Still climb to level 220, China 78117.
4: So the hotel 472 restriction.
31: Climb to level 250, cancel the hotel 472 after restriction point near 236.
4: Cafe 316, contact radar 118.9 at 2 of me.
30: 1892, Cafe 316.
1: 705 reduced to 160 knots, maintain until 5 miles.
31: Okay, 160 5 miles.
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26: Speed 180 or greater after Tobin, clear Dallas approach 25 right, Cathay 372.
4: Cathay 56, contact radar 118.9 and 2, please.
1: 116.9 and 2, for Cathay 56. Clear, 976, maintain 280 knots.
31: 280
1: knots, Cathay 96. 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
24: 723.
30: Cathay 694, descend 5 stop, telephone 130. Right, 5-5-1-3-0, Cathay 694.
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11: today. All radar morning, Shasada 8117, climb level 250, maintain front heading 160.
6: Shasada 8117, on current radar, what is your request level?
11: 350, Shasada 8117.
6: Shasada 8117, climb initially for level 270.
11: Roger, climb 270 for initial Chatham 8117.
4: 119 at decimal 1 today.
8: 81,
6: climb. 9079 81 on car radar, report request level.
24: Here for my planning, are you able to reach for level 290 by 20 nautical miles after Lasset?
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8: Hong Kong, boarding in the 239, maintain flight level 120.
24: 239, Hong Kong radar, before squawk call.
8: Afternoon, please.
24: Shenzhen Air 239, what is your squawk call?
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1: Boeing 614. 10,000 feet. 7. 7. 7. 7. 7. 7. 7. 7. 7. 7. 7. 7. 7. 7. 7. 7. 7. 7.
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1: V2, turn left heading 070, factors for sequencing.
4: 340, Hong Kong radar, climb to flight level 250, unrestricted.
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4: 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Step on.
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11: radar 126, base 15. 65, Star Walker 201.
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4: Operator 25, base. Level 230, Bandito.
11: Zero 05.
31: 5522. Morning, Hong Kong radar, Vietnam 579, I'm a mental level 132, the inbound company is 12632.
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5: Hong Kong radar, good morning, hi, I'm 9981, maintaining flight level 270.
3: Hi, 7981, roger, climb to level 350.
5: Climb, flight level 350, hi, 7981.
7: 1187,
13: major 983, bye bye.
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3: Cool, 094, Hong Kong, radar, radar contact, and clear Charlie 5, Bravo, right?
7: Charlie 5 Bravo arrival, cool radar 094, thank you.

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2: 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Turn left direct to Emirates to rejoin the B call 3 Bravo departure.
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3: Runner 0 clear, I left runway 25, left Sardinia, runner 76.
0: Perry 0470,
1: maintain seat 180 knots, appeal 75 pilot. Maintain 180 knots, until 7 miles pilot, and Victor Amel for 703.
4: Good day, got it, 512.
5: Hong Kong, got it, 512, 250.
0: Cathay 512, clear direct to Anvar, climb flight level 430, cancel speed restrictions. Cathay 624, already identified, clear Sierra 7 Bravo arrival.
6: Sierra 7 Bravo arrival, Cathay 624.
7: Direct to Sequoia, NS 7322.
6: 122, climbing flight level 160.
8: Winner 614 Hong Kong radar, climb to front level 250.
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1: Racing, contact tower 118.4. 118.4, that I will for 703, thank you very much, good day.
0: Good day.
9: Right. Right, 094 after Sapno direct eastbound.
10: Sapno direct eastbound, go right 094.
3: Six 601 descend to 4,500 feet.
0: App count.
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14: Greetings, Trans-Southern 3037. Climb and turn, fire level 250, squawk 3106.
0: China Southern 3037, Hong Kong radar, report your passing fire level.
15: Level 140, with about 866.
14: 037.
0: China Southern 3037, what is your current level?
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0: Cathay 3073 identified, climb unrestricted, fire level 160. Cathay 526, speed 300 knots.
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17: 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That's the S51, any chance for level 360?
0: Dynasty A61 on current radar, clear to Aikido.
17: The Aikido, Dynasty A61.
18: 3117, estimating 0.
0: China Southern 347, Hong Kong radar, report your current level.
18: Current level, flight level 200.
0: China Southern 347, you identified after Sierra, climb to flight level 250. China Southern 347, after Sierra, after Sierra, flight level 250.
18: After Sierra, climb to flight level
17: 250.
19: Good.
17: 257. Marita, good morning, Xiaomi 827, level 300.
19: Xiaomi 27, roger.
12: Dynasty 851, climb to level 360.
19: Level 360, Dynasty 851, thank you.
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16: 6999, able flight level 260 by NPET.
0: Shuttle 6999, cross NPET level 280 or below.
16: Flight level 280 or below, cross shuttle 6999.
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0: Shuttle 552, contest radar 12347.
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21: Cabay 624, radar, roger, descend 5 star to fly level 10.
22: Confirm fly level Cabay 624.
21: Cabay 624, descend 5 star to fly level 110.
22: Star, fly level 110, Cabay 624.
21: Shenzhen Air 239, contact radar 127, decimal 1. Shenzhen Air 239, contact radar 127, decimal 1.
0: 239, roger. Climb flight level 310, final.
23: Flight level 310, final, and then 239, my day for heading.
0: Ava. China 7322, descend to flight level 9,200 meters, final.
23: Gentlemen, 9,200 meters, China 7322.
8: 3564, Grand Air Marine, climb to flight level 250.
22: Climb flight level 250, Cathay 564.
8: Bohemia 614, contact radar 118.992.
22: 892, Bohemia 614.
3: And 40 descend to 4,500 feet from the Rhythmi, cleave the island approach, runway 25 left.
8: Send 4,500 feet from Rhythmi, cleave for the island approach, runway 25 left, Cathay 694.
0: 8250 knots.
23: 8250, Cathay 607.
24: Flight level 230, passing Sierra.
21: Roger. India 715, climb to flight level 240.
22: 240
21: and India 315. China 7743, climb to flight level 250.
0: Cathay 530, identified, climb unrestricted for level 160.
3: 1 after Taupin, clear for Iris approach, runway 25 right, report established.
1: After Taupin, clear Iris approach, 25 right. Dynasty 601,
21: record
1: established.
22: 127.1 127.1, good day, channel 1243.
21: Cathay 624, contact approach 119.1 119.1,
22: Cathay 624, good day.
21: India 315, reach capital for level 250.
22: 250, India 315.
25: Hong Kong radar, good morning, China Southern 3091, passing flight level 204 for flight level 250, squawk 3121, estimate Sierra at 0056, still is Guangzhou.
21: China Southern 3091, Hong Kong radar identified.
22: Flight level 270, China Southern 343.
21: 215, proceed direct to Dabu with some more navigation.
25: From direct to Dabu, we are in the 315.
21: 215,
25: Alpha, Tower Clear 201.
21: 254, 1323, 1324, bye bye.
2: 30, speed 280 or less.
25: 11, area 315, bye bye.
4: Radar Cathay 3073, climbing level 200.
21: Cathay 3073, radar climb to flight level 250.
4: Level 250, Cathay 3073, contract right Lexus.
21: Cathay 3073, proceed direct last and stop climb for level 240.
4: Right, left, left, stop, climb, level 240, Cathay 3073.
12: Confirm, copy, clear, level 200, reach by Eastman.
21: Last set.
25: 1343.
21: China Southern 3091, radar, watch your stand by lower. Question, step by higher. And Macau 822, climb to flight level 120.
25: Flight level 120, Macau 822.
21: Cathay 3073, climb to flight level 250.
4: 550250, Cathay 3073.
21: Cathay 3073, for my planning, are you able to reach for level 290 in 20 miles after last set?
4: Affirm, Cathay 3073.
21: Roger.
5: Approach 180 knots at 27 miles, Cathay 604.

0: So 699 approach, clear runway 25 right, golf is clearing. Descend to 6,000 feet, QNH 1009.
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0: 方禁止我乘坐出租车。
1: China 7, 3091, Hong Kong radar, climb initially for level 270, stand by higher.
2: Initially, level 270, stand by higher, China 7, 3091.
0: Flight level 250.
1: Cathay 564, good morning, climb for level 350.
0: Climb flight level 350,
3: Air China 118, climb by the SID flight level 6,900 meters. Cancel flat moon level restrictions.
4: So we find the restrictions to 6,900.
3: Cancel the flat moon restrictions.
4: Cancel the restrictions to 6,900.
0: 7340, 7840.
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5: Approach runway 25 left.
6: 10 left heading 290, clear. Iris approach 25 left, heli 57.
1: Cathay 3073, Hong Kong radar climb to port level 360, stand by higher.
7: Climb to level 360, Cathay 3073.
1: Delta 686, maximum speed 280. And
0: thank you, Cathay 564.
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5: Hazel 1,
1: Dr. 1, Joe. Dr. 1, radar, Macabre, 34 information echo.
5: 34 echo, Dr. 201.
1: And Macau 822, climb to fly level 180. Dr.
5: 180, Macau 822.
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0: 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Cafe 34, cancel all the level and speed restrictions.
4: Data data link and data 1193, good day, China Southern 301.
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6: Turn right direct to run to descend to 4,500 feet.
1: Roger. Macau 822, climb to fly level 190. Dawaka 201, after Hazel, descend to 3000 feet, QNH 1009, clear IRS to the approach runway 34.
5: This is Hazel, descend 3000, change 1009, clear IRS 134, Dawaka 201.
7: Good day.
1: Boeing 629, climb for level 160, speed 280 knots.
8: Boeing
1: 628, speed 280, climb for level 160.
8: Climb for level 160, confirm climb and restrict the flight for 160.
1: Follow SID. Boeing 690, speed 280 knots.
9: Germany
10: 649,
1: Hong Kong radar identified. Are you able level 370?
10: F on Germany 649.
1: Germany 649,
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1: number higher.
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11: 458, Hilly Guangzhou, and maintaining level 210, squawk 7076.
1: Last call 9456, Hong Kong radar identified. Clear Sierra 7 Bravo arrival.
11: 7 Bravo, Mascot Miner 452.
1: Shenzhen AI 335, climb to fly level 150.
12: The X51 choice of final level will be either flight level 341 or flight level 381.
13: Request 341, then the 851.
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18: 90 above in the next 40 miles, Cathay 607.
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19: 22.6, China 78117, good day.
12: 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Cathay 3073, direct to FCAL approved.
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9: Maintain level 290 miles after left hand, Malaysia 079.
1: Thank you, and maintain level 250 on
9: the initial. Maintain 250 on initial, maintain level 250, Malaysian 079, welcome.
2: Manila 119, decimal 3.
3: 19.3 and Oshio 522, good day.
2: Okay.
1: Stone test radar 13382.
8: Radar 13382, going at 628, bye bye.
3: By impact, Stalker 222.
1: Cathay 303, contact radar 126.5.
3: 26.5, Cathay 303.
1: Cathay 530, continue climb, front level 350. Radar 340, contact Taipei 1291.
16: 3073.
3: Approaching Dotomi, flight level 280, squawk 7005, request the level 330.
1: Xiamen 8739, Hong Kong radar identified, copy request, standby.
3: By Xiamen 8739.
8: 2280, radar, Bohina 628.
2: Cathay 303, descend flight level 110, cancel input level restriction.
3: 364.
1: Australia, November, Foxtrot departure identified. Climb unrestricted, flight level 6,900 meters.
2: I'm unrestricted, flight level 250 and speed 280 knots.
8: I'm unrestricted, flight level 250, speed 280 knots, going at 690.
1: 225, continue present heading, vector for higher level.
3: Heading for higher level, present 335.
1: China Southbound 257, copy radar 127, decimal 1.
3: 127, decimal 1, 7353.
2: 37901, clear the red Lowman.
3: Clear the red Lowman, turn out the 3091. China Southern 353, request flight level 360.
12: Roger, China Southern 353, climb to flight level 320 initially.
3: Climb to flight level 320 initially, China Southern 353.
1: Yeah, 225, climb to flight level 190.
3: Flight level 190, position 25.
1: 094, reach flight level 110 by 15 miles before Charlie.
6: 699 from Dolphin, clear for Alice approach on runway 25 right, report established.
7: From Dolphin, clear for Alice approach on runway 25 right, call you established Hong Kong Shadow 699.
1: Okay.
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1: Walker 233, contact radar 126.5.
3: 1265, Stalker 233. Hong Kong, good morning, Etihad 870 Heavy, maintaining flight level 230.
1: Etihad 870, Hong Kong radar, report squawk code.
3: Squawk 1701, Etihad 870.
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3: Sierra 7 Bravo arrival, cancel speed restrictions, maintain speed 280, Etihad 870.
1: Etihad 870, speed 280 knots or greater.
3: Speed 280 or greater, Etihad 870.
1: Shenzhen Air 335, climb to flight level 220.
3: Shenzhen, 225.
2: For counter radar 118 decimal 92.
3: 118 decimal 9, Philippine 334.
2: Negative, 118 92.
3: 118 92, Philippine 334.
1: 334, continue descent for level 6,300 meters.
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3: 13.35, Air India 315, bye-bye.
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1: Macquarie,
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1: Macquarie 9458, radar, stand by for lower.
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1: 9458. Goodbye. Hong Shuttle 900, for my planning, are you able to reach flight level 290 in 20 miles after landing?
21: 075 Hong Kong radar identified. Are you looking for higher?
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21: VHA 79, Hong Kong radar identified.
3: VHA 79.
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22: 9,000 feet, QNH 1010, call radar 094.
1: Shenzhen Air 775, climb to flight level 250. Shenzhen Air 775, and contact radar 127, decimal 1.
3: 27, decimal 1, climb 250, Shenzhen Air 775.
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21: EVA 257, contact radar 127.1.
23: Radar 127.1, EVA 257, good day.
21: Thai 637, are you able for level 380?
24: 118.4, can say 624, good day.
25: 67, maximum speed 280.
12: Malaysian 079, continuing climb, flight level 350.
26: Continue climb, flight level 350, Malaysian 079.
27: Good morning, EVA 257, maintain 5340.
12: EVA 257, roger, direct to CQ, climb to flight level 10,400 meters.
27: SQL, climb maintain 10,400 meters, EVA 257.
28: Hawker radar, Starwalker 711, flight level 380.
12: Starwalker 711, good day, radar contact.
1: Hong Kong 9900,
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1: radar
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1: shut the 92,
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1: Eddie Head 870, descend by star to flight level 110.
3: 110, we have the star, Eddie Head 870.
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1: 9045X, descend of level 130.
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1: Eddie Head 870, contact approach 119, decimal 1.
3: 1191, Eddie Head 870, bye bye.
31: Radar 118, decimal 9025, Cathay 548,
1: bye. Heading 140.
12: 1010.
25: Speed restriction. 117, contact radar 12347.
26: 12347, Cathay 718.
1: To Murray, join the star.
30: Derek Murray and join the star, Mascot 9458.
26: A 717, climbing flight level 200.
1: Cafe 717, radar, climb to flight level 250, speed 300, no stop radar.
26: So great, flight level 250, Cafe 717.
1: Mascot 9458, descend to flight level 110, cross Murray, flight level 130, or below.
30: Crossbury 130
26: or below, and 10 level 110, Mount Sun 945.
12: Flight level 400,
26: Cathay 607.
12: Understood, standby.
0: 903, contact radar 126, base 15.
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5: Say 607.
2: 903 Hong Kong, hello, off the ramp at descent to flight level 110.
4: 8019.
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4: 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Medieval level 280, Dominic 8019.
0: Shaman 8739, contact radar 13215.
4: 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Shaman 8739.
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4: Turtle 15, Shaman 8739, thank you, good day.
0: Bohina 690, continue climb front level 4350.
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9: Hong Kong, good morning. ADR 898, maintain this 11,600 meters and we're squawking 1740.
8: ATR 898, Hong Kong, identified, maintain level. ADR
9: 898, maintain level.
6: Hong Kong approach, information is hotel, expect runway 25 left.
21: Level 330.
4: I'm level 330, Xiaomi 8739.
6: 1010. Cafe 407 from the run to clear for the IMP Su approach runway 25 right. Cafe 303 descend to 4,500 feet, clear for the IMP Sulu approach runway 25 right.
2: 25 right, I'll say it's open.
6: Cafe 303, maintain speed 250 knots or greater.
4: Five.
0: 625, contact radar 126, base 15. 5, 6, 2, 5, 5. 767
4: radar, climb to flight level 250.
0: 767, I reach you one, confirm for level 250.
5: Sorry, say again.
0: Cafe 767, confirm for level 250.
4: Climbing level 250, Cafe 767.
5: Cafe 717, apologies, we are climbing flight level 250.
0: Cafe 717, radar budget.
4: Flight level 380.
8: EFA 395, roger, radar contact.
10: Hong Kong, good morning, Racket 126. Descent level 200 in flight eastbound.
0: Racket 126, radar, descent of level 110, cross eastbound for level 200 or below.
10: Descent level 110 and cross eastbound flight level 200 or below, Racket 126.
8: Track direct to FCAL.
4: Digit 079.
8: Shenzhen.
5: Now 47, maintain flight level 260.
8: Shenzhen Air, 335, climb to flight level 320.
5: Flight level 320, Shenzhen 335.
8: Vietnam 567, track direct to C2, climb to flight level 1,000 meters.
5: Direct to C2, climb 1,000 meters, Vietnam 47.
6: 250 knots, descend to 6,000 feet.
5: Climbing flight level 160, 290
2: knots. 432 Hong Kong, hello, climb flight level 250.
5: Climb flight level 250, Cafe 432.
4: Cool red 094.
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26: Cathay 717, climbing flight level 250.
12: Cathay 717, roger, climb to flight level 10,400 meters.
26: 0,400 meters, Cathay 717.
25: Any special reason? 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
25: Zero 01 identified, climb on rejector flight level 160.
11: Flight level 1.
2: 903, clear direct, read me. Shuttle 625, clear direct, read me.

0: Very good morning, Cathay 660. We are squawking 0307, maintaining flight level 210. And we are estimating Sierra at 31.
1: Cathay 660, Hong Kong radar, say again, squawking.
0: That is squawking 0307, Cathay 660.
1: Cathay 660, you identified, clear Sierra 7 Bravo arrival.
0: Sierra 7 Bravo arrival, Cathay 660.
2: Hong Kong, hello, Hampton 872, squawk 3445.
1: Hampton 82, question Hampton 872, Hong Kong radar, report your level.
2: Level 210, ma'am.
1: Hampton 827, Hampton X72, you identified, clear Sierra 7 Bravo arrival.
2: Thank you, Sierra 7 Bravo, Hampton 872. See you in a bit.
3: Clear direct to N1, level 370, go to base.
4: Number 1, Cafe 767.
5: Eva 851 Hong Kong, radar identified, cleared RB3 Bravo.
4: RB2 Bravo, excited, oh what?
1: 159 radar, climb to flight level 250.
6: Climb flight level 250, Cathay 759. Is there any high level available for cruising above flight level 320?
1: Cathay 759, the next setup will advise you.
6: Thank you.
7: 390. 0 speed 220,
8: not so great. 20, not so great, you have
7: 870. Cafe 407, contact tower 118, day smooth 7, goodbye. Mascot 9458, descend to 4,500 feet. 500
9: feet.
10: Summer 010. 8-4, good morning.
11: 625 cross level 130, or actually 140 or below, a beam muscle.
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12: Back.
4: And zero attack jet 3.
1: Hampton X72, radar descend out of flight level 170.
14: O901, contact Manila 119, decimal 3.
10: 1-9-9, that's a Mochi, good day, Tango Southern, 3-0-9-1. Mochi, good day, Tango Southern, 3-0-9-1. Mochi, good day, Tango Southern, 3-0-9-1. Squawk 5-2-5-2, request final level 360.
5: Sherman 847, Hong Kong radar identified. 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
1: 1-2-7-1-8-7-5-9.
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8: We are on the descent, we are not set. Yeah, that's 7-0.
7: Mascot 90458, turn left heading 330. Area 870, maintain speed 180 knots or greater.
8: 180 or more, you had 870.
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15: 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Thank you, Cathay 3073.
12: 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Goodbye.
1: 206, 8 Hong Kong radar identified, clear Sierra 7 Bravo arrival.
16: Sierra 7 Bravo arrival, Cafe 2068.
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2: Mali 130 below.
1: Hampton 872 AFA.
2: Mali 130 below, Hampton 872.
16: Hong Kong Cathay 2068.
1: Cathay 2068.
16: Flight request runway 25 left, if possible.
1: Cathay 2068, expect runway 25 left, descend now 5 star to flight level 190.
16: Descend now flight level 190, expect runway 25 left, and requesting the RMP Zulu.
1: Cathay 2068, roger.
18: Morning, climbing flight level 160, speed 280 knots.
11: Radio 608, Hong Kong, good morning, climb flight level 250.
18: 250, Bohemia 608.
11: Greater Bay 880, climb flight level 250.
19: 250, Greater Bay over.
1: 130.
16: Flight level 130, is that better still?
7: 625, descend to 4,500 feet, QNH 1010. Send
3: altitude 4,500 feet, QNH 1010.
16: 66 maximum speed 280.
2: Okay, bye bye.
16: 741 identified. Climb unrestricted for level 200.
18: Level 360, Cathay 767.
20: AFM and Cathay 767 due to traffic. Requirement to pass level 350 or above in the next 50 miles.
18: Pass level 350 in the next 50 miles, Cathay 767.
8: Still fine, clear, either still fine, right, call you established, Etihad 870.
7: Hampton 872, descend for a star to 8,000 feet, QNH 1010.
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7: Shuttle 625, reduce speed to 230 knots.
3: 230,
7: Hong Kong, still fine. Dynasty 903, maintain speed 230 knots or greater. Star Walker 233 contact tower 118.7, come on.
22: One position 200 miles southeast of Hong Kong, tracking northwestbound. This is Hong Kong radar 1215. If you are maintaining level 207, squawk identify. Decimal
8: 902.
23: 118.902, and I'm fired for a good day.
8: Good night.
23: Concorde 759, we'll pass level 360 in about 90 miles.
20: Roger that, Cathay 759 at Denver, the time flat for 360 initially. You can expect 400 around 20 miles before FCA.
23: Okay, thank you. Climbing for level 360 initially, Cathay 759, thank you.
18: Hong Kong, shuttle 900, flight level 350, North Denver. Squawking 3107.
24: China 7349 on Hong Kong radar identified, stand by for higher.
18: By China 7349. 12, descending flight level 260.
24: Cathay 9012, Hong Kong radar, after sunny descent to reach flight level 130 by Mango.
18: After sunny descent to reach level 130 by Mango, Cathay 9012.
25: Today, Xiaomi 8649.
3: Mascot 9458, ILS 25 left.
7: Mascot 9458, continue approach.
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20: Roger, China 7349, direct to FCAL, climb to flight level 320 initially.
18: Run to FCAL, flight level 320, China Southern 349.
24: G'day.
0: Please, Hong Kong radar identified. After Sapno, clear direct eastbound.
25: Clear direct eastbound. Thank you, channel 7378.
4: Cargo log system, C9.
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6: 3215, Cathay 901, bye-bye.
18: Right Mango, speed 300 or greater, cancel Mango speed restriction, Cathay 912.
25: Hong Kong, hello again, Cathay 660, flight level 190, direct Sierra with hotel.
24: Cathay 660, Hong Kong radar, Roger, stand by for lower.
25: Cathay 660, Roger.
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11: Tag jet 28, contact radar 118.925. Goodbye.
6: 8925, tag jet 28,
0: goodbye.
9: Final. Clear level 370, final. Reach before Nova and clear deployment 11.
0: Dynasty 081, Hong Kong radar identified.
9: C081, request climb flight level 340.
0: Copy, stand by.
9: Bye, Dynasty 081, thank you.
0: Philippine 300, say again.
9: Philippine 300, 6 miles, Norman level 340, traveling 6560.
0: Philippine 300, identify, clear Betty 3 Bravo arrival.
9: C3 Bravo arrival, Philippine 300. 7711, confirmer, clear to tractor, command Norman now.
0: Crew 7711 affirm, clear direct Norman.
9: Check Norman, correct 7711.
0: EFA 075, contact radar 125, decimal 32.
9: 125, 32, EFA 075.
0: Charmin 847, climb flight level 360.
9: Climb flight level 360, Charmin 847.
0: China Southern 3078, descend now flight level 320.
6: 320,
0: 10-3078.
6: Radar, Cathay 901, climbing.
0: Cathay 901, climb initially,
18: flight
0: level 290.
18: 290. 350. Level 310, Golf 2125.
20: Shy 64, Roger, radar contact.
18: 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A51 contact radar 1265.
9: 501. C081, thank you.
18: And 6250 knots, cancel 9. Out to the reception, Hong Kong 06 Airport.
13: Hey, sir. Cathay 741, radar 123.47.
18: 123.47, Cathay 741, I'm advised, you're
25: radar, Cathay 741, good morning, Hong Kong, flight level 200.
24: Good morning, Hong Kong radar,
25: flight level 250. Flight level 250, Cathay 741.
24: Hong
25: Kong
24: radar, 127, decimal 1.
25: 127, decimal 1, Singapore, 8999, good day.
11: Radar 118, decimal 925, goodbye.
25: Radar 25, Cathay 466, goodbye. Level 250.
20: 3899, Roger, climb to your flight level 320 initially.
25: Level 320, Singapore 8999.
13: 741, ready, speed 280 knots.
18: When ready, descend to flight level 260, reach by MPAT.
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24: Down 127, decimal 1.
25: 127, decimal 1, Cathay 741.
13: Decimal 82.
18: 63, decimal 82, Cathay 760, good day.
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18: Descend now to flight level 260.
9: Descend flight level 260, 20 knots, day 960. Correction 965.
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10: Command control, send 2423, 7800 meters, squawk 0170.
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11: 551, descent to flight level 110.
5: 17 approaching Seeker.
20: Roger, standby frequency change.
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14: 30,
7: Cathay 9012, maintain speed 300 knots or greater, descend to 6,000 feet, QNH 1010.
19: Hey, cancel, altitude 9000 restriction, speed 250 knots, Boeing and 253.
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0: Engineer 1271, clear direct alley.
27: Engineer Director Honey, Hurricane 1271.
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11: 765, Hong Kong Hello, after MPET, descent flight level 110.
20: What is your rate of descent?
28: So that's my camera 673, maintain flight level 320, squawk 2632.
12: MCAL 673, identify the my Tango 4 Alpha.
28: Green is fine, Sierra Tango 4 Alpha, MCAL 673.
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23: When ready, descend to flight level 260, MCAL 657.
20: Contact Sanya 130 decimal 2.
29: Yeah, 1302, shut 9002.
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12: 8875 identified as Sierra Mike Tango 4 Alpha.
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0: 20.
27: Descent now, flight level 320, air green 1271.
13: So greater.
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19: 8925, Greater Bay 670, good day.
12: 280.
27: Flight to flight level 280, channel 2423.
12: Descent 8908, contact Taipei 12901.
30: Alright, good morning,
12: Greater Bay 320, climb 2504 310.
1: Right,
25: Bay 320. You are 845, morning, 300, clock 6277.
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25: B3 Bravo, Eva 845. 10 miles to the
0: Cebu 110, Hong Kong radar identified. Cleared Betty 3 Bravo arrival.
25: Cleared Betty 3 Bravo arrival, Cebu 110.
0: Philippine 300, descend when ready, flight level 260, reach by Sunny.
25: Descend when ready, reach 260 by Sunny, Philippine 300.
2: Shanghai Air 864, confirm climb flight level 350 and direct to Dotsmi.
0: Shanghai Air 864, affirm.
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3: We request to maintain present level temporarily.
12: Sherman 8703, Roger.
20: 759, clear traffic, climb to level 400.
23: Upper level 400, today 759, we probably reach by MBOC.
20: Roger, 20 miles speed for FK would do.
23: 20 miles before FK is there, today 759, thank you.
6: Level 200.
3: Level 200, climb to level
6: 250, maintain
3: speed 300,
6: north
3: fall, right. Climb to level 250, speed 300, or greater,
0: Cathay 30 departure identify, climb by SID flight level 160.
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19: 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Level 160.
11: 2520 Hong Kong, hello, cloud flight level 250, clear direct map key.
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20: 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China Southern 8159, what is your request level?
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20: Stringer 8999, climb to flight level 3, correction, climb to flight level 400.
25: Level 400, Singapore
20: 8-7. Affirm, Singapore 8999, pass level 350 above in the next 30 miles.
25: Pass level 350 above in the next 30 miles, Singapore
19: 8-7.
11: Affirm. 0, speed 300. Hong Kong, good morning, climb to flight level 250.
19: Climb level 250, Marshall 848.
25: 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Bravo 360.
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0: 9000 feet, Hong Kong, 5-4, 4K, 3-5-1. FCAL 862, Hong Kong departure identified. Climb unrestricted, flight level 160.
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25: 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By Mango, Philippine 300.
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7: Cafe 660, reduce speed to 220 knots, descend to 4,500 feet.
25: 4,500 feet, reduce 220 knots, cafe.
13: Radar back, have a climb, and climb to flight level 110.
1: By heading 080, and climb flight level 110, radar vectors for the climb, all cargo 6-1-0.
20: 6-0-3, track direct to CQ, climb to flight level 260.
27: Direct CQ, climb flight level 260, tie 603.
7: Chinese and 765, information is hotel, descend to 6,000 feet, QNH 1010.
25: Bravo, arrival, standby, Chinese and 9623.
4: Traffic Singapore, 8 minutes.
25: Hong Kong radar, good morning, SC281, maybe level 340.
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20: Thai 603, climb and maintain flight level 270, traffic above.
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25: 862, climb into flight level 210, unaffected.
11: Taxi Hong Kong, hello, climb flight level 250, and after Sattva, clear direct Envar.
25: Flight level 250, and after Sattva, direct Envar, Abaco 862.
11: Shuttle 848, contact radar 118.925, goodbye.
25: Solstice, direct to Castle, and maintain high speed, SA 710. Hong Kong, good morning, cargo looks 7334 heavy, maintaining flight level 360, squawk 5252.
20: Cargo 7334, Hong Kong identified, clear the Betty 3 Bravo arrival.
25: Betty 3 Bravo arrival, cargo looks 7334 heavy.
20: Cathay 710, clear the Betty 3 Bravo arrival.
25: Clear Betty 3 Bravo arrival, Cathay 710.
20: Cathay 777, climb to flight level 320.
13: 4,500 feet to 7,000 feet to rejoin the
12: seat. Cal 673, when ready, descend to Golden Road 260.
25: 260, Macau 673.
20: 7 meters.
25: 70 flight level 6,000 meters to the 8258.
27: 786, flight level 330, squawk 664.
20: Cathay 786, Hong Kong identified, clear the Canto 3, Bravo arrival.
27: Cathay
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7: E551, maintain 180 knots or greater, proceed direct to run the suit.
28: 180 greater,
7: 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Bohemia 231 from Tukwin, clear for ILS approach runway 25 right, report established.
4: From top one cleared for the ILS approach 25 right, report established, Bohemia 231.
7: Chinese and 765, proceed direct to run the suit, clear for IP Sulu approach runway 25 right.
13: Cafe, question, shuttle 822 approved.
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11: Cafe 504 Hong Kong, now flight level 250, increase the speed 300 knots.
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13: Greater Bay 2326, radar 133, decimal 82.
25: 123.82, Greater Bay 2326, thank you.
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28: Climb flight level 250, clear direct to FP, Cafe 368. Hong Kong, Greater Bay 2326, leveling level 160.
11: D26 Hong Kong, climb flight level 250.
28: Flight level 250, Greater Bay 2326.
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25: 33, decimal 35, Cathay 741.
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5: Answering 8875, confirm flight level 180.
29: Level 180, asking 8875.
5: Cathay 924, climb and restrator flight level 160.
8: Restricted climb flight level 160, Cathay 924.
5: Cathay 342, climb unrestricted, flight level 140, no speed control.
28: Climb unrestricted, level 140.
12: Cancel speed and track direct ENSAR, climb to flight level 270.
5: Cancel speed, track direct ENSAR, request climb flight level 310, is available Cathay.
8: Request. 160, operator, 65851.
5: 078, descend to flight level 170, reach before Big X.
29: Level 170, reach level Big X, Nantana 7378.
12: Are you able 330?
5: Hey, Mikhail 657, after Hazel, descend to 3000 feet, QNH 1010. Cleared IOS Sulu approach, runway 34, report established.
9: After Hazel, descend 3000 feet, QNH 1010, clear IOS.

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0: Descend runway 130, for the sky 95.
2: 580, climb on return to flight level 160, maintain good rate of climb.
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3: 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Cargus 7334, contact radar 132.15.
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3: 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Maintain level 330.
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17: Good morning, 300 knots or greater, climb to flight level 250.
16: Flight level 250, 300 knots or greater, thank you, Kelly 580.
3: Sanya 122.6.
17: Push 119.1, good day.
18: Level 350, squawk 2135.
3: Record 138, roger, identified Betty 3 Bravo arrival.
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11: 300 from Runsu, clear descent 5 hour transition, runway 25 right.
0: Runsu, descent, I'm up transition, runway 25 right, Philippine 300.
2: Total 630, departure, you identify, climb my SID 9000 feet.
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16: 215, Singapore 874, thank you. Hong Kong radar, Shenyang 155, passing flight level 160 to climb to flight level 250.
3: Shenzhen 155, roger, what is your request level?
18: FA 917, not descend for level 190, share time 05, scoping 1505.
1: Cathay 917, Hong Kong radar identified, cleared Sierra 7 Bravo arrival, report passing level.
18: 196 now, Sierra 7 Bravo, Cathay 917.
1: Cathay 917, roger.

0: Florida, good morning. Tonight, 724, climb to flight level 140.
1: Condition 724, Hong Kong radar, climb to flight level 250.
0: Climb to flight level 250, tonight, 724.
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1: Cathay 410, proceed direct to DUMAP.
0: DUMAP, thank you, Cathay 410.
4: No discretion, descend to flight level 260, reach by Maple.
0: Maple, FA 76.
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2: 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Approved. Air Hong Kong 8927, contact radar 123.47.
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0: Heading 090, climb 390, Cathay 340. 070 direct Aptos.
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8: Cathay 9017, descend via star to flight level 110, cancel Canto level restriction.
0: Descend via star, flight level 110, no restriction, cancel Cathay 917. Good morning, Cathay 345, descending flight level 210, passing flight level 229, squawk 3020.
8: Cathay 345, Hong Kong radar identified, cleared Sierra 7 Bravo arrival.
0: 7 Bravo, thank you, Cathay 345.
8: Cathay 9017, speed 280 knots or greater.
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2: 3.82. Cafe 450, departure, you identified, climb by the SRD 9,000 feet.
0: Altitude
2: 9,000,
0: Cafe 450.
2: Hong Kong Shuttle 630, maintain 9,000 feet on return, causing traffic above, maintain speed 280 knots or less.
0: Road climbing, level 140.
1: Cafe 970 radar, climb unrestricted level 250.
0: Unrestricted level 250, Cafe 970.
1: Cabin 900, correction, climb unrestricted to flight level 200, flight level 200.
0: Climb flight level 200, 200, Cafe 970.
1: Cafe 580, contact radar 118.92, good day.
0: 72, Cafe 580, good day.
8: Rate 8875, number 1 in the sequence, maintain speed 180 knots or greater until Papa. Cathay 345, speed 280 knots.
0: Sir, off Cathay 345. Papa Reno, Tower 8213, flight level 250, squawking 3101.
8: China Southern 8313, Hong Kong radar identified. Stand by for higher. Contact radar 127.1.
0: Stand by for higher 127.1, China Southern 8313.
8: Airspray 8875, after Hazel, descend to 3,000 feet. QNH 1010, cleared IOS Zulu approach, runway 34, report established.
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0: 哈行 A 三五八。
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9: Radar 118.992, China Eastern 724, bye bye.
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10: 184, good day, China Eastern 9623.
7: China Eastern 724, fly heading 090, climb to flight level 320 initially.
1: 970, climb to 6,300 meters.
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2: 9630, contact radar 133, that is about 82.
7: 130, any transition speed pause? Today 710, negative. 710.
9: 130, 630.
4: Then climb to flight level 320.
9: Climb to level 320, air on going 8927.
8: Way 345, descend Firestar to flight level 110.
9: Descending Firestar, flight level 110, Cathay 345.
8: Moscow 331, climb to flight level 250.
11: Flight level 250, Moscow 331.
3: Hong Kong radar, Macau 673, standing flight level 110, right
8: here. Macau 673, Hong Kong radar, expect ILS Sula approach, runway 34, information golf, maintain flight level 110 on reaching traffic below.
3: On reaching wind to flight level 110, on runway 34, and it's
5: my center feet.
9: 4,050, 2001.
2: Identify climb at SID 9,000 feet.
9: Climb. Yes. Small 35, good day, Dynasty 081.
4: Bye.
8: 5, contact approach 119,
5: at 8, 5, front open, clear for explosion rate 25, right.
9: Front open, clear for explosion rate 25, right, 45. Aquila, India Kilo Echo Lima Alpha Tower 813.
4: Cathay 786, contact radar 127.55. Cathay 777, contact Sanya 130.2.
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8: Cathay 786, Hong Kong radar, descend to flight level 130, cross main pole, and below flight level 260.
9: Flight level 130, cross main pole, flight level below flight level 260, Cathay 786.
1: 250.
9: At level 250, amber 300 knots.
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1: Cafe 820, contact radar 118.992, good
9: night. 18992, Cafe 820, good
1: night. Hong Shuttle 630, proceed direct to Metki.
9: Direct Metki, Hong Kong Shuttle 630.
5: Korea 2001, speed 220 knots, from Runsu, descend via RNF transition 25 right.
9: Yeah, I'm at 25 by 200.
5: Cathay 3345, high speed approved below 10,000 feet, descend to 6,000 feet, QNH 1010.
1: 631, contact radar 122.65, good night.
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4: Goodbye. Muscat 331, climb flight level 290.
11: Climb flight level 290, Muscat 331.
5: 52, speed 180 or greater, turn left heading 290.
12: 280, leader, heading 0595.
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5: 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After Topen, no speed control.
12: 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After Topen, no speed control, Cebu 110.
5: Cabin 917, 3250 north.
2: Hong Kong Shuttle 22, maintain speed 280 north or less.
0: 280 or less, Hong Kong Shuttle 3.
13: Hong Kong radar, Singapore 827, flight level 400, tracking FTL.
4: Singapore 827, Hong Kong G'day, radar contact.
13: Singapore 827.
2: Change.
5: 8,000 feet, reduce speed 250 knots.
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4: 5-0.
13: Command Charlie Papa.
4: Yeah, unreadable. Confirm again the level is 350. November Charlie Papa.
13: Level 35. November Charlie Papa.
4: Thank you.
14: Call radar, Santa 743, maintaining flight level 340.
4: HCNS 743, roger, radar contact.
14: Santa 743.
5: 25 miles, contest tower 1187.
12: 160 knots for greater at 25 miles, and tower 118.7, Cebu 110.
1: 40 approved.
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8: From Papa, cleared IRS Sulu approach, runway 34, report established.
13: Papa, cleared IRS Sulu approach, runway 34, report established. Okay, 892, good morning, County 241.
12: Papa, radar, China Southern 3047.
8: China Southern 3047, Hong Kong radar, report squawk code and passing level.
12: Squawking 302, correct.
14: I'm Cafe 917.
8: Bye for
13: hire. China Southern 3047.
8: China Southern 3047, cut the radar 127, decimal 1.
13: December decimal 1, China Southern 3047, bye bye.
8: Bye.
13: Correct, 160.
1: Take care of the 8 Hong Kong radar, climb to flight level 250, flight speed 300 knots.
13: Climb flight level 250, 300 knots, Air Canada 8.
7: Okay, not 7, 8 or less.
4: Climb to flight level 280 initially.
13: Climb to flight level 280, channels on 3047.
12: Yeah.
5: Cathay 917, speed 180 or greater.
14: 180 or greater, Cathay 917. And can we intercept Ransu at 170 knots?
5: Approved not below 170 knots, please.
14: We'll go Cathay 917.
1: A6R, roger, no speed control, climb to flight level 160.
7: Climb to level 160, no speed control, Cathay 916.
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7: Cars at 7224 has
1: 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Good night.
12: Hong later, good morning, Korean Air 8, collision, Korean Air 480, car level 370, 5666.
1: Korean Air 480, Hong Kong later, Russia.
5: 001, 160 knots until 5 miles, contact tower 1187.
12: 160 knots until 5 miles, contact tower 1187, current 2001.
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14: Level 20.
7: Hong Kong Shuttle 832, cancel speed and climb to flight level 350, stand by high. Hong Kong Shuttle 832, Russia, stand by.
2: Four. 785, maintain 9,000 feet on the trend because the traffic above, cancel all the speed control.
14: Good morning, Starwalker 741 Heavy, flight level 400.
4: Starwalker 741 Hong Kong, good day, radar contact.
2: At that no contact Manila on 119 or decimal 3 or HIS 89042.
14: A4 level 250.
7: Mandarin on A4, climb to flight level 330.
14: Flight to level 330.
7: Only upon A12, Taipei now 12901, bye bye.
8: 710, cancel Mango speed restrictions, speed through Mango, speed 300.
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7: SA 450, are you interested in level 370?
5: Bohemia 129 from Topen, clear for explosion rate 25 right, after Topen 160 knots.
16: From Topen, clear for dial is 25 right from Topen 160 knots, when you're 129.
5: Cathay 345, speed 180 or greater until 8 miles.
9: Speed 180 or greater than 8 miles, Cathay 345.
17: Descending 110 by Hazel. MK 631 Hunger Radar, Macau Runway 16 now.
9: Copy, change runway 16
2: and Macau 16. 785, climb on the Wichita, fly level 160.
9: Climb on the Wichita.
2: Dynasty 602, departure, good morning. Identify, climb by SID, flight level 160. E5892, climb by the cushion of club, I'm restricted to flight level 160.
9: I confirm, climb and restricted to 160 for E5892.
2: E5892, Eva.
9: Climb and restricted, flight level 160, Eva892.
17: Q1H1010. Because 631 pick up after Hazel, descend to reach 2,700 meters by Indus.
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5: 21, runway 25 right, descend unrestricted 6,000 feet, QNH1010. Keep high speed below 10,000 feet until further advice.
17: B0, cross Maple at or below flight level 260.
9: And descend level 130 and below level 260 Maple, Charlie Papa.
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1: KB 785 Hong Kong radar, climb to flight level 250.
13: 2250, confirm unrestricted to flight level 160.
1: KB 785 unrestricted climb level 250.
13: Restricted climb, flight level 250, KB 785.
5: Truth, reduce speed to 220 knots.
9: 2005, truth, 220 knots, KB 785.
2: 260 knots.
18: Unrestricted flight level 2-1-0-9-5 Hong Kong radar identified. Clear for the Betty 3 Bravo arrival.
5: 1-H-1-0-1-0.
6: Confirm you are proceeding. A question, Kathy 954. Okay, from you have flight heading 110. Captain 954, heading 110, approved to stop climb at flight level 110.
9: Stop climb. 10, 10, 5.
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9: 10010, Captain 786.
6: 954, how far on this heading?
9: Kilo Hotel, Delta. 954.
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2: 99 to increase speed to 300 knots or greater.
19: Affirming 300 knots or greater, very 9 is still
2: thing. Final C, 602, increase speed to 300 knots.
0: Cabin 76.
2: Tree departure identify, climb unrestricted, flight level 160.
0: Unrestricted,
2: flight level 0227. Thailand 706, call the radar 123, decibel 47.
0: 12347,
20: Thailand 70. 127. Hong Kong, good morning, Tarisha 230, follow 370, clocking 6122, position Nikita.
21: Tarisha 230, Hong Kong radar, identify maintain level.
20: Maintain level, Tarisha 230.
0: Hong Kong, Singapore 850, maintaining flight level 360.
21: Shanghai 50, Hong Kong, identified after due to direct to DMO.
22: Ready, descend cyber 260, by cyber, right at 138.
23: Climb 160.
1: 9260 to Hong Kong radar, climb to flight level 250, maintain 300 knots.
23: 300 knots, climb flight level 250, down to C602.
1: Cafe 361, contact approach 119.1.
5: 710, turn left to reef me, speed 280 or greater.
0: Cafe 760, run through now.
5: Cathay 786 from Runzu, clear for RMP Sulu approach 25 right, follow traffic speed or greater.
0: From Runzu, clear RMP approach from 25 right, publish speed or greater.
5: 1010, 1010. Cargolock 7334, in that case, reduce speed now to 250 knots.
6: 33.82.
0: 33.82,
18: Cafe 546. Stay. 1 Hong Kong, identified. Clear, GMI Tango 5 Bravo arrival.
21: GNS 743, contact Sanya 122.6.
20: So 174,000, Squawk 3360, OP1 Papa departure.
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5: Cargo Lux 3253, contest tower 1184.
20: Cafe 3253, over to 1184, bye bye.
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3: Air Macau 112, cancel speed control, climb to 7,000 feet.
4: 7,000 feet, Air Macau 112.
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2: 215, Air Spring 7257, good day. 8-9 to the bike. Cafe 494, departure, good morning, identify, climb unrestricted, flight level 160.
10: Climb unrestricted, flight level 160,
2: Cafe 7. Left, got 701, contact radar 133, decimal 82.
10: 1338.
21: 130.2.
4: 302 airplane 8-2-7.
11: Good on Moscow 701, reaching flight level 160.
2: Moscow 701, on course on flight level 250, cancel speed restriction.
11: Restriction flight level 250, Moscow 70.
24: 309.
3: Cathay 361, reduce speed 210 knots.
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3: Cathay 710, maintain 4,500 feet until you join the procedure on runway 25R.
24: Honestly, maintain 4,500 until joining the procedure 25R. For your info, there is a massive CB just right to left to Ronzu.
3: I understood that, I can tell. Bohemia 221 from Topin, clear for Astro runway 25 right.
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25: Climb level 250, Cebu 273.
21: Radar 132, decimal 15.
20: 3215, Vietnam, flight 24, good day.
2: Goodbye. Air 25, goodbye.
25: 8925, down of C602, good day.
2: Cathay 954, contact radar 118.925, goodbye.
25: 118.925, Cathay 954, goodbye.
2: Airspeed 60, contact approach 119.1, goodbye.
25: 670, welcome radar, good morning, Cathay 954, climb flight level 250.
18: Cathay 954, climb to flight level 350, heading 0900.
25: 350, heading 0900, Cathay 9054.
18: And 21 radar 126 decimal 5.
4: 26 decimal 5, good day, Macau 221. Hong Kong radar, good morning, Cathay 413, approaching your ladder, flight level 400, 4105.
18: Cathay 413, Hong Kong, identify, AB3 Bravo.
4: AB3 Bravo, Cathay 413.
26: Hong Kong Control, QA 643, approaching a lot to maintaining flight level 360, crossing 7143.
18: QA 643, Hong Kong, identify AB3 Bravo arrival.
26: AB3 Bravo arrival, QA 643.
4: Shuttle 566.
3: QSB 2180 knots.
4: 180 knots, 36.
3: Cargo 7334, reduce speed to 180 knots.
2: Still not so great.
18: China Eastern 501, Hong Kong, identify AB3 Bravo arrival.
4: AB3 Bravo arrival, China Eastern 501.
18: Cathay 413, descend to flight level 370. QA 643, descend now flight level 310.
26: Also for Alibur City 10, QA 643.
18: Sharman 865, radar 132, decimal 15.
25: Radar 132, decimal 15, Sharman 865.
26: Hong Kong Control, Hong Kong Shadow 131, flight level 300, squawk 2601 over Elato.
21: E2, climb to flight level 6,000 meters.
26: Okay, Delta to Seco, and 600 meters, China 706.
7: Number 350, thank you, 865.
18: One speed 270 knots, descend alpha level 290.
26: 70 knots, and now level 290, Hong Kong Shadow 131.
7: Comrade, good morning, Ocean Lake 57, maintaining flight level 380, squawk 3743.
18: Shadow 857, Hong Kong identify, Abbey 3 Bravo arrival.
7: Abbey 3 Bravo arrival, Ocean Lake 57.
6: 85, maintain level.
2: Alaska 701, contact radar 132.15, goodbye.
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8: At this moment, the so-called sale is a big lump of shell. We went through it just to let the other aircraft know.
5: Okay, thank you.
24: RSA Cafe 710, St. George from Rotterdam to Sekli, it's constant turbulence and shell.
5: Kevin
13: 710, roger that, no speed control. Thanks, Kevin 710. Descend to 4,500 feet, speed of 270, MV63. Bohemia 497, descending cover 110, passing cover 160, information
5: media. Bohemia 497, expect runway 25 left.
13: Okay.
2: On the way down 133, days to 182.
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18: 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Tower 111 Hong Kong identify Xiaomi Tango 5 Bravo arrival.
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6: that's over. 15, Xiaomi
5: 824.
6: Hong Kong, Singapore 828, level 350. Thank you, Singapore 828. 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
5: Singapore 874, contest director 1195, call sign only. November Charlie Papa, descend to 6,000 feet.
18: Seaway 643, descend to flight level 290, speed 270 knots.
26: Descend to flight level 290, speed 270 knots, is 643.
6: 50, stand by for a final.
5: Descend level 350, Singapore 828.
6: Thai Asia 230, contact radar 132.15.
26: Share 230, good day.
6: Goodbye.
2: Contact radar 133, days of 82, bye bye.
19: 133.82, boarding at 640, good day.
26: 57.
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6: Hey, Fairman, China 76077, what is the highest level you can take?
26: Hong Kong, good day, Cathay 730, flight level 320, coast 2156.
6: Cathay 730, Hong Kong, good day, identified, clear the Betty 3 Bravo arrival.
26: Betty 3 Bravo, Cathay 730, thanks.
7: 6077, flight level 350, please.
6: Roger, are you able 360?
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6: Roger. Stand by for level change.
26: To Sukra. Good morning, radar. Good morning, China 1000. 5, mean 25250, pumping 5231, working 3133.
6: China 7635, Roger, climb to flight level 270. What is your request level?
0: 1000, 35725270, request for level 330.
21: Roger that, Charleston 635, stand by for higher.
0: Number 4, higher, 2 for level 270, Charleston 635.
9: Jab,
14: Kalamata 2, clock flight level 140.
9: Level 140, FCAL 113.
14: Cathay 536, contact radar 118, decimal 925. Goodbye.
9: 118, decimal 925, Cathay 536, bye bye.
0: After Rusu, descend radar, and then descend to more example.
14: Cal 112, clear direct, not P.
21: Direct to Lumpy, MCAL 112. Cathay 536, climb to flight level 390. Cancel speed restriction.
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21: 5-1, contact radar 125.32.
5: 125.32, 7L8, 5L8. At 138, runway 25 left, the south runway is available. Do you prefer?
9: 340.
21: Shamming type 1, roger, radar contact.
9: 1.
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5: 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Calculus 7334, contest director 11905, call sign only. Shenzhen 9095, reduce V210 north, descend to 6000 feet.
19: This V210 north, descend to
5: 6000 feet. Bohemia 497, V250 north.
10: Clear the hole, I need the runway 25 right, MB63.
14: 221, contact departure 122.65, goodbye.
6: Descend to flight level 180.
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6: MCAL 221, standby.
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6: Cathay 376, contact Hong Kong radar 133.82.
10: 3382, Cathay 376, today.
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19: 220, no choice.
5: Okay.
21: MCAL 111 radar 126.5.
9: 65 MCAL 111 today.
0: 24874, be advised if tracking direct to Route 2 will be able to avoid some weather.
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0: Singapore 874.
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14: for. 76, cancel speed restriction.
9: Cancel speed, Cathay 376.
21: 273, direct to normal.
5: Descent to 7,000 feet.
6: For passing the weather.
0: Actually, below 10,000 feet, it looks like it's a little bit cloudy, but when clear of 12,000, it's smooth and clear.
6: Roger, thank you, thank you.
0: And we appreciate any shortcuts anytime. Thank you, Turkish 6235.
6: Turkish 6235, roger, you can proceed up to Biko, continue climb to flight level 6,900 meters.
0: Okay, proceed direct to Biko, I'm 10,600 meters, Turkish
5: 6235. 10, speed 180,
19: no. 10, speed 180,
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19: 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Cathay 413 radar, 1265.
21: Cathay 700, contact radar, 127.55.
5: 138, speed 210 knots, continue present heading.
26: Hong Kong,
19: identify 83 Bravo. 83
26: Bravo,
19: send it, that's 5017.
26: T-Way 643
19: radar, 126.5. T-Way 126.5,
26: T-Way 643. Lisa 892,
19: Taipei
26: 12901. Morning, Ray 92, bye. Lisa, I have a car 112, climbing 24250.
19: Macau 112, climb to flight level 280.
26: Flight level 280, Macau 112.
19: Cathay 954, direct to Lin Su.
25: Lin Su, Cathay 954.
19: Shuttle 131, radar 1265.
21: Zero, decimal 2.
26: 30, decimal 2, Shenzhen 3047, goodbye.
21: Goodbye.
14: Run Hong Kong, hello, after AMPET, descend flight level 110.
21: 63, contact Sanya, 130.2.
26: 7-0-1, request 5-3-5-0.
14: Due to weather. Sure. T-Way 643, speed 300 knots.
26: Speed 300 knots and the reading radar 250 now, expand 736.
14: 736, that was not for you. And stand by and no speed restriction.
26: Radar, by higher and no speed restriction, expand 736.
14: T-Way 643, speed 300 knots.
26: 352.
21: 8-5.
5: To
26: descend via RNF transition. Right turn run 2, after run 2, RNF transition, coordinate 7234.
19: 112, climb to flight level 300.
26: Now 112.
19: Shuttle 227, turn right at 270.
5: You have to turn to
26: run 2. Alright, and we go then apply.
14: Level 110, cross ramp at flight level 260 or below.
5: Not only.
19: And descend to flight level 260.
26: See, clear the shadows at the top.
5: Radar, we pass Quaco.
14: Contact radar 118.925, goodbye.
26: 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Now the field reaching QH 1010, Star Walker 202.
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5: November 519, Charlie Papang, contact tower 118.4.
1: V maintain flight level 380.
21: E5391 Hong Kong, good day, radar contact.
19: After runs descend, we are now transition speed 170, Shenzhen
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19: And descend now flight level 280.
26: Flight level 280, Shenzhen 5017.
21: 221, descend to reach flight level 110 by Hazel.
26: Descend to reach flight level 110 by Hazel in the car 221.
14: Level 110, B muscle. And
26: 5017.
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14: Roger.
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15: Cathay 59, correction, Cathay 9954, Taipei, Shanghai 128.35.
16: Cathay 954.
15: Shuttle 227, radar 126.5.
2: Try 20, departure, identify, climb unrestricted, flight level 160.
1: Climb unrestricted, flight level 160, Cathay 520.
26: 1355, maintaining flight level 260, Skok 5074.
15: Junior 1355, Hong Kong identified.
12: Recare 113, level 250.
15: Recare 113, Hong Kong, good day, what is your request level?
12: Recare 113, request flight level 3604 today.
15: Roger, Recare 113, track down to SCAL and climb to flight level 360.
12: Back to MKL and climb, flight level 360, RECA 113, thank you sir.
15: Cheers.
17: Hello, this is flight level 370.
15: Japan Air 708, Hong Kong radar, Roger, radar contact, maintain level.
17: Japan Air 708.
22: Good morning, MKL 221, descending level 110 by Hazel.
23: MKL 221, radar, MKL runway 16, information Juliet, maintain flight level 110, reaching traffic below.
22: Maintaining 50110 on reaching runway 16, Judy, copy and the cow 221.
27: 0-0-0 greater, action on 10-8.
6: Lufthansa Cargo 8461, maintain speed 300 knots or less.
27: Air
6: China 108, contact Guangzhou radar 125.35.
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28: After Tolpan clear, I approach runway 25 right.
27: After Tolpan clear, I approach runway 25 right, there
12: are
14: 0-0-95. 017 on Kongilo, after ramp at the sub-flight level 110.
5: Right, keep high speed below 10,000 feet.
23: Right. 2,700 meters by Indus, QNH 1010.
17: Heading to 80, clear for ISR 25 left approach, runway 497.
14: 119.1, goodbye.
23: 160 knots, maintain until
22: 5 DME. Maintain speed 160 until 5 DME, there, 9095.
23: 15 level 260 or below.
26: Descent level 220 and cross is 260 or below Singapore 850.
23: Air Macau 221, contact Zhuhai 123.85. For you, unidentified traffic at your 10 o'clock, range about 30 nautical miles, the closest distance will be 16 nautical miles, crossing from your left to right, Mo Charlie showing flight level 470 but not yet verified.
26: 4850.
14: Cancel all this big control.
1: So all the controls are 5-2-0.
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15: Cambodia 668, Hong Kong identified after CQ, direct to Cotton.
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23: Correct 0995, contact radar 132.15.
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0: We're 118,
1: calling. Bye. Bye. Bohemia 497, no speed control.
0: No speed control, we have 497.
1: Number one.
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1: V2, 5-0 knots,
0: everything comes back 5 degrees. Approved, and what will be your heading?
1: Heading 350.
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3: Zero. Flying for 110 about Heathrow and Macau 111.
4: China Southbound 5031 Hong Kong Radar, we post Guoco. China Southbound 5031, what is your Guoco?
3: China Southbound 5031.
4: China Southbound 5031, you identify, maintain for level 120.
3: Maintaining for level 120, China Southbound 5031.
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8: Dom 118, up to Sawaka 202.
4: 30 knots.
9: Restricted to flight level 160, cancel speed restriction.
4: Alpha level 320.
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10: Kokomo 92 Cafe 520, good day.
9: China Eastern 5017, contact approach, 119.1.
16: After ISO descent 2700 meters.
4: China Southern 5031, climb to flight level 140.
3: Climb to flight level 140, China Southern 5031.
5: Chakras 292, maintain speed 300 knots or less, cross vehicle 4,800 meters or above.
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18: Squawk 0407, ping sub no.
12: Okay, 1520, Hong Kong radar identified.
18: 520.
5: Time to front level 250.
18: Level 250, I'm going to 6-9-0.
4: Radar, climb to flight level 250.
3: This is ground level 257, American 9-8-7-3.
12: Minus 3-3-3-0, knots, but wait, it's China 10-5-1.
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12: This is the knots,
9: 7-3. Okay, show 6-8, maintain speed 280 knots or less.
12: 280 knots, so shuttle.
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16: 12875, have a nice day, United 153.

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1: Revive Hong Kong radar identified, cleared RV3 Bravo.
2: Good morning, channel 411, maintain flight level 190.
1: Air China 411, Hong Kong radar, report Qualcomm.
2: Number 1506, clear channel 411.
1: Air China 411, you identified, clear Sierra 7 Bravo arrival.
2: Sierra 7 Bravo arrival, Air China 411.
3: Is that why the on-level transition runway 251?
4: 50031.
0: Contact
4: radar 127-1.
0: 80 knots.
4: Canceling the altitude restriction over when ready, 280 knots. On course shuttle 110.
0: Virginia 169, I climb to flight level 200.
5: Zero, decimo 2. 1302, airstream 7259.
1: One Hong Kong radar, report Qualcomm.
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1: Air China 101, you identified, clear Sierra 7 Bravo arrival.
2: Sierra 7 Bravo arrival, Air China 101.
5: Zero, Beijing 886, Hong Kong radar, radar contact.
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6: Descent
5: level
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5: 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Philippine 318, reach level by sun.
6: Reach 260 by sun, Philippine 318.
7: Marshal 227, reduce to 180 knots, maintain until 7 p.m. On heading 290, you clear the ILS, road runway 25 left, 47.
8: 180 knots, 7 p.m. on this heading clear, 5 left, 25 left, 47, shuttle 7.
2: Zero, squawk
5: 2-2, right here. Victor, Quebec, Bravo, Oscar, Yankee, radar contact, clear Charlie 5, Bravo.
2: Clear Charlie 5, Bravo, Victor, Oscar, Yankee, thank you.
5: Thai 676, contact radar 128, decimal 75.
1: Contact at or below level 260, descend to reach level 130 by muscle. Now 411, maintain speed 2, decimal knots. Mass reach level 110 by muscle. 220. 597, contact approach 190.1.
5: Zero, contact radar 126, that's measured.
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1: 597 approach, morning, expect runway 25 right, proceed direct to Renzhou. Connie 530, contact approach 119.1.
0: Decimal 82.
4: 132.82 Singapore 7 8 0.
7: 5017 direct, cruise is 71, descend to 4,500 feet.
4: Shadow 110, contact radar 133.82.
7: 3382, Shadow 110. Minus 9904, cancel altitude restrictions and fan pool. When ready, increase speed to 280 knots.
1: Zero, descend to reach level 1104.
10: 1, climb to flight level 250.
5: Shadow 5031, climb to level 320.
10: Climb to flight level 320, Charlie Southern 5031.
5: 9-0-4. Shuttle 668, climb to flight level 330, direct to Alpha.
1: Southern
5: 6077, Sanya 130, decimal 2.
10: 302, China Southern 607, say again.
5: Question?
1: One also greater. China Hong Kong radar, cross enter at or below flight level 260, descend to reach flight level 110 by muscle.
10: 5031.
3: Approach runway 25
1: right, established China 751. 8 7 goodbye. Approach expect runway 25 right, information Juliet. Janaja 97, clear direct needle.
10: Five. Did M. Morning. 5-0.
5: Bohemia 169, climb 8,400 meters.
10: 1,000.
5: Singapore AQ, later contact, Liberty 3 Bravo arrival.
10: Liberty 3 Bravo arrival, Singapore 862.
11: 14, stop climb at flight level 160.
8: Plus 160, so plus 148.
1: 260.
10: Say Ali. 62.
1: 148. 260.
11: 2 to resume Pico 3 Bravo departure.
8: 2, photo 480.
1: Radar 1265.
10: Decimal
1: 3, good morning, circle 095. 9-0-4, bye-bye. 9-0-9-7, Hong Kong radar, descend now, flight level 230.
12: Cambodia 668, counter departure 123, decimal 65.
10: Departure 122, decimal 65, Cambodia 668, good day.
7: Galaxy 44 departure identified, climb via SID to flight level 130, cancel altitude restrictions at Van Poo.
3: Climb 130.
1: 1, reduce speed to 250 knots, descend flight level 200.
10: 7-8, maintain flight level 320, squawk 2657.
5: Channel 7-8, beta contact.
10: Shanghai 878. Lower.
11: Cambodia 668, descend to flight level 170.
10: 7170, Cambodia 668.
5: 290.
4: The flight level 290, Singapore 798.
5: China 7352, traffic information. Identify traffic at your 10-11-4, venture 251. IPS tracking northeastbound. Most Charlie showing for level 470, but left is not verified.
1: Now and reach level 110 by muscle.
10: 2230 knots, descend to fly level 130 for the air 3689.
4: New fly level 340 approaching Eclec.
5: 233 ready contact.
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5: 0 Taipei 129.1 0416, good morning. Aircraft 237 Hong Kong Radar, good morning. Identify Clear 33 Bravo arrival.
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4: 25.35, so cross 148. Have a good day.
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1: Tendo flight level 210.
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4: Flight level 260, United 153.
5: National 1601, Hong Kong radar, Russia.
1: ILS approach runway 25 left, descend now to 8,000 feet, Q1H1010.
7: Level 160.
0: Coming by SID, level 160 at the airport.
7: Mask got 371, contact radar 123.47.
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10: 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This is X9F42 direct Canto. Proceed direct to Canto, Hobie 3689.
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5: 5,
4: 250.
13: Try maintain flight level 350, 94.
4: 597, after two man, clear ILS, hold runway 25 right, keep on maintaining.
14: After tipping, get at 85 right, then we'll go get the 597. 210.
1: China Southbound 355, Hong Kong radar, report squawk call.
15: 0074, China Southern 355.
1: China Southbound 355, you identified, clear Sierra 7 Delta arrival.
15: Clear Sierra 7 Delta arrival, China Southern 355.
16: Tibet Bravo, Oscar Yankee, contact radar 12875.
17: 875, it's Oscar Yankee.
4: 0172, increase speed to 280 knots.
17: Left
1: heading 330, speed to 210 knots, channel 411. 0,
17: Bangkok,
1: Yangtze. 1, radio speed to
11: 230 knots. Level 6,900 meters.
15: 16,900 meters, Cafe 239.
1: Right, run 2 and reduce to 200 knots, Cafe 477.
18: Approaching, get out, copying 0746, flight level 370.
16: 5652, radar contact.
18: We request flight level 2, flight level 410, Thai 652.
16: Roger, stand by.
18: By Thai 652. To reach flight level 110 by Hazel.
1: EVA-HO, 1 radar budget. Thai 600, turn left heading 340, descend of flight level 160.
4: LAPLT.
1: Level restriction, descend now flight level 210.
4: I flew flight level 310 in 1 minute.
15: Maintain parent heading, China Southern 355.
1: EVA X01, maintain flight level 110 on reaching traffic below.
4: 842, contact Sharman 133.17.
18: They are 9097, maintain flight level 230.
11: Xinyi 9097, Hong Kong departure, roger.
4: Tower 11837, bye bye.
18: 11837, can be 5097, good day.
4: County 530, County Tower 11837, bye bye.
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1: Pi 600, turn right heading 040.
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4: 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Cancel other level restrictions.
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1: Airswing 8876 Hong Kong radar, report your passing altitude and squawk code.
22: Passing 2,000 feet,
1: 3,3,6, airspeed 876. Airspeed 876, you identified, maintain 4,000 feet on reaching QNH 1010. 10,000
22: when reaching QNH 1010,
23: airspeed 876. Good morning, RECAP 1520, descending level 110 by Gobi.
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4: 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Air Chef 401, island establish on runway 25 right.
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4: 27,
5: Air China 401, Air China 101, turn left to direct to 10, you get 4,500 feet.
24: Descending 4,500 feet, left to right to Yangtze.
4: 1,187.
25: Maintain altitude restriction by Kano China Southern 355.
1: China Southern 355, negative, descent unrestricted flight level 110.
25: Descent unrestricted flight level 110, come from Kano, Kano, Kano restriction.
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5: 97, we do speed now 180 knots.
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4: Descent flight level 110.
1: Scooter 101, Hong Kong radar, report passing level and squawk code.
4: 101, passing flight level 231, squawk 3110.
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4: Flight level 450, perform complete and will advise 240 Delta.
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1: 05, expect left turn. Bohemia 235, descend to 6,000 feet. Philippine 316, when clear of weather, turn left heading 360. Thai 600, turn left heading 050.
3: Approach 25 right, and turn left heading 101.
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7: India, Sierra at 0342, squawk 0676.
1: Kevin 67, jungle radar identified, clear Sierra 7 Bravo arrival.
7: Sierra 7 Bravo arrival, Cathay 672.
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8: Fire level 350, airplane 6607.
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1: And below fire level 200.
25: Hey, descending fire level 110, reach by even below 200 fire level, Victoria.
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23: Zhihai 123, 85, right there, 1520, today.
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25: 500 feet, runway 25. 746, stretch higher up to fire level 410.
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23: And the whole turn right heading 180.
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1: 76, quantify level 110.
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9: Philippe 2, runway proceed W1 2. 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
1: This is jet 9057, descend to 6000 feet.

0: heading 320 for the 99. Philippine 31, and the density 210 knots or greater. On the line. Greater. Cathay 730, follow public speed.
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0: Hong Kong radar, Ranger 127, good morning.
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2: 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Please check 957, turn right heading 315, radar vector to final, 35 miles from touchdown. Please check 957, heading 315.
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2: To flight level 290.
4: Zero over Dosu squawking 2230.
5: China 976 radar contact.
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5: 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Singapore 802, Singapore 802, Guangzhou 13307.
7: 12307, Singapore 802.
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8: Guangzhou 31, ready, descend from level 260, reach by NS, maintain current Mach number or greater into 300 knots or faster.
0: Runway 25 left, airways approach for the RTC 99, thank you.
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5: 4000 Singapore 882, call the radar 126, that's most right.
4: 4882, goodbye.
5: Eva 062, radar 12875.
4: 75, Eva 062.
5: Pi 672, radar 12875.
4: 2875, Pi 6712, bye. 2 flight level 330, approach your mode 2.
5: Eva 062, Hong Kong radar, Russia.
4: Hong Kong, Pi 672, flight level 372.
5: 572 Hong Kong radar, Russia.
9: Climb flight level 400 and direct to NBOC, confirm.
5: Virtual 5, direct EPCO, Echo Papakilo of Lima, climb level 400.
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2: 153, contact director 119 at 8005, call sign only.
1: 119, 5, call sign at 15. 25 left.
4: That's been 8597.
10: Hi,
1: 5, request flight level 380.
5: Shanghai 5, not available, maintain level.
1: Clear level, Shanghai AA5.
2: 6,000 feet for UPS 62. Yankee radar, watch out.
10: Hong Kong radar, Hong Kong shuttle 541. Descending flight level 190, squawk 7035, estimating Sierra 50.
2: Hong Kong shuttle 541, Hong Kong radar, report passing flight level.
10: Passing flight level 196, Hong Kong shuttle 541.
2: Hong Kong shuttle 541, you identified, clear Sierra 7 Delta arrival.
10: Sierra 7 Delta arrival, Hong Kong shuttle 541.
2: Cafe 672, contact approach 119.1.
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5: 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Recap 188, radar 12875.
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1: 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Okay, can you coordinate with Mandel for RNC Zulu push runway 16, recap 18?
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1: RNC Zulu, runway 16, recap 188. Upon departure, Shanghai A17, descent flight level 230.
13: Shanghai 17, Hong Kong, good day. After needle, descent to final level 180.
1: After needle, descent flight level 180, Shanghai A17.
14: Descend by the LNAP transition.
15: Okay, down to 4,500 feet, then descend it via LNAP transition, at 15CS.
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2: Level 250, stand by lower.
10: After Sierra 250, not stand by lower. Hong Kong shuttle
1: 541. 07,
5: descend flight level 370. Calix
1: 907,
2: for sure. Descend 907. Approach 119.1.
5: Flight level 330.
1: Flight level 330, transmission 3097.
2: And maintain speed 300 knots or greater.
10: 15,
1: China
10: 3, 5, 5. 9, 7, 9, 6, 2, 4, good day. Singapore 862, speed 2, 8, 0, knots. Good morning, China 7, 9, 6, 2, 4, passing
5: 5,
10: level
5: 227. China Eastern, 4, climb 9,000, Cushion, climb level 260, cancel speed.
1: 525 level 260, cancel speed restriction, China 79624.
5: 652, climb to flight level 410.
2: To 50 or not so great time.
1: 1624.
2: ASRA 8876, best rate of climb, what level can you reach by SOSA?
5: 127, climb level 270.
11: Flight level 270, record 127.
1: Sorry, but it's equal 430.
5: 5659,
2: Roger. Direct to Tita.
1: Tita.
15: After Copeland, clear ILS 25, right, will report established United 153.
14: China number 255, follow traffic speed or greater, regain traffic landing on 25 left level lane, you are staying on top with radar and separation.
16: Sounder Sound 355, dual top, dual weather request heading 325.
14: Sounder Sound 355, heading 325, approved for how long?
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16: When clear, weather turn left to run to confirm report 1, Sounder Sound 355.
14: Report when you turn into 12.
16: Report 10 to right to Sounder Sound 355.
5: Read the contact. 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
14: transition.
16: Turn left direct to Renzo, after Renzo, descend via RNAV transition, Shanghai
2: A111. Level 370. 365, proceed direct to RISMI. Cafe 365, proceed direct to RISMI. 365, proceed direct to RISMI. Row 60, rate of actor to run to. Singapore 882, descend to 8,000 feet, QNH1010. A672, turn left heading 350.
11: Left heading 350, calculated.
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14: 05, counter departure, 122.65, bye-bye.
16: 122.65, base on air, just back.
14: Cathay 502, expect speed reduction shortly.
2: Monshito 541, contact approach 119.01.
13: 5 Hong Kong, good day, after needle, descend to flight 410.
11: After needle, descend to flight 410, Shanghai 805.
2: 7 miles, tracking north eastbound, radar showing final level 471, level not well inside.
6: Squawk 5005.
7: HE, maintain speed 2XE1 off.
22: 280 knots, Cathay 983.
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24: Desmond
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23: report 7
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23: 7 3 5 5, runway 25 right.
25: Cathay 672, reduce speed to 180 knots, maintain until Tobin, turn left heading 330.
26: Turn left heading 33 is 0, reduce speed 180 knots, and the same for Southern Cathay 672.
25: Cathay 365, directly descend to 4,500 feet.
27: 4,000
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1: 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After Murray, descent 8,000 feet, QNH 1010.
3: You're on 998, descending flat level 210, squawk 3065. Kilo.
2: Adjunga 298, Hong Kong Hilo identified, cleared Sierra 7 Bravo.
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4: Good afternoon, climbing 4000, passing 2700, score code 5303.
2: Gaz 612, Hong Kong identified, QNH 1010, cancel speed restriction.
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1: Contact radar 123.47. Okay, 183. Yes. 0. I turn at 283. Cathay 503, turn right heading
5: 270. Right heading 270, Cathay 503.
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6: Heading 270,
7: 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Level 200 below, recap 188. Could you help us? Coordinate name is Macau for RMP Zulu approach runway 16.
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9: Salmon 856, Hong Kong radar identified.
10: Hong Kong radar, Hunter Shuttle 756, passing flight level 220 for flight level 350, good afternoon.
9: Hong Kong Shuttle 746, Hong Kong radar, cancel level 320 initially.
10: Flight level 320, Hong Kong Shuttle 746.
2: Jingua 698, speed 250 knots.
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2: 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Macau, Christian, red cap 188, RMP Zulu.
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9: 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Radar 128, decimal 75.
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15: Rekha 237, reduce to 160.
6: Reducing to 160.
16: Hello, after Hazel, the sensor reached 2,700 meters by Indus KNH 1010, speed 230 knots.
17: After Hazel, descent 2,700 meters, accuracy 230.
16: Shanghai 05 reached 2,700 meters by Indus.
17: Rest 2,700 meters, left by Indus, Shanghai 805.
18: And 7926,
19: 24. 659, approaching Ikela.
9: 659, contact India 122, Daisy 16.
19: Yeah, 122, the 46, taxi 59, good day.
9: Okay.
16: Macau 003, Hong Kong identified, QNH 1010, climb to 1,800 meters.
20: QNH 1010, climb 1,800 meters at Macau 002.
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22: 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After 2 clear, ILS approach runway 25 right, Singapore
2: 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Right, proceed downwind, muscle to join star.
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20: 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Control Buena 706, maintaining flight level 380, squawk 4105, over subnorm.
13: Virginia 706 Hong Kong identified, clear the Betty 3 Bravo arrival.
20: Betty 3 Bravo arrival, Virginia 706.
5: Confirming
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15: Singapore 82, reduced to 160
22: knots, using a Dupont 16. 160 knots, Singapore
13: 163, climb to the flight level 330.
20: 163, thank you, sir.
16: Thank you.
20: 250. Level 250, recap 139.
16: Macau 612, climb flight level 190.
20: Any chance to request level 1900 meters, HNR 976.
9: HNR 976, climb to level 1900 meters.
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0: Singapore 0 to 1
3: Singapore
0: 8
3: UPS 70, maintain 160 knots or greater until
0: 5 DME. 160 knots or greater until 5 DME, UPS 70. Vessel 541, reduce to 180. FA 503,
5: after Tophan, T5 approach runway 25 right. From Tophan, clear IRS approach 25 right, FA 503.
0: Cebu 142, reduce speed to 180
18: knots. Reduce speed 180 knots, Cebu 142.
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7: 1010,
9: okay, 180. 46, continue climb to level 350, track direct EPCO.
10: 50, track direct EPCO, Hong Kong Shuttle 746.
9: Hong Kong Shuttle 746, affirm and requirement, reach for level 350 in 45 miles.
10: Level 350 in 45 miles, Hong Kong Shuttle 746.
9: Air crane 6607, contact Xenia 130, decimal 2.
24: 130.2,
25: airframe 5307. Hong Kong Control, Malaysian 072, good morning, flight level 350, squawk 2114.
9: Malaysian 072, Hong Kong radar, identify clear, Betty 3, Bravo, arrival.
25: Betty 3, Bravo, arrival, Malaysian 072.
9: Dynasty 0, correction, Dynasty 788, contact radar 128, decimal 75.
23: Approach 119.1, bye-bye.
9: 7, contact Xenia 130, decimal 2.
10: Hey, good morning, Dynasty 788, for travel 330, bound more 2.
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9: Thai Vietjet 821, Hong Kong radar, Roger.
16: 787-8 Hong Kong, radar contact, maintain level. 787-8 Cathay 157, cancel the data south, 7 resolution at Vancouver, and no speed control. Radar 127.1, goodbye.
7: Radar 127.1, thank you sir, good day.
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9: Vietnam 319, Hong Kong radar, Roger.
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7: 130.42, Singapore 805.
25: Shuttle 879 speed 230 knots.
7: 230 knots,
25: Dynasty 909 speed 230 knots.
7: Linear 607, continue descent to direct to 280.
25: Martin, 10 left to 12, 2 o'clock. Range at 30 miles, climbing 1,000 feet below you. November 0985, heading 050.
9: 0, decimal 2.
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25: After Dobun, cleared airless approach, runway 25 right, 142.
0: Okay, 21, 5, 10, 11, 12.
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6: 6564.
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25: 280, Zebra. 580, Dynasty 909, reduce speed to 210 knots.
8: 8719, request right to the order.
25: Bravo, Juliet November 098, turn left heading 020. Bohemia 305, turn left heading 055.
6: 055,
25: Shuttle 879, turn right heading 350.
8: Turn right 350, Shuttle 879.
6: 133, that's my 82.
26: Data 187, contact data, 137, passing 01.
11: Good to the fifth, to the main service.
26: 137, passing 01.
11: 271
18: to the 167. Okay. 1 year knots or greater at the 1 or 2.
16: Decimal 1, goodbye.
6: 100.1, Kamehameha 8691.
16: Macau 8, crash Macau 222, climb to 9,000 feet.
6: 0.5, Nido.
16: 188, descend to 2,700 meters.
6: 2,700 meters,
8: second
6: 188.
8: 350. Descend now, flight level 350,
6: Hong Kong 523. Position at Bamboo.
8: Right, Hong Kong Shuttle 879.
6: Shuttle 879, Hong Kong today, reduce to 180 knots, to 6 knots.
8: 180, and say again?
6: 6,000 and meeting.
8: Okay, I maintain 6,000, Shuttle 879.
6: Cebu.
16: Today, we have flight level 110, cancel and pad level restriction.
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6: 1238,
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25: 6 7 1,
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25: 350, speed 180 knots.
3: Go ahead, 350, speed 180
6: knots. 7 9 1, speed to 250 knots, cancel 9,000, speed level restriction at Bamboo.
12: And request higher 340, Philippine 593.
26: Roger that, Philippine 593. Are you able to flight level 361?
25: 3250 knots.
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1: Malaysian 072, good afternoon, flight level 350.
2: Malaysian 072, roger, radar contact.
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3: So is man restriction, Malaysian 376.
4: Hong Kong radar, g'day, Cathay 906, we're descending flight 260, reach left side.
5: Cathay 906, Hong Kong Lotus on flight level 130, cross Sony flight level 260 or below.
4: Houston flight level 130, cross Sony flight level 260 or below, Cathay 906.
6: Vietnam 402, good day.
7: 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Bohemia 706, when you're ready, descend to flight level 260, reach by Cyber.
6: When ready, descend and reach flight level 260 by Cyber, Bohemia 706.
7: Malaysian 388, contact radar 118, decimal 902.
6: 118902, Malaysian 388,
7: right. China Eastern 567, contact radar 127, decimal 1.
0: Contact Guangzhou 133, decimal 07.
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7: 0,
6: 05. Level 3900.
0: China Eastern 567, Hong Kong radar, roger.
8: Level 2300, by needle speed 300.
9: TJ601, departure after needle descent to flight level 170.
8: After needle descent flight level 170, TJ601.
6: 523. 332 passing, 2100 climbing spot now.
9: Go 332 departure, identify climb via SID to flight level 160, cancel vertical altitude restrictions. Standby.
10: Hong Kong radar, good afternoon, Tango Victor Romeo, Port 708 Heavy, climb 2, flight level 200, direct source.
5: Driver 4708, Hong Kong Hello, climb flight level 250, and clear direct alley.
10: Climb to level 250, Tango Victor Romeo, Port 708.
0: Contact radar 128, decimal 75.
11: That's fine, you guys, okay.
0: Hong Kong Shuttle 553, contact radar 127, decimal 55.
12: 0127, Hong Kong Shuttle 553,
0: China Sultan 8465, contact Sanya 130, decimal 2.
5: 53, Hong Kong Hello, descend flight level 200, cross Maple flight level 260 over below.
13: Good afternoon, Bravo 3269, available 400, score King 3660.
7: Bravo 3269, roger, direct to SCAR.
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7: Bravo 3269, direct to SCAR.
0: 10 knots.
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4: 1600 meters, climbing 1200 meters. To the Maple 1 Hotel, score 3365.
5: 388 Hong Kong identified, climb to 1,800 meters, QNH 1010.
4: Climb 1,800 meters, QNH 1010, Macau 388.
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7: 7-7. KJ-157, climb to level 280.
11: Flight level 280, Cathay 157.
0: Seven, turn right heading 350, Bohemia 617.
14: China 2015, descend flyby 230 Pi Diddle and speed 280 knots.
9: Grenade 2015, departure after needle, descend to flight level 170 and reduce speed to 250 knots.
14: Pi Diddle, descend flyby 170, reduce speed 250 knots, Grenade 2015.
5: Forward to approach the sound flight level 130, cross cyber flight level 260 or below.
4: Then flight level 130, cross cyber flight level 260 or below, Bohemia 706.
0: Level rejection.
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0: 380. Arata 1195, call sat only.
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0: Javan Air 869, one turn left heading 350.
2: China 78138 Hong Kong identified after Sentinel, direct to eastbound.
4: After Sentinel, direct to eastbound, China 78138.
9: Left heading 300.
4: Left turn heading 300.
11: Level 320, Cathay 157.
0: Air China 111, turn left heading 030.
11: Heading 030,
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11: For 190, squawking on 64362.
5: Winner 410 Hong Kong, clear Sierra 7 Bravo, report passing level.
11: With Sierra 7 Bravo for Bohemia 413.
5: Winner 413, report passing level.
11: Level 210 now for flight level 190, Bohemia 413.
5: Winner 413 identified, speed 300 knots or greater, clear direct Murray.
11: To Murray, speed 300 knots or greater, Bohemia 413.
5: Winner 413, descend to flight level 110.
11: Level 110, Bohemia 413.
2: 70.
11: And flight level 370, Cebu 111.
9: Left heading 290, reduced to 180.
11: Heading 290,
5: 180. 1 contact radar, 127.1. Goodbye.
11: 27.1, Cathay 7901, bye.
0: 811, contact Xenia 130, decimal 2.
4: 130, decimal 2, for 8.3.
0: Great.
11: Radar, hello, Cathay 7901, climbing flight level 250, direct Lexet.
0: Cathay 7901, expect final level 390, now climb for level 360 initially.
11: Climb flight level 360, expecting 390, Cathay 7901, thank you.
5: G76, contact departure 122.65, goodbye.
3: 2265, Malaysian 376, bye.
5: Bohemia 413, contact approach 119.1, goodbye.
0: Hong Kong radar, climb for level 9,800 meters.
11: Get you too heavy, then give through the port 708.
0: Taipei 4708, climb for level 9,200 meters, final.
11: Climb to flight level 9,200 meters, then going to runway 4703.
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4: Be 592, good day.
2: Good
4: day. Good day, Philippine 336, we are 17 miles to Dubai. Containing level 3, zero squawk, 6561.
2: Philippine 336, Hong Kong radar identifies maintain circle 380.
4: Main level Philippines 336.
2: Hey, from Philippines 336, are you able high level 390 or 410?
4: Able level 390, Philippines 336.
2: Roger that, Philippines 336 from Noman, directed dot me, stand by for hire.
4: Noman, direct dot me, Philippines 336.
15: It's open clear for the ILS 25 right, we'll go Cathay 563.
5: 63 will reach 5 and then.
0: 28 decimal 75.
14: Decimal 75, Cathay 658.
4: 5 John from low, contact level 250, clear direct alley.
16: Level 250, direct alley, and for your information, two shortcuts, unable to reach. 12,200 meters.
4: Flight deck
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4: 20
16: miles.
4: 1,900
5: meters. 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
14: 27.1, Cathay 653.
4: Radar, Hong Kong Shuttle 523, descending to flight level 260, sunny.
5: Shuttle 523, Hong Kong Lotus, and flight level 130.
4: Same flight level 130, Hong Kong Shuttle 523.
2: Hong Kong Radar 206, Delta 01, passing flight level 1234, flight level 110.
16: 200 meters, two shortcuts unable reach level by Daegu request. 2,200 meters, 20 miles prior to Siku.
0: Cathay 653, then stop line for level 11,600 meters, reached by Daegu.
16: I'm flight level 11,600 meters, reached by Daegu, Cathay 653.
0: Scooter 187, contact Xenia 130, decimal 2.
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17: 0, squawk 0706.
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0: Track direct Siku.
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0: 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Okay, descend to 4,500 feet. Descend 4,500 feet. 236, 76. Cafe 718,
22: Hong Kong radar, identify clear, Betty 3, Bravo, arrival. 3, Bravo, arrival, today 718.
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15: Hey, from Manzu, clear for the RMP approach, runway 25 right, cafe 906.
14: 2015, maintain flight at 110.2250.01.
9: Current at 2015, Hong Kong hello, maintain present heading and report current speed.
14: 2-1-2-0-9, Korean at 2-0-5.
9: Korean at 2-0-5, reduce speed to 1-0 knots.
14: Speed 2-1-0-9, Korean at 2-0-1-5.
7: Mile restricted to flight level 160, increase speed to 2-8-0 knots or greater.
26: At the time, flight level 0, speed 2-8-0 or 8-0, Korean at 2-0-0.
9: 0.
22: Some air 8727, we prefer flight level 380.
21: Shaman 8727, Russia, clear direct to Lux, standby for level change.
22: Different for level change, some air 8727.
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2: Request flight level 390,
0: 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Air China 889, climb flight level 390, track direct echo.
2: Climbing flight level 390, direct to
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0: Three
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3: 100. Korean Air 2002, contact Hong Kong radar 133.82.
6: Ukraine 2002 day.
3: Day. Hong Kong Shuttle 112, no speed control.
5: Descend after cyber.
25: Descend flight level 130 after cyber, Malaysian 072.
6: Park.
0: Expect runway 25 right. Hong Kong Shuttle 553, reduce speed to 230 knots. Contact Director 1195, call sign only Shuttle 553.
6: Speed 230 knots and direct to 1195, call sign Hong Kong Shuttle 553.
0: Shuttle 523, reduce speed to 230 knots.
25: Speed 200 knots or greater, cancel mango speed restriction, Malaysian 072.
0: Japan Air 29, reduce speed to 250 knots.
21: 2
6: 1-2-2-2, send another 0-0-6.
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8: 0-3-7, 8-1-3-8.
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8: 12347, good day, China 7-8138.
6: 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China Eastern 6077, contact radar 127.1.
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8: Descend to flight level 220, China 7-8138.
0: China Eastern 6077, Hong Kong radar,
13: let's check. 6077. Hong Kong Malaysia 319, heavy, good, afternoon. Flight level 3601.
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1: 10 on reaching, 431.
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5: Not 59 at Hong Kong, hello. Identify cleared Sierra 7 Bravo.
4: Clear Sierra 7 Gong, Vietnam 592.
5: Vietnam 592, cleared Sierra 7 Bravo.
4: Clear Sierra 47 Bravo, Vietnam 592.
5: Vietnam 592, confirm release from Guangzhou.
4: Vietnam 592.
5: Vietnam 592, speed 280 knots, descent flight level 160.
4: Speed 280 knots and descend 160 Vietnam 592.
10: You want to speak to 5 BME, Boeing 413.
26: 250-15-200,
21: speed 300, please. Korean 2002, cancel speed control, climb to 5-level 330.
26: Cancel, please,
14: climb to 5-level 330, please. Hong Kong radar, good afternoon, 5-07, maintain flight level 300, squawk 5-006.
21: China Eastern 507, identify KRB 3 Bravo.
14: KRB 3 Bravo, arrival 27507.
21: Cafe 431, continue descent to flight level 260, level by N10.
22: Descent flight level 260, level by N10, Cafe 431.
5: 229, climb flight level 140.
22: 319.
0: Malaysian 319, roger, standby.
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5: Bandit 140, descend flight level 190.
22: Bandit 140, descend maintain flight level 190.
5: Vietnam 592, descend flight level 110.
4: And 110, Vietnam 592.
0: 360.
4: 25 level 360, China is 7705.
14: So 9000 feet level restriction at Vanpu.
26: And cancel level
21: 6 minus 0. Shuttle 112, climb to flight level 330.
26: Yeah, flight level 330.
12: Lima squawking 1165 on descent 256 for 230.
5: Cathay 238 Hong Kong, identify cleared Sierra 7 Bravo.
12: 7 Bravo and be advised we're unable RMP 1 for the approach. Requesting runway 25 left ILS.
5: Cathay 238, expect 25 left, roger, non RMP 1, confirm you can follow the star.
12: At this stage, yes, AFM, we can follow the star, Cathay 238 and expecting Sierra 7 Bravo. 25 left, ILS approach, thank you. Cathay 238.
16: Radar, Mascot 9457, passing flight level 140, climbing 200, direct soft loop.
5: Mascot 9457, Hong Kong, hello, climb flight level 250.
16: Climb flight level 250, Mascot 9457.
5: Giant 8140, climb flight level 170.
4: 12265
26: 330
4: Come to flight level 330, send 9906.
5: Easy, man.
4: Climb to flight level 320, down to
14: Echo, Shamir A97. After needle, descend flight level 170, Shamir A61.
5: 8140, turn left heading 100.
22: 100, turn
0: 8140. Rotary after rhythm descent via RNF transition, reduce speed to 230 knots.
14: To flight level 160.
4: 260, transition speed 250 knots, Cafe 44.
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4: 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Shanghai 12835, by Philippine 336.
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0: 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Until Topan.
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18: Call shuttle 843 after Taupun clear as approach runway 25 right.
17: After Taupun dead, ILS approach 25 right, on call shuttle 843.
18: A506. Okay. Relation 072, proceed direct to with me.
5: Four zero, contact approach 119.1. Goodbye.
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21: 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Shuttle 112, roger, continue contact for level 350, clear direct enter.
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18: Air China 825, Hong Kong radar identified.
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23: 133, Decimo 35, Cathay 653.
18: Hong Kong Shuttle 523, after Taupun clear IS approach runway 25 right.
10: After Taupun clear ILS approach runway 25 right, Hong Kong Shuttle 523.
18: Malaysian 072, descend to 6,000 feet, journey 1010, maintain 300 knots below 10,000 feet.
24: 6,000 feet.
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5: Bridge 9844 identified, descent flight level 160 and can maintain the speed.
27: Okay, speed descent flight level 160, Bridge 9844.
5: Cathay 238, clear direct Murray.
27: Cathay 238.
5: Mascot 9457, contact radar 127.1, goodbye.
16: 271, Mascot 9457, bye bye.
5: Car 162 Hong Kong identified, QNH 1010, maintained 4000 feet, cancel speed restriction.
7: 4000 speed restriction, QNH 1010, Macau 162.
16: Hong Kong, radar, good afternoon, Cathay 658, descending flight level 260.
5: Cathay 658, Hong Kong, hello, descend flight level 130.
16: SR 130, Cathay 658, and requesting the cross fiber at or below flight level 260.
5: Cathay 658 approved.
16: To descend at or below flight level 260 at fiber, Cathay 658, thank you.
5: Shenzhen 229, contact radar 127.1, goodbye.
7: 7.1, Shenzhen 229, goodbye.
5: Emirates 9844, descend flight level 110, clear direct Murray.
28: Direct Murray, Shenzhen
5: 944, speed 300 knots now. Cathay 238, contact approach 119.1, goodbye.
7: 191,
18: Shenzhen Air 229, Hong Kong radar, report request level.
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0: Malaysia 07. Vietnam 592, turn left heading 030. Cathay 238, descend 6,000 feet, QNH 1010. 5,000 feet,
3: Malaysia
0: 072. Heat decimal 75.
8: Decimal 75, bye bye, China 7546.
20: Control, good afternoon, Vietnam 585, maintain flyable 260.
0: Vietnam 585, Hong Kong radar, climb for level 1,000 meters, track direct Siku.
20: Maintain 1,000 meter, direct to Siku, Sierra, India, low Oscar uniform, Vietnam 585.
0: Speed 250 knots. Vietnam 592, direct 1195, call star only. 8140, turn left heading 060.
20: 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For China Hunter radar 133.82.
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0: Emergency 944, roger, 280 knots. Cafe 431, turn right heading 270.
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2: 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Released from Guangzhou.
8: We already released from Guangzhou and speed 280 knots, China 419.
2: China 419, sound flight level 160.
8: I heard 160, China 419.
2: China 419 negative, continue flight plan route, descend to flight level 160.
8: Descend to flight level 160, China 419.
2: Cathay 347, descend via star to flight level 110.
8: Skyfall 110, Cathay 347.
2: 28
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13: 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Flight level 236, 7,200 meters, squawk 0151.
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8: 270, descending 260, level by Maple with Lima.
2: Mr. Ed 464, Hong Kong, allowed descend to flight level 130, cancel Maple restriction.
8: Descend level 130, cancel the Maple restriction, Bristol Jet 464. Can we expect 25 left?
2: Bristol Jet 464, affirm 25 left.
8: 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The flight level 400.
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2: 47, climb.

0: 么 95 的下面 A6A1。
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5: Cafe 762, on call radar, identify clear Charlie 5 Bravo arrival.
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6: knots. 8681, descend the 2, reach 2700 meters by Indus, QNH 1010, cancel hazel restriction.
0: Cancel level restriction. Indus, 下面 A6A1.
1: 187. 好嘞。
4: Sierra 03, squawking 0041.
6: Cafe 21 on Kong Hello, clear to Sierra 7 Delta, report passing level.
4: Passing flight level 241 and clear the Sierra 7 Delta, arrival Cafe 841.
6: Cafe 21 identified. China 419, clear direct Murray.
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0: One. 16, flight level 380, flight direct to Eagle Eye.
5: Charmin 8727, Hong Kong, inbound Russia.
2: Cathay 231, reducing speed for the approach.
1: Cathay 431, speed 190, run 2, speed 180.
2: 190, initially after run 2, 180, Cathay 431.
0: Left heading 360.
7: 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Cancel altitude restrictions at Fantamu.
0: Columbia sighted to 6,900 meters. Cancel altitude restrictions at Fantamu.
8: Clear Tepun and from Tepun, clear for IOS runway 05 right and 592.
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1: 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Tower 1187, speed 160 knots, Malaysia 072.
0: Request. 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
0: Yeah, China 419, approach runway 25 right, information Lima. 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
1: Speed 190
9: knots, turn left heading 290. Speed 190, left heading 290, Cathay
1: 23. Cathay 238, heading 290, intercept localizer, clear for disclosure, runway 25 left.
9: Heading at 290, cleared for the island approach 25 left, Cathay 23.
1: Amrik, landing 44, reduce speed 190 knots.
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2: Reduce to mark point seven five, 9475. Marina 660, contact radar 132.415.
13: China Southern 8482, Hong Kong departure, roger.
1: Emirates line 844, turn left heading 320, speed 180.
12: Turn heading 320, speed 180.
1: Cathay 658, speed 220 knots, fly heading 335.
14: Speed 220 knots, heading 335, Cathay 658.
2: One shoulder 112, good day. Cathay 084, direct in 5. Thank you for Cathay 084.
15: Turn the continual climb, level 220, not harder than 20, please, enough.
2: Chinese 7705, Connecting 130.2.
16: 30.2, good day, Chinese 7705.
2: 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Zero.
17: Keep speed till 7 miles and 160 knots, Chinese 140.
1: Cathay 238, speed now 160 knots.
9: Speed 160, Cathay 23.
1: 58, turn left heading 330.
14: Left heading 330, Cathay 658.
2: 2M, 160
13: today. Departure identified. Climb unrestricted, flight level 160.
16: Good afternoon, we're ready to climb flight level 280, Spectre 1324.
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18: Now restricted to 8,000 feet on QNH 1010.
6: Flight level 110, cancel canto level restriction.
10: Flight level 110, cancel the canto restrictions, Cathay 841.
18: 7 heading 350, approved, reduce speed to 210 knots. Cathay 543, contact direction 119.5, causing a
19: 195 Cathay 543.
14: Unless transition runway 25 right and speed 200 knots, Cathay 358.
8: Yeah, 126.5.
10: Great, 126.5, good day, Cathay 385.
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9: 184, Cathay 23.
2: Airway 75 high level all occupied, so for level 360 final level.
20: 123, decimal 47.
21: 7-9-2.
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23: 4,500, Kelly 347.
24: 6-4, leaving crater 220, climbing crater 250.
25: Airp 64, cancel seat, climb tunnel 4310.
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5: Scooter 180, Hong Kong radar identified.
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18: Air China 419, continue reduced speed to 210 knots.
5: China Southern 3039, direct cut.
29: China Southern 3039, copy, but I want to follow the ground route to the weather.
5: China Southern 3039, Russia, continue to fly that route.
29: Roger, continue ground route, China Southern 3039, thank you.
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6: 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Shenzhen 9098, cancel speed restrictions.
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31: Hong Kong reader, good afternoon, China Southern 8301, level 230. 210.
6: China Southern 8301, Hong Kong hello, identified after Sierra, climb flight level 250.
31: After Sierra, climb to flight level 250, China Southern 8301.
5: Flight level 270, Xiamen 828.
32: Level 270, Xiamen 828.
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22: 180 or greater until 8 miles.
33: 180 or greater to 8 miles, Kelly 543.
34: 30 knots when able, and which 110 by myself.
35: 7 up and off of 189 and 451, thank you.
5: Russia, after Sierra, climb to flight level 320.
31: After Sierra, climb to flight level 320, China Southern 8301.
22: Hampton 885, climb to flight level 200, maintain speed 280 knots or less. Shuttle 646, cancel speed restriction.
23: Roger, reducing 180, thanks,
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6: Shenzhen 90-9-8, climb to 900,000 feet.
30: Climb to 900,000 feet, Shenzhen 90-9-8.
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37: Move in at 253.
22: Air China 290, speed 180 or greater, clear for the exit.
1: Air China 290, 180 or greater, clear for the approach to pass left, Cafe
22: 4. 25 departure identified, climb and retreat here, flight level 160, no speed control.
1: No speed control, staying at the level for Cafe 75.
22: Cafe 725, flight level 160.
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22: Please to jet 957, maintain speed 300 knots or less.
1: Oh,
37: I left 25 right, Cafe 347.
34: Oh, I'll get up.
25: Next one, 4270.
37: Climb 27.
25: Airp 64, direct infar.
37: 64.
36: Yeah, Bohina 254, passing level 221 for level 250.
25: Bohina 254, climb to level 350.
36: Level 350, Bohina 254.
22: After runway.
1: Yes, yes, sir, from here, after runway. Director, Singapore 892.
22: Singapore 892, turn left on heading 360, descend 4,500 feet.
1: Left heading 360, descend 4,500, Singapore 892.
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22: 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Stand by for speed reduction.
1: Turn left, direct to 12 for RNF transition, Singapore. Standby for speed reduction.
34: Cafe 783, maintain level 360, passing traffic right to level above.
36: Maintain for level 360, Cafe 783.
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2: Cafe 780.
1: Hong Kong China Southern 6059, and then flight level 250, go 3104.
22: China Southern 6059, Hong Kong radar identify, stand by higher.
1: Stand by higher, China Southern 6059.
37: 92, bye bye, China Southern 546.
34: Goodbye. Victor Hotel Uniform Lima Juliet, contact radar 127, decimal 1.
3: Lima, localizer approach, and this is now restricted to 9,000 feet on QDH 1010.
1: Descend to 4,500 feet. Descend to 4,500 feet,
22: 10,750. Descend to 464, turn left heading 320.
1: 320, Mr. Fitzgerald.
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37: Bravo 8160, Hong Kong radar, Russia.
1: Radar, China Southern 6059, maintain flight level 250.
37: China Southern 6059, Hong Kong radar, climb to flight level 300.
1: Climb to flight level 300, China Southern 6059.
36: Have a good day, 3092.
22: Bohemia 775, contact radar 127.1.
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5: Commando 605, contact radar, identify clear Betty 3 Bravo arrival.
37: Betty 3 Bravo arrival, Madam 605.
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5: 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Squidar 180, contact me on 127.1.
36: 127.1, Squidar 180, good evening. Radar, good afternoon, Hampton 885, climate level 0, approaching Pekin.
5: Hampton 885, Hong Kong radar, Russia, stand by for higher.
36: By for higher, Hampton 885.
37: Hong Kong radar, Squidar 180, flight level 430, direct vehicle.
5: Squidar 180, Russia. Hong Shuttle 705, when ready, descend for level 260, reach by Maple.
36: When ready, descend level 260 by Maple, Hong Kong Shuttle 705.
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7: 195, we'll go Cafe 923.
37: This is 160 knots and turbulent and 6 miles at China 419.
22: After token 160, after token 160 until 5 miles.
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22: Cathay 973, descend 4,500 feet, radar factor to rejoin runway 2.
7: Descend 4,500 feet, copy Cathay 973.
22: Cathay 718, speed 180, turn left to runway 2, from runway 2, descend by RMF transition, 25 right.
8: Turn left direct to runway 2, and speed 180 knots after runway 2, clear to the RMF transition to runway 25 right, Cathay 718.
22: Cathay 973, turn left heading 345.
7: Turn left heading 345, Cathay 973.
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22: 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Right, climb unrestricted, flight level 160.
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4: So 280 now.
5: Bruno 775, cancel the speed restriction.
36: No speed restriction, Bohemia 775.
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5: China Southern 6059, climb to 5-4-3-4-0.
37: Climb to 5-4-3-4-0, China Southern 6059.
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37: good day, Jamia 8, 74. 118 foreign speed as required, 0464, thanks, good day.
7: From Tobin, clear flyer approach runway 25 right, Shanghai 7507.
1: 334, flight level 330, squawk 5626.
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22: 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Clear Sierra 7 Bravo arrival.
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22: Cynthia 9098. Air 412, good day. Good day. Climb unrestricted,
1: fly level 200. 225, 0 knots.
5: 725 Hong Kong radar, choice of level for level 310 or for level 360 advised.
36: Press for level 360, Cathay 725.
5: Cathay 725, Roger, climb to for level 320 initially.
36: I'm for level 320 initially, Cathay 725.
1: Mobile radar, 7373, call 311, level 250 with you.
5: 7373, Roger, climb to for level 320.
1: And fly level 320,
36: 7373. Over Sambo 119, 3, Cathay 783, good day. 285, clear the island approach from 825, Cathay
5: 841. Juliet. Descent to for level 340.
36: Level 340, Victor Lima Juliet. Hello, climbing for level 200.
22: My Sierra Zulu, Sierra Zulu radar, climb to for level 250.
36: To for level 250, Mike Sierra Zulu.
1: V3 speed to 230 knots.
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1: Climb for level 250. 4-0, approaching Delta Mint.
25: Station 722, climb for level 330.
36: Climb for level 330, 7732.
25: Let's bring 6-3 radar contact. Are you able, higher level?
22: The A416 is 180 or greater until 8
36: knots. 180 or greater until 8, Cathay 4.
5: 05, contact radar 127.55.
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22: Hong Kong Shuttle 705, radar descend to flight level 130, cross Maple, flight level 260 or below.
1: SU level 130, cross Maple 260 or below, Hong Kong 0705.
36: Flight level 310.
25: Okay.
11: 3180.
12: 9859,
11: descend to 4,500 feet, reduce speed to 309. UPS 64, turn left heading 290, reduce speed to 109. B decimal 82.
13: Radar 133 decimal.
11: Bye bye.
14: Hong Kong radar, Cincinnati 0098, climbing flight level 250.
15: Cincinnati 9298, go to, stand by higher.
14: Stand by higher, Cincinnati 0098.
11: Decimal 82. Good day.
14: Flight level 330, Cincinnati 9098.
16: 300, squawk 3654.
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11: Feet.
20: Information, traffic at your 3 o'clock, range 15 miles, crossing right to left. You are descending through your left level and it will pass behind at least 7 miles.
21: Victor Lima to the Roger, and we got him a 6-6.
20: China Southern A301, traffic information, traffic at your 10 o'clock, 15 miles, crossing left to right, descending through your level and it will pass in front at least 7 miles.
21: Roger, turn us out at A301, thank you.
11: Eva X02, climb to flight level 120.
24: Climb flight level 120, Eva 02.
11: Cancel level restriction, speed 280 knots or less.

0: Lyon to 6 miles and then 160 and Tower 18 to Tomahawk 4 grid turn.
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5: ILS 251. Continue the approach, GPS 64.
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5: 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Speed 170 to 8 miles, tower 118.4, UPS 64, good day.
3: Speed to 210 now. Cafe 815, reduce speed to 210 knots.

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7: Thai 601, call to radar 127.71.
0: 07,
8: Hong Kong radar, good afternoon, boy. 246, passing flight level 204, standing.
0: Green air 246, mission.
9: Level 215, climbing 250.
0: 5601, Hong Kong radar, good afternoon, climb to 12,200 meters.
9: Climb to
7: 12,200 meters,
9: Shanghai
7: 601. Climb to
5: flight
7: level 200.
5: Climb to level 200, Shanghai 806.
7: Hong Chapel 705, contact approach 119.71.
5: Stay.
10: Go ahead, Boeing 246.
11: Boeing 246, climb, flight level 330.
10: Climb flight level 330, Boeing 246.
0: 3.35.
5: 33.35, Boeing 705.
12: Squawk 3367.
7: Shanghai 818, Hong Kong radar identified, maintain 4,000 feet climb change, QNH 1010.
5: Maintain 4,000 feet, QNH 1010, Shanghai 818.
13: That's
7: the RNA. HQ, Cathay 982. All contact radar, 133.82.
0: Hong Shuttle 739, when ready, descend for level 260, reach by Maple.
4: When ready, descend for level 260, reach by Maple, Hong Kong Shuttle 739.
0: 7730-39, contact now 130.2.
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0: Goodbye.
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15: Radar 127, decimal 1, VNF 431, good day.
0: Goodbye.
14: Hong Kong radar, good afternoon, Starwalker 334, flight level 330.
0: Starwalker 334, Roger, radar contact. VNF 431, Hong Kong radar, Roger.
15: 431.
0: Mike 0200, climb to flight level 390, reach level in 6 minutes.
4: Climb to flight level 390, reach to reaching in 6 minutes, Mike 0200.
5: 不吉祥, you can left flight level 290.
0: T-way 008, Hong Kong radar, identify.
5: Get it.
7: Hong Kong radar identified, clear Abbey 3 Bravo.
15: Victory Bravo, Boeing 237.
11: Boeing 237, AFM, after Delta Mi, turn left heading 190,
15: after Delta Mi, left heading 190, Boeing 237.
13: Speed 180 knots or greater until it's open. Cafe 30 another from RIFME, cleared for RMP Zulu approach on 25 right.
16: From RIFME, cleared for the island Zulu 25 right.
13: Cafe 30 another, confirm again RMP Zulu approach.
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13: Bohemia 253, reduce speed 210 knots.
17: 2 Alpha Mike Bravo Oscar.
18: 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Confirm any patient aboard.
17: 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We have reached the patient up from Zulu Golf Golf Golf. Request the western direct eastbound stable.
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17: From Dorset direct to Eastbound, 2 of my powers.
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7: Contact radar 127.1.
15: 189, good day. Good afternoon, passenger 170, climb level 250.
18: Okay, 189 Hong Kong radar, good afternoon, climb 254, 320.
15: Okay, level 320, okay, 189.
20: Cover the cafe 960, climb level 250.
11: Cafe 960, climb for level 330.
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11: Bohemia 237, descend for level 270.
15: 70, Bohemia 237.
11: Bohemia 237, speed 280 knots.
15: Speed 280 knots, Bohemia 237.
21: Bohemia 113, come to approach 119 at ASMO1.
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18: Shadow
13: 563, level 330, I'm not sure of 705 for the published speed or greater.
23: Shandong 2745.
24: Shandong 2424, roger, identified, maintain level.
23: Maintain level, Shandong 2424.
18: Descend for level 260, reached by Charlie.
25: Descend to Lynch for 260 by Charlie, tie 6 again.
1: 739 radar, descend for level 130, cross Maple for level 260 or below.
2: Descend for 130, cross Maple 130 or 260 or below, Hong Kong Charter 79, thank you, good afternoon.
1: Level 350, Shanghai 806. 5, follow SID, climb final fall 6,900 meters.
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1: T-way 644, climb for level 260.
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24: Melinda 605, descend your flight level 260, reach my flybar.
26: Situation level 260, to reach my flybar, Melinda 605.
1: Hospital 739, from Maple, proceed direct to Canto.
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1: 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India, Sector, Mike, India. Climb Administrator, flight level 160.
27: Your side, Hong Kong radar, after impact, descend to reach flight level 110 by muscle, speed 300, no short radar.
1: 37, clear direct to Mangong.
2: Mangong, 237.
1: Ping C2501 also left.
2: I'm to follow 350, Shanghai 18.
28: Good day. Cathay 253 from Topeng, clear the flight for Shanghai 25 right. A question. Bohemia 253 from Topeng, clear the flight for Shanghai 25 right.
29: From Topeng, clear ALS approach 25 right, Bohemia 253.
28: Bohemia 113 from RIFMI, descend by the RNF transition, runway 25 right.
1: Bohemia 237, contact radar 1265.
2: 65, what entity 27 right?
1: T-way 644, climb, flight level 350.
2: 644. So, normal time, 0555.
24: Temperature 386, Hong Kong identified, maintain level.
2: Engine level, capital 386.
1: Cathay 775, climb to flight level 200. Shandong 2424, descend flight level 6,300 meters.
30: Descend to 6,300 meters, Shandong 2424.
1: Shanghai 18, clear to adopt me.
2: Clear to adopt me, Shanghai 18, thank you.
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2: Okay, momentarily decimal 84 on the 0.847.
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0: Good afternoon. Flight level 190.
1: FI 1721 Hong Kong Radar reports Qualcomm.
0: 546,
1: I fly 1721. FI 1721, you are identified. Clear Sierra 7 Bravo arrival.
0: Data 74.
1: FI 1721, expect runway 25 right.
0: Runway 25 right, I fly 1721.
4: Hong Kong Cathay 250, squawking 4737, passing 245.
1: Cathay 250, Hong Kong Radar identified. Clear Sierra 7 Bravo arrival.
4: Sierra 7 Bravo, Cathay 250.
5: Hong Kong, good afternoon. Singapore 851, climbing flight level 250, squawk 3127.
1: Singapore 851, Hong Kong Radar, report your passing flight level.
5: Passing flight level 246, Singapore 851.
1: Singapore 8901, you are identified. Stand by higher.
5: Yes, this is Singapore 851.
7: 605, descending level 260.
1: Malindo 605 radar, descend of level 130, cross cyber for level 260 or below.
7: Level 130, cyber 260 below Malindo 605.
1: Malindo 605, confirm for level 130.
7: Level 130 and cross level 260 below at cyber.
1: Thank you.
5: And Hong Kong Singapore 851, requesting cruising level, flight level 360.
1: Singapore 851, roger.
10: Hong Kong, RECAP 1521,
1: level 120, squawk 31444. RECAP 1521, Hong Kong Radar identifies. Maintain for level 120.
10: Maintain for level 120, RECAP 1521.
1: Singapore 851, call the radar 127.1.
5: 127.1, Singapore 851.
11: Hong Kong, today CAF 8775, on time for level 200.
1: CAF 8775, radar for check. Total 739, descend by start for level 110.
4: Zero Hong Kong Chapter 739.
5: Flight level 320, Singapore
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11: 270, quick final level, flight level 990.
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4: 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Bye bye.
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4: 119.1, Hong Kong Chito 739, thank you, bye.
1: FI 1721, maintain speed 280 knots.
7: 280 knots, FI 1721.
10: Good afternoon, China 719, position vehicle squawk 4513, flight maintaining 8100 meters.
32: China 719, Hong Kong radar identified, clear Canto 3 Bravo arrival.
10: Canto 3 Bravo arrival, China 719.
32: China 7388, contact radar 132.15.
10: 13215, China 7388.
32: RECAP 189, climb to level 360.
7: 360, RECAP 189.
32: Thai 668, descend to level 220.
10: RECAP 220, Thai 668.
13: Yeah, 237, approach, runway 25 right, information alpha. These are now restricted to 9,000 feet on QNH 1010.
7: Yes, the speed may go over Lindo 605.
1: Lindo 605, confirm speed 300 knots.
7: 305.
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1: FI 1721, descend by start for level 110.
11: Descend level 110 by Silva, confirm.
1: FI-1721, FIA, star, flight level 110.
13: 10 to 4,500 feet from runway, descend by the RNF transition, runway 25 right.
1: Well, proceed, direct source loose.
2: 0, Apple 1721.
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12: Radar, Philippine 319er, passing 175, flying level 250, direct escape.
24: So the B319er, roger, climb to flight level 280.
12: I'm level 280, Philippine 319er.
14: Radar, Thai 668 heavy, flight to 55 descending.
1: Thai 666 radar, proceed direct to Pickix.
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32: 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China Southern 373, kind of saying 130.02.
2: Cafe
1: 250, counter approach 119.1. Cafe 775, climb to flight level 250.
15: Climb flight level 250, Cafe 775.
1: Cafe 400, departure identified. Climb 5, seat flight level 160. Cancel 9,000 feet restriction. Shuttle 700, contact radar 123.47. Levi 68, contact radar 133.82.
32: 5628 Hong Kong radar identified, clear Candle 3 Bravo arrival.
14: Candle 3 Bravo arrival, 5628.
1: Level
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14: Descend now to level 310, chance Adam 388.

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1: 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Clear Sierra 7 Bravo arrival.
0: Clear Sierra 7 Bravo arrival, MS 9840. And just confirm the runway.
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0: 02.
1: Lindo 605, counter approach 119.1.
0: 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Confirm high speed permits 9840.
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3: Hotel 937, release by Guangzhou, descent flight level 210. What speed would you like?
1: Cathay 937 radar, maintain speed 280 knots initially.
3: 280 knots initially, Cathay 937.
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5: 5 8 6 9 climb cut level 4 1 0 5 level 4 1 0 you're right 6 5 level 4 1 0 you're right 6 3 7 9 3 7 9 3 7 9 3 7 9 3 7 9 3 7 9 3 7 9 3 7 9 3 7 9 3 7 9 3 7 9 3 7 9 3 7 9 3 7 9 3 7 9 3 7 9 3 7 9 3 7 9 3 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
0: Hi, 12835, Shanghai A1A, good evening.
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0: 129 decimal 1, T-way 644, good day.
1: Murray.
0: Alright, direct to Murray and reach 130 by Murray, I'm in standing for 0 copy.
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1: 925 level 170.
2: Level 170, 0968.
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1: 0250, climb for level 10,400 meters.
0: Heading 250, flight level 10,400 meters, Cafe 775.
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0: 600, UTNH1009, call to 9000. It's 100, minor, 9000, 6002.
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4: What did Peter?
0: 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AB3 Bravo, Crania 9313.
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1: 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Thai 628.
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0: 605.
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1: 6,900 meters, number 69. 9840, call the approach 119.1.
0: 10-1, number 9840.
1: Hong Kong Shuttle 563, descend to flight level 130.
0: Descend flight level 130, Hong Kong Shuttle 563.
5: Maintaining flight level 3, maintaining flight level 250, squawk ring 3125. Flight on level 320.
1: China Southern 6049, Hong Kong radar, see again your request level.
5: Flight level 320, Southern 6049.
1: China Southern 6049, roger, after Sierra, climb for level 320.
5: Sierra, can I do flight level 320, send you China Southern 6049.
1: Dynasty 834, contact radar 128, decimal 75.
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5: A 1214, I think again.
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0: Can I see higher, please?
4: Belindo 605, reduce speed to 200 knots. Cafe 250 from Peter, see LNP Zulu approach runway 25 right, report established, reduce speed to 200 knots.
0: Peter, we clipped the RMP Zulu runway 25 right, which reduced 200 knots at 85 knots.
7: And 841 great, leading 400, descending 300, Perenia 9313.
1: Cafe 2095, contact radar 126, decimal 5.
4: 126, decimal 5, Cafe 2095.
5: Radar Cafe 4, climb flight level 250.
1: Cafe 400, climb flight level 350.
5: Flight level 350, Cafe.
1: 9-9-9-9, contact radar 127, decimal 55. Okay, 2-0-9-5, Hong Kong radar. Confirm requesting RMP Zulu approach runway 25 right.
0: 08, flight level 410, squawk 163.
1: Cafe 608, Hong Kong radar, identify clear Canto 3 Bravo arrival.
0: The Canto 3 Bravo arrival, Cafe 608.
1: 130, cross Maple, for level 260 or below.
8: Your destination is Guangzhou, you have to be down on the left.
2: Copy that, descend to flight level 320 to Alpha Mike Bravo Oscar.
8: To Alpha Mike Bravo Oscar, negative, descend flight level 260, cross eastbound and flight level 320 or below approved.
2: Descend flight level 260, cross eastbound, flight level 320 or above, to Alpha Mike Bravo Oscar.
5: Hong Kong radar, good afternoon, Chamonix 8740 over Norman, level 340721.
1: Chamonix 8740, Hong Kong radar identified.
5: Chamonix 8740. Hong Kong recap 1521, flight level 250, request to subnormal any chance?
1: Recap 1520, climb flight level 320, fly heading 160.
5: Climb level 320, heading 160, recap 1521.
9: Good afternoon, Starwalker 751, level 340, approaching company, squawk 2622.
1: Starwalker, contact, Hong Kong radar.
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1: Sky-9-6-7, descend now for level 360.
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4: Runway 25
1: right, Romeo
4: side.
1: 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Starwalker 712, Hong Kong radar identified.
12: Sky-700.
1: Come to approach 119 at 8-1-1. Cafe 930, current approach 119.1.
12: 7930, good.
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1: To Alpha Mike Bravo Oscar radar, descend to flight level 220, maintain speed 300 knots or greater. Now for level 120, reach by Cotton.
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1: 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JGS, question JGS 6002, contact radar 118.902.
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4: Fast Topaz clear, ILS approach runway 25 right, report established.
13: Fast Topaz clear, ILS 25 right, call again, established, running the 605.
1: 1-2-3-5-7-6-6-6-6. Hong Kong departure, Sky Legend 916, departure identified, climb unrestricted, flight level 140. Shuttle 173, for sequencing, reduce speed mark 75.
14: For frequency, with this speed, Mike 75, Hong Kong Center 173.
1: Sky Legend 916, affirm, when able, increase speed to 250 knots or greater. Climb to flight level 250.
5: Bravo, Tango, confirm this level is the final cruising level.
1: Cafe 775, affirm request with Senya for hire after Siku.
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19: 3335, Cathay 775, bye bye.
1: Cathay 049R, climb for level 10,400 meters, final.
20: The climb 10,400 meters, final, Cathay 049.
1: Japan 7-8-8, will you speak to 230 knots?
19: Speed 230 knots, Genesis 388. 10,900 meters.
21: 13 Hong Kong radar after impact, descend to reach flight level 110 by muscle.
18: Hello, Barry, speed 280 knots, Hong Kong shuttle 599.
21: Descend to reach flight level 110 by muscle.
18: Sierra.
1: Qatari 818, Hong Kong radar, report your passing flight level and squawk hook.
18: We're passing
1: 270,
18: descending 180,
1: squawking
18: 2157,
1: still 120. Qatari 818, you identified, clear Sierra 7 Delta
19: arrival. QG0 is too low at this level, request for level, request speed 25 knots.
1: Channel Zephyr 388, speed 25, you are not approved.
13: Waiter.
17: 220 knots, the grade, okay, then 927.
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22: Continue, 940.
13: Restricted to flight level 160.
1: Position speed 300 knots or greater.
20: Flight level 3.0, transition speed 300 knots or greater, Cathay 495.
1: 40, cross and crew level 240 or below.
19: Come here, 740.
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13: Cathay 319. Cathay 319, turn right position to with me, reduce speed to 230 knots.
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13: 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Hello, John, 25 right, information Bravo, descend, unrestricted at 6000 feet, QNH 1009. Okay, 628.
19: Seven zero five, 7800 meters, squawk 7006, request set level 340.
1: Shaman 8705, Hong Kong radar identified, copy request, stand by higher.
19: Stand by higher, Shaman 8705.
13: 210 knots.
23: Speed 210 knots, Cathay 319.
2: Cathay 310 departure identified, to climb via SID to flight level 160.
1: Eastern 2007, Hong Kong radar confirms squawk.
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1: China Eastern 2007, identified, clear runway Tango 5, Bravo.
19: Clear runway Tango 5, Bravo, China Eastern 2007.
1: Cathay 495, continue descent, follow 4270.
19: Descent 270, Cathay 495.
21: Shuttle 173, spacing achieved, speed 290 knots.
14: Speed 290 knots, Hong Kong Shuttle 173.
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0: Copy, Katsura. We'll maintain 190-300 on the speed and direct Hudson.
1: China Southbound 3XX, turn left heading 330.
0: Left heading 330, China Southbound 388.
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1: Dynasty 792, Hong Kong radar identified.
3: Dynasty 792.
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2: Hong Kong to Alpha Mike Bravo Oscar. Any ideas what arrival we can expect to Guangzhou?
1: To Alpha Mike Bravo Oscar. How do they have 122 decimal 65 is your question?
2: 2265 to Alpha Mike Bravo Oscar.
1: China Southbound 388, proceed direct southbound with simple navigation.
0: Delegate traffic, slow navigation, China Southbound 388.
1: China Southbound 388, and increase speed to 280 knots.
0: Speed 280 knots, China Southbound 388, direct traffic.
1: 133 decimal 35.
7: Departure route 7 Korean Air 2016 passing 1,144,035.
1: Korean Air 2016 Hong Kong radar identified. Maintain 4,000 feet on reaching QNH 1009.
7: Maintain 4,000 feet on QNH 1009 Korean Air 2016.
1: Qatari 818 descend by start for level 110.
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0: 125, decimal 35, Cafe 928.
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22: 123, 82, good day, Shanghai 812.
1: Good day. Hong Kong radar after impact, descent to reach flight level 110 by muscle.
14: Versus 173.
21: 313, contact approach 119 at decimal 1.
2: Quick crossing above.
0: Maintain flight level 160, Cebu 146.
1: Level 280.
0: Flight level 280, Chamonix, A705. Radar Bamboo 9588. Cancel level 330. Cut. Disabled.
1: Bamboo 9588, Hong Kong radar identified. Clear Charlie 5 Bravo arrival.
0: Charlie 5 Bravo arrival, Bamboo 9588.
1: 120, on the chain.
25: Say 120, John, 8628.
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0: 012.
7: Descent and we should turn 8000 feet, QNH 1009.
2: Oscar.
21: 300 knots.
1: Sky Legend 916, climb flight level 330.
7: Come level 330, Skyline 916.
1: China Eastern 2007, when ready, descend flight level 260.
0: Descend flight level 260, China Eastern 2007.
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1: 705. Correct. And from Cotton, proceed direct to Mike Charlie 513.
12: 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I read you 2.5.
1: 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And from Cotton, proceed direct to Mike Charlie 513.
12: 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And no restriction to 9000. 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
15: 1 Palm Radar, good afternoon, China, Southern 5047, maintain your flight level 250, call 31.
1: China Southern 5047, Hong Kong Radar identify, stand by higher.
15: China
1: 75047. 75047, counter radar 127-1.
15: 71, China 75047, good day.
1: 0,400 meters, track down Mexico.
15: Mexico climb 10,400 meters, Skywalker 751.
1: Bohemia 170, descend now for level 260, reach by Maple.
15: Now level 260, reach by Maple, Bohemia 170. Hong Kong radar, good afternoon, China 75047, maintaining for level 250, scroll 3131.
1: China Southern 5047, Hong Kong radar, report request level.
15: Request for level 320, China 75047.
1: China Southern 5047, climb for level 320.
15: I'm 2 flight level 320, China 75047.
1: Thai 623, contact Xenia 122, decimal 6.
26: 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QNH 1009, China 5056.
27: Focal data, Korean Air 2016, request left hand heading 1022, Charlie Bravo.
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25: Then 8228.
1: For Hong Kong radar, identified, clear Betty 3 Bravo.
28: Betty 3 Bravo Alpha. Correction, 33 Bravo, arrival, Cathay 134.
29: After open, cleared ILS 25 right, call established, shuttle 563.
0: 30. Tiding 090, flight level 230, Shanghai Air, you 12.
9: Bernice is 12, speak 250, not approved.
0: 70. To the inbound, next stop, flight level 370, that is the 792.
1: Five. Stable 143, auto radar, climb flight level 320, Sima Haya.
12: Flight level 320, stable 143.
9: After impact, descend for level 110, reach by MSO.
12: Okay, that's 1175, Japan 8740, good day.
1: Minus 0. 08, on reaching for level 260, maintain speed 290 knots or less.
25: Maintain speed 290 knots or less, Cathay 608.
1: Cathay 049, contact Xenia 133, decimal 35. 260 or below.
9: Vanpu.
25: Level 380, Spock 3254.
3: Weather Bay 309, identify clear, Abbey 3 Bravo.
25: Abbey 3 Bravo, Weather Bay 309.
1: Pivoty.
25: 8,400 meters, Copic Cafe 3107.
1: Cafe 310, so climb for level 260 initially.
25: Initially climb 260, Cafe 310.
1: Long 8008, contact radar 133.82. China Southern 388, contact Suhai 121.4.
25: 314, China Southern 388.
1: Contact radar 133.82.
27: Yeah, 2016.
25: Descending flight level 260 by Naples.
1: Cafe 60X radar, descend of flight level 130, cross Maple, flight level 260 or below.
25: Descend of flight level 120, cross Maple 120 or below, Cafe 608.
1: Cafe 60X is negative, descend of flight level 130.
25: 130, Cafe 608.
9: Cafe 751 departure identified, climb via SID to flight level 160. Cancel altitude restrictions at Vanpu.
26: Climb flight level 160, cancel.
9: Cafe 751 follows Su Gap altitude restrictions.
1: 7 Hong Kong radar identify, stand by higher.
25: Stand by higher, 7397.
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25: From Maple, direct Murray, speed 300 knots, Cafe 608.
4: HN763, good afternoon, passing 900 meters, 4,000, from Ali to Wapa departure.
1: Taishia 763, Hong Kong radar, say again your passing altitude and squawk call.
4: 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Taishia 763.
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25: Hong Kong, good afternoon, Bravo 7761, maintain flight level 120, squawk 3135.
1: Bravo 7761, Hong Kong radar identified, clear Sierra 7 Bravo arrival.
25: Clear to Sierra 7 Bravo arrival, Bravo 7761.
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25: Stand by Bravo 7761.
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25: China 7,
1: 397. VHA 8890, descend to 2700 meters.
25: Final meter,
1: 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CHA 890, negative 2700 meters.
25: 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Final level 330, China Southern 397.
1: China Southern 397, roger, climb for level 270 initially.
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1: Cafe 335, clear Sierra 7 Delta arrival.
6: The Delta arrival, Sierra, Cathay 335, thank you.
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11: 2252 Hong Kong identify KRB 3 Bravo arrival.
25: B3 Bravo arrival, counting 252.
13: Good afternoon,
11: Long 8008, climb 25 level 250. Long 8008,
13: climb 25 level 330. 25 level 330, Long 8008.
1: 3 Bravo arrival.
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17: 455, level 380.
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13: 7385, routine complete, level 380, squawk 2617.
16: 7385, Hong Kong radar.
5: Right, report established.
18: After the open QRS, Portland Way 259, report established, Thai 628.
5: Cafe 423, descend on the restricted to 6000 feet, QNH 1009.
9: Right, SID to flight level 160, cancel altitude restrictions over Van Po. Singapore 83, correct. Cathay 751, proceed direct to Pekin.
6: Direct Pekin, okay.
16: Nana 67.
9: Nana 3, increase speed to 280 knots.
13: 280.92.
5: Just at 8,000 feet, QNH 1009.
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25: Hey, 919, Hong Kong, good day, climb to level 370.
17: Level 370, Cathay 919.
25: 242, climb is 250.
11: China 828, climb to level 310.
25: Well, 310, China 8228.
11: Dynasty 852, track direct enter.
25: Sierra Info, Dynasty 852. Sierra 7. Is that arrival confirmed?
1: Lufthansa 796 to Alpha.
25: Sierra 7, Delta, Lufthansa 796. Cafe 134. 12, good afternoon, level 340, squawk 0435.
11: Okay, 9012, good day, way to contact the Charlie 5 Bravo arrival, proceed direct to eastbound.
25: Roger, Charlie 5 Bravo arrival, direct eastbound, red cap, 0012.
18: Way to pilot.
5: Tower 6, we know speed control, tower 1187, bye bye.
25: Control 118,
18: then 47,
25: Thai 68.
9: Flight 2, all control 212, bye. Flight climb via SID to 9,000 feet.
16: For contact sky 9067.
19: Descent to reach flight level 110 by Hazel.
6: Descent reach flight level 110 by Hazel, channel 2007.
2: 0 Bravo 7761.
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2: 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Actual 763 contact radar 123.47.
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5: Boris, Azure Fair now 31 approaching Cutley, flight level 340.
6: 731 Hong Kong, radar contact.
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5: Descent side level 120, passing side level 190.
2: Bamboo, 95AA Hong Kong radar, descend to flight level 110.
5: Flight level
2: 9 confirm requesting RMP Sulu approach for runway 25 right. Roger that.
0: 41. Cathay 110, good day, radar contact, that's E3 Bravo arrival.
4: That's 3 Bravo arrival, Cathay 110.
9: 112, ground pass set to fly level 6,900 meters.
0: 6,000.
2: Romeo, runway 16.
8: Passion 763, climb to flight level 260, turn right heading 230.
10: Hotel 1260, right turn heading 230, Taisha 763.
8: Multiple station, first speed 959 train, climb to flight level 300.
10: Final 593, continue from flight level 300.
8: IFA 258, maintain 10,100 meters, Hong Kong radar identifying.
10: Maintain level 10,100 meters, IFA 258.
11: 210.
6: 2,479.
10: On a Cathay 110. 0,400 meters, Cathay 751.
2: Take approach 119 at ASMO 1, G'day.
6: ASMO 1.
10: Bye-bye, bye-bye.
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8: 0553390,
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3: 593, climb to flight level 320.
12: 335, release by Guangzhou. Cafe 335, Hong Kong radar, confirm level
3: and squawk. Cafe 335, maintaining flight level 190, squawk 0043, maintaining 300 knots.
12: Cafe 335, Hong Kong radar identify, clear Sierra, Christian, clear Sierra 7 Bravo arrival.
3: Sierra 7 Bravo arrival, confirm we're clear for 300 knots, Cafe 335.
12: Cafe 335, reduce speed to 80 knots.
3: 80 knots, thank you, Cafe 335.
2: Decimal 1.
10: 27, decimal 1, Singapore AH, good day.
13: Copy the traffic, 370 on reaching Cathay 919.
6: Understood, 835, TCAS traffic now to your 2 o'clock, right to left, climbing to 1,000 feet below.
10: Understood, 835, we look up.
6: 50, clear direct info.
10: 71, MLS 382.
14: Hong Kong radar, good afternoon, China Eastern 60905, 2 minutes to Sierra, maintain flight level 210. Squawk 4035, information Bravo.
12: China Eastern 60905, Hong Kong radar identified, clear Sierra 7 Bravo arrival.
14: Radar Sierra 7 Bravo arrival, China Eastern 60905.
8: Train climb to flight level
10: 1600 meters. 1600 meters, Taisha 763.
8: Taisha 763,
10: affirm, turn right heading 240. Right heading 240, Taisha 763.
8: Cathay.
10: Okay. Cathay, another 32 level 1000 meters, inbound travel, DTA travel 0653, squawk 2125.
8: Cathay 932, Hong Kong radar identifying. Cathay 310, contact 91133, decimal 905.
10: 133, decimal 905, Cathay, 210, Cathay.
15: Hong Kong radar, Chamonix 8705, level 340.
8: Chamonix 8705, Hong Kong radar, roger.
2: Chief level 110 by MSO.
8: 502, roger.
3: 35.
10: 435, Air China 112.
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12: Information Bravo. Cafe 051, Hong Kong radar identify, clear Sierra 7 Delta arrival.
10: Sierra 7 Delta, Cathay 051.
12: China Eastern 60901, descend to flight level 170.
8: 258, contact radar 118, decimal 92.
10: 21, 258, good day. China Eastern 905, China
16: Eastern. 111, turn right, heading 340 for Stevenson.
10: Right, heading 340, 111.
2: Van Poo.
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3: Alright, Murray, rejoin the SAW, traffic 335.
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5: 7580, heading 180, Cathay 051.
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16: 134, descend to 8,000 feet, QNH 1009.
11: 548, climb via SID to flight level 200.
8: Climb via SID, flight level 200, by that point.
12: Arrival.
10: Prepare for the 07 Delta arrival, emergency 9792.
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3: 191, get A, Cathay 335.
12: Cathay 051, turn left heading 160, descend to flight level 150.
5: Heading 160, descend flight level 150, Cathay 051.
6: Cathay 948, contact radar 126, decimal 3.
16: Which runway 25 right, Bravo is current, descend 5 star to 6,000 feet, QNH 1009.
14: To Mara, descend to flight level 110, Chinese 760905.
18: At 99 feet.
16: Turn right heading 280.
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16: Lufthansa 796, reduce speed to 230 knots.
14: 6230 knots, Lufthansa 790.
5: Confirm approach is of the 644 Budanson, maintain flight level 190, approaching Sierra to proceed with landing.
16: Ethiopian 644, contact Hong Kong radar 127, decimal 55.
14: 55, 55, 55, 55.
19: 0077.
6: Yeah, 3495 identified, so FB3 Bravo.
19: 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Put the RMP Zulu on the sheet for us, please.
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12: Stand by, Cafe 051, clear dive to Murray, rejoin star, descend to flight level 130.
20: Thanks to Murray, rejoin star, descend level 130, Cafe 051.
12: Stand last 502, descend to flight level 130, cross Rocca below flight level 170.
21: Descend 130, Rocca 170 below, stand last 502.
12: It's a Princess Purple Hong Kong radar, clear Sierra 7 Delta arrival, confirm your squawk.
21: 240, it's open 644.
12: It's a Princess Purple, confirm your squawk 2440. It's a Princess Purple Hong Kong radar, identify.
22: From Toppen, clear the ILS 25 right, Shuttle 111.
12: For spacing.
21: Speed 250,
12: Japan 644. Stand up 502, turn right heading 100 for spacing.
21: Right turn heading 100,
12: stand up 502. Pilot 6095, contact approach 119.1.
21: Approach 119.1, good day, Chinese 6095.
12: Cafe 051, descend to flight level 110, cross Murray below flight level 130.
20: Cafe 110, cross Murray below flight level 130, Captain S 051.
12: It's a Pensis 44, turn right heading 200.
21: Heading 200, it's a Pensis 44.
23: Terminator 8682, passing 1300, climb 4000, 31 Papa departure.
12: Emery 9792, Hong Kong radar, roger.
24: Emery 9792.
6: Descent to double 260, reach by cyber, transition to 80 knots.
19: Flight level 260, reach by cyber, transition 80 knots.
6: 5099, continue descent to 5,500 feet.
25: Continue descent to 5,500 feet, tell us 509.
12: Cafe 766, Hong Kong radar, descend to flight level 220, cross Maple below flight level 260.
26: Cross Maple
12: 260
26: below,
12: SA 760. It's open 644, descend to flight level 120, high speed descent.
21: Descend flight level 130, high speed descent to beyond 66, expedite descent to beyond 644.
27: Divided 6119, descending 230, squawk 5251.
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19: Radar Hong Kong, Shuttle 851, flight level 360, squawk 6057.
28: Hong Shuttle 851, Hong Kong radar, identify clear Abbey 3, Bravo arrival.
19: Clear Abbey 3, Bravo arrival, Hong Kong, Shuttle 851.
29: Hong Kong radar, good day. Cafe 367, flight level 300, squawk 6305.
28: Cafe 367, Hong Kong radar, identify clear Abbey 3, Bravo arrival.
29: Clear Abbey 3, Bravo arrival, Cafe 367.
28: Cafe 349, descend for level 260, reached by MPAT.
19: Level 260, reached by MPAT, Cafe 349.
28: Hong Shuttle 212, contact Shanghai 128.35.

0: 速度 approach runway 25 right.
1: Descend 4,500 feet after runway cleared, IMP approach runway 25 right, Charlie 7509.
0: 11111, contact tower 118.7. Runway 309, proceed direct to runway 2, from runway 2 descend via RNF transition. Runway 382, turn back heading 310. On shuttle 619 at speed 160 knots on field 5 EME.
1: Check, check on shuttle 619.
0: On shuttle 619 at speed 160 knots on field 5 EME.
2: 119, continue present heading, descend to flight level 210.
3: Descend to flight level 210, continue present heading, flight 619.
4: Identify to climb via SID to flight level 160.
2: This is 44, descend to flight level 110.
0: Base 382, proceed direct to run 2, from run 2, descend via on air transition.
2: Cancel
1: impact
2: restriction.
1: 180 until open, 309.
0: Turn 5796, speed 160 knots on field 5 EME.
5: 165 to 5796.
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7: 37.41, Malaysia 073, good day.
2: Passing flight level 170.
8: Left heading 180 is today.
9: 1,000 feet.
0: Gate open.
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7: 611. Next one ready, descend to flight level 120, reach by copter.
2: Okay, 644, reduce speed to 3 knots.
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0: Approach runway 25 right.
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2: Fly clear Sierra 7 Delta arrival. Say again, stick clear Sierra 7 Delta arrival.
11: Sierra 7 Delta 996, we appreciate the 2-point last step for parking reasons.
2: Zedong 996, approach will advise you. Emily 9792, clear 92 Murray, rejoin star.
0: Emirates 9792.
2: 1603, continue present heading, reduce speed 250 knots for spacing.
11: Reduce speed 250 knots, maintain present heading, channel 7603.
2: Ethiopian 644, contact approach 119.1.
11: Approach 119.1, Ethiopian. 4-4, good day.
12: 9012, good evening, descending to 11000.
2: Stand by, T-Bag, 6119, turn left heading 160.
9: Approach runway 25, left information, Bravo.
13: Alpha 29.
14: Mission 420, negative, climb by SID to flight level 6900 meters.
15: Follow SID, climb to 6,900 meters, return 420.
16: 123.025, and now 590.
17: Hong Kong, good afternoon, double goal 657, direct Tamot, maintaining 9,800 meters.
7: Double goal 657, Hong Kong radar identifying.
17: 4657, thanks.
18: USB 2230 knots.
2: USB to 250 knots or greater, after me, reduce speed to 230 knots.
19: Okay, we'll continue to try and increasing speed now, Cafe 766.
2: Chairman A6A2, climb to 9000 feet.
20: A6A2.
2: Jose Dong 996, continue flying heading 210 for spacing and reduce speed 250 knots. Just 119, turn left heading 090.
18: Director 119 at ASMO5, course handle incoming. Cafe 051, fly heading 040, factors for sequencing.
5: 215, County 212. 0-0-1.
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21: 25 level 260, reached by MPAT on Gong Shuttle 851.
2: 160
18: at 5,
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20: 47, Xiamen A6A2, going.
2: Cafe 766, contact approach 119.1. Emery 9792, descend to flight level 110. Jose Dong 996, descend to flight level 180.
21: 180, the heading proceed on 996.
2: Dispatch, it's 119, descend to flight level 110.
22: Level 110, dispatch 119.
2: 20603, turn left heading 140, descend to flight level 130.
21: Turn left heading 140, descend flight level 130, chance on 603.
23: Singapore 869, maintaining flight 360.
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2: 109, Rick, 90012. 5603, turn left, clear that to Murray, rejoin star.
24: Cancel speed restriction, contact radar 133.82.
5: Cancel speed restriction, radar
21: 9792.
2: Emery 9792, contact approach 119.1.
21: 119.1, Emery 9792.
2: Jose Dong 996, descend to flight level 170.
21: 170, Pacero 996.
2: Rickhead 9012, clear that to Inders.
22: The inward Rickhead by 9012.
18: Air China 105, descend to 8,000 feet.
5: Descend 8,000 feet.
2: 50, descend to flight level 130. Jose Dong 996, turn left heading 140, descend to flight level 130.
21: Heading 140, level 130, Jose Dong 996.
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0: 160 knots on hill 5 miles and final.
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7: Via Ali direct Epcal.
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21: 5 level 290, squawking 5506.
7: 22212, Hong Kong radar identifying.
0: 252, speed 160 knots or greater until 5 DME.
1: 160 knots or greater until 5 DME, County 252.
0: No, you said 6095, speed 180 knots until 9 miles final.
3: Speed 180 knots until 9 miles, County 6095.
0: 252, contact tower 118.4.
1: Tower 184, County 252.
0: Hong Shadow 601, control film clear for the other explosion with 25 reps.
1: Hong 7, clear to answer 25 reps, Hong Shadow 601.
0: 695. Nation 6095, proceed to run route, clear for the RMC to do approach on 25 reps.
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24: 652 departure, identified, climb via SID to flight level 160.
15: Climb via SID to flight level 160, Hong Kong travel 652.
0: 05 DM.
1: 160 greater to 5 miles, Hong Kong travel 601.
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21: 6 maintain flight level 330, squawk 1610.
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2: 2961. 2012, descend to 2700 meters.
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9: 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Flight level 390 by NBUS.
2: Descent to flight level 110, clone center at or below flight level 260.
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18: 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Runway 25 left, what approach time do you want?
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2: recap 9012. Captain 997, descend to flight level 110. Cross Murray, AO below flight level 130.
21: Descend flight level 110, cross Murray below flight level
2: 130. Captain 774, descend to flight level 150.
18: 7000. Cafe 940,
21: descend to 6,000
18: feet.
21: 109er, descending from level 210, passing from level 240, Spark 0076.
2: Yes, 1109, Hong Kong, radar identify, clear CR7 Delta arrival.
21: 07 Delta arrival, China 109.
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21: 91, Cafe 997, alright. Zhong Radar is Westwing 613, good afternoon, flight level 400.
7: Express Wing 613, Hong Kong Radar, roger. Shenzhen Air 156, contact radar 123.95.
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2: Air China 427, descend to flight level 170.
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21: Normal 56, descend flight level 120.
2: Shenzhen Air 156, Hong Kong radar, descend to flight level 110.
21: Descend flight level 110 to normal 56.
9: 90,
21: factors
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6: 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Good afternoon, top. 5 DM. 165, Cathay 05
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6: 184, bye bye, Cathay 051.
21: Okay, 948 from run 2, clear for the RMP Zulu approach, runway 25 right.
2: 50.
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18: 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Cafe 997, which expect the IMP pseudo approach 25 right, descend to 6,000 feet, QNH 1009.
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18: 6,000 feet. Emirates 9792, turn left heading 020.
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8: This is Xiamen Access,
2: 260.
21: Descend level 230, cross Maple below flight level 260, Hong Kong Shuttle 725.
4: Cafe 774, unable 230 knots until Murray.
2: Cafe 774, after Murray, reduce speed 230 knots.
4: Maori 230 knots, Cathay 774.
8: Hong Kong radar, Cathay 740, descending flight level 190, passing flight level 219, walking 7026.
2: Stand by, Air China 109, turn left heading 160.
10: Confirm, left heading 160, China 109.
2: Air China 109, AFAM.
10: Heading 160, China 109.
2: Air China 109, reduce speed 230 knots.
10: 230 knots, China 109.
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2: Cafe 740, Hong Kong radar identify, clear, Sierra 7 Delta arrival.
8: Clear, Sierra 7 Delta arrival, Cafe 740.
2: Cafe 774, contact approach 119.1.
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0: 745, fly level 380.
7: Delta 745, Hong Kong radar, roger.
24: Climb unrestricted to flight level 160.
5: Maintain speed 160, and yeah, turn off 105.
7: Malaysian 073, stand by.
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18: Cafe 110, reduce speed to 210 knots.
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5: 400,
9: UPS 19034, Hong Kong radar identified. Clear Abbey 3, Bravo arrival.
5: Abbey 3, Bravo arrival, UPS 19034.
12: Hong Kong radar, Abbey 380, climbing 50250.
9: Cathay 380, Hong Kong radar, roger, climb, for level 330.
12: Hong Kong 330, Abbey 380.
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8: Maintain near 10,700 meters, squawking 6126.
7: Shenzhen near 310, Hong Kong radar identifying.
21: Yeah, 310.
7: Thai 643, contact Sanya 122, decimal 6.
8: Sanya 1226, 643, good day.
2: Cafe 31, we do see 2230 knots, turn right heading 340 for sequencing.
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2: Yes, channel 109, cross Murray, AO below, flight level 130.
10: Mary, at or below, level 130, channel 109.
7: Radar identifying, clear Canto 3, Bravo arrival.
5: Canto 3, Bravo, Bangkok Air 07.
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0: Hong Kong radar, good afternoon, China Southern A335, maintaining flight level 250, block 3103.
2: China Southern A335, Hong Kong radar, identify, stand by for higher.
0: Number higher, China Southern A335.
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2: 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V2 3, 7 off.

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1: China Southern A335, maintain flight level 250.
2: China Southern A335, report request level.
1: Request flight level 330, China Southern A335.
2: China Southern A335, climb to flight level 270, stand by higher.
1: To flight level 270, stand by higher, China Southern A335.
3: Hong Kong radar, send in 329, request cruising level 360.
2: Engineer 329,
4: stand by. 91, Engineer 329. Engineer 212,
2: Malay level 370745.
0: Eva 212, Hong Kong radar identified. 212. 160 knots or greater until 5 DME, Ethiopian 644.
4: 94, V6, flight level 250.
5: Hong Kong Shuttle 694, Hong Kong radar, roger, climb, flight level 330.
4: Climb flight level 330, Hong Kong Shuttle 694. Hong Kong radar, hello Emirates 366, super maintaining 401, and we're approaching, we check position of the kick.
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5: 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German Air 8682, contact German 133.17.
6: 133.17, German Air 8682, bye.
7: Descend at 6,000 feet. Air China 109, descend at 6,000 feet, Kennedy 1009.
5: 330.
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8: Direct Marie, rejoin star, descend level 130, Hong Kong Shuttle 725.
1: America, good afternoon, China 733, level 190, squawk 6407.
7: China Southern 733, Hong Kong radar identified. Clear, CR 7, Bravo, arrival.
1: Clear, CR 7, Bravo, arrival, China 733.
7: Bravo, enable speed 210 now.
0: 4,500 feet, descend
1: 4,500 feet, the heading 3 ramp.
2: Head
1: radar 132.15. 132.15, good day, China Southern
7: A335. Good day. 725, descend to flight level 110, cross Murray, below flight level 130.
8: Descend level 110, cross Murray, below flight level 130, Hong Kong Shuttle 725.
7: Hong Kong Shuttle 725, flight level 110.
8: Flight level 110, Hong Kong Shuttle 725.
1: Level
9: 320,
1: China Southern A335.
9: Radar 633, flight level 340.
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0: 27, what can I search this highway?
1: Germany 894, Hong Kong radar, roger, descend Balafel 6,300 meters.
2: Descend Balafel 6,300 meters, Germany 894.
3: 10-07-3, good day ma'am, bye bye.
4: Good day.
5: KLA 635, departure identified, climb via SID to 9,000 feet.
4: Market 503, Hong Kong radar, roger.
6: Inbound now, 119, good day, 0-0-6-5-7.
5: Emirates 9845, continue present, heading factors for climb.
7: Cathay 77014 miles southwest of the Keller. Flight level 290, squawk 0775.
4: Cathay 770, Hong Kong radar identifying clear Canto 3 Bravo arrival.
7: This is 3 Bravo, Cathay 770.
8: Heading 310, dual weather.
9: Unable due to traffic behind, continue inbound round 2, reduce speed now 180 or more.
10: Copy that, 10-63. Okay, and speed monitor on 3-3-10. Thank you. 115 Hong Kong radar, descend to flight level 110 and cross impact below flight level 260.
11: Shenzhen 310 Hong Kong radar, descend to flight level 110.
12: Chinese 7733, reduce speed to 230.
13: Speed 230 knots, 7733.
14: Hong Kong to China, 8373, descend flight level 190, squawk 7425.
15: Chinese 7373, Hong Kong radar identified, C07 Bravo arrival.
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18: 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Chinese 2961, Hong Kong radar, Macau 116,
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18: 2961, descend to reach 2,700 meters by inbound, QNX 1009, cancel hazel restriction.
19: Chinese
18: 2961, descend to reach 2,700 meters by inbound, QNX 1009.
19: Descend to 2,700 feet by inbound. 2,700 meters, 21009, Chinese 2961,
18: 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FM Chinese 2961.
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20: 5-3 report as be indicated.
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20: Hong Kong Shuttle 133, descend flight level 260, reach by MPAT speed 2X0 knots.
21: And 260 by MPAT 280 knots, shuttle 133.
9: 3 after Topong, K9-2-1-1.
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25: Bangkok AX07, Hong Kong, descend to flight level 130. Cross Maple, flight level 260 or below.
21: Descending flight level 130, cross Maple, flight level 260 or below, Bangkok AX07.
0: 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And this is 793.
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0: Heading 330, cock shadow lead by one.
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3: 851, reduce to
0: 180
3: knots, left heading 310.
0: Speed 180 knots, left heading
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0: 3, 1, 8, 5, right. 05.
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10: 260.
22: 310. 11-3-3-4,500 feet, Cafe 37.
3: Cafe 774, reduce to 180 knots.
22: 180 knots, Cafe 37.
3: Hong Kong
0: Lepa
3: 1, turn left to run through, descend 4,500 feet,
0: descend by the other position. Left to run through, and descend
25: 4,500 feet, descend by the other position. Hong Kong Lepa. Bangkok AX07, would you speed to 250 knots?
10: Yo, 542 AC1. Shuttle 133, call and pass below level 280.
23: Then 40-10, lettering 340. 725, fly heading 05, questions, flighting 0504 sequencing.
5: Good afternoon, identified to climb via SID to level 160.
10: On 9934, descend to level 200.
0: Not a request.
21: 5 level 390.
20: Hong Kong Shuttle 694, are you able to reach level by ENFA?
21: 20 miles before ENFA, Hong Kong Shuttle 694.
1: Cathay 439, maintain flight level 340, walk 7121.
20: Stand by. Hong Kong Shuttle 594, cancel speed, climb flight level 390.
21: 90, cancel speed, Hong Kong Shuttle 694.
20: Hong Kong Shuttle 652, cancel speed.
24: Speed control, Hong Kong Shuttle 652.
20: Cathay 439, Hong Kong radar identify clear LV3 Bravo arrival.
23: 4631, 01 heading 270.
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4: Hong Kong radar identify.
24: 634.
4: Shenzhen 336, descend to flight level 310.
8: Descend to flight level 310, Shenzhen 336.
5: 6-1, say again, request, please.
24: Direct,
5: what's possible, Mercedes 11? Traffic 61 negative for traffic, stay on the route.
24: Mercedes
20: 11,
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20: 0A5 heading,
24: 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And then back to
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1: Run to December
24: 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Flight level 380, 633.
1: Flight level 336, better level 380, squawk. 0235
24: and mix number 0746. China 7336,
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3: 34, turn right heading 350.
2: Eastbound 6.
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6: 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Decimal 2. Yeah, 120 decimal 2, CTL 329, good day.
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5: Hong Kong radar, good afternoon, Cafe 655, climbing flight level 250.
4: Cafe 655, flying to flight level 400.
5: Climb flight level 400, Cafe 655.
0: Five, sir.
3: 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Identify the climb for SID to 9,000 feet. 250.
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0: Right heading, sir, 304 sequence.
1: Go 30, China Delta 8373.
2: 280, clear 25 left. Heading 280, clear 25 right. Approach, time
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0: I see, 9-15, it is speed to 210 knots.
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1: 1-2-2, standby lower, Macau 611.
4: Cafe 722 Hong Kong radar, identify clear Betty 3 Bravo arrival.
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3: 8136. 300 for Betty 3 Bravo. Philippine 336 Hong Kong radar, descend to flight level 130. Cross Maple Crescent, cross Sunny, flight level 260 or below.
6: And descend level 130 and cross Sunny at 260 and below Philippine 306.
3: MCAL 611, descend to reach 2700 meters by index QNH 1009. Cancel Hazel restriction.
1: 2,700 meters by Indus, QNH 1009, cancel Hazel restriction, Macau 611.
7: Sending flight level 190, inbound Sierra with QNH 2, correction with squawk 2463.
3: Cafe 987 Hong Kong radar identify, clear Sierra 7 Bravo rifle. 2 meters.
4: Eva 398 Hong Kong radar identify.
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1: 5. 611-T25, QNH, operator. Question number 2 today, MS911.
3: Future 7079, confirm squawk 3517. Future 7079, identify, climb 5G to 1500 meters, QNH 1009.
8: 1,500 meters,
3: AM Cal 611, contact 2HI 123, decimal 85. UPS 166 Delta, confirm, reach flight level 110 by copy.
9: Reach flight level 110 by copy, UPS 166 Delta.

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1: 717, flight level 360, squawk 2114, approach in Dorset.
2: Hong Kong, shuttle 717, Hong Kong radar identified, clear Betty 3 Bravo arrival.
1: Jetfire Betty 3 Bravo arrival, shuttle 717, we request RMP Zulu runway 25 right.
2: Hong Kong, shuttle 717, stand by.
3: 606, climb level 250, go ahead, please.
2: Malindo 606, climb to flight level 360.
3: Level 360, Malindo 606.
4: 660, level 410, stalking 6115.
2: 660, Hong Kong radar identifying.
5: 36, Hong Kong. China Southern 336, descend now to flight level 340.
4: Descend now, flight level 340, China Southern 336.
0: 133, expect IMP Zulu AR, runway 25 left.
5: Descend now to flight level 330.
4: 0,
5: send L328.
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5: knots.
6: Reduce speed to 250 knots, Philippines 306.
7: I'm flying Singapore 894.
8: Seven, descend to level 110. Cancel level restriction at Canto.
9: Descend for level 110. Cancel level restriction at Canto. Cathay 987.
0: 20 now.
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3: Yellow 79.
13: Hong Kong radar, good afternoon, China Southern 5255, passing.
8: China Southern 5255, Hong Kong radar identified, stand by for higher.
13: Stand by for higher, China Southern 5255.
8: Turkey 70, standby, follow us, B2X, you know.
14: 722 departure, good afternoon, report passing altitude.
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2: Shanghai Air 865, Hong Kong radar, roger.
15: Release travel 110 by Halo D. 220 knots, squawk hold 1074.
8: Macau 115, Hong Kong radar, Macau 116, information uniform.
15: Runway 16, we have uniform, Macau 115.
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17: Cathay 377, Hong Kong radar, identify clear Abbey 3, Bravo arrival.
16: Clear Abbey 3, Bravo arrival, Cathay 377.
18: Hong Kong radar, good afternoon, Dynasty 5837, maintain flight level 340.
17: Dynasty 5837, Hong Kong radar, identify clear Abbey 3, Bravo arrival, track direct MPAT.
18: Abbey 3, Bravo arrival, track direct MPAT, Dynasty 5837.
4: Afternoon, Eva 870,
17: Eva 870, Hong Kong radar, climb for level 330 initially. Greater Bay 341.
8: Zero.
1: Submarine, rejoin the starter, send 110, Cathay 770.

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1: 40, Turkey 7-0.
2: 18, Decimal 92.
3: 118, 92, Eastbound 398.
0: 110 bound, Bobby, cross Eastbound Flatable 200 or below.
1: Descend to Flatable 105, Gorby, cross Eastbound 200 or below, LT28.
0: Cafe 770, contact approach 119-841.
1: Descend to Flight 0 1-1-0, Turkey 7-0.
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4: 370 North, Heather 3-7-7. Singapore 8-9-3. 7-0, descend to 6,000 feet, QNH
0: 1-9-3-4.
6: UPS 1-9-3-4, after top on, clear ILS, runway 25 right, UPS 1-9-3-4.
1: Southern Asia 47.
7: Oregon, good afternoon, sir. 5-6,
0: China 5056, on Florida, descend to Flatable 220, cross eastbound, Flatable 260 or below.
7: China 7-5056,
0: confirm Flatable 220.
7: Flatable 220, cross eastbound, and Flatable 260 or below, turn at 5056.
0: Turkey 70, speed after Murray 250.
1: Green, speed 210, Turkey 70.
8: Good afternoon.
0: Hong Kong radar, confirm squad 3521.
8: 03521.
0: Fuelcheck 8891, you're identified. Maintain 4,000 feet on reaching QNH1009.
8: QNH1009, maintain 4,000 upon reaching Fuelcheck 8891.
0: Turkish 70, contact approach 119 decimal 1.
4: Delta.
9: Level 280, speed of transition to 50, shuttle 113.
0: 667 Hong Kong radar, reduce speed to 230 knots, Macau 1116, information uniform.
10: Speed 230, 1116,
0: information
10: uniform,
0: Macau 667. China 7-8047, climb to Flatable 200. Hey Macau 667, turn left heading 1904, sequencing, descend to 2700 meters, QNH 1009.
11: Left heading 190,
8: descend 2700 meters. Fuelcheck 8891, request heading
0: 175, what did you be required? Fuelcheck 8891, heading 175, approved after
8: Papa. So Papa's clear, heading 175, yes, sir, 8891.
0: China 75056, reduce speed to 280 knots or next.
7: China 75056.
12: Hong Kong, good afternoon. Again, French Cargo 574 Heavy, approaching after 190.
0: French Cargo 574, just stand by, follow us, speed 280 knots.
12: Stand by, follow us, speed 280.
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7: 711, Singapore 893.
13: Cathay 377, descend Flatable 260.
0: One climb to 7,000 feet.
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2: 90. Tree, roger. Climb to level 280 initially.
3: Roger, climb flight level 280 initially, Singapore 893.
5: Hey, connect Shanghai 128.35.
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5: Yeah, Macau 821 Hong Kong radar identified. Clear Sierra Mike Tango 5 Bravo arrival.
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22: 119.5, when able, increase speed to 280 knots.
23: Ready out, Kate, 402.
24: Green 205,
25: reduce now 180 knots. Now reducing 180 knots. Reduce 5. Kelly 49,
24: you can start reduce to 180 knots. Maintain to 7 knots. 7
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24: 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Shuttle
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0: French Cargo 574, descend 5 star to level 110.
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0: China 7336, contact departure 122 decimal
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28: Tower 87, Shanghai 07, good day.
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0: Cafe 256, Hong Kong Radar, clear Sierra 7 Bravo arrival.
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0: Cafe 256, copy that. Are you able to follow star?
16: Can follow the star and requesting ILS 25 left if available. Otherwise, we can do the loke.
0: Cafe 256, copy request. Say again, are you able to follow star?
16: Cafe 256.
0: Roger, Cafe 256. French Cargo 574, contact approach 119 decimal 1.
16: 119 decimal 1, French Cargo 574, mate.
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24: Green 205, after Topman, clear IRS 25
29: right. After Topman, clear IRS running 25 right, craning 2005.
16: Squawk 4245.
0: Moscow 393 Hong Kong 8 identify, clear 07 Bravo arrival.
1: 07 Bravo arrival, Moscow 393.
6: Bravo 340.
2: Starwalker 717 Hong Kong radar, climb to level 10,400 meters, track direct Siku.
6: Track direct to Siku, climb 10,400 meters, Starwalker 717.
7: 3032, request speed 240 knots operational.
22: Delay 3032, speed 250 knots is approved.
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0: Singapore 7866, speed 300 knots, all greater.
6: 300 knots, all greater, 647866. Cafe 377 radar, 126
2: decimal
6: 5. 126 decimal 5, Cafe 77, goodbye. Bye. 5
2: Bravo arrival. Arrival, digit 5530, thank you. Singapore 893, trip direct echo.
22: Descend to fly level 170.
6: After Topex, descend to fly level 170, China Southern 5056.
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27: Descend to 4500 meters by Tamil, China Southern 226.
29: Level 37, maintain speed 310 knots or greater. Cancel muscle speed restriction.
6: Zero estimating Sierra. Time
8: 0819.
2: China Southern 8118, affirm 128 decimal 75.
8: Good day,
6: 7742, flight level 410, Scorpion 7, original 5, 740.
2: Starwalker 742, Hong Kong radar identified.
6: Okay, 742.
27: Okay, after the 240, maintain for level 350. Golfing is 0135.
2: Shenzhen Air 240, Hong Kong radar identified.
27: 240.
6: Oh, Niner.
27: 262 Niner, but there's another 744.
7: This is spot level 160, Cathay 3032.
2: Three zero, Moscow 393. 55, contact Xenia 122 decimal 6. 122 decimal 6, KB 655, good day. Good day. 3280.
22: 5 maintain speed 280 knots or less. China Southern 336, contact Zhuhai 121.4.
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2: 332, Hong Kong radar, identify, clear, Canto 3, Bravo, arrival.
13: Canto 3, Bravo, arrival, mask of 332.
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14: China Southern, ACO-47.
2: China Southern, ACO-47, unidentified traffic at your 2 o'clock, range 10 miles. Mo Charlie showing flight level 207, level not verified. This traffic seems to be converging with you.
14: China Southern A047.
22: Good day.
15: Level 207, squad identity, please. 0-8891.
17: Hong Kong radar Cathay 2072, maintaining flight level 390, squawk 5105.
2: Cathay 2072, Hong Kong radar, identify, clear, Betty 3, Bravo, arrival, track direct castle.
17: Betty 3, Bravo, arrival, track direct castle, Cathay 2072.
18: Hong Kong, good afternoon, Cathay 758, flight level 400, squawking 22467.
2: Cathay 758, Hong Kong radar, identify, clear, Betty 3, Bravo, arrival.
18: Clear, Betty 3, Bravo, arrival, Cathay 758.
11: Hong Kong VHF 8891, please confirm flight level 340.
2: VHF 8891, affirm, climb for level 340.
11: Climb flight level 340, VHF, please, 1.
2: Dynasty 793, contact Sanya 133, decimal 35.
11: Sanya 133, 35, Dynasty 793, good day.
21: Afternoon, Vietjet 842, inbound Ikela, flight level 330, squawk 5653.
2: Vietjet 842, Hong Kong radar identified.
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2: VHF 5530, track direct Cotton. When ready, descend for level 120, reach by Cotton.
21: 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By pilot description, VHF 5530.
30: Radar, good afternoon, Dynasty 832, follow 410, Scott 104.
2: Dynasty 832, Hong Kong radar identified.
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0: Five start flight level 110, speed 280 knots.
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1: Cafe 256, contact approach 119 at 84.
3: 119 at 84, Cafe 256.
9: Good afternoon, this is Roger 8, traffic is heading level 2, thank you.
0: Switch 138, Concord, clear Sierra 7 Delta arrival.
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0: Speedbird 31, proceed direct, Canto, John is far.
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4: 8256 approach, expect ILS approach from 8256 left.
2: By Maple.
3: Send flight level 2603 by Maple, that's good, 336.
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31: reduce to 160. Speed 160,
8: 670. Cathay 770, connect tower 1187, welcome.
3: Shuttle 596, climbing to flight level 200, understood.
0: Hong Kong Shuttle 596, Hong Kong radar, climb to flight level 250.
3: Level 250, Hong Kong 596. Hong Kong radar, good afternoon, Cathay 722, descending flight level 260, reach by cyber.
0: Cathay 722, Hong Kong radar, descend to flight level 130, cross side by flight level 260 or below.
3: Level 130, cross side by flight level 260 or below, Cathay 722.
22: Niner, departure, identify, decline, and reject at 2, final for 160. Ah,
8: reset 160.
5: Mike 821, come the radar, 126, decimal 5.
3: 265, Mike 821, ready.
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2: Oh, 220.
4: Flying to fly level 220, Hanan 7007.
5: Ready, descend with flight level 230 by needle.
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0: 187, okay, 9013, Hong Kong radar, confirm squad 3511.
2: 9013.
0: Okay, 9013, identify, maintain 4000 feet on mission, QNH 1009.
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0: 4000,
2: get 9013.
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19: Ready for level 280. 0, 0, 0, 9. And when you're ready.
4: Southern 811. Mask 393 only RMP 0AR 4257. Dynasty 5837, contact director 119.5 with call sign 08. Clear Bay 341, reduce speed to 250 knots.
8: Okay,
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0: Hong Kong Shuttle 596, contact radar 127 days more.
3: 171 Hong Kong Shuttle 596, good day. Radar, good afternoon, Hong Kong Shuttle 717, descending for level 260 by cyber.
0: Hong Kong Shuttle 717, Hong Kong radar, descend to flight level 130, cross side by flight level 260 or below.
3: Level 130, cyber 260 below, Shuttle 717.
20: Start to eastbound to the recorder.
2: Okay.
0: Wildcat 9013, deviate to the right only.
6: Heading 185,
0: the weather. Wildcat 9013, heading 185, up to climb to level 120.
6: Visual heading 185,
7: sir, Wildcat 9013. Two stations together. Charter 8118, unknown traffic 10 o'clock.
4: Yeah, not.
22: I'm unrestricted to fly level 200, cancel speed restriction.
5: Hong Kong radar identify clear at B3 Bravo arrival.
16: B3 Bravo arrival, Cathay 955.
0: So speed 280 knots.
16: 2 Mango, speed 280 knots, Cathay 722. 74.
2: China Southern 354, Hong Kong radar identified.
16: China Southern 354.
10: Hong Kong radar, 7709, meeting, climbing flight level 250.
2: 7309, Hong Kong radar, climb for level 320, final.
10: Climb level 320 for final, 7709.
2: Starwalker 742, contact radar 128, decimal 75. Moscow 332, contact radar 127, decimal 55.
12: Panfa C to 9,000 feet.
5: Flight track direct to Ula.
16: 332, descending flight level 260 by Maple.
0: Moscow 332, Hong Kong radar, descend to flight level 220, cross Maple flight level 260 or below.
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4: 23, descend 9,000 feet, unrestricted, QNH 1009.
5: Speak control.
16: I'm
5: going to 1, contact departure, 122.065, bye-bye. Okay,
16: Mascot 12265, off.
4: Heading for sequencing. Hong Shuttle 113, reduce speed to 210 knots. Shuttle 113 approved. And left heading 25, question 240 for sequencing.
0: Please 138, identify, stand by, follow.
7: And reach level in 3 minutes.
16: Let's do flight level 240 in 3 minutes, 240.
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16: Okay.
7: Hong Kong, November 71111, we're level 13,700 meters, squawking 7424.
4: November 71111, climb level 450 final.
7: 7-1-1-1.
4: Ibu 112, descend flight level 260 is my sunny on the expression.
5: H10, contact radar 133.82, good day.
16: 133.82, good
5: day. Air Macau 821, descends to flight level 170.
16: Descends flight level 170, Air Macau 821.
18: Copy 2072.
2: 210 knots.
18: 5190
4: for 890. So 390 reduced to
2: 180 knots. 180 mark 390. You identified, stand by, follower.
4: Hello.
2: Hello, level 370. Korean Air Force 72 on current identified. 901, descend 5 star to level 110.
4: C5823, reduce speed to 230 knots.
16: Just climb to level 3900.
2: Korean Air Force 72, next time to level 410, are you able? 5629, Hong Kong radar, climb to flight level 250.
16: Level 250, 5629.
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13: Number 1, get A722, good.
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31: 62, good day.
4: Sherbury 94 for sequencing, turn right heading 020.
11: Right,
5: 020, Singapore 894. 9275, Hong Kong radar identified. Clear, AB3, Bravo arrival, direct, MPAT.
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2: thank you. 205, good. Clear, JD5530, Hong Kong radar, Macau runway 16 information sector.
11: Information
5: Victor, Vincenta 5530, thank you. Round 3, Sabre, Mouse on touchdown. 3 level 3 0 information, Charlie Squawk 36 41. Home Shadow 823, Hong Kong radar identified.
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5: AB3 Bravo, arrival now, information Delta.
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11: Inbound, Hong Kong, Bravo 330.
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11: three, three, three, three, three, three, three, three, three,
18: three, three, three, three, three, three, three, three, three,
2: with 138, descend by start of flight level 110.
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14: Start descend now, reach level 260, 10 miles to 1 summit, press the light.
11: Say again, descend now, level 260, 10 miles to 1 summit, 112.
14: Me, 381, descend now, level 310, reach in 4 minutes, on reach at 3250.
11: Descend, flight level 310, reach level 4 minutes. On reaching speed 290 knots, 250 knots, 81.
14: On reaching 250 knots, 250.
11: 250 knots, 271,
17: 81. Hong Kong radar, good afternoon, Dynasty 832, maintain flight level 410.
14: Dynasty 832, roger.
11: 316, flight level 310.
5: Get a 810, roger. Bye bye.
2: Approach 119.1.
13: 71,
2: Hong Kong Shuttle 717, contact approach 119.1.
13: 1-0-7-1-7, ready.
2: Hot Mascot 332, descend 5 star to flight level 110.
13: Descend now by the star to flight level 110, Mascot 332.
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2: 203. Sutan 904, Hong Kong radar identified. Clear Charlie 5, Bravo arrival.
11: Clear Charlie 5, Bravo arrivals with 904.
2: 97007, contact radar 123 decimal 47.
11: 123 decimal 47, 97007, bye bye. Hong Kong radar, good afternoon. Highland 7007, maintain flight level 220.
1: Hainan 7007 Hong Kong, radar, roger.
14: Direct fare, no climb level 350 initially.
18: That was 350, that is top door, regret that is 013.
4: Turn left heading 355.
14: This is 310, left heading 355.
5: 55 speed on transition 280 knots, track direct Magog.
20: 280 knots on transition direct to Magog, going there 255.
18: Restrict the flight level 160, Cafe 701.
14: 0 knots, 27 miles. 187 miles, Max of
8: 319. Wait a bit, 341, Sonic Tower 11.
5: Level 290, reach level in 5 minutes.
20: Descend now, level 290 in 5 minutes, Hong Kong Shuttle 823.
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19: Good afternoon, I stand 763, maintain flight level 190, squawk 3075, information delta.
1: Air China 763, Hong Kong, radar clear Sierra 7, Bravo arrival.
19: Cleared Sierra 7, Bravo arrival, Air China 763.
1: And Air China 763, confirm squawk 3075.
2: Hong Kong radar, radar contact.
1: Identified after 0 descent to flight level 110.
19: After descent to flight level 110, I can add 763.
13: Hong Kong, hello, Finnair 999 Heavy. We are descending to flight level Nova 070 Sierra in 3 minutes, squawk 1335.
1: Finnair 999 Hong Kong, radar identified, clear 0.
9: Level 250, squawk 3177.
1: Thai 669 at Hong Kong, radar, see again passing level and your heading.
9: Flight level 237 for flight level 250, on heading 200.
1: Thai 669 identified, maintain flight level 250 on reaching.
9: Maintain flight level 250 on reaching Thai 669.
12: Bohemia 260, climb, I'm restricted to flight level 160.
14: I'm restricted to climb flight level 160, point at 260.
12: Amrish 9841, contact radar, 123.47, good day.
14: 347, climb,
5: 350.
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14: 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Hainan 7007, contact radar, 12, this one.
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5: 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Cathay 500, contact Taipei, 126, decimal 9.
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9: 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To flight level 160, speed 250, Bravo 7767.
14: Passing Cathay 542, passing 2000, climbing 5000 feet.
12: K Cathay 542 departure, good day, identified. Climb by seat to 9,000 feet.
3: Climb by seat 9,000 feet, Cathay 542, good day.
12: Hainan 720, contact radar 123, decimal 47, good day.
6: 047, good day, Hainan 720.
1: China 763, proceed direct to Murray, cross Murray at or below flight level 130.
21: We are climbing flight level 200.
22: And 970 Hong Kong radar, roger. That's 41, bye bye.
1: Flight level 220.
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2: Korean Air 472, contact radar 132.15.
25: Hong Kong radar, Cathay 769, flight level 242, climbing 250, speed 300 knots.
2: Cathay 769, see a direct EPCO, cancel speed restrictions, climb flight level 320.
25: Air Castle, flight level 320, cancel speed restrictions, Cathay 769.
2: Cathay 769, direct EPCO, echo Papa Kilo Alpha Lima.
25: Papa Kilo Alpha Lima, Cathay 769.
2: Korean Air 472, contact radar 132.15.
1: German Cargo 630, fly heading 180, descend to flight level 130.
31: Heading 180, descending to flight level 130, German Cargo 630.
3: Right.
21: Qantas 29, Hong Kong radar identified. Clear Betty 3, Bravo arrival. Descend flight level 310 in 4 minutes.
1: Five, three, zero, descend to 2,700 meters.
2: Climb 1,600 meters.
6: Mexico, climb 1,600 meters, Thai 669.
2: Thai 669, reach 1,600 meters, 22 miles before Siku.
6: Reach 1,600 meters, 22 miles before Siku, Thai 669.
23: Bay 621, confirm our final cruising level.
2: Cafe 621, expect flight level 3-0 final.
23: Yes, 621.
3: Frog, after phone number 9841, heavy main. 757228, driving 725.
2: Hammer 9841, climb flight level 9,200 meters.
23: I'm 9,200 meters, requesting 9,800 meters, we'll make it before 4.
2: Emirates 9841, not available for your routine, 9,200 meters final.
23: 1,200 meters, 9841.
12: Flight level 260 in 4 minutes, reduce speed to 240.
3: Descend now within reach, flight level 260 in 4 minutes and speed 240 knots, go shuttle 687.
23: 240, squawk 3132.
1: Spring 7347 Hong Kong radar identified, maintain flight level 250.
3: Maintain flight level 250 at Spring 67347.
24: 250.
2: Cafe 701 Hong Kong radar, climb flight level 10,400 meters.
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24: 10,400 meters. 701.
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2: Philippine 5904, for planning, are you able for level 370?
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2: Pita 904, contact radar 128.75.
6: Radar 12875 to the 904, bye bye.
3: Spring 7347, maintain flight level 250.
2: Spring 7347, Hong Kong radar, report request level.
3: Okay.
31: Open code restriction, direct control
12: 10 60 096. Cathay 542, maximum speed 300 knots.
3: Good.
1: 5669, in that case, stop climb 9,200 meters.
25: Stop climb 9,200 meters, say 669.
14: IA 641, traffic 2 is on the right to the left, climbing 1,000 feet below.
25: Yeah, okay, yeah, 241.
12: 1007, track direct to 10 knots and descends to reach flight level 4,500 meters by 10 knots.
25: Track direct to Tamil and descend 4,500 meters and reach by Tamil, Hainan 7007.
1: Hainan, you're identified, standby for lower. Reduce speed to 230 knots.
13: 20, standby for lower, so 1359.
31: 565, maintaining flight level 360.
2: China Eastern 565, Hong Kong radar, radar contact.
31: Eastern 565.
2: Cathay 621, continue climb for level 3900.
13: 123,
14: A5, Shanghai, A118. Track direct, Nomad, descend level 330 final.
25: Track Nomad, descend level 330 final, Philippines 594.
14: Cathay 758, contact radar 126, Base Emo 3, good day.
25: Right.
14: Blue direct Hong Kong.
31: Attending 335, descend 4,500 meters to 332.
1: 485.
14: 01, bye-bye.
31: Two small file, Marshal to 823.
12: Three five, good day.
31: No one, 35, good day, Chinese 6096.
14: That's for 240, cross MPAT 260 or below.
12: 055H departure, good afternoon, identified, climb by C to 9,000 feet.
31: Climb by C to 9,000 feet, travel by Southwest.
25: Go for level 250,
14: walk 3570. 7761, climb for level 370, no speed control.
25: Climb to for level 370, no speed control for level
31: 7761. 28035, carry 962.
1: Shenzhen 240 Hong Kong radar, roger.
13: Yeah, 240.
1: German cargo 630, contact approach 119.1.
4: Runway 25 right, information delta.
14: Taipei 129.1. And maintain speed 240 knots for now.
25: Hong Kong control via jet 9042. This is via jet 9042, descend 9,800 meters.
2: So?
25: Pass on level 3, flight level 326 via jet 9042.
2: Via jet 9042, roger, identified.
14: On my negative 80, descend flight level 240, cross MPAT 260 on below.
4: And Shanghai 354, traffic information, 2 o'clock.
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8: 332, turn left to run through, descend by the Arnav transition.
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25: 7761, thank you.
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14: Traffic approach 119.1, bye bye.
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0: Position 3
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4: 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Holland 81 or greater. 275, left heading 210.
0: 565.
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12: Cafe 903, departure today identified, climb by C2 9000 feet.
19: 10,000, Cafe 903.
0: 260. Hello, I'm Macau 225, dot me, flight level 300, squawking 3705.
4: Macau 225, Hong Kong identified, clear Sierra Mike Tango 5, Bravo arrival.
0: Clear Sierra Mike Tango 5, Bravo arrival, Macau 225.
19: Bus. Which flight level 200 by Eddie?
31: Level 200 by Eddie,
19: Bobby. Yeah. How much would I do, Tree? Descent flight level 210.
31: Level 210,
19: Mustang. 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
0: 309,
12: Hong Kong Shuttle 558, contact radar 123, decimal 47, today.
31: Radar 347,
12: Cathay 32996, and good rate of climb and expedite climb after passing 90,000 feet due traffic.
0: Good afternoon, maintain 4380.
2: Tango 241, Hong Kong radar direction.
19: Yeah, 241.
2: Hong Kong Shuttle 596, contact Sanya 122, Decimo 6.
0: Good afternoon again, Mongolian 2971, descending 210, squawk 3015, bound Sierra.
1: Mongolia 2971, Hong Kong radar identified, stand by for lower.
0: Stand by, 2971.
21: Do you have detox contact with the traffic about the level?
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0: Heading.
12: Hong Kong Shuttle 631, Hong Kong radar identified, clear AB3 Bravo arrival.
31: B3 Bravo, Hong Kong 631.
12: 225, contact radar 126.05.
31: 126.5, Seven Cal 225, good day.
4: Welcome to Hong Kong radar, VHN 942, maintaining flight level 321.
12: VHN 942, Hong Kong radar, radar contact.
2: Not a
1: 5899 Hong Kong radar identified. Maintain 4000 feet, QNH 1009, no speed control.
7: At 4000 feet, QNH 1009, no speed control, Bamboo 959.
1: Mongolia 2971, reduce speed to 230 knots.
10: Reduce speed to 230 knots, Mongolia 2971.
11: Travel 687, descend reach flight level 210 before heavy.
4: At 629, I turn right heading 340.
31: To Ransel, Ransel, RM transmission Shanghai Air.
12: For speed of 300 knots, operator, thank you.
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12: Cafe 840, departure today identified. Climb by C to 9,000 feet. Cafe 32996, contact radar on 133.82, good day.
15: Mecha 25, confirm radar identified. Good turn left direct is killer.
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31: 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Guinea 999, turn right heading 335. Guinea 255, reduce speed to 210 knots, descend to 8,000 feet.
7: 210 knots,
31: Guinea 255, turn left heading 250, vectors for 1 minute delay.
7: Heading 325, descend for the number
15: 2102. Shanghai is Regina.
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0: 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Acoglas Italia 9275, disregard. Bohemia 255, turn right heading 350.
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2: 16 knots on 6 Germany, Shanghai, Asia, net. 5 Germany, 16 knots, Shanghai, Asia, net.
0: By right, descend via star to 6,000 feet on QNH 1009. 1, 1, 2.
3: In 1 minute, number
4: 1959. Hit, turn sky 968.
3: Hong Kong departure 10354, maintain flight level 220.
0: China 7354, Hong Kong departure, roger. Cathay 840, turn right on heading 125, New York.
5: Right, heading 125, Cathay 840.
6: India Alpha Golf 9905, descend via level 320, direct echo.
7: Decimal
3: 65.
7: What is 2.65? Okay, this is 15, Hong Kong approach 119.1.
6: India Alpha Golf 9905, descend via level 320, direct echo. Echo Papa Kilo Alpha Lima.
8: China Eastern 2962.
9: China Eastern 2962 identified, maintain 4,000 feet, QNH 1008, no speed control.
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10: Flight level 110, Mongolia 2971.
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7: A23, descend to flight level 110.
6: Eastern 565, contact China 122 decimal 6.
3: 122 decimal 6, clear China Eastern 565.
7: Right heading 210.
9: 5, contact radar 123 decimal 47.
3: Please, okay, say for a bit.
0: And Sunlux 501, contact radar 123.047, good day.
12: 12347, Uber Sunlux 501.
0: China 7354, track direct to 10 miles. Descend to flight level 170.
3: Descend flight level 170, track direct to 10 miles, China 7354.
0: Cathay 840, contact radar 133.82, good day.
5: 33.82, Cathay 840.
13: 1870 Speed 180 knots, Finna 999, we have QNH 1008.
11: Okay. 1-2
0: Tower Hong Kong radar, identify clear every 3 Bravo arrival.
12: Every 3 Bravo arrival, Cathay 951.
0: Cathay 3296.
12: Level 210, climb is level 250.
0: Cathay 3296, direct to Konga, climb for level 270.
12: Direct Konga for level 270, Cathay 3296.
0: Starwalker 331, descend alpha level 340, which in 2 minutes.
6: Turkish A4, choice of level for level 330 or 370, okay?
9: China 7395, Hong Kong radar, report passing level.
3: Passing level, flight level 2495.
9: China 7395, identified, maintain flight level 250.
3: Flight level 25,
9: China Eastern 29962, climb to 7,000 feet.
8: Climb to 7,000 feet, China Eastern 29962.
14: Turkish 84, roger.
15: 7,000 feet on QNH 1008.
8: China Southern 395.
9: China Southern 395, AFM.
8: That's more on China Southern 395.
7: Small
8: one. 3905, climb to flight level 250, score 3123.
6: Transfer 3905, Hong Kong radar, report request level.
8: Request find out cruising level, flight level 320, China Southern 3905.
6: Transfer 3905, after Sierra, climb flight level 310.
14: Small niner.
16: 1269, coordinate 472, thank you, good day.
15: Flight reach 6,000 feet, heading 080, vectors for sequence.
17: Thank you,
15: so 687 information echo, runway 25 left, expect RMP Zulu approach.
0: Unrestricted climb, but please maintain good rate of climb until passing flight level 110, due traffic.
14: China Sun 322, contact radar 123.47.
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14: 0 7 3 7 7 7 7 7 7 7 7 7 7 7 7 7 7 7 7 7 7 7 7 7 7 7 7 7 7 7 7 7 7 7 7 7 7 7 7 7 7 7 7 7 7 7 7 7 7 7 7 7 7 7 7 7 7 7 7 7 7 7 7 7 7 7 7 7 7 7 7 7 7 7 7 7 7 7 7 7 7 7 7 7 7 7 7 7 7 7 7 7 7 7 7 7 7 7 7 7 7 7 7 7 7 7 7 7 7 7 7 7 7 7 7 7 7 7 7 7 7 7 7 7 7 7 7 7 7 7 7 7 7 7 7 7 7 7 7 7 7 7 7 7 7 7 7 7 7 7 7 7 7 7 7 7 7 7 7 7 7 7 7 7 7 7 7 7 7 7 7 7 7 7 7 7 7 7 7 7 7 7 7 7 7 7 7 7 7 7
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15: Relation 38 on Hong Kong radar identified. 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
3: Radar 126.05, Hong Kong Chateau 631.
15: 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Queenia 615, contact director 119.5 with call sign only. Hong Shadow 823, descend to 6,000 feet.
0: To climb unrestricted to flight level 160.
18: Climb unrestricted flight level 160, Kelly 502.
8: 360, Skork 2674.
15: Hong Kong radar, Cathay 443 Hong Kong radar identifies the AB3 Bravo arrival.
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15: Confirm 25, right RMP Zulu.
8: 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Cathay 443, thank you.
3: Hong Kong radar, EVA 849 level 300, squawk 2646.
15: EVA 849 Hong Kong radar identifies the AB3 Bravo arrival.
3: Clear AB3 Bravo, unable arrival, EVA 849er.
15: China Eastern 2008, turn left heading 355.
18: 557-2008.
20: Hong Kong radar, Cathay 840, climbing flight level 250.
15: Cathay 840, roger, climbing flight level 270.
20: Climbing flight level 270, Cathay 840.
9: 818, cancel Canto level restriction, descend to reach fire level 110 by Murray.
4: Canceling Canto level restriction, FOS 188, David. Fire level 270, Hong Kong 070,
0: Jim. You're climbing 5,000. Hong Kong 0744, departure good day identified, climb by C to 9,000 feet.
4: I said 9,000 feet, Hong Kong 0744.
9: Descend to flight level 130.
1: 180, descend to flight level 130, roll up power 409.
9: 178 or greater.
4: Cal and crew is 78 or greater. SLAP 501.
14: Nipponic 78, roger.
0: 133, decimal 82, good day.
18: 133, decimal 82, can be 8.
0: East Open 644, maximum speed 300 knots. Hong Kong Shuttle 744 and increase speed to 250 knots initially.
4: 250 knots, Hong Kong Shuttle 644.
7: I heading 220, descend to flight level 140.
21: DHA 946, climb for level 370.
4: Unable, level 270, 10946.
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9: 08. For Hong Kong, read the McCarranway 16 information whiskey.
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22: Hong Kong Shuttle 702, clear Ali, direct sequel.
4: Ali, direct sequel to Hong Kong Shuttle 702.
9: Label descend to flight level 130 and reduce speed to 230 knots after Label.
7: Descend to flight level 110.
4: Zero.
0: Contact radar 123 decimal 905, good day.
4: Radar 495, I'm Macau 225, good day.
0: Hong Kong Shuttle 744, clear of traffic, no climb unrestricted to flight level 160.
4: Hong Kong Shuttle.
23: Departure channel is 510, passing 1,800 feet to 5,000 feet.
0: China Eastern 510, departure good day identified, climb by C to 9,000 feet.
4: China Eastern 510.
0: Bohemia 452, increase speed to 250 knots.
4: 250, Bohemia 452.
24: Sorry, man, heading 310, 318 knots, just wait for a second.
9: 110, speed 230 knots.
1: Start to flight level 110, speed 230, run power 409.
15: Information echo, runway 25 right. Descend via start to 6,000 feet on QNH 1008.
0: China Eastern 510, climb unrestricted to flight level 160, increase speed to 250 knots. Hong Kong Shuttle 744, track direct to Source Lu.
24: Track Source Lu, Hong Kong Shuttle 744.
7: Decimal 1.
15: 357, maintain speed 230 knots below 10,000.
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22: Speed map on 78 or less.
0: Cathay 925 departure, good day, identified. Canvas C2, 9,000 feet. Hong Kong Shuttle 744, climb to flight level 200.
3: Flight level 200, Hong Kong Shuttle 744.
2: Hong Kong Shuttle 731, descend at flight level
3: 200.
0: 9-9. C2, 280 knots or greater.
23: 280 knots, operator, connection 510.
0: Bohemia 452, climb to flight level 6,900 meters. When ready, track direct to Biko.
3: Climb to 6,900 meters and when ready, direct to Biko. Bohemia 452.
0: Cathay 925, increase speed to 250 knots.
3: Cathay 925.
15: 2971, turn left heading 350. Bohemia 659, descend to 6,000 feet on QNH 1008, expiry reaching. Turn left heading 240, vectors for sequence.
24: 180 knots to Topong, Shuttle 823, copy.
19: MH
24: From Topong, clear left to far right, Shuttle 823.
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24: This is double checking, Shuttle 758, and can we slow down?
19: Shuttle 758, 180 and also greater to 99 final.
24: 180 or greater to 95, Shuttle 758.
15: Runway expect 25 left RMP Zulu approach.
5: One 80 knots until 7 miles, Shuttle 687.
15: Hello, 833, turn left heading 320.
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10: I have sensation, 13959.
24: 160 knots, Shuttle 823.
19: Shuttle 833, Hong Kong.
0: Korean 90314, cancel altitude restriction, climb to flight level 130.
3: This is 33, climb flight level 130, Korean Air 9134.
0: Cathay 312, speed 250 knots approved.
19: Speed 250 knots approved, Cathay 312.
15: Knot spacing achieved.
13: Descent when ready, MPAT 260, speed 280, EVA 1849.
25: China Eastern 2962, monitor frequency.
6: 3121.3.
14: Your Niner, normal rate of descent, reduced speed to 210 knots.
8: Normal rate of descent. 213 knots.
14: Approved. Queenia 65 Niner, reduced speed to 210 knots.
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16: Air 820, flight level 360, direct to Dunlop. Squawk 0173.
22: Sherman X020, Hong Kong radar identified.
0: Number one departure, good afternoon, identified. Climb RC to 9,000 feet.
5: 18.4, shuttle 687, good day.
17: Shuttle 823,
14: climb RC 7.
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14: 1,000 feet on QNH 1008.
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20: feet 1800. Just 1800, 2971.
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25: Descending now and reaching 87 minutes, 8,400. Thank you. Alpha 856.
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14: 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Descend via start to 9,000 feet on QNH 1008.
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14: Vectors for sequence. 0-0-9-0, flight heading 070, vectors for sequence.
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20: 0-0-4-0-9.
0: 2-0. China 7-3-8-2, Hong Kong departure, good afternoon. Cathay 312, climb to flight level 160.
17: Climb flight level 160, Cathay 312.
0: Cathay 711, increase speed to 280 knots. Korean Air 9314, contact radar 133.82, good day.
27: 133.82,
20: good day, Korean Air 9314.
0: This flight to the 9024. Avoca 331, descend to flight level 170.
27: Level 170, Samoka 321.
20: Okay, after top one, clear the IS 25 right, maintain 170 until top one, Mongolian 2971.
17: Okay,
27: that's the final, we just see the 190 knots. 190 knots,
11: China, Hong Kong radar, cancel and manage. Descend to flight level 110.
27: 140 by 0, Mike Tango, Delta
22: 221. 2 8 6 and cancel.
27: Perfect, good
25: 128.
22: 128, direct car, Delta.
25: Thank you, 128.
14: So 631, turn right, heading 360.
1: And Cathay 743, maximum speed 300 knots.
25: Max speed 300, Cathay 743.
4: 711, reaching flight level
1: 1, Cathay 711, now climb to flight level 200.
4: Level 200, Cathay 711.
1: Number 7.
6: Well, on 827, Mongolian 2971, good day.
25: Good afternoon, Emirates 384 Super, flight level 1,300 meters, approaching position Siku.
22: Emirates 384 on the radar identified, clear Canto 3 Bravo arrival.
25: Clear Canto 3 Bravo arrival, Emirates 384.
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22: Hong Kong radar, radar contact.
25: Hong Kong radar, Cathay 313, 25,700 meters, squawk 4501, inbound Sikko.
22: Cathay 313, Hong Kong radar identified, clear Canto 3 Bravo arrival, report indicator speed.
25: Canto 3 Bravo arrival, maintaining 280 knots, Cathay 313.
22: Cathay 313, roger, maintain 280 knots.
25: Maintain 280 knots, Cathay 313.
9: Good afternoon, Giant Ibis Liner 35, flight level 370, squawk 1620.
22: Giant Ibis Liner 35, Hong Kong radar identified.
9: Giant Ibis Liner 35.
14: Okay, 411, turn right, heading 350.
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12: Roger. 16 departure identify, maintain 4000 feet, QNH 1008.
27: 4000 feet, QNH 1008, MCAR 616.
14: Cancel speed restrictions. Cathay 743, counter radar 123.47.
25: Cathay
14: 743, goodbye. China Southern 382, descend to reach flight level 4,500 meters by 10 mode.
27: 4,500 meters by 10 mode.
14: Bravo 3226 Hong Kong radar identified. Clear Sierra 7 Bravo arrival.
2: Bravo 200, proceed direct to source loop.
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3: Scooter 128, contact radar 132, Decimo 15.
10: Radar Cathay 743, climbing flight level 250.
3: Cathay 743, climb 12,200 meters, reach by Dagbu.
10: Climb 12,200 meters, reach by Dagbu, Cathay 743.
3: 183, that's 185, Tower. Cathay 986, Hong Kong radar identified, clear Cantor 3 Bravo arrival.
10: Clear,
14: Cantor 3
10: Bravo, Vichet 96, thank you.
14: Climb to flight level 250, proceed direct, last set.
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10: Over no main, Manila 119 Decimal 3, good is your business. Over
14: 9796. Bravo 3226, proceed direct, Mary, descend to level 110.
18: Clear to Mary, descend to 110, Bravo 3226.
14: to A contact director 119.5 with call sign only. Cathay 443, descend to 7,000 feet. Eva 849, descend to 6,000 feet on QNH 1008.
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27: 250, China Eastern 734.
11: Arrival report indicator SG.
13: 180.9,
10: KT1.
14: China 7326 Hong Kong radar, descend to flight level 220, cross eastbound, flight level 260 or below.
8: China flight level 220, cross eastbound 260 or below, China 7326.
2: North or greater.
8: North or greater, China 106, MRV, increase speed after 100,000.
2: Roger.
14: Right, Cathay 411. 118, Cathay 11, 5-5, Hong Kong radar, g'day, climb out of hold 410, reach by info. 6 times right, heading 130, view traffic.
27: Heading 130, Macau 616.
22: Air radar 132, decimal 15.
2: Follow 120,
14: 120. Emirates 973, Hong Kong radar, climb to the level 250. Expedite climb until passing to the level 130.
2: 250, expedite to 130, 9796.
14: Taxi 369, contact approach 119 and
8: base
14: 7.
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0: feet, climbing 5,000 feet. Charlie 7604. Charlie
1: 7604, identify the climb by SID to 54160 and remain on SID to terrain.
0: Climb 1 feet and 5,000 feet, confirm Charlie 7604.
1: Climb 7604, negative. Climb 5 SID to 54160.
0: Climb 1 seat and flight level 160, channel 7604, thank you.
2: 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Descend to flight level 130, cross Maple, flight level 260 or below.
3: Descend flight level 130, cross Maple, level 260 or below, Emirates 385.
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4: 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Heading 330, descend to 4,500.
2: Three 航空 radar, roger.
6: 320. Send to flight level 320, airstream 1087.
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1: Zero four, cancel the altitude restriction at position Fatmu, Factor Echo Delta, Mike Uniform. 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
7: To Sierra Oscar, Sierra Lima Uniform, China Eastern 734.
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9: And 200 meters.
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10: Climb final 9,200 meters, Emirates 9793.
11: Form to open, KLS 425 right, tie 638.
4: Right, right, 640, maintain 1801, and 2 waypoint total.
12: Maintain 1801, not until to Punra Express, 640.
4: Eta 849, turn left on heading 315.
2: Yeah, 641, proceed directly with me, reduce speed to 230 knots.
9: Passing 2,200, climbing 5,000.
1: Poseidon 198 departure, identified, climb via SID to 54160.
9: Via SID, climbing 160, Poseidon 198.
1: China Southern 604, climb to 54,6900 meters, direct to Beacon.
0: Climb flight level 6,900 meters, direct to Beacon, China Southern 604.
2: Reduce speed to 230 knots.
4: 23 descend and ready for level 260 transition to 300 knots or greater.
3: 384.
2: Cafe 313, descend to level 130.
0: Descend
13: Fly level 130, Cathay 313.
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1: 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After needle, descend to flight level 180.
16: At the needle, descend to flight level 180, China is 2055.
9: Macau 935 Hong Kong radar, identify clear Charlie 5 Bravo arrival, direct Cotton.
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9: Macau 935, descend now for level 120, reach by Cotton.
17: Descend now for level 120, Cotton, Macau 935.
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1: 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Poseidon 198, maintain speed 280 north or less.
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14: 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Thank you, direct echo, Cathay-7-1-1. Alright, good evening, that is your A2-199 before Tamo. 1-2000
9: meters, squawk 3-4-5-6. Dynasty 082 Hong Kong radar identified.
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18: 0, air 10 out 106.
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1: Yeah, 2-0-1-6-0, 2-3-0-4-6-0. Shandong 4-6-3-2, cancel speed restrictions.
19: Fly Hong Kong radar, descend to flight level 230.
1: Counter radar 133.82.
14: 133.82.
1: Bangkok Air 06 departure identified, climb via SID to 9000 feet. Vector X-ray Oscar departure.
12: Sure, not so great, that you find the Emirates Express 640.
2: Small one.
14: 127.1, good day, China is 7734.
2: China 7326, contact departure 122, decimal 65.
14: 2265, China 7326, today. 7-7-3-4, climbing to flight level 250.
9: China Eastern 7-3-4, Hong Kong radar, climb for level 9,800 meters.
14: Climb 9,800 meters, China Eastern 7-3-4.
19: Reduce speed to 80 knots, descend, cancel and pad ejection, descend to flight level 110.
14: Descend to flight level 190, China Southern 326.
20: Squawking 5507 approaching Christian direct Moore 2.
9: Korean Air 458 Hong Kong radar identified.
14: 260 reach by eastbound drive, type is 935. 1-2-0
9: radar identified.
19: The approach 119.1.
2: Sign only.
9: And turn left heading 245.
10: Same 245, and 793.
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13: 307 Delta arrival, Cathay 947.
10: 1621.
9: Xiamen Air 8728 Hong Kong radar identified.
10: Xiamen Air 8728.
9: Dynasty 082 for planning, are you able for level 410?
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9: you. Junior 1087, descend flight level 6000 meters, reach by dive book.
14: 9-0-8-4.
9: I have 290 on this. Dive school, Junior 107. Channel 9A48, contact radar 132-15.
1: 八八下面A48，good day。B2A，John Hong Kong Shuttle 626 departure identified, climb by SID to 9,000 feet.
15: 9,000 feet,
1: Hong
15: Kong Shuttle 626.
2: For Charlie, cross eastbound flight level 200 or below.
21: Cross eastbound 200 below, this is 11000 by 15 miles south of Charlie, Courier 092.
2: Courier 092 is flight level 110.
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9: Stand by, call you back. Dynasty 082, contact radar 118, day small 902.
14: Radar 119, small 275, convert Dynasty 082.
9: Dynasty 082 negative radar 118 decimal 925.
1: 118 925.
2: Oh,
1: 9
2: standby.
1: Bangkok AX06, climb unrestricted to 54160, cancel speed restriction.
22: Flight level 160,
1: cancel
22: speed, restriction,
1: okay, 806. China 7326, descend to flight level
22: 170. 202, flight level 170, China 7326.
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1: Yeah, China 428, departure identified, climb for SID to 9,000 feet.
23: Follow SID, climb to 9,000 feet at China 428.
24: 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Victor Papa Charlie, it's Ray Oscar.
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1: 5833, departure, descend to flight level 180.
26: Descend flight level 180, EVA 833.
2: Flight level 200, cross Maple flight level 260 or below.
27: We descend flight level 200, cross Maple 260 or below, which is 986.
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9: 9,947.
1: Roger. 683 departure identified, climb for SID to 9,000 feet. Roger. 1,500 meters by
29: 10 miles. Descent and 4,500 meters by 10 miles, China 7326.
1: China 7326, confirm 4,500 meters by 10 miles.
29: 4,500 meters by 10 miles,
1: China 326. Long Air X054, climb unrestricted to flight level 160.
30: Climb no restriction to flight level 160, Long Air
1: 054. Air China 428, maintain 9,000 feet of reaching traffic above and cancel speed restrictions.
30: Okay.
1: China Eastern 2055, maintain flight level 110 on reaching traffic below.
31: Maintain flight level 110,
1: Hong Kong Shuttle 626, climb unrestricted to flight level 160 when able, increase speed to 300 knots.
0: Able, speed 300 knots, Shuttle.
1: Bangkok Air 606, contact radar 123.47.
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3: Topland, clear, and it's approach runway 25, right, Lexi 369, I have it.
4: Bravo 3226, reduce speed to 160 knots, maintain the 5 DME.
5: Speed 160 to 5 DME, Bravo 3226.
6: Information echo is correct, expect runway 25 right, descent unrestricted 8,000 feet, QNH 1008. 3265, you are 05,
3: good
7: day. 2-5-4-2-4-0.
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7: S-ring 6277, contact radar 127 days more 1.
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8: 683.
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8: 3382, Long Air 8054.
3: Radar EVA 805, flight level 230.
1: EVA X054, departure, descend to flight level 170.
3: Flight level 170, EVA 805, and speed 280.
1: Roger. Shuttle 626, contact radar 133.82.
11: 1-2-3-8-2, 6-6.
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16: Descent flight level 320,
3: coming out
16: A48. Sir, descend to 4,500
3: feet, to 4,500 feet, speed 210 knots, crawl right
17: to the It reached 4,500 meters in 10 minutes.
8: Divide 71.
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3: Request level 340.
25: Negative. 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
3: Okay, request for level 350, S-ray 6277.
25: Roger, standby.
3: Now we are colliding for level 360, S-ray 6277.
25: Second.
3: Now we are approved for level 360.
25: S-ray 6277, roger. 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
3: We need like to request flight level 350, S-ray 6277.
25: Roger, S-ray 6277, stop time at level 350 final.
3: Final level is 350, S-ray 6277, thank you.
8: Congrats, I'm going S-06, good evening, I'm flight level 250.
25: Bangkok Air 806, what is your request level?
8: Can
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10: radar up to Embed, descend to flight level 110.
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7: Run one. EVAC 33 Hong Kong radar, Macau 116 information Yankee, reduce speed to 250 knots.
27: From 110 by Hazel, EVA 805.
1: Cathay 663, climb to flight level 200.
27: Climb to level 200.
10: Amber, trade 4, direct to run through, after run through, descend by RNS transition.

0: radar, climb to level 250.
1: Flight level 250, Cathay 683.
0: EVA 833, descend to reach 2,700 meters by Indus, QNH 1008. Cancel Hazel retraction. Reach 2,700 meters.
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0: squadron. Vista Jet 989 at Whiskey, Hong Kong radar, confirm squad 3113.
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0: 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Reduce speed to 230 knots.
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1: 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Hong Kong radar, identify. 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
5: Right,
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7: 7, are you able to flight level 3 by 0? 7 on the radar, 13215. 935,
3: descend to 2700 meters. David Tower 935, descend to 2700 meters.
5: 7 on 7 on 7 on 7 on 7 on 7 on 7 on 7 on 7 on 7 on 7 on 7 on 7 on 7 on 7 on 7 on 7 on 7 on 7 on 7 on 7 on 7 on 7 on 7 on 7 on 7 on 7 on 7 on 7 on 7 on 7 on 7 on 7 on 7 on 7 on 7 on 7 on 7 on 7 on 7 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
0: China, reduce to 210 knots, turn right heading 330.
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13: 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Double goal 922.
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0: 40.
8: Cathay 978 departure identified, climb via SID to 9,000 feet.
14: Climb via SID 9,000 feet, Cathay 978.
15: On the approach 119 at this moment.
16: 137, good evening, flight level climbing 250, squawk 3126.
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8: Zero, contact Shaman 133 decimal 175.
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1: 35. Very
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1: maintain
17: a 2-5
1: miles, final.
17: 8-1-0-5 miles, Cathay 527.
1: Cathay 313, after topping 3 miles, approach runway 25 right, report established. After topping 3 miles, approach runway 25 right, report established, Cathay 313.

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0: 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Cathay 978, climb and restrict to Flight Level 160. When able, increase speed to 280 knots.
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0: 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Philippines 307, identified, climb via SID to 9,000 feet.
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0: 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MCAL 161, reduce speed to 210 knots.
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3: 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New Charlie R 868, meeting flight level 350, squawk 2405.
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5: Macau 161, Hong Kong radar. Macau 1116, information Yankee.
4: We have information Yankee for runway 16, Macau 161.
11: Runway 16, good day, Philippine 337.
10: Please eject minor 89 Whiskey, climb to flight level 410, clear the right Nomen.
3: Cross level 410, direct Nomen, please eject minor 89 Whiskey, thank you much.
4: 310, left landing 010, return. 390.
5: Confirm squawk hook, confirm squawk hook 0616.
11: That is confirmed, then 07 Delta Kagalux 9935, thank you.
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3: Hong Kong radar, 97009, flight level 220, squawking 0644.
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5: Avica 161, leave Hazel, heading 1804, sequencing.
3: 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Macau 226 passing 1600, would be 1 Papa stroke 5754.
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5: 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We clear Sierra 7 Bravo arrival.
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6: Maintain 1-0-0 until 5 p.m. Cafe 947. Red Cat 8545, after topping, clear island approach, runway 25 right, report established.
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5: 2-0.
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11: 226.
5: Amica 161, descend to 2,700 meters, QNH 1009.
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15: Cathay 3241, passing 1700 for flight out.
16: Cathay 3241, departure identified. Climb unrestricted to flight level 160.
15: Climb unrestricted, flight level 160, Cathay 3241.
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4: Colonel, 189, United 152.
5: Air China 115 for sequencing, turn right heading 180, descend to flight level 180.
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18: Okay.
14: 522 Hong Kong radar, identify. Fetch up 5531, continue to find flight level 35090. A3, contact Sanya, 133.35, good day.
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6: 37, Hong Kong radar, cancel embedded position, descend to flight level 110.
19: A49, Hong Kong radar, identify clear every 3 Bravo arrival.
2: Tower
19: 935, Hong Kong radar, identify clear every 3 Bravo arrival.
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5: Air China 115, descend to level 130.
17: Level 130, Air China 115.
14: Negative, non-standard. Descend out level 340.
9: Right, maintain speed 280 knots or greater and descend to 6,000 feet, QNH 1009.
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17: level 380.
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17: 380, China Eastern 545. China Japan 6051, heading descent to flight level 260, reach by eastbound. Flight level 260, reach by eastbound, China Southern
11: 6050. 310, coming 250. 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
2: Kong radar, Cafe 957, released by Guangzhou.
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5: Air China 115, descend flight start to flight level 110.
17: And rise to flight level 110, Air China 115.
6: A67, contact approach 119.1.
14: 2 after top 10 clear ILS approach from the 25 right, report established.
22: After top and clear for the ILS 25 right, we'll report established, United 152.
14: Cafe 879, I reduce speed to 160 knots, maintain this side journey.
17: 160 knots in front, Cafe 879.
2: 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QNH 1009.
11: Bridge 9754, contact Cafe 126, decimal 9.
2: 120 approach, runway 25 right.
1: I'm restricted for level 160.
3: Fly level 160, Cafe 402.
14: Flight Eastern 505, Hong Kong Radar, cancel MPAT restriction. Descend to flight level 110.
17: 10-5 star for level 110, Cafe 654.
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5: China 73038 Hong Kong radar, descend to level 220, cross eastbound for level 260 or below.
14: 22, contact Nanning 133995.
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4: Zero to approach, runway 25 right.
5: 3241 climbing flight level 160.
2: Cafe 3241 Hong Kong radar, climb to flight level 200.
5: Climb flight level 200, Cafe 3241.
4: Yeah, Roger.
6: Hong Kong radar, climb out 885, 7,800 meters.
4: Shama 885, Hong Kong radar, Roger. QNH 1009, maintain 280 knots or greater.
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3: 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Alright, 92, Shamaya S704.
9: Four 260 below, bring in 549.
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3: Roger, Cathay 001,500, climbing $5,000, one problem.
10: Cafe 0X0, departure identified, climb by seat flight level 130. No speed control, maintain good rate of climb until reaching flight level 130.
3: Flight level 130, no speed control, and good rate of climb. 130, Cafe 0X0.
11: 21 Hong Kong radar identified, clear, Abbey 3 Bravo arrival.
2: Murray.
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1: Full direct to Mary, rejoin the staff flight level 130 or below, Cafe 957.
5: Then Cafe 3241, climbing flight level 250.
13: Okay, 3241, good afternoon. Climb by level 10,400 meters.
5: Climb by level 10,400 meters. Final Cafe 3241.
14: 300 above in the next 5 minutes. Official 5.
3: Sierra squawk 3107.
2: Dynasty 522 Hong Kong radar identified. Stand by for higher.
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3: 127 Decimal 1, Dynasty 522, good day.
4: North Express runway 25 right, descend 6,000 feet, unrestricted, QNH 1009.
0: 250.
9: Shuttle 182, Hong Kong radar, g'day, climb to flight level 330.
0: Climb 330, Hong Kong shuttle 182, request final 350, possible direct to Emma.
9: Shuttle 182, roger, proceed direct to Enva, stand by for level change.
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3: 100, climbing 4000, we have Conway 2 Papa departure, squawk 5304.
2: Intercom 674, Hong Kong radar, identified. 4,000 feet on mission, QNH
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15: Evening, China 7605, descending to flight level 260.
2: China 7605, Hong Kong radar, descend to flight level 220. Cross eastbound, flight level 260 or below.
15: Continue descend to flight level 220, cross eastbound 260 or below, China 7650.
4: Cat A 654, proceed direct to the.
8: For descent now to flight level 250.
3: Level 250, Samir 804.
0: 330, Cat A 564.
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20: Hong Kong, good evening, SA 734, 54360, squad 2223 approaching Dozer.
7: Cathay 734 Hong Kong radar identified. Good afternoon, clear for Betty 3 Bravo arrival.
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7: 4500, Cathay 957. Cathay 6.
4: Turning from the 505. Cathay 8505, speed 210 knots, turn right heading 305.
7: Okay, reduce speed 210 and right heading 307, making 7000, turning from 505.
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5: with me, Charlie, from the 505.
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10: 764, departure identify, Crown Pass set to flight level 130, increase the speed to 250 knots.
3: With 250 knots and confirm the cancel altitude restricted climb flight level 130.
10: HNR 764, cancel the 9000 feet restriction only.
3: Okay, cancel 9000. Altitude verification, climb flight level 130, 3250, HNR 764.
2: 4, climb to flight level 180.
3: 674.
11: I believe flight level 390.
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2: direct 1-2 after 1-2,
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3: Now you're about 6004, flight level 230, approaching EVA.
17: EVA 6004, Hong Kong radar identified.
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17: Shanghai at AA6, contact radar 13215.
10: 13215, Shanghai 886. 1,000, Greatway 704, departure identified, Crown Pass 6, flight level 130.
17: 5, 6, flight level 130,
11: Greatway 704.
3: Right.
11: Cadet 654, then maintain 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
24: Uncle
23: Melvin, contact
24: Melina, 119, please watch me. Norman 119
4: is 3, Uncle Shuttle 534, good night. 849er reduced to 210
23: knots. Bay 15-1 ready, descend to flight level 350, stand by low.
25: 70, descend level 350, stand by low, have Bay 150.
11: Descent flight level 260, reach by impact.
4: Okay, 421, clear direct run to KIMP Zulu, approach 725 right, report at 7.
3: Radar run to KIMP Zulu 25 right, circle KA 421.
4: Shuttle 849, direct clear direct run to descend to 4,500 feet.
3: Shuttle run to descend 4,500 feet from Zulu 849.
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17: China 764, Crown 56, for level 6,900 meters.

0: Roger,
1: 3659, good at 181. China Eastern 5069, descend flight level 360, reaching 2 minutes.
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1: climbing 290 direct, MCAL, request higher. 2 Alpha Mike, Bravo, Oscar, Hong Kong radar, identified. 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
1: 2 Alpha Mike, Bravo, Oscar, clear direct, MCAL. 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
4: 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Thank you, sir.
5: Chamonix
0: 819,
5: climb to flight level 310, stand by higher.
0: Climb to flight level 310,
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3: 819. And 6,000 feet. Friction. Just got a
0: 882. Okay, that's fine.
5: Change speed to 80 and also greater.
0: Right
6: now,
0: 125,
6: base 132. 125, 22, good day, Shama A5. I want departure identified, climb unrestricted, flight level 160.
0: Got 6651.
1: 9061, contact approach, 09, decimal 1.
0: Flight level 320.
1: Shama A5, radar contact.
5: Reaching traffic 1,000 feet below, crossing right to left in 4 minutes.
7: Main 50350 on reaching SA 150, copy traffic, thank
5: you. Engineer 1575, traffic information, crossing traffic left to right in 4 minutes, descending to 1,000 feet above.
0: Yeah, and that's the wrong descending to
8: 776, maintaining 10,100 meters, squawk 6112.
1: Begin at 776, good evening. Hong Kong radar identified. Clear Canto 3 Bravo arrival. Maintain mark 0.78 or greater. Number 1 in sequence.
8: Please mark decimal 78 or greater and Canto 3 Bravo arrival. Begin at 776.
1: Begin at 776, descend flight level 310. Maintain mark 78 or greater.
8: Please mark 78 or greater and descend flight level 310. Begin at 776.
9: Hong Kong, United 821 is 11,900 meters.
1: United 821, Hong Kong radar identified. Good evening. Clear for Canto 3, Bravo arrival. Turn left heading 05, 0.15.
9: All right, Canto 3, Bravo, and you said turn left heading 050.
1: United 821, event, turn left heading 050. Reduce speed to mark 0.81 of it.
9: Okay, left turn heading 050 and slow to 81 or less. United 821.
10: Radar, good evening, Skylight 908, flat level 320, squawk 2170.
1: Skylight 908, Hong Kong radar identified. Can you accept level 350 for planning?
11: Show 134 departure identified, report passing altitude. passing 2000, I mean 5000, Hong Kong Meter 134.
6: Sure, 134, Roger, climb unrestricted flight level 160.
11: Climb unrestricted flight level 160, Hong Kong Meter
1: 134. Cathay 65, clear direct, speed.
10: Flight level 390 right now.
1: Stand by, level change.
10: 908.
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1: Skyhawk 387, Hong Kong radar identified. Clear Charlie 5 Bravo arrival.
10: 35 Bravo arrival, Skyhawk 3XO.
1: You letter 821, descent level 340, when able, 1.78.
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4: Two out for my Bravo, Oscar, make that.
1: Go ahead.
4: Sir, can we stop at 41?
1: 435. 10, report able for hire.
4: Thank you, sir. Climbing flight level 410, will advise for hire. Thank you, Hong Kong. Two Alpha Mike Bravo Oscar.
1: Roger, just while we're planning, when, in how many minutes you can reach level 410?
4: Bye.
5: 351.
4: Meet the flight level 350, again, 1575.
1: 1602 Hong Kong radar identified. Can you accept higher level?
2: A321, contact director 119 at decimal 5 with call sign only.
4: 410.
1: Roger that. Level 410 when reaching, report when able for higher.
4: 410 to maintain when reaching, will report for higher. 2 Alpha Mike Bravo Oscar.
1: United 821, resume all navigation direct Gamba.
9: Resume on navigation direct Gamba, United 821.
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9: 320 and 60 knots, United 821.
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10: Maintain current level, thank you, SGO 1602.
1: After
13: round 2, descend via the RNAV transition for Greater Bay 321.
1: Virginia, 549, approach tower, moment is 476. Mind clear, direct to reach me and reach level 110 of the muscle.
5: Hong Kong radar, after sunny, descend to reach flight level 130 by Mango.
7: Sunny, descend level 130, reach by Mango, Cathay 150.
9: Good evening, Mascot 6651, climbing level 160.
5: Mascot 6651, Hong Kong radar, climb to flight level 250.
9: Level 250, Mascot 6651.
5: And Macau 106, climb to flight level 120.
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1: Cathay 961. Cathay 961, direct descent to 4,550. After round 2, clear out to city approach on the 2 far right, report at 7.
5: Descent 4,500 feet, and after round 2, clear out to city
1: approach
5: on the 2
1: far right, call established
5: Cathay
13: 961. Credit Bay 321,
1: speed
13: 200,
1: speed 200, speed 200, speed 200. Direct to 935, speed 160, north 25.
14: And then speed 160 on 05 DNE, down at the 935. 05.
5: 05
1: identified, maintain 4,000 feet, QNH 1009er, no speed control.
5: Maintain 4,000
1: feet. Foxtrot, runway 25 right. 1299, maintain speed 280, north of Frederick, and to my
10: Maple, United 821.
15: for India 776, descend and ready for level 260, reach by Naples, speed on transition 300 knots or greater.
8: Wait, we're ready to descend flight level 260, reach by Maples, speed on transition 300 knots, for India 776.
16: Hong Kong radar, Acre 6608, flight level 350, for 202.
15: Crane 6608, Hong Kong radar identified.
16: 6608.
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8: Descent level 390, Moscow 372.
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15: Sky Ledger 902, question, Sky Ledger 908, climb for level 350.
10: Level 350, Sky Ledger 908.
6: JD831, release 280.
15: 5 Hong Kong radar, report passing level.
16: 250, Chapel 625.
15: China 7625, you are identified. Maintain for level 250.
16: Kilo 250, Chapel 625.
6: 6187, ready for level 260.
8: Ready to send for level 260, I'm sorry, 61.
15: 27.1.
16: 271, Chapel 625.
6: Okay.
0: 800.
6: Bravo 3226, departure identified, climb unrestricted, flight level 160.
0: Climb 3160,
8: climb 3260. Clear the first runway 25 right, departing for the east. After the top clear for the ILS, the first runway
0: 25 right, go get the bay 321.
15: 2 3 4 speed 1 8
0: speed
15: 1 8 0 knots, 2 3 4. Okay, 5 4. Okay, 5 9, descend 4. Yeah. Flight number 125 0. Hong Kong 6651 Hong Kong radar, climb for level 10,400 meters.
0: 10,000.

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2: Dynasty 923 Hong Kong radar, change squawk 5254.
0: This is 5254, Dynasty 923.
2: Little Bay 2327, maintain speed 1.79 or greater.
0: Bay 327.
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5: Identify, clear Charlie 5 Bravo arrival.
6: Charlie 5 Bravo arrival, Victor, Quebec Victor.
3: Flight level 170, maintain speed 300 knots or greater.
2: C923, you are cut off, confirm AB3 Bravo.
0: Cut AB3 Bravo, Dynasty
2: 923. C923, roger, for sequencing. Descend flight level 260, speed 280 knots.
0: Descending flight level 260, descending speed 260, now leaving flight level 340, Dynasty
2: 923. C923, speed 280 knots.
0: Speed 30, Dynasty 923.
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7: Well, yeah, 282, good evening. Passing flight level 129, climbing flight level 160, unrestricted. Speed 250.
8: Point near 282 Hong Kong, no speed control, climb to flight level 200.
7: Level 200, point near 282.
3: 17, you're identified. Clear Sierra 7 Bravo arrival. Maintain speed 300 knots. Target 6177 and descend now to flight level 170. Cadet 945, proceed direct to Murray, descend to reach flight level 110 by Murray.
9: Murray, Cadet 909, speed 250 knots or greater.
10: No restriction.
11: Departure, good evening, Mongolian 2972, passing 1020, climbing 5000 to Golf 3 Bravo.
10: Grand 2972, departure identified, ground pass 39,000 feet.
11: 39,000 feet, Mongolian 2972.
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15: 1191, KLA 945.
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16: Hong Kong Control Air Channel 871, maintaining 10,400 meters, squawking 3027.
5: Air China 871, Hong Kong radar identified.
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17: 871. Alpha.
3: Starwalker 205, Hong Kong radar, Macau runway 16, downwind current.
17: Runway 16, Starwalker
18: 205.
19: 125, Decimal 35, Bravo 3226. Good day.
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15: 30, Bohemia 776.
3: United 821, descend to flight level 130.
12: Descend to flight level 130, United 821.
3: Starwalker 205, cancel Hazel level restriction, descend to reach 2,700 meters by Indus, QNH 1009.
10: Bruna 546, departure identify, climb and restrict for level 160.
7: Oh, Bruna 546.
14: 2 to 5,
7: Cadet 549. Level 2 5 0
8: 2 Hong Kong Shuttle 691, contact approach 119 decimal 1, good day.
17: 5 flight level 320, squawk 651.
2: Hong Kong Shuttle 115, Hong Kong identify, clear AB 3 Bravo arrival, speed mark 178.
17: Mark decimal 78, AB 3 Bravo arrival, Hong Kong Shuttle 115.
14: 2 5 0 7 Bolivia 2 4 7 after topping clear direct approach 1 8 2 5 right clear
5: for entry. After topping clear for approach 2 5 right clear 2 4 7
4: Wilco. 10 now flight level 310. Descend now flight level 310 Victor Quebec Victor.
0: Level 240, reach in 2 minutes, Hong Kong Shuttle 639.
7: We're in 776, correct? Okay, 122. Zero, squawking 6146.
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10: 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Good day. MCAL X61, Hong Kong departure, after needle, descend to flight level 180.
12: At needle, descend for level 180, MCAL X61.
4: 390.
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7: 10, Rekat 122.
17: Hong Kong, Singapore 895, good evening. Approaching flight level 160, direct for loop.
3: Singapore 895, Hong Kong radar, climb to flight level 250.
17: Climb flight level 250, Singapore 895.
10: Okay, 603, increase speed to 250 knots.
5: Alpha Lima.
7: There are two APCO, Echo Papa Kilo Alpha Lima, Arizona
18: 871. Unrestricted, flight level 160, that's the
7: 5838. 2327. Flight level 260.
3: Cathay 734 Hong Kong radar, after cyber, descend to reach flight level 130 by Mango.
5: Malaysia 6173 Hong Kong radar, good evening. Confirm maintain flight level 380 and squawking 0451.
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5: Sunlux 511 radar, 125 decimal 32.
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5: navigation,
3: direct to Tesla. 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
5: 625,
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22: AGL 12-1, follow traffic speed, contact tower, runway 27.
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23: 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What number?
26: 7185, so 188.
23: 2188, Russia.
26: Bravo 9493, passing 1700, Bravo 3, Bravo departure.
10: Bravo 9493, departure, identify ground passage by level 6900 meters.
26: 6900 meters, request speed 240 knots, Bravo 9493.
10: Bravo 9493, approved.
26: Approved, Bravo 9493, thank you.
10: Macau X61, descend to reach flight level 110 by Hazel.
20: Descend level 110 by Hazel, Macau X61.
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10: 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And Dynasty 5838, cancel speed restriction.
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20: 51
19: Cathay 734. Alpha 280 in 6 minutes, greater than 881.
2: Greater than 881, Alpha, by Naples, speed 280 knots.
19: V-Dot 20, greater than 81.
28: 0157 for 160.
8: Dash 5838, Hong Kong, hello, climb to flight level 250.
28: Climb level 250, that's the 53.
8: Approach Cathay 190.
20: Land liquid, level 340, Bohemia 546.
23: Bohemia 546, Roger, climb for level 300.
20: Climb for level 300, Bohemia 546.
23: Victor, Quebec Victor, contact radar 128.75.
24: On radar, confirm scope 5301. Star Walker 332, you're identified, maintain 4,000 feet, QNH 1009, no speed control.
26: Speed control, maintain 4,000 feet, QNH 1009, Star Walker 332.
0: 2262.
23: Quebec Bravo, Quebec Victor, Hong Kong radar, roger.
2: Hong Shuttle 639, contact radar 126.5.
1: This is 6605 Hong Kong Shuttle 639, good day.
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24: Flying code 387, after Cotton, proceed direct to Indus.
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2: Long shuttle 115, contact radar 126.5.
1: Radar 1265, strong shell 115, goodbye.
4: Maintaining Cafe 706, maintaining flight level 351-6121.
23: Cafe 706, Hong Kong radar identified. Clear Canto 3 Bravo arrival.
4: Clear Canto 3 Bravo, Cafe 706.
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9: 209, speed 280 knots or greater.
4: Direct stable in here, 776.
22: In here, 776, direct stable, descent to 4,700 feet, speed 230.
4: Descent 4,500 feet, speed 230 knots, stable in here, 776.
1: 1-5-0, contact tower 1-8-8-0-7-0-9-9-9-9-9-9-9-9-9-9-9-9-9-9-9-9-9-9-9-9-9-9-9-9-9-9-9-9-9-9-9-9-9-9-9-9-9-9-9-9-9-9-9-9-9-9-9-9-9-9-9-9-9-9-9-9-9-9-9-9-9-9-9-9-9-9-9-9-9-9-9-9-9-9-9-9-9-9-9-9-9-9-9-9-9-9-9-9-9-9-9-9-9-9-9-9-9-9-9-9-9-9-9-9-9-9-9-9-9-9-9-9-9-9-9-9-9-9-9-9-9-9-9-9-9-9-9-9-9-9-9-9-9-9-9-9-9-9-9-9-9-9-9-9-9-9-9-9-9-9-9-9-9-9-9-9-9-9-9-9-9-9-9-9-9-9-9-9-9-9-9-9-9-9-9-9-9-9-
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26: Hong Kong radar, Suda 188, good evening, flight number 3990.
23: Suda 188, Hong Kong radar, roger.
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0: Here's 1009, descend 2700, right into Jabba Cow, 8-6-1. 1-8, sending 5 level 260 to reach 5-7.
23: Kelly 918 Hong Kong radar, after Sunny, descend to reach 5 level 130 by Mango.
0: After Sunny, 5 level 130, reach 5 Mango, 7918.
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28: 8776.
8: Alright, RC5, 2-4-5, climb to Bravo 160. RC5, 824, hello, climb to Bravo 250.
0: Bravo 250, RC5, 2-4.
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18: Climb by level 330,
1: Radar, good night, Shanghai Air 810, climb in front of all 250.
2: Shanghai Air 810, climb by level 330, reach by Sosa.
1: Climb in front of all 330, reach by Sosa, Shanghai Air 810.
2: Bohemian
18: 653, confirm, climb, maintain flight level 330.
2: C5A38, climb flight level 330.
28: C5A38.
23: 9 Macau 9992, Hong Kong radar, stand by higher.
28: By higher, Macau 992.
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11: Hong Kong radar, hello, Air Junyao 1655, maintain flight level 340, position dot me, Scott 1070.
2: Junyao 1655, Hong Kong radar identified. Hong Kong Shuttle 8999, reach flight level 310 in the next 3 minutes.
20: 7310 in 3 minutes, Hong Kong Shuttle 8999.
2: Air Junyao 1655, are you able for level 370?
11: Unable, Air Junyao 1655.
2: Junior 1655, Roger, stand by.
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28: And by that, C5838.
20: C300, Hong Kong radar, Hong Kong shadow 747, turn to flight level 260, passing flight level 298.
24: Hong Kong shadow 747 radar, after cyber, descend to reach flight level 130 by Mango.
20: After cyber, descend to flight level 130 before Mango, Hong Kong shadow 747.
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3: Qatari 8440, clear direct to 12, after 12, descend by
25: Director also then continue on the announcement of Qatari 8440.
7: Establish air control in 25 flight Turkey 6170.
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28: Radar Cafe 135, climb flight 160.
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2: Standing to 1,000 feet above you. Bohemia 619, radar 126.5.
28: Radar 126.5, Bohemia 619.
2: Shanghai Air 810, turn left heading 080.
28: ST5A24,
2: climb initially for level 320.
13: Flight level 320, initially that's
3: 254.
13: Perfect, 100. Exactly, back Excel, Roger. 327, now reduce speed to 30 knots. 330, right about. Quebec 2327, contact director
7: 119.5 with call sign only negative. 119.5, right about 2327.
14: Departure identified, climb and restricted to flight level 160.
20: Undertaker level 160.
2: Radar 126.5.
5: Good Bay 81.
2: Hong Kong Shuttle 899, speed 2X0 knots.
26: Speed 2X0 knots, Hong Kong Shuttle 899.
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4: 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Cathay 938.
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2: C58284, climb for level 370.
24: July
26: 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Roman level 330.
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24: Level 120, and reduce speed to 230 knots.
26: And the 75 for 130, speed 230 knots, Cathay 776.
12: Oh, good evening, Airbuka 120, climbing 4,000, crossing 2,000, Misty 1 Papa Squawk 3361.
24: Airbuka 120, Hong Kong radar identified, maintain 4,000 feet, QNH 1009er, no speed control.
12: Presented 4,000, QNH 1009er, no speed control, thank you, Airbuka 120.
24: Hong Kong Shuttle 747, turn left direct to Betty, rejoin the star, maintain speed.
26: Maintain speed 230 knots, left turn direct to Betty, Hong Kong Shuttle 747.
24: Thank you, Montreal.
26: 663. Squawk squawking 6065.
2: Hong Kong Shuttle 845, Hong Kong radar identified, here AB3 Bravo arrival.
26: AB3 Bravo arrival, Hong Kong Shuttle 845.
8: 1-9-0, reduce speed to 2-3-0-0-0.
24: 3-0-0.
26: 2-3-0-0, Bahamia 036. Bahamia 036, request cancel cyber level restriction.
24: Bahamia 036, on passing, on reaching flight level 260, reduce speed 2-3-0-0.
26: Reaching flight level 260, reduce 2-3-0-0, Bahamia 036.
11: 2153, climb to
2: flight level 320. Climb, flight level 320, Shandong 2153. Clear enough. Cataway
25: 8440, we just find out which street. Windows, Cataway 8440.
14: Do departure, identify and decline on the restrictor to flight level 160.
4: Still level up restricted, Cathay A1.
2: 4220, hold at AB as published. Expect on the plane time 43.
3: Open clear, Iris from the 251.
10: From Open clear, ILS 251.
0: right. Greater Bay 2327.
9: No, ma'am.
15: Cheese, that will need an extra 20 track miles. Thanks, Cathay 135.
9: Cathay 135, in that case, expect final level 320 in Hong Kong. Clear back for high, time to final level 293 initially.
15: Okay, flight level 290 and standby for higher, expect 320 coming. Cathay 135.
16: Hello, Hong Kong, Shuttle
17: 135.
2: 135, contact high, contact Shanghai 128, decimal 35.
19: Freighter, good evening, Cathay 797 on 554250.
23: Cathay 797, Hong Kong radar, climb for level 320.
19: Sorry,
23: 7 time for level 320.
19: Bagoji, 54320, Cafe 797.
21: Cross Sunny, below flight level 260.
22: 5 left. RMP Zulu AR approach.
21: Thank you, Mr. RMP.
22: Hong Kong Shore 701, now reduce speed to 260 knots.
14: Thanks, speed 280 knots or less.
12: 20, 280 or less, got the A watches.
23: Singapore 836,
27: flight level 360.
23: Singapore 836, Hong Kong radar identified. Caution, signal call sign, Singapore 806, also on frequency.
27: Singapore
23: 836. Singapore 806, complete traffic, Singapore 836, also on frequency.
12: Good evening, Hong Kong, Vietnam 578, maintaining 9,800 meters, direct time mode.
23: VNM 578, Hong Kong radar identified.
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29: Hong Kong radar, EVA 068, flight level 330, strong 0730.
23: EVA 068, Hong Kong radar identified.
29: EVA 068.
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5: Okay,
22: by heading 010, vectors for sequencing.
14: Cathay 9016 departure, identify the climb and retractor to flight level 130.
4: Climb under 6 is flight level 130, Cathay 9016.
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0: 415, clear, 3-8-5-9-8. 7 on-call radar, descend to level 210. Cross and path level 260 or below.
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29: making a left. Making a left turn here, 677.
0: We're heading 310, descend 6,000 feet, Bohemia 6901.
19: Line about 6370.
7: Yeah. Southern 8353, fly level 340.
9: Southern 8353, climb for level 320.
7: Climb, fly level 320, climb Southern 8353. 0903.
24: Cura 093, climb to 7,000 feet.
7: 7,000,
22: clear 0903. Yes, 691, turn right heading 320, with speed 230 knots.
0: Right heading 320 and speed 2.
22: 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Bohemia 691, contact director, 119.5, with call sign only today. Hong Kong Shuttle 701, now speed 230 knots. 5-4-1-6-0. 1-6-0, M-3-8-0. Goodbye, Victor. Contact Hong Kong radar 1-2-3-1-9-5.
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9: 3 Hong Kong radar, good evening. Identified.
7: Thank you very much.
22: No problem.
14: Climb unrestricted to flight level 160, cancel speed restrictions.
19: Climb unrestricted flight level 160, cancel speed restrictions. Cathay 464.
7: Flight level 260, reclamp at Cathay 507.
2: Sky Ledger 908, contact Shanghai 128.35.
7: The 908 is good there. Climb, Macau 9992, you do.
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14: 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Cathay 916, roger, stand by and continue climb to flight level 6,900 meters.
7: Then squawk 7035.
2: Vietnam 578, roger, standby level change.
7: 578.
22: Stock climb at flight level 220.
7: Climb 220, MIC 383.
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8: On descending flight level 240, pausing flight level 253, squawk 0042.
24: Cathay 331 Hong Kong, radar identified, clear Sierra 7 Delta arrival.
8: Sierra 7 Delta, Cathay 331. 7 Aircrane 6608 today.
9: Good day. Singapore 806, climb for level 1300 meters.
7: Singapore 806.
14: Singapore 7XX7, departure identified, climb via SID to flight level 160.
7: Flight SID, flight level 160, Singapore 7867.
9: Arrival.
7: Clear the Betty 3 Bravo arrival for Hong Kong 89028, and if possible,
3: like to put on a request for the RNP AR 25 left Yankee approach for Air Hong Kong 89R28.
23: 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Stand by.
3: Stand by, Air Hong Kong 89R28, thanks.
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23: C2 Hong Kong radar identified. Clear Charlie 5 Bravo arrival.
13: Yes, Charlie 5 Bravo arrival. High with 3732. Request descent.
23: Charlie 3732. Descend for level 380. Stand by lower. Traffic opposite way crossing in 2 minutes.
13: In front level 380 and.
29: Climb to bay level 370, China Eastern 50290.
17: Hi, Marshall.
18: Negative,
17: we are. Shuttle 899, what about level 120 or below?
23: Current radar report request level.
20: Report, we have to bay level 330, China Southern 387.
23: China 7, 387, climb for level 320, final level.
20: Climb to fly level 320, China 7, 387.
17: Fair enough.
23: Confirm descend for level 380.
20: Level 190.
24: Average 98260 Hong Kong, radar clear 07 Delta arrival, report squawk up. Average 98260, you're identified, stand by for lower, reduce speed to 230 knots.
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24: Line 3, contact approach 11, question contact radar 123.47.
25: Radar 12347, good day, grid 0903.
26: 39, good evening.
14: Tai 639, departure, report passing altitude.
26: Now passing 1,000.
23: 400 meters.
29: 1,400 meters, MS 383.
23: Tri-VHA 3732, clear of traffic, descend flight level 120, reach by Cotton.
13: Descend flight level 120, reach by Cotton, Tri-VHA 3732.
23: Singapore 836, contact radar 127, decimal 1. 127,
13: decimal 1, Singapore 836,
23: 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VHA 949, contact Sanya 133, decimal 35.
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3: 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Coming for the departure.
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3: 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Cat A111.
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26: 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Tai 639.
24: 30, and turn left heading 170.
29: Descent, left heading 170.
1: 8991.
22: Hong Kong Shadow 8999, turn left heading 250 for sequencing.
14: Climb and rejector to flight level 200.
1: We've got the traffic results,
23: Cathay 797. Eva 068, traffic 10 o'clock, range 10 miles, left to right. Climbing through your left or will pass up in your left by 8 miles.
1: Cathay
23: 797. Cathay 797, directed eastbound. Correct your 93 Hong Kong radar, good evening. Climb to flight level 320, stand by for higher. VHF 947 radar 127, decimal 1. Singapore 07, Nathan.
1: Okay, 1202,
23: Singapore 807, good day. Good day. Tower
1: radar, good evening,
23: China Southern 351,
1: climb to flight level
23: 2502. 2 stations together, China Southern 351, climb to
1: flight
23: level 320. 2
1: flight level 320,
23: Southern
29: 347.
23: 947, level 360. 947, Hong Kong radar, climb to flight level 11,000 meters, direct sequence.
29: Mexico, climb 11,000 meters,
23: ZF 947. Eva 068, contact radar 132.15.
29: 068.
23: Hi, 653, contact Sanya 122.6.
29: Yeah, 122.6, Hi, 653. Radar Eva 068, flight level 330.
23: Eva 068, roger.
29: Hong Kong 7747, establish LS too far right.
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23: 7751, Russia.
29: Hong Kong radar, what do you think? Taisha 231, flight over 380.
23: Taisha 231, Hong Kong radar, radar contact.
1: Hong Kong radar, good evening. Sando 2153, flight level 320.
23: Sando 2153, Hong Kong radar, speed map 0.78 or greater.
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23: Sando 7387, speed map 0.78.
1: Yes, Sando 2153, block.
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23: Sando 2153. China Southern 387, cruising speed map 0.78.
29: China Southern 8, China Southern 387.
23: China Southern 351, cruising speed map 0.78.
1: China Southern 8, Southern 351. Good afternoon, China Eastern 568, maintain flight level 390.
23: China Eastern 568, Hong Kong radar identified.
1: Direct to runway, just send VDR now, transition greater Bay 81.
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13: 3732, good evening. Descend to leave flight level 12, slow by call sign.
24: Taipei JET 3732, Hong Kong radar, Macau runway 16, information Bravo.
13: Now, everyone, 6 information, Bravo,
24: 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Victor, Quebec, Victor, contact 2 high 123.85.
25: Two high, 123856, Quebec, good day.
22: 038, turn left on heading 040 for sequencing.
0: Channel 559, flight level 370.
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29: Bravo, Bravo, Victoria, Nightboo.
22: Reach Sun Left on heading 350.
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29: Climbing a 5000.
14: Heading 362, departure identified. Climb unrestricted to Falafel 130.
29: Climb unrestricted level 130, Cathay 362.
23: I want Hong Kong radar, good evening, identified.
29: 651.
20: Radar hello, Cathay 111, climbing flight level 2000.
23: Cathay 111, Hong Kong radar, good evening, climb to level 290 initially.
20: Farm flight level 290, Kelly 111.
23: 178.
14: And reject that to flight level 200.
25: 200, Jeff, 137 heavy.
2: 1203.
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24: CHLA 905, 8 Hong Kong radar, climb to flight level 250, proceed direct to last sector.
20: Level 250, like said, copy to 8895.
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20: Okay. Climb is 5,000.
14: Right, Express 641, departure identified. Climb unrestricted to flight level 130, increase speed to 250 knots.
20: Okay, then I'll set 130 to climb and increasing 50.50 knots. That's 621.
8: Excuse me, tonight 5031, maintain 9,800 meters. 4071.
23: China Eastern 5031, Hong Kong radar identified. Clear direct echo.
8: Clear direct echo, China Eastern 5031.
10: Hong Kong radar, clear near 677, maintain flight level 400.
23: Korean 677, Hong Kong radar, radar contact.
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8: 7 1 2 3 down 2 2 3 5 5 5 5 5 5 5 5 5 5 5 5 5 5 5 5 5 5 5 5 5 5 5 5 5 5 5 5 5 5 5 5 5 5 5 5 5 5 5 5 5 5 5 5 5 5 5 5 5 5 5 5 5 5 5 5 5 5 5 5 5 5 5 5 5 5 5 5 5 5 5 5 5 5 5 5 5 5 5 5 5 5 5 5 5 5 5 5 5 5 5 5 5 5 5 5 5 5 5 5 5 5 5 5 5 5 5 5 5 5 5 5 5 5 5 5 5 5 5 5 5 5 5 5 5 5 5 5 5 5 5 5 5 5 5 5 5 5 5 5 5 5 5 5 5 5 5 5 5 5 5 5 5 5 5 5 5 5 5 5 5 5 5 5 5 5 5 5 5 5 5 5 5 5 5 5 5 5 5 5 5 5
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3: Yeah, 130, decimal 2, good day, China 1008353.
23: Good
9: day. Hong Kong radar, good evening, China 747 heavy, maintain level 340.
23: 李玄的 747 Hong Kong radar, then version radar contact.
9: 747.
11: A4, maintain flight 410, squawk 5676.
23: Hong Kong radar, identified.
11: Speak available.
24: Bravo, arrival, report passing level and squawk.
15: Maintain 280 north or greater.
16: Right, check that. Okay, 331, we have to fall down to 5735.
17: 5735. Heading 335, QV 331.
16: Squat level 160.
15: QV 362, Hong Kong radar, climb to flight level 250.
16: Squat level 250, QV 362.
15: Hong Kong radar, identify QV 3 Bravo arrival.
18: Hushable 845.
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23: 031,
21: 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Level 350, China
24: 731.
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24: Giant 8137, contact radar 127.1.
25: Radar 127.1, Giant 8137, heavy, clear.
18: Alright, 673.
23: Express Tunnel 835, continue descent to flight level 200, which by eastbound.

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1: 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Turn 8137. Climb 9,800 meters.
0: 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Climb 8137 heavy.
1: 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Climb 1,900 meters.
2: 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Singapore 836.
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1: Emirates 386, Hong Kong radar identified.
4: 386.
6: Point EWAS is A19. EWAS is A1 and Hong Kong radar. Up to MPAT, descend to flight level 110.
2: 50.
6: 304, contact radar 118-2.
2: 118-2, cafe 304.
8: Launcher identified. Climb unrestricted to flight level 160. Cancel speed restrictions.
4: To flight level 160. And no speed restriction is 872.
9: 25 right, cafe 331.
2: Tango 835, descend level 200, reach by eastbound, good afternoon.
10: Express Tango 835, Hong Kong radar, Macau runway 16, information Charlie.
2: Good information Charlie, runway 16, Express Tango 835.
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4: 8532, good day. 1 contact radar 127, Decimal 1. 1 2 7 1, 8 5 1. 2 6 0, respond.
1: GP 58, Major Variable 400. GP 58, Hong Kong
4: radar,
6: that's it. Radar, Qantas 128. Air Sun climb, flight level 160. Qantas 128, Hong Kong radar,
4: climb to flight level 250. Qantas 250, Qantas 128.
8: A17 departure, report passing altitude.
3: Okay, Tyree 817.
8: Tyree 817, identified, climb via SID to flight level 160.
3: By SID to flight level 160, Tyree 817, and we are airborne 9,800 meters by Takbu, Tyree 817.
8: Tyree 817, roger.
6: Tyree 473, thank you, 4,500 feet, speed 180 knots.
4: 7500,
1: speed 180, cadet
0: 473. 10 cadet
10: 573. 8137, direct Siku.
0: Siku, Jayan, 8137 heavy.
10: Macau 978, contact radar 127.1.
0: 71 Macau 978. Macau
1: 978,
0: coming
1: flight level 250. Macau 978, Hong Kong radar, climb flight level 300, final level.
0: Flight level 300, final,
11: Macau 978.
4: Zero, respawn cyber,
11: here Hong Kong, 8928.
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11: Kong F3725, maintain flight 340.
1: Level 3725, Hong Kong radar, Roger.
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13: You're unreadable, confirm copy, level 350.
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8: 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Qatari 817, cancel speed and hotel 472 level restriction.
15: Transit clear the RP utility for Roger at 473.
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22: Hey, good evening, Raya Express 641, climb for level 250.
1: Raya Express 641, Hong Kong radar, climb for level 280.
22: City climb level 280, requesting final speed 20, man. Watch
1: it. Raya Express 641, Roger, stand by.
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8: number. Understood, and cancel speed restrictions. Just follow the BCO level requirement.
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8: Hong Kong Shadow 628 departure identified. Climb unrestricted to flight level 160.
23: Climb unrestricted, flight level 160, Hong Kong Shadow 628.
13: To NVAR, climb to level 410.
23: Okay,
13: 718. 129, climb to Federal 240.
16: 304, climb back at 0070.
23: 10-0.
13: 175.
19: 37 heavy, requesting climb.
1: Channel 8137, report request level.
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6: E712, contact radar 118 is more 92.
18: 08902, EVA 872.
1: 7387, contact Sanya 130, decimal 2.
2: 411,
13: level 25. E572, Hong Kong radar, roger, climb to level 390.
2: Climb
13: at level 390, E572. E572, AFM, pass at level 310 above by MAP key.
1: When able, descend back to 9,800 meters.
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19: Sir, the 10 flight level, 9,800 meters, and A137 heavy.
18: By 06-1300-4000, squawk 5307.
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3: 133.82, Cafe 426.
1: 22.6.
19: 1-2-5-1-2-6, clear on the 6-7, good day.
18: Starwalker 718, we can take level up to flight level 360.
1: Starwalker 718, flight level change, contact radar 118, decimal 902.
18: Stand by level change 1892, Starwalker 718, good night.
1: Thank you for level
18: 330.
5: 60. 426, climbing flight level 160.
6: That's a 426 Hong Kong radar, climb to flight level 200.
18: Flight level 200, level 426.
1: Five.
19: 122.6. 2.6, Shanghai 747, good day.
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7: 133.07, Singapore 836, good day.
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18: Thank you. Okay, 784, connect radar 126,
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7: 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Hong Kong 219 Hong Kong radar, confirm maintaining 11,300 meters.
18: Yes, 11,300 meters, Chongqing 2193.
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1: up to 140. Shuttle 352, Hong Kong radar identified.
9: Maintain 300 knots.
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19: Stop climb level 200, send to 056.
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4: 22 decimal 6, for Sanya, Thai 673, goodbye.
1: China Eastern 7706, climb for level 350.
11: 250, China Eastern 7706.
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4: Good day, China 7, 351. Good evening, China Eastern 2969, maintaining flight level 360.
1: China Eastern 2969, Hong Kong radar, check.
4: Okay.
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4: Effort 133 decimal 35.
12: Yes, 446, may we proceed direct Norman?
1: Okay, 446, follow 500.
24: Good evening, Xiaomi A9A, maintain flight level 360, Fukuoka 2173.
1: Xiaomi 898, Hong Kong radar identified.
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1: Chongqing 2193, contact radar 132 decimal 15.
24: 32 decimal 15, Chongqing 2193.
25: Hong Kong radar, Stalker 752, 10,400 meters, squawk 153, evening.
1: Starwalker 752, Hong Kong radar identified.
25: 752.
1: VHA 88902, contact radar 123, decimal 905.
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2: 2875, good day. Chinese 7706.
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1: Descent to 9,000 feet, QNH 1009.
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1: 902. German cargo 631, contact radar 127.1.
30: 7.1, German cargo 631, good night.
1: 4.7,
30: good night. Goodbye. 250,
1: German cargo 631, Hong Kong radar, climb for level 300.
30: Climb for level 300, German cargo 631.
26: 2056, track direct on me.
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30: 6.
1: 5, contact Sanya 122.6.
9: QNH 1009, maintain 280 knots until advised.
30: Radar, good evening, Xiamen 823, maintain level 360, check the echo.
1: Xiamen 823, Hong Kong radar, Russia.
8: 362, view traffic, is now flat level 340, which is in 3 minutes.
30: Ending now level 340, level 362.
8: AFAM, and which is in 3 minutes.
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14: Hong Kong radar, good evening, K101, maintaining flight number 3400.
26: Nazi defense to 2700.
11: Alpha Charlie 92.
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5: 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Approaching carefully, maintain flight at 2340.
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30: Radar 127 decimal 1, red is 9-3-6 today.
10: Descend to flight level 110.
30: 330 and direct to Eva Dynasty 7 and 4.
5: Eva 806.
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10: CJ 8892, contact 2 high 1 2 3 decimal 85. 2 high 2 3 S5, expect RMP Zulu, runway 25 right, information hotel.
6: 882, bye-bye.
11: 9 miles final, Hong Kong 8902.
5: 7 armor, Hong Kong radar identified. Are you able to fly level 370?
30: From China is 7901. By China is 7901.
5: Radar Cafe 9064, climbing to level 2. Cafe 9064, climbing to level 330, reach by Sosa. Cafe 426, direct ANVA.
30: Cafe 426.
1: Decimal 75.
30: 75, 79.
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1: Air China 890 Hong Kong radar identified.
30: Radar low Cafe 708 is 1,100 meters in Mount Siku,
1: squawking 0701. Cafe 708 Hong Kong radar identified. Cleared Canto 3 Bravo arrival.
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2: Word, China Eastern 7706, maintain flight level 350.
1: China Eastern 7706, Hong Kong radar, Russia.
22: Identified, climb to flight level 6,900 meters, cancel 9,000 feet restriction.
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15: 30, decimal 2, right, express 641, good day.
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2: 5731, 775025.
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17: 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Descend to reach level 110 by 15 miles before Charlie.
1: Cafe 708, descend when ready, flight level 260, reach by Maple.
2: Descend when ready, 260, reach by Maple, Cafe 708.
1: China Eastern 7706.
2: Okay, 5, flight level 50, squawk 3102.
1: Stand by. China Eastern 7706, climb 10,700 meters.
2: Bound 10,700 meters, China Eastern 7706.
1: China Southern 5035, climb for level 320.
2: Captain for level 320, China Southern 5035. Hong Kong, good evening, Cathay 716, flight level 400, squawk 0115.
1: Cathay 716, Hong Kong radar identified, clear Betty 3 Bravo arrival.
2: Betty 3 Bravo, Cathay 716.
1: Hey China, 890, are you able higher level?
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1: Can you accept flight level 3901?
26: Destination, descend out to flight level 340, reach level in 50 miles.
1: 230, 6330. Korean 651. Flight level 220. Transat 5035,
0: climb flight level 320. Transat flight level 320, transat flight level 5035.
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0: Florida, Shenzhen 230, position Dawson, flight level 350.
1: Shenzhen Air 230, Hong Kong radar identified.
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30: Base 1, bridging Lenin, flight level 300, squawk 0133.
22: Cathay 381, Hong Kong radar identified, clear every 3 Bravo arrival.
30: 3 Bravo arrival and requesting the RNT Zulu approach, Cathay 381.
22: Contact RNT Zulu 25 right.
30: Yes, RNT Zulu 25 right, Cathay 381.
22: Cathay 381, stand by.
30: 381. Call radar, Cathay 531, flight level 3604, 6254.
22: Cathay 531, Hong Kong radar identified, clear AB3 Bravo arrival.
30: Clear AB3 Bravo arrival, Cathay 531.
22: China Eastern 791, radar 13215.
30: Confirm 13215, China Eastern 791.
22: 7915.
30: Thank you. radar, Star Worker 236, leaving flight level 180, climbing heading flight level 250.
5: Star Worker 236, climbing flight level 310.
30: Climbing heading flight level 310, Star Worker 236.
5: Cathay 381, report SV indicated.
30: Set 280 knots, Cathay 381.
5: Cathay 381, reduce speed to 70 knots.
30: 70 knots, Cathay 381.
5: Dynasty 794, contact Taipei 129 at decimal 1.
30: 794, good day, bye bye. Good afternoon, good evening, come here, 8696, December level 270.
5: Xiamen 8696, descend 6,300 meters, reach by Senku.
30: The 6,300 meters by Senku, Xiamen 8696.
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9: 7126, decimal 9, Star Worker 752.
5: Okay, 7269.
9: 6, decimal 9, Star Worker 752, good day.
5: 339.
1: 52, climb 1,900 meters.
9: Climb 1,900 meters,
1: Xiamen 35. Cathay 708, contact radar 127, decimal 55.
30: Leaving Cathay 7506, climbing flatwell 160, leaving flatwell 134.
10: Twilight 7506, Hong Kong radar, climb to flight level 250.
30: Climb to flatwell 250, Cathay 7506.
11: Direct Hong Kong radar, descend to flight level 220, cross Maple flight level 260 or below.
14: Flight level 160, cancel level restrictions, number 519, Charlie Papa.
30: 451. Flight level 360, China 1367.
10: Hong Kong radar, up to Empire, descend to flight level 110.
30: Direct Runli, Cebu at 362.
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11: Saudi 972, identify from Sierra, proceed direct Canto. ATN 871, climb to flight level 250.
30: Flight level 250, Etihad 871.
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9: Climb Lama Charlie Papa, climb to flight level 200.
14: Climb flight level 200,
1: 400 meters.
30: 10,400 meters, it's at 899.
1: Korean Air 459, descend for level 300.
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22: November 519, Charlie Papa, contact radar 12347, bye bye.
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30: Departure, United 152.
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1: Climb to level 340.
4: 1 passing 2,000 feet, climbing 5,000.
5: Charlie 651, allow identify, climb on restricted level 160.
6: 160, Captain 651.
0: Niner, Charlie Papa, proceed direct, Lafayette.
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8: Hong Kong, you are called Union, 10,3040, North East, level 260, basement, Skok, 0152.
0: China 73040, Hong Kong, radar, descend to level 220, cross eastbound, level 260 or below.
8: Continue descend 220 and passing the eastbound below the flood level 260, 10,3040.
0: Cafe 708, speed 28, still north or greater, descend 5 star, develop 110.
9: 972, QNH 1010, maintain speed 28, still north or greater.
10: To 2,700 meters, Cebu 362.
11: Call radar, good evening. China 3077, flight level 250, scope 3177. Request flight level 330.
0: China 73077, Hong Kong radar, identify, stand by for height.
3: Contact radar 128.75. 0.
1: 2-4, transmission into 300 knots, great.
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1: 2239, contact radar 1265.
2: 1265, Buena 239, good day. Hawk 0070.
3: China Eastern 7905, Hong Kong radar identified.
0: 110.
2: To Murray, China Star, descending 110, Air China 107.
0: Stavoka 206, climb to 98,000 feet.
2: Stavoka 2, Jersey.
11: Climb initially, flight level 270, China Southern 3077.
12: The rest, United 152.
5: Keep a good rate of climb, bundle pulsing level 140.
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2: 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Sir, or left, Stavoka 236.
13: Mach point 84, Leon 8909.
3: Roger.
12: Level 200, United 152.
5: Cafe 651, climb to flight level 200.
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5: 500. Cafe 913, contact radar 13382, bye bye.
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14: Roger, Uncle Shuttle 768, good evening, climbing passing 1,600 for 5,000.
5: Shuttle 768 identified, climb to flight level 200, unrestricted.
14: Climb to level 200 and restricted on from Shuttle 763.
0: 50.
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9: Cancel
0: and pay
9: descend to flight level 110.
0: Flight level
15: Alpha 120, Starbuck 206.
9: 7, runway 25 right, information India.
16: 300, cancel speed restrictions, 7-5-1 on Charlie Papa.
12: Star United 152-160, flight level 200, over.
0: United 152, Hong Kong Radar, climb to flight level 250.
12: Understand, climb and maintain flight level 250, United 152.
0: Redcap 8546, climb to flight level 250.
17: 50, Redcap 8546.
18: Tequila, contact Sanya, 122.6, high 677.
0: Zero 078, crossing traffic, left right 2 minutes, climbing to 1,000 feet below.
19: 078.
0: Right 2 minutes, climbing to 1,000 feet below.
19: 078.
0: FA 531, radar 1265.
3: 90, climb 1,900 meters.
20: Climbing 1,900 meters at China 890.
9: So at the altitude, descend to flight level 110.
0: Level 130, cross side by flight level 260 or below.
15: Flight level 130, cross side by 260 below, Cathay
0: 60. Feet above your assigned level.
15: 06.
21: Hong Kong China East 7905, requiring flight level 360.
3: China Eastern 7905, maintain flight level 320. Call you back if high level available.
21: Maintain level 320, China East 7905.
12: 3, confirm you will reach flight level 350 by Toffee.
9: 50 knots or greater, below 10,000 feet.
0: Radar
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3: 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Hey, India 2362,
15: on current radar identified. And we are able 1,000 meters, Air India 2362.
3: Hey, India 2362, are you able for level 370?
15: We are able 360, Air India 2362.
3: Hey, India 2362, Roger, stand by.
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15: 10010, Sky 430, evening. 8100, descending flight level 260 by Cyber 3.
0: Cafe 100 Hong Kong radar, descend to flight level 130, cross side by flight level 260 or below.
15: Descend flight level 130, cross side by 260 or below, Cafe 100.
0: Cafe 651, climb to flight level 250.
6: Climb flight level 250, Cafe 651.
0: Starbucker 206, contact radar 133.82.
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0: Redcap 8546, contact radar 127.1.
24: Radar 127.1, Redcap FFO 79.
6: Roger.
25: Hong Kong radar, Starbuck 206, flight level 120.
9: Hong Kong radar, climb to flight level 160.
25: I'm flight level 160, Starbuck 206.
9: Okay, 2A5,
0: reduce B2, 2A7 knots. 52, contact radar 127.1.
12: 27.1, United 152, so long.
0: Cafe 724, reduce B2, 2A7 knots.
24: Climb to flight 250, I love it.
3: Redcap 8546 Hong Kong radar, climb to level 310, final level.
24: Final level 310, final level, Redcap 8546.
3: Air about 85.
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3: 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Aerofly 851, Hong Kong.
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3: China Eastern 7905, climb flight level 350.
8: Climb flight level 350, China Eastern 7905.
10: United 152, we are level, flight level 250.
3: United 152, track direct echo, climb flight level 310.
10: Okay, climb maintain 310, proceeding direct to Kyle. Echo Papa Kilo Alpha Lima, is that correct?
3: Yes, sir.
10: And climb maintain flight level 310, United 152.
13: Good evening. 5 Hong Kong radar identified. Clear Abbey 3 Bravo arrival.
19: Abbey 3 Bravo arrival, 7L735.
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26: China 7340, proceed direct Tamut.
27: Roger, direct Tamut, 10,340.
28: 1,000, climbing 160.
29: Hong Kong radar, climb
28: restricted to flight level 250. Restricted flight level 250, FedEx 5012.
13: Tower 2 Sawaka 206, contact radar 118.95.
30: 3-6-5-2-4, Hong Kong radar identified.
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35: Hong Kong, good evening again. Just to reach from Guangzhou for China Flight 190 right there. Good way tonight.
30: Hong Kong radar identified. Clear Canto 3 Bravo arrival.
35: Cathay 600.
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2: Mayday.
0: Flight level 350, direct 79, to Quantas 30.
1: Quantas 30, follow 500 and send a higher level.
0: Quantas 30.
2: Phone radar, Ashana 755, 22 miles east of Kepley, flight level 340.
1: Ashana 755, Hong Kong radar identified.
2: 755.
3: China Southern 3077, confirmed flight level 2904, final.
1: China Southern 3077, affirmed due to on the spacing.
3: China Southern 3077.
1: Cathay 9013, higher level, now available, climb to flight level 320, stand by higher.
2: Confirm level for 9013.
1: Cathay 9013, flight level 320.
2: Flight level 220, Cathay 9013.
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2: 0126,
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2: 9. This is 99 Dynasty H36, clear.
1: Singapore H35, clear direct to Hong
3: Kong. Xiang, Singapore H35.
0: Radar Starwalker 746, by level 370.
1: Tower 746, on command on Richard. Lao H67, for your descent, turn right heading 090.
4: 3, climb to flight level 200.
0: Flight level 200,
4: Cathay 636. Dynasty 936, cancel speed restrictions, climb to flight level 160, unrestricted.
5: Flight level 160, unrestricted, cancel
2: speed control, Dynasty 936. 6, the low 1, Bravo, departure passing 2000 feet.
4: Purina 626 identified, climb unrestricted to level 160.
2: To climb unrestricted to level 160, Purina 626.
3: Hong Kong, Cathay 663, flight level 200, unrestricted.
4: That's
3: thank you.
6: Yeah, 871, contact Sanya, 133, decimal 35.
2: 3335, Etihad 87.
7: And now, flight level 350, Singapore 88.
8: Japan 735, the time already, follow for 260, reached by MPEG.
9: Transition Air China 127-80.
2: Flight level 290, cycle 388.
10: Hong Kong radar, good evening, 602, maintain 9500 meters, Cosco 712.
11: 5602, Hong Kong radar, identified, clear Canto 3, Bravo arrival.
10: Yeah, cancel 3 Bravo and I want high 602.
1: Descent flight level 320 due to crossing traffic.
2: 20, yeah. 2362.
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2: Shanghai X61, good day.
12: Hong Kong radar, descent to reach flight level 2300 by Lido.
2: We'll take flight level 351 to the 124.
11: To the 124, roger, stand by.
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8: Climb level 330.
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2: Climb for level 320, Cathay 611.
1: 6 3 3 3 3 3 3 3 3 3 3 3 3 3 3 3 3 3 3 3 3 3 3 3 3 3 3 3 3 3 3 3 3 3 3 3 3 3 3 3 3 3 3 3 3 3 3 3 3 3 3 3 3 3 3 3 3 3 3 3 3 3 3 3 3 3 3 3 3 3 3 3 3 3 3 3 3 3 3 3 3 3 3 3 3 3 3 3 3 3 3 3 3 3 3 3 3 3 3 3 3 3 3 3 3 3 3 3 3 3 3 3 3 3 3 3 3 3 3 3 3 3 3 3 3 3 3 3 3 3 3 3 3 3 3 3 3 3 3 3 3 3 3 3 3 3 3 3 3 3 3 3 3 3 3 3 3 3 3 3 3 3 3 3 3 3 3 3 3 3 3 3 3 3 3 3 3 3 3 3 3 3 3 3 3 3 3 3 3 3
13: 35
14: 0 0 230 Hong Kong radar, descend to reach platform 110 by Gulf East and platform 200 orbital.
13: It's a follow-up 110 at by Gobi, reaching east at flight level 200 below, this is 230.
15: Hong Kong radar, China 739, maintain flight level 340.
16: Hey, China 739, Hong Kong radar, Russia.
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4: 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Okay, approved.
18: Departure Hong Kong Shuttle 614, good evening. Airborne leaving 17700, climb 5000.
4: Shuttle 614 identified, climb to flatable 160, unrestricted.
18: Ground flight order 160, unless repeat, Hong Kong Shuttle 614.
3: At 67.
15: 30-0-1195, Cathay.
19: 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Jet 569er, and now climb level 380.
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1: Korean Airport 85 Hong Kong radar identified.
3: 30.5.
19: 2A, Gazemo 75.
3: Pico 12875, good 124.
19: Not for radar.
3: 716.
19: Okay, hello, can carry 16 heavy, flight level 190.
17: Atari 816 Hong Kong radar, confirm squad 3226.
3: 3226.
17: Atari 816 are identified, clear 07 Bravo arrival.
19: 816.
21: Hong Kong radar, leave any chance at 325, passing flight level 235 to flight level 250. Score 3101 over 0.
17: China 7325 Hong Kong radar, identified, stand by for hire.
3: Set 602.
20: 963, one way to far right, new information, Juliet.
13: Bridge 3948, level 330.
19: Bridge 3948, Hong Kong radar, identified.
13: Air China 8990, contact 10133075.
17: Tartaria 816 Hong Kong.
19: Yeah, release 5-1-0
17: now, maintaining 192. Tartaria 816, descend now to Falafel 170, speed 280 knots or greater.
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17: animal, speed 8-1-6. China 7-325, contact radar 127 days more 1.
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20: number 205, maintain speed 250 and also greater.
19: So 835, Singapore,
1: 838. 1,000 feet above your clear final for crossing in 4 minutes.
4: Restricted to flight level 200.
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6: Good evening, engineer 1128, maintaining flight level 290. Okay, 4264.
19: Engineer 1128, Hong Kong radar identified.
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12: 7935, contact approach 419, at 8001.
19: 40, Hong Kong radar identified.
9: 7840.
19: China 7325, contact radar 132, Desmo 15.
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19: Okay.
14: Telephone 110, speed 2800.
21: 110, speed 2800, North Japan, 3703.
19: 9647. Cafe 764, Hong Kong radar identified, clear Canto, 3 Bravo arrival and track direct my way.
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1: To 5 climb to flight level 320, stand behind.
21: To flight level 320, Tesla 325.
0: Hong Kong Control, good evening. Summer A906, flight level 330, cross 1632.
1: Shaman Air 896, Hong Kong radar, roger.
0: Summer A906.
1: Air Junior 1356, climb to 1300 meters.
21: 300 meters, Junior 1356.
10: A2,
7: Decimal 15. 100 meters, cancel speed restrictions, Junior 496.
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7: 12535 with Guangzhou, Bahina 496, good day.
20: Macau 615, descend flight level 140.
21: Descend 140, Macau 615.
20: Cathay 302, speed 250 knots.
10: Go direct eastbound.
21: Direct eastbound, scooter 120.
20: 9,000 feet.
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10: 5. 65, Hong Kong Shelter 183.
14: Cathay 979, proceed direct to NPET.
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22: Radar, good evening, Journey Strength 7. 81 Heavy, maintaining flight level 360, approaching door space, squawking 5011.
14: China Eastern 781, Hong Kong radar identified. Are you able for level 370 before 70?
22: Yes, A from China Eastern 781.
14: China Eastern 781, roger, stand by.
21: Approved. Basic 411.
20: 12347.
21: Second, the frequency gap is 623.
20: Cathay 623, 12347.
5: Flight level 290.
14: MSD 936, roger. Maintain press and level.
5: Maintain flight level 290,
14: MSD 936. KHI 728, contact Shanghai 128, decimal 35.
21: Shanghai 128, decimal 35, that's under 728 today.
14: Hong Kong Shuttle 825, descend flight level 260.
21: Heading 340, descent 4,500.
0: Heading 340, descent. This is Cathay 716.
21: Bravo, arrival, clear near 2011.
17: Six zero zero Hong Kong radar, descent to level 130, cross Maple level 260 or below.
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10: 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Good day. 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
20: GFA 505, expect RMP 0AR runway 25 left.
21: Just
7: about 5 by Macau 215. Cathay 302, do you require flight level 140 at Sudva?
20: Cathay 302, negative.
7: Thank you.
20: Air Junior 1292, climb unrestricted flight level 160.
21: No restriction, flight level 160.
20: Cathay Flight Level 15, contact radar 12347.
21: 12347. Roger, 3399. Hong Kong Cafe 393, passing Flight Level 25H, 25210, squawk 3063.
2: Junior 1128, flying 10,700 meters.
11: United 152, contact Sanya 122, descent to reach 2,700 meters
17: 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Cancel Hazel restriction.
16: Descent to reach 2,700 meters by Indus and QNH 1010, cancel Hazel restriction. I can't see 15.
23: Good day.
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1: 5 unrestricted, flight level 160, speed 250 knots or greater.
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1: 127.1. China Southern H336, descend now, flight level 290 and transition speed 280 knots.
37: Descent to flight level 290, China Southern A336.
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1: China Eastern 9658, cancel speed and level restriction. Increase now 250 knots or greater.
40: So greater, so speed and the level restriction, China 658.
37: Go.
20: China 1292, climb flight level 350.
38: Flight level 240, airfield 1292.
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20: 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Cafe 505, descend to 6,000 feet.
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40: 9658.
20: Decimal 1, good day.
38: Bravo departure.
20: Bahamia 128, departure, good evening. Identify climb unrestricted, flight level 160.
38: Unrestricted climb flight level 160, Bahamia 128.
40: Descent, flight level 2620, reach by MPET, Crania 2011.
38: 126, 7 decimal 1, Cathay 715.
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0: To Siku and top of climb 20 miles before Siku, Cathay 6790.
3: Calling radar, good evening, Cathay 715, flight level 250.
35: Cathay 715, Hong Kong radar, good evening, what is your request level?
4: 781, contact radar 132, decimal 15.
5: 132, decimal 15, destination 781, good day.
4: Cathay 991, descend to level 260, reach by input.
5: 320 initially, Cathay 715.
35: Right heading 265.
6: 129 level 160,
7: climb 3342. 923 Hong Kong radar, climb level 250.
6: Heading flight level 250, 923 924.
5: 135, flight level 320, 331.
4: Channel 135, g'day, identify cleared Abbey 3 Bravo arrival, maintain speed Mach 0.78 or greater.
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8: Using speed 180, Secretary 816.
9: 5
10: at 0, 170,
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10: 393. 1000 feet, cancel TDR restriction.
9: 7000 feet, 370.
8: 40 squawk 3734, 20 miles to the auto.
4: Cathay 569, Hong Kong radar contact, cleared Abbey 3 Bravo arrival.
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8: 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All right, good evening, Singapore 898, flight level 400.
35: Singapore 898, Hong Kong radar identified, clear, Batty 3 Bravo arrival.
8: DC Bravo, Bravo arrival, Singapore 898.
5: Singapore 835, request climb flight level 2990.
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13: 320. 320
14: is okay. Restricted,
5: level 6,900 meters. 6,900 meters, Bonia 304.
14: Cathay 113, speed 280, knots or less.
11: 2 knots or less, Cathay 113.
14: China Eastern 9658, contact radar 12347, good day.
11: 12347, China Eastern 9658, good day.
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11: You've got the Cathay
14: 7633, China Eastern 9658, Hong Kong radar, climb to flight level 250.
11: Climb to flight level 250, China Eastern 9658.
14: China Eastern 9658, correction, stop climb flight level 230.
11: Climb to flight level 230, China Eastern 9658.
15: 902, good day,
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13: Copy X, the climb level 260.81.
7: D924, contact radar 118.902.
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7: 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Hong Kong Shadow 825, speed 250 knots by muscle.
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7: 3 3 3 3 3 3 3 3 3 3 3 3 3 3 3 3 3 3 3 3
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17: Cyrus flight level 340.
18: 132, decimal 15.
13: 32, decimal 15. 81, good day.
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1: China Southern X0902, descend flight level 260, reach by eastbound, transition speed 300 knots or greater.
22: Level 205 eastbound.
1: China Southern X0902, speed 300 knots or greater.
22: Speed 300 knots or greater, China Southern 0902.
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7: Please,
36: repeaters, track the wreck, copy.
25: 300 meters, drive to Dusty, come air A906.
1: Charlie, is the 9658, contact radar 127.1.
22: 127.1, Charlie, is the 9658, correct?
18: 60300 knots.
7: KD113, climb to level 250, cancel speed restriction.
19: 250 and cancel speed restriction, KD113. And sir, if you wouldn't mind passing on to the next sector, if we could have flight level 330 as the final level in Hong Kong, we won't be able to make 370 by 9.
7: Copy, requesting flight level 330. Confirm you're able 20 miles before Nomad.
19: Yes, we can. Thanks very much.
7: Roger, we'll pass that to the next sector. Air 2011, descend to flight level 110, cancel impact restriction. Thai 602, reduce speed to 230 knots.
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1: Air Spring 7348 Hong Kong radar, roger.
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7: is on the street, 3 is 1. 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On shadow 825, it is speed to 230 knots, turn right heading 280.
0: Ranzu, descent are in the transition, Philippine 310.
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0: 3335, Cathay 679, correct.
2: Today. You are going with the after eastbound descent to reach flight level 220 by Starpex.
22: After eastbound descent to flight level 220 and by Starpex, 7,892.
2: China 7-8092, Abrams, and maintain speed 300 knots or greater.
22: Speed 300 knots or greater, China 7-8092.
23: Oh, 3-3.
2: China Eastern 9658, direct to Siku.
0: 5.
7: Thai 602, descend to 6,000 feet. On shadow 825, contact direct tower 119 at decimal 5, we call sign on me, good day.
0: 5, what's up, 825, good day.
4: Count 986, passing 2,100 feet on climb to 4,000. Ali 2, Papa departure, 3510 on the squad.
2: MCAL 986, Hong Kong radar identified, maintain 4,000 feet, QNH 1010, no speed control.
4: Maintain 4,000 feet, 1010 in the QNH, no speed control for Macau 986.
2: Plus 309, fly heading 110, radar factors for climb.
26: 379 meters, navigate 3733, and if permit request 12,200 meters, we are able to reach before that move.
2: Navigate 373, roger, in the case climb to 12,200 meters.
26: 12,200 meters, navigate 3733, thank you.
2: Release by Guangzhou.
0: Radar 122, decimal 82, Bohemia 218, bye bye.
2: Bohemia 218, negative, 133, decimal 82.
0: 133, decimal 82, Bohemia 218, bye bye.
2: Bye bye. Tanya 133, decimal 35.
0: Tanya 133, decimal 35, Gary 623.
26: And confirm frequency 13335 to the 124.
2: To the 124, 133075.
26: 33075 to the 124.
0: Remain normal speed.
2: China 718336, what speed do you want?
0: 0350, squawk 2655.
2: 718706 on Corrida, good evening, identified.
4: Roger, China Southern 8236, maintain speed.
26: 5, it is speed 180, no?
0: Speed 180, hold short flight to 5. Bohemia 128.
36: Hong Kong Shadow 135, contact radar 126, decimal 5.
2: Cargo, Lino 365, Hong Kong radar identified. Proceed direct to Tamot. Cafe 113, Hong Kong radar, climb to flight level 2900, final level.
26: On level 290, final level, Cafe 113.
0: Go radar RPG 901, right to level 340.
2: FH 901, Hong Kong radar, identified.
26: Radar, Singapore 898, flight level 390.
2: Singapore 898, Hong Kong radar, roger.
0: 160. What? 790?
2: 4183.
0: Philippine 310,
2: we did 160 or not?
0: You speed 160 and
1: 9, climb to flight level 6,900 meters.
3: Climb 6,900 meters. Copy. Good.
5: 6.
1: Spring 7348 when ready. Descend to level 260, reach by eastbound.
3: Descend to level 260 by eastbound. 248.
1: Shadow 790, cancel all speed and altitude restriction. When able, speed 250 or not greater.
3: Climb to telephone 230. China Southern
1: 3819,
6: reach 1 second, you're with that. Flight level 330, 10,381.
1: Eva.
6: Hong Kong, EWA 205,
1: request
6: direct
1: to Ikela. Eva 205,
6: follow Satan. 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
8: Cancel altitude.
3: Cathay
1: 393. Douglas 309. Douglas 309, no speed control.
3: No speed, thank you. Douglas 379.
8: Left turn, direct run zero from the standby on a transition to Cathay 600. Can we lose speed now?
6: Cathay 600, now we do speed to 187.
8: Do you see 180 or not? Thank you, Cathay 600.
6: Zero.
8: Cathay.
5: HH06. Oh, Hong Kong, very good evening. MKR 658, passing 2900, climbing 4000, squawk 5302, Congo 2 Papa departure.
2: MKR 658, Hong Kong radar identified, maintaining 4000 feet on reaching, QNH 1010, no speed control.
5: Copy, no speed control, maintaining 4000, QNH 1010, MKR 658.
1: Cancel the speed and altitude restriction, increase speed to 250 knots.
3: Cancel speed and altitude restrictions on the SIV and increase speed 250.
9: Charlie 8441 heli crossing 1900, climbing to 5000, because two Bravo.
1: Charlie 8441 departure, good evening, you're identified. Climb Charlie SID to flight level 130.
9: 4130 SID, Charlie 8441.
1: Hong Kong Shuttle 790, increase speed to 280 knots or greater.
5: 280 degrees. Hong Kong Shuttle 19, extraction 790.
3: 202. Descent flight level 220.
1: China Southern 80902, departure, descent to flight level 170.
3: Descent to flight level 170, China Southern 80902.
1: Douglas 309, going to Guangzhou 125, decimal 35.
3: 12535, Douglas 309, bye bye.
1: Bye bye.
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1: Douglas 90365, copy, maintain current level.
5: Maintain current level, China 365.
1: Decimal
5: 82. Radar now, 133.82, Song, Hong Kong Shuttle 790.
1: Bye.
10: Roger, Ray, good evening, Turkish 6249er. Conversing 1600 feet, 5000 feet.
1: Turkey 6249 departure, you're identified. Climb Fadi SID to flight level 130.
10: Climb via SID, flight level 130, Turkish 6249er.
1: Tower 8441, cancel 9,000 feet altitude restriction and increase speed to 250 knots.
9: 1,000 feet restriction and request speed 260, sorry, 8441.
1: Approve.
9: Sorry, 8441.
5: Delta 18982, Bohemia 218, bye-bye.
2: Full contact approach 119.1.
5: 119.5,
9: Bohemia 218. 9.7, level 370, approaching Ikela, squawk 5560, we are still with Sanya.
2: Hong Shuttle 597, Hong Kong radar, good evening, identified, clear Canto 3, Bravo arrival.
0: Expecting Contour 3 Bravo, Hong Kong Central 5997. Thank you, and still with Sanya. Call you back shortly.
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7: radar,
0: identified. V230
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0: 2011. 448. Decimal 79202.
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5: 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Number 380, request you.
1: 220,
5: bye bye.
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1: frequency? Southern 80902, descend to reach flight level 4,700 meters by Tamil.
22: Descend to 4,500 meters by Tamil, China Southern 80902.
1: Bohemia 234, cancel speed restriction. When ready, increase speed to 280 knots. Cebu 237, departure, you're identified. Climb for the SID to flight level 130.
0: Fly SID, continue climb level 130, Cebu 237.
7: At 8569, contact approach 119 at decimal 1, good day.
0: 02510
1: on the squad. MK9861, correct, good evening. Track direct to Ikela, climb to flight level 320, stand by for higher.
11: Kikila, climb flight level 320 for Macau 986.
1: Kikila, reach by Antec Cafe 479. Dynasty 9024, contact Taipei 129 at ACMO 1.
12: 1, Dynasty 924, good night.
1: Bohemia 218, fly heading 075, data west of Adopi.
5: 075, Bohemia 218.
1: Please climb to flight level 120.
5: Maximum 120, MCAL 658.
1: Flight level 6,900 meters.
10: And to flight level 6,900 meters, 36249ers.
5: Emirates 380.
7: 2.15. 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Hong Kong Total 790.
5: So long. 380
7: approach runway 25 right. SA 742 expire runway 25 right. IELTS approach.
1: 25 right. D7, cancel the speed restriction. Maintain speed 280 knots or less.
0: Cancel speed restriction. Maintain level 280 or less.
5: 90 after Dallow, cancel speed restriction, Hong Kong Total 790.
0: Good evening, Marker 504, make it out of 370.
1: Marker 504, Hong Kong Radar Roger. Air 485, Sanya 122, Daisy Mo 6.
0: 26, current air 45, good day.
2: China 7321 Hong Kong radar identified. Maintain flight level 250.
13: Maintain flight level 250, Hong Kong 7321.
7: SA 764, turn left heading 010 for sequencing.
14: All Crosby call flight level 157 or above.
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5: 41, maintain flight level 400.
2: Asian,
15: I stand for 1 Hong Kong radar, roger. Turn to 4,500 meters, reach by 10 miles, China Southern A336.
14: Tarek 441, Kona radar, 123, decimal 47.
13: 1, 2, 3, 4, 7, 4, 1, 2, 3, 4, 1, 2, 3, 4, 1.
5: Today. 04.
2: Yeah, 133, decimal 35.
15: 35, good day, Samson, 658.
2: Charmander 8706, contact radar, 13215.
15: Hi, Charmander 8706.
13: Hong Kong radar, channel southern 321.
2: Tasha 321, Hong Kong radar, good evening. Climb to flight level 270, and what is your request at level over Sentinel?
15: 06, flight level 350.
2: Charmin 8706, Hong Kong radar, roger.
15: Charmin 8706.
2: Hong Kong shuttle 790, cancel speed restriction, clear direct to Sapnol.
5: Cancel speed restriction, clear direct Sapnol, Hong Kong total 790.
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15: expected. Thank you very much.
16: Cafe 479, our contact radar, 126.05.
2: 26705, Cafe 479.
7: Yeah, 234, cluster level 250.
15: 7250, we're at 234.
13: Continue 1,600 meters. Squawk 3010.
2: Air China 179, Hong Kong radar, good evening. For my planning, are you able to flight level 410?
13: Negative, request maintaining level Air China 179.
2: Air China 179, roger, maintain level.
13: Maintain level.
2: Hong Kong shuttle 597, to traffic, descend now flight level 350.
5: Flight level 350, Hong Kong Shuttle 590.
2: 20. Hong Kong Shuttle 790, roger, cross Sapnol time 20 or earlier.
5: Sapnol 1420 or earlier, Hong Kong Shuttle 790.
2: Hong Kong Shuttle 790 and maintain flight level 290 on reaching. Traffic left to right 1000 feet above your clear flight level, crossing in 4 minutes.
5: Okay, maintain flight level 290, pushing for traffic, Hong Kong total 790.
2: China Southern 321, report that no estimate.
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13: 6210, 0135.
15: We have this, made a Suffolk, 6145.
2: Taisho 530, Hong Kong radar, good evening, identify from Siku, direct to Charlie.
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13: 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Cafe 569.
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4: 143010.
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1: 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When ready, increase speed to 280 knots.
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16: Shanghai 867, Hong Kong radar identify. Are you able to fly level 370?
18: From runway 10 via on a transition speed 180, Cathay 764.
4: Maintain present level, Shanghai 867.
1: Air 8441, climb to 9,200 meters.
19: Climb to 9,200 meters, thank you, Shanghai 8441.
7: Cafe 479, 280 knots or greater at Muscle.
1: 348, descend to reach flight level 4,500 meters by Temot.
19: Temot 4,500 meters by Temot, has been 7348.
1: 9820, cancel the speed restriction, maintain speed 280 knots or less. United 821, affirm 280 knots or less, and cancel the altitude restriction.
19: Now level 350, map on 77, that's a 419.
1: From 270, send a higher.
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4: 6-7-8.
16: 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Hello? Hong Kong radar identify, can I ask you 3 bar for arrival?
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1: Singapore 898, Hong Kong radar after cyber, proceed direct to Mango, and after cyber, descend to reach flight level 130 by Mango.
19: Order after cyber, direct Mango and descend to reach flight level 130 by Mango, Singapore 898.
4: 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Decimal 1. 35, decimal 1, Turkish 6353.
16: Negative, Turkish 6353, Hong Kong radar frequency 127, decimal 1.
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4: Hong Kong radar, good evening. Turkish 6353, heavy flow is 9,500, see concourse made at Medu.
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19: Evening,
4: maintaining for
19: level
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7: Hong Kong radar identified, maintain for level 120. 120, 120.
4: 258, United 81. Evi 58, contact radar
7: 118.92.
4: 118.92, Evi 58, good night. Indicating 289 knots.

0: Sending flight level 380.
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1: Flight level 320, standing by high altitude, 237.
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6: Descend to flight level 110 and cross N pole, cross N pad flight level 260 or below.
0: Flight 58, climb to flight level 3990.
2: Climb to level 390, Eva 8.

0: 419, continue descent to flight level 260, reach by enter.
1: Flight level 260 to be reached by enter, Cathay 41. Any transition speed?
0: Cathay 419, transition speed 270 knots indicated.
1: Transition speed 270 knots indicated, Cathay 419.
0: Hong Kong Shuttle 647, when ready, descend to flight level 260, reach by enter, transition speed 310 knots indicated, or greater.
1: When ready, descend to flight level 260, reach by enter. Position 310 or greater, Hong Kong Shuttle 647.
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0: Mr. Jet 861, descend to flight level 300.
3: Descend flight level 300, you said 861.
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5: Monday. Level 9.
6: Press Tango 836, is level 350 available.
5: Press Tango 836, roger, stop time at level 350.
6: Roger, level 350, thank you, man.
5: Hong Kong Shuttle 5997, radar 127, Decimo 55. Taisha 530, descend to flight level 340.
7: This is 2533, Hong Kong radar, identified.
0: Clear FB3 Bravo arrival.
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8: 133 decimal 15, Cathay 161.
5: Zero descent to flight level 330.
8: 330, okay, 530.
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9: Sarah Alpha Bravo, November Oscar, Sahaya 86.
7: Alpha.
0: Bohina 234, continue present heading.
1: Departure today, Cathay 939, departure 1000, 100 climbs 5000.
10: Cathay 939 departure, identified, Confetti SID to flight level 160.
1: Confetti to level 160, Cathay 939.
11: Airway 380, after Topen, clear ILS approach, runway 25 right.
12: After Topen, cleared ILS approach, 25 right, Airway 380.
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0: Cathay 419, contact radar 126 decimal 5.
1: 26 decimal 5, Cathay 419, good day.
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1: day. United 821, confirm the 6 was Envoy.
0: United 821, echo November 6th, Alpha Romeo.
13: Hong Kong Shuttle 7980, request climb up to flight level 370.
7: Hong Kong Shuttle 7990, can you reach level in 5 minutes?
13: Okay.
14: 7, good night, getting
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5: Rocket 1-2-3, roger, climb to flight level 360.
1: Flight level 360, Rocket 1-3.
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7: Sherman 8648, Hong Kong radar, roger, identify.
9: Identify the
7: Sherman
9: 86 point.
5: 3, they see more 47.
1: 2, 3, 4, 7, and here, 5 page, look at
5: it.
1: Evening, sir. Here, 530, descend 260 by Charlie.
5: Stand by. Gidget 8893, maintain 4,000 feet, QNH 1010, no speed control.
1: Flight, I maintain 4,000 feet, no speed control, Gidget 8893, QNH 1010.
9: Cathay 448?
0: I'm sorry, Taipei 126, decimal 9.
9: 269 or Cathay 448, thank you.
1: That's 1226 Macau 986.
7: 867, descend by level 330.
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1: Okay, 123.
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0: speed to 80 knots. 34, direct to stop things.
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5: Eastern. China Eastern 6033, Sanya 122, Decimo 6. Sanya 133, Decimo 35.
1: 13335, Kajari 8441, thank you, good day.
5: Okay. China Eastern 2579, are you able for level 340?
1: Yes, from flight level 340, China Eastern 2579.
5: China Eastern 2579, roger, maintain level standby.
1: Maintain level standby, China Eastern 2579.
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1: Is that? 0-0.
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0: Available, the maintain flight level 29 is around.
14: Maintain flight level 2 under journey,
1: Cathay 1,
14: be calm. 9,000 feet, QNH 1010.
10: 39, contact radar, 133, decimal 82.
1: 133, decimal 82, Cathay 939.
0: 0,
1: 30, 7, 2, 2, 2, 2, 2, 2, 2, 2, 2, 2, 2,
9: Hong Kong radar, good evening, 2235, maintain flight level 120.
5: clear 235, Delta radar, Delta Sport 2427.
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1: Copy and stand by. 1000 feet.Kelly 337, descend 5 star to flight level 110. Taisha 530, contact departure 122.65.
4: Departure 122.65, Taisha 530, over
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1: Welcome. China Eastern 737, what is your stop noise today?
5: Traffic opposite way, crossing 1 minute time. He is passing a beam on the right hand side by about 7 miles, and you are descending to the level.
7: Contact 308.
5: Okay. Calculus 9, 365, T-Cat traffic, traffic opposite direction, passing a beam on your right by about 7 miles in 1 minute time, he is descending to your level.
7: The moment.
4: 7-1, you're just 3 times the degree.
5: Cadets.
4: 3 times 3, climbing level 250, passing 139.
5: DJ 893 Hong Kong radar, good evening, direct to Ikela.
4: To Ikela, is it 893?
5: Cat 8704 radar, 127, decimal 55.
8: 127, decimal 55, Cat 704.
9: Xiaomi Air 801.
10: Xiaomi 801, Roger, maintain presence level until I find.
9: Maintain presence level, Xiaomi Air 801.
5: 235 Hong Kong radar, Roger, track that to EPCAL and climb to block level 270.
4: Check there to EPCAL, climb level 270, Xiaomi Air 235.
5: CHA 8893, climb to block level 280, final.
4: Climb level 280, final, ready.
3: China, decimal 5, call sign only. Approach from way 25 right, descend to 9000 feet, QNH 1010.
4: Call LP67, final 3, Angels, clocking 6051.
10: LP67, Hong Kong radar identified, clear LP3 Bravo arrival.
4: Clear LP3 Bravo on arrival, LP67.
10: Plan over Norman, contact Manila 119 at decimal 3.
4: 0 with level restriction.
5: Moscow 351 on register climb to file for 130.
4: Restricted climb to 160, Moscow 351.
5: Moscow 351 confirm file for 130.
4: 130, my apologies.
5: 541 Hong Kong radar, good evening. Identified for my planning. 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Cafe 340, contact Guangzhou 125, decimal 35.
11: 125, decimal 35, good night, ma'am. Cafe 340.
5: Good night. Taisha 530, reach file for 4,500 meters by 10 mods.
4: 4,500 meters by 10 mods, Taisha 530.
5: Chinese 10 736, contact radar 133, decimal 82. Taisha 530, contact Zhuhai 121, decimal 4.
4: Zhuhai 121, Taisha 540. 530, good day.
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5: Hong Kong Shuttle 703, Hong Kong radar, good evening. Identify clear Canto 3 Bravo arrival.
13: Goodbye, negative 3 Bravo arrival, Hong Kong Shuttle 703.
10: Alpha Sattler, contact Manila 119 at Decimal 3.
14: Alpha Sattler, contact Manila 119 at Decimal 3, Shanghai Air 867.
13: It's the Canto 3 Bravo arrival, Hong Kong Shuttle 755.
3: Hong Kong Shuttle 117, descend to 6,000 feet. Reduce speed to 230 knots.
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4: 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Thank you. 2 minutes. 7 fellow 330 within 2 minutes, China 737.
8: 22.15, Xiaomi Air 801, good day.
10: Good day.
4: 2 5 0 cancel speed restriction.
10: Ready, descend to flight level 260, reach by airport.
4: Ready, descend to reach 260, reach by airport, average 67.
10: Xiamen 8706, contact Xiamen 133, decimal 17.
4: Xiamen 8706, good day.
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4: 127.1 127.1, red cap 117,
3: bye-bye. 119.15.
4: 119.
3: Okay, 74 block, see you again, you request.
4: 0.
5: Red cap 117, I'm sorry, good evening, climb to flight level 280, and what is your request up level over air cap?
4: Level 280, stand by, we're at 117.
5: 4, 3, 0, 8.
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5: Malaysia 386, contact radar 13215.
15: 215, Major 368.
10: China East, the 725 Hong Kong radar identified, call it FB3 Bravo arrival.
16: FB3 Bravo arrival, China East, 725.
10: 17, signs the level 2900.
5: 6820, departure identified, climb to available 160, unregistered.
15: Bro, unrestricted, EVA 6820.
10: SGL-1327 Hong Kong radar identified on Swapco 5326.
15: Please again at Swapco.
10: SGL-1327 identified on Swapco 5326.
15: Affirmative 5326, thank you ma'am, SGL-1327.
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10: Asiana 745, Hong Kong radar identified.
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10: Gmail 713, what is your cruise and map number?
17: Sorry, say again, Gmail 713.
10: What is your cruise and map number?
17: Confirm Marco number, Gmail 703.
10: Asan, what is the speed?
17: Oh, my maintain Marco 77, Gmail 703.
10: Roger, would you speak to map point 75?
17: Roger, Marco 75, Gmail 703.
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18: Radar 1265,
10: Bohemia
18: 613, good evening. Hong Kong, good evening, Bohemia 283, maintaining flight level 340. Inbound Elato 26 miles, Hong Kong 6265, VFC low.
10: Bohemia 283, Hong Kong radar identified, call it FB3 Bravo arrival.
18: Good FB3 Bravo arrival, Bohemia 283.
19: Should we keep 200 or not?
10: Beijing 3 Bravo arrival.
18: Hong Kong radar corner 7935, fly level 380 and Skorking 1267.
10: Contact 7535 Hong Kong radar identified.
18: 7535.
10: Zero.
16: China Eastern
10: 7366. China Eastern 725 Hong Kong radar. 017, sign for level 330.
15: I am flight level 330, Bohemia 017.
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21: 5-5, Uncle Shadow 755, have a good day. Radar, JGR 2503, flight level 340.
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10: Hong Kong radar, climb the level 330.
15: Flying flight level 330 and today final request 350, Marshall 351.
10: Marshall 351, not available, not standby level, maintain telephone 330 on reaching.
15: Yeah, maintain 330 on reaching, Marshall 351.
22: Well, good evening, 685 Ferry, flight level 300, Pablo estimate 38.
10: Turkish 85 Hong Kong radar, Squawkle 2702 identified. Radar identified, call it FB3 Bravo arrival.
15: FB3 Bravo arrival on short circuit.
10: China Eastern 725 due convergent traffic, descend now to flight level 280.
15: Send flight level 280, China Eastern 725. Hong Kong, good evening, Hong Kong 119, flight level 400 and the score is 41536.
10: Hong Kong Shuttle 119, now Hong Kong radar identify, clear at Beach 3 Bravo arrival.
0: 742.
10: Cafe 96, Hong Kong radar identify, clear at Beach 3 Bravo arrival.
0: 3 Bravo arrival, Cafe 96.
10: Hong Kong radar identified. Around 6 minutes away, we did see to Mach 0.77.
0: 0.77,
10: the question is later, the 96. Qantas 7535, caution similar for sign traffic, Hong Kong Shuttle 535 on the same frequency.
1: Copy the traffic, Qantas 7535.
10: Hong Kong Shuttle 535, confirm copy, similar for sign.
1: Copy Hong Kong Shuttle 535.
10: Okay. Start to be called. Tacos 244, after passing 5,000 feet, you can increase speed up to 280 knots.
1: Increase speed up to 280.
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22: Copy it on speed, cross peak of at level 157, Hong Kong Shuttle 234.
10: E5 A20, contact radar 133.82.
1: That's on A2, E5 6820.
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22: Descend now, power level 280, engineer 703.
7: Approaching flight level 160.
3: E5 6820, good day, cancel level 250, cancel speed restriction.
1: Return flight level 250, cancel speed restriction, E5 6820.
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23: Radar 132.15 for 363, good day.
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24: 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Hong Kong MCAL 950 passing. 500 meters climbing 1,200 meters.
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23: Descend flight level
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23: for Shuttle
10: 680. Hong Kong 119, descend now to flight level 370.
1: Descend now, flight level 370, away Hong Kong 119.
25: 7704.
3: Today 7-4 direct entry, heading 355, expect to rejoin runway 2 and descend to 4,500 feet.
25: Heading 355, descend 4,500 feet, get a 7-4.
3: 755, now reduce speed to 80 knots.
1: Speed 280 knots, Hong Kong Shuttle 755.
3: German Cargo 500, descend flight level 130.
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9: All radar, good evening, EVA 6820, passing flight level 228, climbing flight level 250. EVA 6820,
10: Hong Kong radar, climbing leisurely flight level 2990.
9: Climb, maintain flight level 290, thank you.
10: Shanghai Air 843, climb to flight level 220.
11: Flight to flight level 320, Shanghai Air 843.
6: Hello, 355.
10: Level 261.
12: Level 261, Cathay 96.
10: Cathay 96, Agent, Omichun, Telephone 261, Speaking Star Journal.
12: Reaching level 250, speed 25, level 260, speed 250 knots, Cathay 96.
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3: Cathay 704, sector 2, runway 50, cancel speed restriction.
24: Climb flight level 250, cancel speed restriction. Cargo looks 244 heavy.
3: And maintain speed 280 knots or greater.
5: 861, counter radar 123.47.
24: 9861, good day.
23: Hong Kong Shuttle 703, flight level 330.
3: Hong Kong Shuttle 703, Hong Kong radar, good day, descend flight level 220 and cross Maple flight level 260 or below.
24: Descend flight level 220 and we cross the Maple at flight level 260 or below, Hong Kong Shuttle 703.
3: Chairman Cargo 500, contact approach
24: 119.1.
3: 19.2,
24: Cargo 500, for
3: right.
13: Japan 645, descending 260, to be delivered by Sunny.
3: Japan 645, Hong Kong, with a good day, descend flight level 130 and cross Sunny flight level 260 or below.
13: 130, cross Sunny 260 below, Japan 645. 167,323.
9: Climbing 130.
11: 1000, climbing flight level 160, unrestricted, speed 280 knots.
3: 978, climb level 250, cancel speed restriction.
11: Restriction, climb now flight level 250, United 878.
3: Hong Kong, radar identify, clear Sierra 7 Delta.
9: Alright,
3: go back
9: to home.
3: Left, descend to 8000 feet, connect 1011.
24: 5070.
10: Sharman HD03, climb to flight level 280.
11: Climb flight level 280, Sharman A02.
10: EVA 6820, climb to and maintain flight level 310, crossing traffic left to right 1000 feet in 2 minutes.
11: Zero, also looking out for traffic.
9: 4613,
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3: established on the altitude 255. Cathay 704, thank you, continue approach.
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3: For Guinea 613, descend to 4,500 feet, radio 223, descend
24: 4,500 feet, 230 knots,
3: Hong Kong Shuttle 703, AFM, hold Canto as published and expect all clearance at time 1507.
26: Radar, Shenzhen Air 330, maintain flight level 360, direct to Eastbound.
27: Shenzhen 330, Hong Kong radar, roger. Shenzhen 330, Hong Kong
2: Descend 330 due to traffic, descend flight level 310, reaching 4 minutes.
26: Descend to flight level 310, reach 4 minutes, send
3: 220. And up clear, I have approach from way 25 center. Hong Kong Shuttle 755, descend flight level 110.
10: 110,
26: Shuttle 755.
10: Speed 2990 not indicated.
26: Speed
10: 2990 not indicated, but
26: heading
10: at 23.
26: Air Hong Kong 119,
10: turn left heading 240.
26: Check heading 240,
10: Hong Kong 119. Air Hong Kong 119, increase the rate of descent.
26: This rate is descent, Hong Kong 119.
4: Emirates 961, I will stay at 9,000. Hong Kong Control, Turkish 853, flight level 300.
2: Turkish 85, Roger, clear direct Siku, climb to 9,800 meters.
4: 9,800 meters, direct to Siku, Turkish 85, ferry.
2: Level
4: 350. Level 350,
10: 0363. Descend now to flight level 300.
4: Descend flight level 300, Hong Kong 681.
10: And Hong Kong 681, transition speed 250, not indicated.
4: Transition speed indicated 250, Hong Kong 681. Thank you.
3: Descent
4: 2800
10: and Hong Kong 119,
3: direct to 617 Hong Kong radar, climb flight level 250.
26: And flight level 250, can be 617.
2: 310 for the descent flight level 280, due to traffic.
26: Descent to flight level 280,
3: send air 220. 510. 1462 Hong Kong radar, roger, reaching flight level 210, reduce speed 25 knots.
26: Reaching level 210, speed 250 knots, flying air 462.
2: Shanghai 866 Hong Kong radar, roger, identified.
26: Shanghai 866.
8: A14, maintain level 320.
26: 577.
5: Hong Kong Shuttle 516, departure identified, climb to flight level 160 on register.
26: Left to flight level 160, to left 516.
4: Okay, direct Maple, Bohan Air 547.
2: JJ 2503, contact Sanya 122.6, report speed.
26: 226, reporting speed, JJ 2503.
2: Malaysian 078, contact radar 128.75.
26: 2875,
2: JJ 078. CHA 978, contact radar 128.75.
4: 375, JJ 978, good evening, sir.
3: Hong Kong radar, cross sunny flight level 260 or below, descend flight level 130.
4: Descend flight level 130, cross sunny flight level 260 or below. And we request RMP Yangtze runway 25 left.
3: Shuttle 535, copy, standby.
4: Hong Kong Shuttle 535.
3: Go ahead at 462, descend flight level 130. Contact approach 119.1.
4: Four heavy passing flight level 210, climbing 250.
10: Tapas 244 Hong Kong radar, climbing by level 290.
4: Climb flight level 290, cargo loop 244 heavy.
16: Aero shuttle 535.
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3: Virginia 462, the reach pilot 4130 by Canto.
15: 2-5-0. 0-0. Pilot inspection, descent level 260, level by Sniper, 3782.
2: Moscow 351, contact Manila, 1193.
16: 673, climbing flight level 160.
3: Cathay 673, Hong Kong radar, climb flight level 250.
16: 250, Cathay 673.
3: Cathay 617, contact radar 127.1.
16: 1271, Cathay 617.
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3: 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Left heading 340 for Stephen 6.
20: Hong Kong radar, good evening. Can I turn 75 meters? 11,000 meters, walk 5017.
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10: 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Malaysia 386, Hong Kong radar, Roger. Hong Kong 681, can you reduce speed to 30?
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2: 5-0-0.
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3: Marina 462, are you from? Speed 230 knots.
27: 230
2: knots, Marina 462. 220. Contact radar 12875.
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18: 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Evening, United 878, leveling 250, request 290.
10: United 878, Hong Kong radar, climb to level 270.
18: The flight level 270, United 878.
2: Level 531, your destination. Descend now, flight level 300, reaching 3 minutes.
18: Squawk 300 within 3 minutes around the 531.
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27: 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Cathay 721, contact radar 123, decimal 47.
19: 12347, Cathay 721, today.
27: 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Shuttle 516, contact radar 123, decimal 82.
18: 133842,
10: F16. Call 681, contact radar 126, decimal 5.
21: 65 Hong Kong, 6 straight,
10: one
0: Traveler 244, climb to level 310, reach level by ANVAR, thank you.
1: Reach level by ANVAR, cargo looks 244.
0: United 878, climb to level 290, final level.
6: Climb flight level 290, final level, United 878, thank you.
7: 25 Santa.
12: Right, easily, today is 220.
22: 119,
3: turn right heading 270.
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3: Alright, 140, approve, Honda Zeta 535. Cafe 926, turn left heading 270, radar vector for spacing.
23: Heading 270, Cafe 926.
7: 283, contact approach 119, there is more one today. Hong Kong Shuttle 689, proceed direct muscle to join the star.
2: 2, radar 126-43.
25: Clear.
28: 2, 140, Hong Kong Shuttle 703.
29: Radar Cafe 782, descending flight level 260.
3: Cafe 782, Hong Kong Radar, good evening. Descend to flight level 250, then cancel the sidebar level restriction.
29: Descend level 250, cancel level 695, Cafe 782.
19: Unit 1011, cancel muscle restrictions.
7: Manage your descent now to flight level 110.
3: 40, descend flight level 110.
30: Heading 040, descend level 110, parking now 462.
9: 120, reaching 5 minutes, Cafe 820.
7: Cafe 40, counter radar, cancel speed control, climb to flight level 250.
31: Full speed control, climb to level 250, Cafe 408.
7: Hong Kong Shuttle 689, proceed, our MSO.
3: Hong Kong Shuttle 703, cancel the hold and turn right heading 270, maintain current speed.
12: You maintain the current speed, right turn heading 270, and we exit the hold, Hong Kong Shuttle 703.
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3: 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Transfer 167, on good radar. Good evening, after Eastman, descend for level 220.
30: Descend
9: for level 220,
3: 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On call, Bohemia 547, descending flight level 260. Bohemia 462, track direct Murray, rejoin start at
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9: Descend flight level 300, cancel Maple restriction, Bohemia 547.
3: Hong Kong Shuttle 703, descend for level 130.
29: 130, Hong Kong Shuttle 703.
3: Hong Kong Shuttle 535, contact approach 119, day small 1, good day.
9: 900, small 1, good day, Hong Kong Shuttle 535.
3: Cafe 782, descend for level 130, reduce speed to 230
29: knots. 230
3: knots,
29: descend for level 130, Cafe 782.
3: Hong Kong Shuttle 703, turn right heading 310.
29: Heading 310, Hong Kong Shuttle 703.
3: Cafe 989, reduce speed to 230 knots, descend for level 170.
30: Reduce speed to 230 knots, and descend for level 170, Cafe 989.
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0: 2 contact radar, 132, decimal 15.
29: 2 decimal 15, turn 75023, good day.
12: They're heading at 360, Hong Kong Shuttle 703.
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29: 191, good day, right now, 462.
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9: 230 knots, Bohemia 547.
4: Cathay Cat 117, bye bye.
2: Bye.
4: Hong Kong radar, good morning, good evening, Rekan 118, maintaining level 350, squawk 172.
2: Rekan 118, good day, identified.
4: Rekan
5: 118.
8: Ace Niner, straight direct to Rock, descend final 4160.
5: Rock, descend final 160, Cathay 989.
8: Hong Kong Shuttle 689er, descend unrestricted to 8,000 feet, QNH 1011.
5: 721 on climb flight level 250.
2: QNH 721, good day, climb to flight level 320.
5: Climb flight level 320, QNH 721.
11: Maintain present level.
2: Shanghai 66 climb to flight level 330 final.
5: Level 930,
2: still waiting for Sanya to accept the transfer, standby.
13: Approach 119 at Decimal 1, good day.
14: 160 north or 5 miles or greater, Jonathan 725.
8: Heading 090, radar vector for spacing.
5: Heading 090, behind the F547.
15: Hong Kong radar, good evening, send the L330, descending to flight level 200.
8: Shenzhen H330, Hong Kong radar, good evening, after Eastbourne, track direct to Lander.
15: After Eastbourne, check direct to Lander, send the L330.
2: 122.6.
5: 226, 7, 8, 9, 7, 2, 9, bye bye.
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0: 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Cancel 9,000 feet position.
1: 1-8-0.
2: 1-8-0.
0: 4645, contact radar 132, decimal 15.
1: 4645, good day.
2: Good day.
1: Falcon radar, good evening. 3649, maintaining valley 30, approach and last call, cross 7175.
2: T-way 649, Hong Kong radar identified. Clear, Sierra May Tango 4, Alpha arrival, Macau May 34.
1: Runway 34, Sierra Mike Tango 4 Alpha QA 649.
2: QA 649, a firm caution, similar call sign, company traffic 639 on same frequency.
1: QA 649, thank you.
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3: QA 639.
2: Now 868, clear direct to Sulang.
4: Direct Sulang, now 868.
2: Sherman 820, clear direct to Dotney.
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0: 867, departure identified, climb and register, follow for 160.
1: Restricted Cathay 667.
0: Turkey 71, cancel speed restriction.
1: Cancel speed restriction, Turkey 71.
5: For 130, cross sidebar, flight level 260 or below.
1: And flight level 130, cross sidebar 260 or below, flight 070.
5: Bohemia 547, track direct to Murray, rejoin start at Murray, descend flight level 110.
1: Tractor at Murray, rejoin start from Murray, descend flight level 110, Bohemia 547.
5: Bohemia 453, descend flight level 160.
3: Descend flight 160, Bohemia 453.
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8: 1-2-3-4-7, good evening,
0: sir. Goodbye. Cafe 251, are you able to cross Vico for level 4,800 meters or above, staying on the SID?
3: 0130, left heading 120, Bahia 453.
5: China Southern 847, Triangle radar, good evening, identified, standby for hire.
1: China Southern 8473.
8: Departure Turkish 71 Heavy, good evening, climbing flight level 160.
5: Turkish 71 Hong Kong radar, good evening, Roger, climbing flight level 200.
8: Climbing flight level 200, Turkish 71.
5: Bohemia 453, track direct to Murray, rejoin star at Murray, descend for level 110.
6: Good evening, descending 190,
5: Oscar 220. EGF 509, good evening, report your passing level and your score code.
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5: EGF 509, you identified the Chris Sierra 7 Bravo arrival.
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0: 73, departure identify climb on Rochita, level 160.
11: Climb at restricted flight level 160, Saudi, and understanding.
4: It's so loud, it's okay.
12: Air Hong Kong 217 approaching Alanto, maintaining flight level 400, squawk 3235.
2: Air Hong Kong 217, Hong Kong radar identified, clear FB3, Bravo arrival.
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8: 65, Francis 167.
5: EJFI 09, descend flight level 130. EGF 509 AFM, descend flight level 130 and track direct to Murray.
12: 36, maintaining flight level 400.
13: Cav 836, roger, descend to flight level 320, reach by Castle.
6: Then flight level 320, reach by Castle Cafe 636.
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0: 167, descend to follow for 170.
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13: 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Question 516, maintain level 330 on reaching.
14: Hubby speed of grade, Hong Kong 119.
2: 535, change left, heading 2802, intercept, clear for the ILS approach from the 25 center.
9: 280 to intercept the ILS approach, runway 25 center, instead of 535.
8: 0905, 09.
0: Question, I'm showing some of the 5256,
14: you identify, clear, define,
8: approved.
0: Zero north
14: approved. Approved, thank you, 39.
5: Turkish 71, Chinese radar 127, decimal 1, good day.
8: 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Yeah.
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0: Cafe 251, contact Guangzhou 125, decimal 35.
14: 12535, Cafe 251.
5: 20 and cross eastbound, flight level 260 or below.
8: Yes, I'm ready. Descend flight level 220 and to cross eastbound, flight level 260 or below. Radio 1534.
12: Radar, evening, Cafe 667, level flight level 160.
5: Cafe 667, Hong Kong radar, good evening. Richard, and climb to flight level 200.
12: Flight level 200, Cafe 667.
8: Let me do that. We request 9,200 meters to Kishan 1.
16: A2, turn left heading 360.
8: Left heading 360, turn A2. Zero.
17: 25, are you able 9,800 meters?
2: 2, this is 115.
4: 132, this is 115, now 868, good day.
2: Good day.
5: Lee.
12: Alright, to Ali, Cathay 667.
5: China Southern 8473, climb for level 220.
15: 335, Cathay 673.
5: Rankin 1534, speed 300 knots or less.
15: Speed 300 knots or less, Rankin 1534.
0: Star 167, descend to level 4500 meters, reach by time mode.
18: 4500 meters, reach by time mode, Star 167.
2: Hong Kong radar identified.
15: 1574, you can climb up to flight level 370.
2: Rankin 1575, copy request, maintain present level.
15: 1575.
18: Alright, Busan 773, maintain flight level 340.
17: Busan 773. Turkish 71, climb to 9,200 meters. Maintain maximum forward speed number 1, company traffic behind.
15: 665, level 160, Boeing Air 080.
2: 270,
5: China Southern 5256. Later, until 7 miles from final.
2: 7 miles
5: final. Say 926, now reduce speed to 180
2: knots. 180
5: knots, giving 9. Hong Kong Shuttle 703, reduce speed to 180
19: knots. Reducing 180 knots, Hong Kong Shuttle 703.
0: 67, contact true high 121 decimal 4.
18: 121 decimal 4, transfer 167.
0: Saudi 973, cancel speed, Russia Shan.
15: Level 25.
17: China Southern 8473, good day. Climb initially flight level 290, call you back for further climb.
15: Come to flight level 290 initially, China Southern 8473.
17: China Southern 8473, AFM, clear direct APL.
15: Direct to SKL and the climb to flight level 290, China Southern 8473.
0: Flight level 200.
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17: I'm
12: flight level 12200 meters, reached by Dagger, Cathay 667.
5: 782, turn left heading 310, descend to 4,500 feet.
2: Kiwi 639, contact radar 126, decimal 5.
10: 126, decimal 5, TA 639.
17: Turkish 25, report your indicating speed.
5: Radar 122, decimal 65, good day.
15: 265, good day, Singapore 852.
5: 52,
15: maintaining flight level 220.
0: Singapore 852, Hong Kong departure, roger. 639, flight level 110 by muscle.
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2: 20, contact Sherman 133, decimal 17.
17: 977, good day. I identified, clear for the Macau, Charlie 4 hour for arrival.
5: Descend to 4,500 feet.
0: India 759, climb to level 160, cancel speed restriction.
18: Climb to level 160, cancel speed, this is level 759.
16: A2, reduce speed to 180 knots.
18: 180 knots, Cathay 782.
16: SA989, reduce speed to 210 knots. Quinia 547, turn left heading 360.
9: Left heading 360,
16: 504 short card.
0: Zero contact radar 133, that's my 2.
18: 133, 82, Quinia, 080.
5: Climb flight level 200. Shall the 973 on good evening, climb for level 250.
20: Good evening, climb flight level 250,
0: Shall the 973.
18: 50, cancel speed restriction. Climb flight level 250, cancel speed restriction, 080.

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0: Bohemia, 453, turn left heading, 350.
5: Climb altitude 6,900 meters, 280 knots or less, to be 432.
0: Super battery 2, climb to flight level 6,900 meters.
5: Roger, flight level 6,900 meters, to be 432.
0: Singapore 852, descend to flight level 4,500 meters, reach level by 10 knots.
2: 300 knots or greater.
1: 300 knots or greater, right? Hong Kong 217.
4: On navigation and then like eclipse low, it's a gate.
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3: Send to flight level 260 to reach by impact 300 knots or less, Nippon Cargo 203.
6: Better low Saudi 973, heavy showing flight service 228, climb flight service 250.
4: Saudi 973, climb to metric 9,200 meters.
6: Climb down 1,200 meters, Saudi 973.
4: Thai, CHJ 570, Hong Kong radar, Roger, identified.
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0: Bohemia 453, turn left heading 330.
7: Left heading 330, Bohemia 453.
0: EGPF 509, turn left heading 340. Or below flight level 260.
8: China's Argentina 8489. Can I have flight level 250 of stock 3127, sizing to the.
0: Small one today.
9: 27, day small one today. Thai 9, Connish radar 127, day small 1, good day.
3: 271, Buena 759, bye bye.
0: Hong Kong Shuttle 703, reduce speed to 160 knots.
3: Reducing 160 knots, Hong Kong Shuttle 703.
0: Hong Kong 453, proceed direct to Canop.
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0: 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EGBF 509, descend 4,500 feet.
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2: GMCR 509. 15, contact radar 132, Decimo 15.
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1: 15, right, 3092, good day, sir.
4: Flight level 370.
1: There is to Seminole, climb flight level 370, come on my turn, bye.
4: Getting identified after 10 more direct FKL.
0: At a 782, reduce speed to 160 knots, maintain until 5 mile final.
3: 160 knots to 5 mile final, SA 783.
11: Cathay 237, climb VSID, flight level 6,900 meters.
12: This is Cathay 143, passing 2,300, climbing 5,000 feet.
11: Cathay 143, departure identified, climb flight level 130, unrestricted.
12: I'm unrestricted, level 130, Cathay 143.
9: Decree Sierra 7 Bravo arrival.
13: Sierra 7 Bravo arrival, thank you for that, 143.
14: Hong Kong Radar Cathay 636, descending flight level 260.
9: Cathay 636, Hong Kong Radar, good evening, descend flight level 130 and cross side bar flight level 260 or below.
14: Descend flight level 130, cross side bar 260 or below, Cathay 636.
15: 933.
0: Two A 639 approach, expect runway 25 center, descend unrestricted to 8,000 feet, QNH 1011.
16: Level 4,500 feet,
17: meters to reach my thermal strike at 1534.
0: A 469 proceed direct to RIFME.
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19: Heading 310,
9: 130, and your speed on transition 300 knots or greater. Cancel the mango speed restriction.
14: Then flight level 130 and cross cyber 260 or below. Speed 300 or greater, Cathay 636, I cancel mango speed restriction.
20: Did
0: you see 180 knots, Malaysia 070? EGBL 509, proceed direct to Kennop. From Kennop, clear for the ILS approach from A25 Center.
11: B37, leaving flight level 157, resume normal speed.
21: Passing flight level 157, resume normal speed. Roger, okay, copy.
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4: 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Well, 2 you are identified, clearly Betty 3 Bravo arrival.
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17: Right, 124.121.4, red cap 1534, good night sir.
23: Hong Kong departure, good evening, 286.9, maintaining flight level 230.
11: 2A649, track direct to Hazel.
17: Static Hazel, 2A649.
24: Over departure, good evening, VDP 311, passing 1,300, Delta 1 Bravo.
11: Philippine 311, departure identified, climb flight level 130, unrestricted.
24: And the 130, unrestricted, VDP 311.
4: Climb to flight level 320, final.
17: That's a level 320, turn it on to 8489.
25: Hong Kong Radar, good evening, Shandong 4645, maintaining flight level 360.
4: Shandong 4645, Hong Kong Radar.
0: Target 5256. 7, expect runway 25 left, proceed direct to Reef Mead.
11: For a right base, and descend to flight level 140.
17: Direct Mike Charlie 610, descending flight level 140, 286.49.
11: Cathay 237, contact Guangzhou 125.35. Good night.
22: 125.35, Cathay 237. Thank you.
11: UPS 61, check direct to Dalal.
0: Maintain speed 180 knots.
26: Maintain speed 180, not being here, 453.
27: 3382.
0: 7 0 knots.
5: Reduce speed to 170 knots, is that 509?
0: Air Hong Kong 217, descend to 8,000 feet, QNH 1011, maintain speed 250 knots or greater.
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0: UA 639R, descend 4,500 feet, maintain speed 210 knots or greater.
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1: Speed
0: 1250, 453. EGBF 509R, further reduce speed to 160 knots.
1: Further reduce 160, EGBF 509.
0: Relation 078, reduce speed to 170 knots.
3: Reduce speed 170 knots, Malaysian 078, and we establish on a localizer runway 25 center.
0: Roger, continue approach.
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4: 10, cancel the canto level restriction.
5: Level 110, cancel the canto level restriction. Thank you, Putin
0: 14. From with me, clear for the RS approach from way 25 center.
6: Dollar, repeat
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0: 53, connect tower 118, Daisy Mo 2. Good day.
1: Good day, to APCO, China Southern 8489.
7: Hong Kong radar, good evening, QA013, approaching Capri, flat level 340, blocking 7161.
8: QA 013 Hong Kong radar, radar contact.
7: QA 013.
8: Bohemia 080, climb flight level 330.
1: 773.
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8: Which level by, by 7. Which level by 8.
9: This is from level 260, which by 8. Any speed on conversion?
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8: My clear AB 3 Bravo arrival.
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11: 18, good evening.
4: Rekha 118 Hong Kong radar, good evening. After eastbound, descend to flight level 220.
11: Eastbound, descend to flight level 220. Rekha 118.
12: 00 for Shaka and 450.
0: 7 from with me, you're clear for the ILS approach from way correction. You're clear for the RMP Zulu AR approach from way 25 left.
13: From Rivney, bid for RNP Zulu AR 25 left there, Hong Kong 200.
0: From cargo 203, maintain high speed, descend to 8,000 feet, QNH 1010.
14: The radar, good evening, climb to flight level 250.
15: Level 250, VTR
1: 61. So again, Corona 655.
4: Corona 655, not for you.
16: Philippine 311, climb to flight level 160.
1: Climb flight level 160, Philippine
0: 3. Up until 5 miles final, contact tower 118 decimal 2.
1: And then 160 now, 5 miles final.
0: Good day. Air Hong Kong 217, no speed control.
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1: Hainan 459.
0: 636 Alpha, maintain high speed, descend to 8,000 feet, QNH 1010.
2: 2.15,
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2: 2PS61, proceed direct to MAPKEY.
1: Cafe 143, Hong Kong Radar 1 to flight level 320.
3: I'm level 320, Cafe 143.
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6: From radar 1382, flip the 311, thank you.
7: Radar, good evening, Philippine 311, on level 160.
0: Philippine 311, Hong Kong radar, good evening, climb to flight level 250.
7: Level 250, Philippine 311.
8: Cebu 242, request descent.
1: 42 descent, flight level 350.
0: QA639R, follow published speed or greater, report established on the IOS.
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0: Upon cargo 203, descend to 4,500 feet from Rivne, clear for the IOS approach runway 25 center.
10: 2775, good day, 2757, go ahead. 1-2-2, decimal 6-5, good day, 2757, 5257, 5257, 5257, 5257, 5257, 5257, 5257, 5257, 5257, 5257, 5257, 5257, 5257, 5257, 5257, 5257, 5257, 5257, 5257, 5257, 5257, 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
11: Right to N5, climb flight level 290.
14: Climb flight level 290, yes.
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0: Greater.
1: Hong Kong 572, good day, identified. Airway 330, are you able level 370?
19: 1480,
1: level 330, squawk 5626.
19: MS
1: 330. MS 330, are you able level 370?
19: Able, MS 330.
1: Thank you, call you back. Vietnam 440, identified.
19: Four. Zero.
0: Three, direct to Teter.
19: Zero, direct to Teter.
11: Philippine 311, climb to flight level 33, which are climb to flight level 320.
19: I'm starting 20, Philippine 311.
11: 480.
20: 242, after Sunday, track direct to Mango.
19: After a sunny track, deck Mango, Cebu 242.
1: And confirm which waypoint are you tracking to?
19: We are 5 miles right of track, 12,400 meters. Okay, when I checked in, I was 20.
1: What's your next waypoint?
19: About 1 mile for higher, 现在 205. 30.
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22: Sanya 122.6, Shandong 4645, good day.
1: Okay. China Southern 8317, descend maintain flight level 320.
19: Descend maintain flight level 320, China Southern 8317.
1: Speed 300 knots.
21: It's a 260, speed 300 knots, already right now, 27.
20: Wacker 118, frontage way down.
21: Wacker 118, green.
20: Junction at 205, continue crescent heading, radar vector for socket.
21: Continue present heading, radar vector, Shenzhen 205.
20: Air Macau 9 77, descend to 9000 feet, join condition 1010, high speed below 10 is approved. Heeway 649 got established. Cebu 242, then at speed 300 knots or greater, cancel the Mango speed restriction.
19: 300 knots or greater, Cebu 242.
20: Shenzhen at 205, climb to flight level 250.
21: Climb to flight level 250, Shenzhen at 205.
9: Hong Kong Cathay 931, descending flight level 210 and release by Guangzhou.
20: Cathay 931, Hong Kong radar, good evening, report your passing level and your squawk code.
9: Passing, level 213, squawk 0322, Cathay 931.
20: Cathay 931, you identify the crew, Sierra 7 Delta arrival.
9: Sierra 7 Delta arrival, Cathay 931.
23: Hong Kong radar, right flash 0092, descending to level 260, good evening.
20: Finally, flash 3092, Hong Kong radar, good evening, descend flight level 130, cross side, bar flight level 260 or below.
23: Say again, flash 3092.
20: Ryan Express 3092, descend flight level 130, cross sidebar, flight level 260 or below.
23: Level 130, cross sidebar, flight level 260 below, right, 3092.
20: Cathay 931, reduce speed to 250 knots.
9: 250 knots, Cathay
1: 931. 5, contact Sanya 122.6.
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1: 2525, Daijian. Is for Corina 655. 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
19: 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Confirm contact Sanya 1226.
1: 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Corina 655 for you, 122.6.
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18: sir, not confirm, Hong Kong Shuttle 863.
2: But 863, exactly.
18: Hong Kong Shuttle 863.
20: 31. Flying Express 3092, speed 300 knots or greater, cancel the mango speed restriction.
23: Speed 300 knots or greater, cancel the restriction over mango right for 3092.
21: 4,500 meters to reach by Tamar right cap 118.
11: Air radar 12875.
3: I've got a 0 2 7 today. 180 knots, look right, I
21: can't 1-3-0, today are 205.
22: 4-5, more than 9 now, 2-7.
11: Dynasty 5825, internal contact radar 126.5.
21: 1-2-6-5, Dynasty 5825, get it?
11: EVA-061, on the radar, 128.75.
22: Number 75, EVA-061.
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23: 130,
20: 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MCAL 977, descend to altitude 5,000 feet.
22: Descend 5,000 feet, MCAL 977. 3, good day.
0: Flight 27, flight level 110 on standard pressure setting.
20: D931, track the red to Rocca.
22: Flight 330, heavy flight level, correction, 10,400 meters inbound, pole bump requesting flight level 370.
11: Airway 330 Hong Kong radar, roger, climb to flight level 370, reach in 3 minutes.
22: Climb flight level 370 to reach in 3 minutes, Emirates 330.
4: Only down the bomb, Echo 507, flight delivery 340.
2: Party, party, 507, roger.
4: And the only bomb, Echo 507, flight request climb, flight delivery 380.
2: 18507, climb to flight level 380.
4: 0 on your point, 507.
23: 631.
11: Cafe 143, Hong Kong.
21: Red.
11: Cafe 143, climb to flight level 370, reach level 20 miles before 7.
21: 70 and Sagan after that.
11: Reach level 20 miles before 7.
21: Reach level 20 miles before 7, no, Cafe 143.
15: So cancel speed and altitude restrictions.
23: The system closed at 130, left on 797.
2: ALCO 572, when ready, descend to flight level 260, reach by Maple.
22: Ready, descent on level 260, level Maple, Hong Kong 572.
11: 280 knots.
23: Descent level 260, reach by NPET, transit spin 280 knots, going at 631.
20: 977, descent to 3,000 feet from Papa, clear ILS loop post runway 34.
22: Descent 3,000 feet from Papa, clear ILS approach 34, Michael 977.
15: Cafe 255, contact 10 radar 125.35, good night.
22: 12535, Cafe 255, good night.
21: Good evening, Japan 310. Attending for about 320, working 2150.
0: Japan 310, welcome radar identified.
21: Japan 210, how about you have to Dubai after Dongdong?
0: Shifong 310,
21: follow
0: by Sandwich of
21: Frequency. Follow Sandwich, Shifong 310.
0: 636, maintain speed 160 knots or greater until 5 miles final.
3: 160 or greater until 5 miles final, Cafe 636.
22: 24, passing 1,806, climbing 5,000.
5: Shuttle 624, departure identify, climb flight level 130, cancel speed and altitude restrictions.
6: Flight level
5: 130.
6: Okay, flight level 130.
2: Quick air 9053, track dial Nomad, descend flight level 290.
7: Sorry? Nomad, descend flight level 290, quick air
2: 9053.
20: Radar 132, day small 15, good day.
8: Zero.
20: Batch 3092, contact approach 119, day small 1, good day.
24: Approach 119, small 1, good day, right, this is 92.
0: China,
7: contact radar 123.4 Which class level 110? 320. Fly up flight level
2: 320, Shenzhen 205. Shenzhen 205A firm, clear direct to Nomad.
7: Fly direct to Nomad, climb to flight level 320, Shenzhen 205.
2: CP 311, climb now flight level 330.
7: Climb level 330, Philippine 311.
0: Descend to 8000 feet, QNH 1010.
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0: 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McAllen 05, Canada departure 122 days, 065, good day. Orange Liner 27, Canada approach 119 days, 01 today. Down 31, approach, expect runway 25 center, information Alpha.
15: Good evening, track back to Mike Charlie 610, descend flight level 140.
16: Track back to Mike Charlie 610. And descend flight level 140, McCall 105.
15: This will be vectors for our right base.
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20: Evening, report your level and your squawk.
25: Flight level 266, squawk 2153, explaining Sierra at 1600, Kasari 8464.
20: Kasari 8464, you identify the decree Sierra 7, Bravo arrival.
25: Good afternoon, Bravo arrival, Qatar 8464, and we request for RNPAR runway 25 left, Qatar 8464.
20: Yeah, Roger, copy your request.
25: Definitely still maintain Sierra 7 Bravo, Qatar 8464.
20: Yeah, I think confirm you are requesting RNP Sulu AL approach 25 left, right?
25: Yeah, RNP Yankee AR runway 25 left, Qatar 8464.
20: Okay, 8464, understood. And how about RMP Sulu AL 25 left?
25: RMP Zulu, yeah, we can accept RMP Zulu as well, Qatari 8464.
20: Okay, Roger that. And I give you advice and I call you back for your request.
25: Okay, so now we fly 07 Bravo, Qatari 7864.
20: Yeah, Ethan, thank you. Report released by Guangzhou.
25: Okay, report released by Guangzhou, Qatari 8464.
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4: 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Southern 83, Hong Kong radar contact, clear AB3 Bravo arrival.
5: Bravo air, Hong Kong 783, and request the RMP Zulu air approach for runway 25 left.
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0: Hong Kong Shuttle 16 Song, turn radar, climb to flight level 250.
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5: Contact radar
0: 125.832. 4, contact Hong Kong radar on 133.82.
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8: Guide 51 Hong Kong, clear Sierra 7, Bravo arrival, and confirm squad 0711.
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1: SN Sierra 2 Golf arrival for RMC and our runway 25 left, battery 846 for Yankee, registered 25 left.
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1: Charlie's at 2565,
2: thank you. 23 Bravo, arrival, right, speed 5, 0, 7. Descent to 9,000
3: feet, QNH 1010. Down to 814, contact radar 133.82.
1: Radar 133.82, on inbound 814.
0: 9285 Hong Kong, radar identified, maintain flight level 120.
1: Flight level
4: 120, 10,585. Map key, climb flight level 250. Swap,
1: map key, climb flight level 250, on inbound 814.
4: Hong Kong Shuttle 624, contact radar 118, today small 992, good day.
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8: Flight level 330.
9: Flight level 330, Cathay 054.
2: Rangeliner 27, reduce speed to 180 knots.
10: 180 knots, Rangeliner.
2: Cathay 931, reduce speed to 230 knots.
11: 230 knots, Cathay 931.
0: 50 and cross Maple, flight level 260 or below.
12: 2250, Maple 260
0: below, Hong Kong 572. Tower 851, expect the runway change for Hong Kong and now reduce speed to 230 knots initially and continue present heading.
12: Reduce speed 230 and continue present heading, we expect runway change, Tower 851.
13: Air Hong Kong,
12: Hong Kong 0653, runway changing 07, we cleared AB4 Alpha arrival.
14: 313, runway changing 07, we cleared AB4 Alpha arrival.
12: Hong Kong 0653, runway changing 07, we cleared AB4 Alpha.

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1: Charter 7, 5051, Hong Kong, radar identified. Maintain flight level 250. Flight level 250. Catalina A2A2, confirm again your squawk code to 116. Catalina A2A2, the virtual identified standby for lower and reduce speed now to 250.
2: When 3D send, when ready, flight level 260, reach by impact.
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2: 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Thai VHF 570, Taipei 1291.
4: To 30 knots.
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6: 130, Cal 851.
1: Air Hong Kong 572, hold Canto is published, expect onward clearance at time 22 and cancel speed restriction.
7: Yes, speed restriction, hold Canto is published, expect 22 Air Hong Kong 572.
8: 1618, clear direction to Eastern.
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9: Descend 4,500 feet from
4: with me, clear for the ILS. Shuttle 863, reduce speed to 230 knots. Bohemia 631, reduce speed to 180 knots.
1: Reduce speed 180.
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2: Double go 287 Hong Kong radar, roger. Clear direct to no man.
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5: Yes, about 8082.
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5: Flight level 150, Qatari 8082.
1: Hong Kong 572, descend flight level 210.
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1: The A082 proceeds direct to Canto and hold at Canto as published. Expect one holding pattern.
5: 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It's the 8082.
1: A2, cancel speed restriction.
4: China 27, connect tower on 118 decimal 7. Question 118 decimal 2. Today. Bohemia 631, reduce speed to 170 knots.
1: Reduce speed 170 knots, Radian 621.
4: Tower 8464, descend to 4,500 feet, and then proceed direct to Butler.
11: Restrictions.
12: Line 5310, cancel receiving both systems, restricting here, Ben 3785.
10: 415, good day, Chan 5051.
1: Cancel MPAT level restriction, descend flight level 110.
4: Level 200,
10: reach down the east. Hello, audit
11: 814. 5825.
10: Hello, squawk 2114.
2: Charles Hopkins 5051, Hong Kong radar, roger, climb flight level 290.
10: Come to flight level 290, Transouten 5051.
7: Flight heading 320, Caleta 1.
1: Avon heading 320.
7: 0, Caleta 1.
2: Double go 28, double go 28.

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1: Climb level 330, double goes to 87.
2: Okay, yeah, 631, roger, continue approach, maintain speed 170 knots.
3: Continue approach, 170 knots, Virginia, 61.
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5: 180, Hong Kong 572.
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5: 22-6, 180, 61, bye bye.
7: Decimal 4, good day.
8: Contact Sanya, 122, Decimal 6, bye bye.
9: 2-6, 10,000, 817, bye bye.
10: Ethiopian 3785, track director Soslu, climb flight level 160.
11: Got it, flight level 160, good
12: speed. 289er, passing 2400, climbing 5000 feet.
10: Cathay 289, departure identified, cross speak, line above flight level 4800 meters, climb flight level 6900 meters, cancel all other speed and altitude restrictions.
12: Roger, cross speed call, 4,800 meters or above, climb 6,900 meters, cancel altitude speed restrictions, Cathay 289er.
13: 9,000 feet by Murray, proceed direct to Murray, QNH 1010.
14: Proceed direct Murray, descend flight level 090 to be leveled by Murray, QNH 1010, Cathay 21.
13: If I want to confirm altitude, 9,000 feet, QNH 1010.
14: This is 9,000, correction, Calais 21.
13: Hong Kong 572, descend flight level 160.
15: 160 and entering the hold of the canto.
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16: Hong Kong, good morning, Hong Kong 769er, descending 8,400 meters, walk 0071, we are still with Hong Kong.
13: Okay, Hong Kong 769, Hong Kong radio identify, clear Sierra 7 Alpha arrival.
16: Sierra 7 Alpha, Hong Kong 769.
8: Descend to flight level 120.
14: Then flight level 120, Laue sequence.
3: Sixty-one, request to reduce speed.
2: Bohemia 631, reduce speed to 160 knots.
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2: Parade 464 from Lumbar, clear for the RMP Yankee AR approach, runway 25 left.
17: From Lumbar.
13: Hong Kong 572, descend flight level 150.
3: 150, Hong Kong 572. 160, 925, Mosa, 182, Radio 61, okay.
2: Right.
13: Cut time A082, now cancel the hold and turn right heading 320, speed 230 knots.
16: Cancel the hold, turn right heading 320, and we do 230 knots, 3808.
13: Air Hong Kong 572, cancel hold, fly the outbound heading, speed 230 knots.
16: Hold, fly outbound heading, speed 230, Air Hong Kong 572.
17: Hong Kong radar, good evening, send them air 811 heavy. Maintaining fire level 120, scope 3145.
13: Shenzhen air 811 Hong Kong radar identify, maintain fire level 120.
17: Maintain fire level 120, send them air 811.
8: Three, contact Sanya 122 Decimo 6, bye bye.
17: 3013, bye bye.
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13: Qatar ACO82, turn right heading 060.
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17: you.
16: China
17: is 869, 20 miles to Dortmund.
12: flight level 360, squawk 3741.
7: Charlie 769, Hong Kong radar contact.
12: It's the 69.
7: China Southern 5051, clear direct to Nomad.
2: 3, reduce speed to 160, knots or less.
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12: Knots, Singapore 856. Hong Kong, Canada, European 3785, climbing flight level 160, inbound Foslo.
13: Stand by. Atari 8082, descend now to 9,000 feet, QNH 1010, and expedite descent.
16: Expedite descent to 9,000 feet, QNH 1010, Atari 8082.
13: China Southern 5085, contact radar 127.1. Ethiopian 3785, Hong Kong, climb flight level 250.
12: Climb flight level 250, Japan 3785.
13: Zero.
12: Climb to level 320,
2: 10,5085. Flight one, proceed direct to lines.
13: To descend flight level 130 and turn right direct to Murray, rejoin the star.
16: Flight level 130, continue right to Murray, join star, Hong Kong 572.
18: Hong Kong radar, good evening, German Cargo 738 Heavy with you, auto flight number 206, sending 190 in Mount Sierra.
13: German Cargo 738, Hong Kong radar, clear Sierra 7 Alpha arrival.
18: 7 Alpha arrival, German 738, any chance for a shortcut off the Sierra?
13: Stand by, expect to follow the 4 star. Air Hong Kong 572, speed now to 5 knots.
16: V250 knots, Hong Kong 572.
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19: Radar, good morning, Hong Kong 209, inbound United flight level 400, squawk 3763.
7: Hey, Hong Kong 209, Hong Kong radar, radar contact, clear the Air B4 Alpha arrival.
19: B4 Alpha arrival, could you put on a request for to the onward sector as well, requesting the RMP Zulu AR approach for runway 07 right?
7: We'll let the next sector know, stand by.
19: 209, thanks.
12: Hong Kong, Cathay 097, same request, requesting RMP Zulu AR runway 07 right.
7: Roger, I will let the next sector know.
12: Thank you.
13: Radar, which is descent flight level 110.
12: Descent flight level 110, 顺风310.
13: Singapore 85, disregard. German Cargo 738, descent flight level 140.
18: 140, German Cargo 738.
13: Air Hong Kong 769, descent flight level 170 and reduce speed to 50 knots.
18: Level 170, speed 250, now German Cargo 769.
13: A 61, descend to reach flight level 110 by Lambda.
18: Lambda now is 61.
15: Control 653, reach level 110 within 3-5 miles.
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2: Alright, 082, request a spot wind check.
12: 785.
2: 082, roger. That reduced speed to 210 knots. Bracket 168 for Panama. 23.47. That's good day.
13: 769, descend file level 140 and reduce speed to 230 knots.
12: 140, speed 230 knots, sir, and count 769.
13: Chairman Cargo, 738, contact approach on 19 at 801, goodbye.
18: 1921, 0738, bye.
21: Confirm radar, 5-1-2-2.
13: Shenzhen Air 117, Hong Kong, radar identify, maintain file level 120.
12: Hong Kong, Recap 1618, descend flight level 260, reach by eastbound.
13: Recap 1618, Hong Kong, radar, good day, descend flight level 220.
12: Descend flight level 220, Recap 1618.
13: Hey, Hong Kong 769, now clear by Kuzhina Town, proceed direct to Murray and descend flight level 130.
12: Track Murray, flight level 130, and 769.
15: Hong Kong, radar scooter 189 approaching dot me, flight level 380, squawk 3715.
20: Scooter 189, Hong Kong radar, radar contact, report request level.
12: Standby, scooter 189.
20: On report 814, Taipei 129.1.
12: 12901, on report 814, good day.
13: 7769, descend file level 110. Okay, Hong Kong 769, contact approach on 19.1, good day.
12: 191, Hong Kong 769, 89, requesting final flight level 400.
20: Roger, sir, call you back, standby.
2: So 69 approach, expect runway 07 center, descend unrestricted 8,000 feet, QNH 1010.
12: 485, request cruising altitude 350-360.
22: China 7525, roger, stand by one.
12: Standing by China 7585.
13: Which flight level?
15: 210.
13: Lao 861, contact you, high 123.85.
18: 12385, Lao 861, good day.
22: Hong Kong. All the planning 850 for your T-car, so I'm planning in about 5 minutes time. Traffic will be maintaining 1,000 feet below 2, left to right underneath, crossing from north to south.
12: Plan for
22: China, southern. 5085, maintain reaching for level 360. Speed traffic above 1,000 feet in 5 minutes time.
20: Hong Kong 209, descend now to flight level 350.
19: Descend now flight level 350, Hong Kong 209.
20: Cafe 0901, transition speed into 300 knots or greater.
13: Delta right to Ellie.
2: A 07 center, descend to 6,000 feet. Maintain speed 280 knots or greater.
14: Hong Kong radar for the evening, Shenzhen Air 811, climbing flight level 250.
20: Shenzhen Air 811, Hong Kong radar, climb flight level 320.
14: Flying flight level 320, Shenzhen Air 811.
15: 200.
13: China 7848 Hong Kong radar, good day, descend flight level 110 and cross eastbound flight level 200 or below.
15: Descend flight level 110, cross eastbound flight level 200, China 7848.

0: 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Tower 8082, no speed control, recall established. Tower 8082, connect tower 118, Daisy Mode 2.
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3: Flight level 290, Samara 8997.
2: 0875-300, squawk 2672.
4: Roger 87, Hong Kong radar, radar contact.
2: Roger 87.
4: Hong Kong 209, further descent flight level 310, reaching 5 minutes.
5: Descent flight level 310 in 5 minutes, Hong Kong 209.
2: 165, make it 1618, good day. Confirmed to make it 1618, and descent flight level 220.
6: Okay, 1618, departure for track direct to Tamworth.
7: Started at 862, passing 1,500, climbing 5,000.
6: East Georgia at 862, departure identified, climb VSID, flight level 160.
7: Climb VSID to flight level 160, started at 862.
0: Stella, clear as approach runway 07 right. Hong Kong 783, clear the RMB Sulu AR approach runway 07 right.
4: 8097, further descent level 280, speed 310 knots or greater if you're able.
2: Descent flight level 280 and 310 knots or greater, Cathay 797.
0: Hong 769, speed 180 knots or greater. 313, descend to 3,000 feet. Shuttle 653, speed 250 knots or greater. 572, and confirm established. 572, connect tower 118.4. 738, reduce speed 180 knots.
4: Speed now 260 knots.
5: 260 knots, Hong Kong 209.
8: Level 260 or below.
2: Level 160, level 260, Hong Kong.
0: Back to lines.
2: 1,450,
6: climbing 5. Cathay 165, departure identified. Climb VSID, flight level 160.
2: Sound Father SID, flight level 160, Cathay 165.
4: 7, confirm maintaining flight level 330.
2: 330, level 37.
4: Level go 287, roger, contact Manila 119.3, goodbye.
2: Manila 119.3, good day. Level go 287.
4: In Hong Kong 209, further descent level 300.
5: 300, Hong Kong 209.
0: This flight tree descends 3,000 feet from launch via Tonic, clear as approach runway 07 center.
4: Hong Kong 456, you are identified, clear Bear T3 Alpha arrival.
5: Bear T3 Alpha arrival, Hong Kong 456.
4: In Hong Kong 209, descend flight level 290.
5: Flight level 290, Hong Kong 209.
4: Hong Kong 200, descend when ready, flight level 260, reach by impact.
2: Okay, 200, ready to reach by impact, Hong Kong 200.
4: Hong Kong, Christian Colony 200, flight level 260 by impact.
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4: 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Okay, Hong Kong 209, further descent flight level 260.
5: Descent flight level 260, Hong Kong 209.
0: South I tree reduce B 180 north. South out 653 no speed, Russia Shun.
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0: Hong Kong
6: radar 1618, descend to flight level 4,500 meters, reached by Tamat.
5: 4,500 meters, reached by Tamat, Redcap 1618.
8: 4.
9: Shuhai 121.4, sir, from 310.
7: Tower climbing flight level 160, passing flight level 116.
0: Mr. J62 on Canada, climb to flight level 250.
7: Climb to flight level 250, sorry, 62.
2: Flight level 340, unfold, scope 7146.
4: Chateau 627, Hong Kong radar, ready to contact, clear air B4 Alpha arrival.
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9: There's more trees, China Southern 5051, go there.
4: China Eastern 869, contact radar 128.75.
8: Gilman, Christian, Royal Express 593, Hong Kong radar, climb for level 250. Level
2: 250, Royal Express 593.
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6: 3H3708, 3908, Roger, identified.
2: 908.
0: Right Express 3507, contact radar 126 decimal 3.
4: Heath 11, climb to flight level 330.
2: 020811,
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8: 3507, descend flight level 130 and cross cyber flight level 260 or below.
2: Level 130, cross cyber level 260 below for Express 3507. Hong Kong Mascot 9458, good morning. Maintaining 8,100 meters, direct Sierra, Fox 0530.
8: Mascot 9458, Hong Kong radar, good day, identified, clear Sierra 7 Alpha, rifle.
2: Sierra 7 Alpha, Mascot 9458, thank you.
0: Good evening, descend to flight level 110.

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1: Swans New Side 60 Hong Kong, radar, good day, descend to flight level 220.
0: Descend level 220, Tower 60.
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1: 118.902, standard 8628. Radar is standard 862, direct Taro, climbing flight level 250.
2: Isha J62, Hong Kong radar, clear to NFA, climbing flight level 350.
1: Check NFAR, climbing flight level 250, standard 862.
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0: KP 165, counter radar 132, decimal 15, good day.
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2: Japan Air 34, contact radar 12875.
9: Radar descent, and that's where we are now tracking direct to Murray. Direct Murray, must come in the 458.
2: Call you back. Hong Kong Shadow 627, descend when ready, flight level 260, reached by impact.
10: Flight level 260, reach by Empire, Hong Kong Shadow 627.
2: Isha J 62, clear of the traffic, you can continue climb level 350.
1: 350, sorry, 62.
5: High 458, maintain flight level 130, reaching standby lower.
2: That is G067, contact radar 127.1.
8: 127.1, that is G067, good day. Radar, good evening, that is G067, maintain level 340.
2: That is G067, clear direct signal.
8: Clear direct signal, that is G067.

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2: 119.1, Mount Scott 9458, good day, sir.
1: Good day.
2: Two two five, climb for level 200.
0: 200, confirm 325. 17, maintain 280 north, confirm copy. IMP Sulu AR, approach runway 07 right.
3: Climb to level 350.
0: Moscow 945A, runway 07 center, information Charlie, turn left heading 050.
2: Left heading 050, turn left
0: 050, 097, descend to 6000 feet, catch 1011, maintain 280 north.
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0: Contact 326, descend 3000 feet, speed 250 knots.
4: 900 meters, cancel speed and altitude restrictions.
2: SLC and altitude restrictions, climb flight level 6900 meters,
5: get 860. CAFE 880, request cancellation of speed restrictions.
4: CAFE 880, flying 160, vectors for the climb, approved.
5: Climb for level 160, sorry, is that heading 160, CAFE 880?
4: Affirmative, heading 160.
5: Okay, heading 160, Cafe 80.
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5: 1-3-5-7.
0: Hong Kong 209, runway 07 right, expand the Sulu AR approach. Moscow 9458, descend to 3,000 feet. Hong Kong 209, descend to 6,000 feet, catch 1011, maintain speed 280 knots.
5: Yeah, 165.
6: Go ahead.
5: Can we be level flight level 370, 10 miles before Nomad? Go there, 165.
6: Go there, 165. Go
5: there, 165, thank you.
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3: May 200, contact approach 119 at day Samoan, good day.
0: 100 meters.
6: I climb flight level 320, Sabah High.
5: Flight level 320, KDA 165.
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0: Connie 200, runway 07 center. Moscow 9458, descend to 2000 feet.
5: 9, roger.
0: Moscow 9458, maintain 180 north or greater, turn right heading 335. Three five zero seven is a 3000 feet, maintain 250 knots or greater. Cafe 097, turn right at 270.
5: Okay, Cafe 880, passing for over 115, climbing for over 160, track direct down low.
3: Cafe 80, Hong Kong radar, climb to flight level 250.
5: 250, Cafe 84.
7: 你现在是 Omega 3, 我是 Echo 456。
4: TransUSA 860, descend to flight level 4,500 meters, reach by 10 watts.
0: And proceed direct to line speed 250 knots or greater.
3: On Shuttle 627 mountain radar, descend to reach flight level 110 Famoso. Cross MPAT at or below flight level 260.
4: 383, departure identified, climb flight level 6,900 meters, cancel speed and altitude restrictions.
5: 6,900 meters, cancel speed and altitude restrictions, sky 383.
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11: 5 Hong Kong radar, good morning, radar contact.
8: 42, contact 12755.
5: 2755, Hong Kong radar, 42.
0: This follow up is B or greater.
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1: 0260. Hong Kong 842, Hong Kong radar descent, unrestricted flight level 110, which by Mary?
5: Unrestricted descent flight 110 by Mary, Hong Kong 842.
1: 271.
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4: 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Radar EVA 087, flight level 300.
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0: Mask on 90458, contact tower 118.2.
5: 118.2,
11: Hong Kong 325, Hong Kong radar, good morning, continue climb flight level 290.
4: Climb flight level 290, turn phone 325.
5: Hong Kong radar, Japan Air 34, flight level 330.
11: Japan Air 34, Hong Kong radar, Roger.
5: Radar, today, cancel. Passing flight level 171,
11: climbing
5: flight level
11: 290. FAA, Hong Kong radar, good morning, climb flight level 290. FAA, 165, heading, climb flight level 260.
5: Contact
11: Manila 119.3.
5: Please, good day, send there 811.
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4: 22 Air 6014, departure identified. Climb flight level 160 via the SID.
12: Climb flight level 160, 6014.
4: Cathay 105, contact Hong Kong radar 133.82.
12: Hong Kong radar 133.82, Cathay 105, good night.
11: Hi. Losing maintain speed Mach 7, 8 on break car.
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5: Descend
13: descending to flight level 260.
1: Racket 1394 Hong Kong radar, descend flight level 220 and maintain speed 300 knots or greater.
13: Descend level 220 and maintain speed 300 knots or greater, Racket 1394.
1: Yeah, Hong Kong 456, contact approach on 19.1. Yeah, Hong Kong 456, approach 19.1.
13: 901
4: today, Hong Kong 456. Today. Ethiopian 645, track record is so slow.
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8: 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Good day, man. 1058, heavy Hong Kong, Roger, identify. 3908, descend now, descend to flight level 260, reach by eastbound.
12: Level
8: 1
12: east, 25.
1: Cafe 105, Hong Kong radar, good morning. Continue climb flight level 330.
12: Hong Kong.
8: Surface descend now, descend to flight level 320.
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16: 645-145-5, good day, climbing flight level 160.
11: Eva-Ben 645, Hong Kong, good day, climb flight level 250.
16: Climb flight level 250, Eva-Ben 645.
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11: 394 on this radar, 122 days, more 65, good day.
18: 12265, record 1304, good day. Record 1304, good morning, maintain level 220.
4: Red Cap 1394, good morning. Track Director Tamot.
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11: Alpha Eastman, descend for level 220.
17: Alpha Eastman, Alpha Eastman, descend to level 220, Vijay 390, right? 300, Direct 99, thanks. 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
4: Identified, climb flight level 160 via the SID.
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4: Red Cap 1394, descend flight level 4,500 meters, reach by Tamot.
18: Descend 4,500 meters, reach by Tamot, Red Cap 1394.
4: Shuttle 616, contact radar 133.182.
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8: Sure,
20: 616 Hong Kong radar, good morning, climb for level 250, unrestricted, track direct to Dalo.
21: Dalo, climb unrestricted, flight level 250, shuttle 616.
22: Semi 525, good morning, Fox 7 0 22, direct to Sela, passing fellow 228.
20: Kilo 525 Hong Kong radar, good morning, identify decrease Sierra 7 Alpha arrival.
22: Sierra 7 Alpha,
20: right walk, semi 525. Right, heading 040.
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8: 615, climb to flight level 340.
23: Climb flight level 340, Ethiopian 645.
25: Another one, cue. Back.
26: 214
25: direct map key, climb to
26: flight
25: level 250.
26: 6014 Hong Kong radar, return check direct to Alpha, climb to level 350.
25: Direct Amber, climb to flight level 350, 6014.

0: Carolina 2012, clear this radar, 118 days, small 92, good day.
1: 118
0: days, small 92, clear this radar, 122, good day. Cebu 28 days, clear this radar, 122 days, small 65, good day.
1: 2265, good day, Cebu 28 days.
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1: 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Red cap 1394, contact Zhuhai 121.4.
3: 1.4, red cap 1394, good day.
0: Can he ADD Hong Kong radar? Good morning. Climb on restricted final 4250, track direct to Dalo.
3: Final restricted final 250, track direct to Dalo, cap 888. Good morning.
0: Thank
4: you. Thank you.
0: Bye bye. Malina 662 on Hong Kong radar, good morning, after Eastman, descend from level 220.
5: Okay, copy, after Eastman, descend from level 220, Malina 662.
6: In Capital Delta 4, 61 maintain flight level 360, squawk 3774, estimate subnautical timer 37.
7: Capital Delta 461, Hong Kong radar, good morning, radar contact for planning, are you able, flight level 370.
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8: Upbeat, from line 4.

0: 278 clear, direct eastbound.
1: Van S3, taxi 278.
2: Senator 353, contact Sanya 122 decimal 6.
3: 56 Senator 353, good evening.
4: 2012, expect 390 final, climb to flight level 350, stand by higher.
5: I'm flight level 350, stand by higher, clear near 2012.
4: VHH 3908, contact radar 122, day small 65, good day.
6: 122-465, VHH 3908, confirm.
2: Five 35, Caddy, take 215. 95, clear
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8: Jeter 3908, good morning. Track direct to Tamont, descend to flight level 4,500 meters, reach by Tamont.
6: Direct to Tamont, descend to 4,500 meters by Tamont, which is 3908.
2: Air 460, contact 12875.
9: Decimal 75, Korean Air 460, good day.
2: Great.
0: 777, eastbound are ready, available 260 to reach by eastbound.
4: Eight 888, contact radar 118, stay small 992, good day.
3: 1892, Cafe 888.
0: Thank you, Bob.

0: Hong Kong radar, continue climb flight level 2900.
1: Continue climb flight level 2900, requesting flight level 310 for final is available, Cafe 888.
0: Cafe 88, roger, you may expect that, stand by high.
1: I'll be standing by for high, currently climbing flight level 290, Cafe 888.
2: IRF, airport runway 07 center, semi 525.
3: The southern tree still flight, good day.
0: 3-2-5, contact Manila 119 at decimal 3.
3: 119 at decimal 3, control 3-5,
0: bye-bye.
1: Can I have to flight level 250?
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1: Climb to flight level 270, request level 330, final, channel 7305.
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0: 0, high speed below 10 is approved.
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0: The climb for level 250.
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11: Morning, number 387, heavy, flight level 380 to Capri.
0: Emirates 387, Hong Kong radar, good morning, radar contact.
11: Yeah, Emirates 387, request direct secret.
0: Emirates 387, after Capri, that was secret.
11: After Capri, to direct secret, thank you, Emirates 387.
0: Emirates 367, contact radar 1271.
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15: Heading Hong Kong, Air Hong Kong 721, squawking 1513, descending 7190.
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16: Radar good, descend at 37, opportunity, ELR level 370, squawk 160.
4: Chinese Beast 937, get AI identified, after Aquila, direct descend.
16: Aquila, direct descend at 37, thank you.
15: Jet at 24, inbound Inkara, Metai Flight Level 330, squawk 571.
4: Clear Clinic 34, identified.
15: 34.
17: Level 350, squawking 2367.
18: Swing 7342, Hong Kong radar, roger, identified. Clear the flight plan route to Shenzhen.
17: Flight plan route to Shenzhen at 37230.
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18: 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Contact Hong Kong radar 13215. 13215.
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19: Radar, Chinese Zero, Nine, Two, maintain flight Wesley, 30, 13, Norman.
20: Chinese Zero, Nine, Two, Hong Kong, radar, Chinese radar, contact, shut out the Ember.
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9: Number 200, baseband.
13: Rekka 128, Hong Kong radar, good morning. After Eastbound, track direct to Lander.
9: After he's been out at Lambda, Rekka 128.
7: Mott descend to follow for 4,500 meters, reach by time, Mott.
15: Okay, as our position 7, and descend to 4,500 meters to reach by position 7, Malido 662.
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8: Radar, good morning, Emirates 381, super passing flight level 203, climbing 250.
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4: Emirates 381, just caution company traffic with similar call sign. We have 367 on board. Later, we have 387 coming in.
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4: 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We will have quite a few Emirates coming in soon.
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15: 985, level 290, approaching Ikela, scope 5514.
4: Macau 985, today identified, clear for the Macau Charlie 4 Alpha.
15: Macau Charlie 4 Alpha, arrival at Macau 985.
4: Ethiopian 645, how long do you require to reach level 340?
21: 645.
4: Ethiopian 645, through traffic, turn right, heading 250.
21: It's heading 250, descend 645.
20: 270.
3: And flight level 270, China Post 219.
20: Cafe, triple H, climb for level 310.
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22: Clear
20: 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Attack 202, reduce speed to map on X0.
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20: Attack 2028, climb and left heading 020 for all the space.
22: Left heading 030, Mark 202.
23: Hong Kong radar, good morning, clear near 46 shuttle, flight of air 37.
20: Clear near 462, Hong Kong radar, what's your target to enter?
4: And you should be able to maintain a cruising level before leaving the airspace.
21: Roger, it's been 645, thank you.
4: Scooter 125, contact Sanya 122, decimal 6.
24: 1226, Scooter 125, goodbye.
4: MS 367, climb to 11,600 meters.
24: 11,600 meters, MS 367.
7: Level 160.
24: Time, flight level 160, Cafe 181.
4: So 679, contact Sanya 122, decimal 6.
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4: Macau 985, TCAS traffic, traffic making a left turn to opposite way, will be descending on top.
24: Macau 985.
4: Rankin 84, contact radar 126, decimal 3.
24: 63, bye bye, Sri Lanka 984.
4: Bye-bye.
26: Oh, good morning, maintaining flight level 290, approaching Ikela.
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20: Sri Lanka 84, Hong Kong radar, good morning, Roger.
7: LNP Sulu approach for runway 07 right.
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8: 65,
20: FedEx 77,
8: good day.
20: Silver Lankan 884, descend to flight level 240.
22: Descend level 240, Sri Lankan
8: 884.
22: Daniel
8: 2012,
22: good day.
8: Thank you
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7: 220, direct command. FedEx 77, departure, maintain level 220, traffic below.
8: Maintain 220, FedEx 77.
6: Approach 5 Gauter.
7: Hong Kong Shuttle 854, say again, passing altitude.
6: Tower Shuttle, number Shuttle 854.
7: Shuttle 854, identify, climb for the SID to flight level 160.
6: Flight by SID level 160, request speed 2509.
0: Delta 901, put in there 65A.
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15: And altitude 3,000 feet at Hong Kong 721.
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16: Descend to level 260, reach my east bend, JJ 2337.
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26: Yes, 276, estimate Sierra, 1747, Skoka 3101.
5: US 246, on some radar, good morning, you identify decrease the ELI 7 Alpha arrival.
26: Alpha, thank you very much.
1: The RMP Sulu AR approach from a 07 right.
15: The Zulu runway 07 right, AR, Air Hong Kong 71.
1: At A 181, contact radar 133, decimal 82.
26: 133, decimal 82, pass A 181 today.
1: Good day.
26: Call radar, Cafe 181 on climb flight 160.
5: Cafe 181 Hong Kong radar, good morning. Climb on restrictor flight level 250, track direct to skate.
26: Direct to skate, climb on restrictor flight level 250, Cafe 181.

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0: 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Clarify the FID to flight level 160.
2: Flying by RSID, flight level 160, Cathay 998.
0: Air PH 69, no speed control, contact tower 118, Decimo 2.
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5: Sensen flight level 220, S ring 627.
6: Zero link at 884, contact radar 122, Decimo 65, good day.
7: 1225, good day, Sri Lanka 884.
4: 854, climbing level 122.
6: Good morning, track direct to map key, climb for level 250.
4: Correct, map key and climb at the level 250, over satellite 54.
7: Right, hello, Sri Lanka, 884, descend to 27, final 220, speed 290.
0: Sri Lanka, 884, descend for level 170.
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10: Weather Transducer 168, good morning, squawk 3120.
6: Transducer 168, radar, roger, radar contact. 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
6: Roger. After Sierra, climb flight level 270 initially.
10: Roger. After Sierra, climb level 270 initially, Transducer 168.
11: 5, Cathay 181 today.
6: Red Cat 128, Cathay 2 High, 121 day small fall today.
12: Cathay 181 Hong Kong radar, continue climb flight level 2900.
3: 1 Cathay 749, good day.
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6: Hong Kong Shuttle 854, contact radar 118, stage of more 902, good day.
4: Radar 492, good day, Hong Kong 784.
8: 43. Continue flight level 360, approaching Dodi.
13: Chinese and 543, Hong Kong radar, good morning radar, contact. Separation 461, contact Manila 119.03.
2: Climbing flight level 119.03, cabinet 461, good day.
6: Good day. 854, confirm.
4: Sorry, 854, direct map key climbing 250.
6: Good day, 854, Hong Kong radar, continue climb flight level 350.
3: Bye-bye. Cathay 749.

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5: Contra Cathay 006, passing 1,400, climbing 5,000.
4: Cathay 006, departure identified. Climb Fadi SID to flight level 160.
5: Fadi SID, flight level 160, Cathay 006.
4: Cathay 872, cancel speed restriction. When ready, increase speed to 80 knots.
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5: 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Ajaya, climb initial 320, send by higher altitude 168.
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0: Climb to level 370.
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8: Papa 872, climbing flight 160, speed 280 knots.
7: Macau 872, Alcom radar, good morning, cancel the speed control, track direct to map key, climb flight level 250.
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1: contact radar, 132.15. MC5, level 250, squawk 3113. MC1535, radar, good morning, you are identified. Follow 500, stand by higher.
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10: Level 370, tie the game bar.
0: Fuji 2316, Hong Kong radar, morning radar, contact.
1: Day small 1, good day.
9: Down 127, that's 01, Rinke 1535, good night.
6: Thank you.
9: Good morning, Rinke 1535, maintaining level 250.
5: Rinke 1535, radar. What is your request level at Shapnel?
9: Level 370 at Sapnos, K1535.
5: K1535, roger. After Sierra, climb for level 270 initially.
9: So Sierra, initially climb for level 270, K1535.
1: Macau 985, descend to 9000 feet, QNH1010.
6: Clear this end, 9000 feet, QNH1010, Macau 985.
5: Confirm 1263.
9: 26 decimal 3, Jaibi Sander 37, goodbye.
5: Bye-bye.
11: Radar Cathay 006, climbing flight level 160.
1: Cathay 006, Hong Kong radar, climb to flight level 250, cancel speed restriction.
11: Flight level 250, cancel speed restriction, Cathay 006.
9: Hong Kong radar, good morning, Jaibi Sander 37, descending level 260 by easy band.
1: Johnny Beast 937, Hong Kong radar, descend to flight level 220, cross eastbound at or below flight level 260.
9: Eastbound at or below 260, descend level 220, Johnny Beast 937.
0: 126, decimal 5.
9: 5, Cathay 509, good night.
0: Good night.
1: Qatari 406, descend to reach flight level 110 by Murray.
12: Level 110 by Murray, Qatari 8406.
9: 509, descending flight level 260, out of reach by NFAT.
1: Cathay 509, Hong Kong radar, descend to reach flight level 110 by Marshall. Cross NFAT at or below flight level 260.
9: Flight level 110 by Marshall, NFAT at or below 260, Cathay 509.
1: Qatari 8406, contact approach 119 at decimal 1 today.
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1: Qatar 8406, expect runway 07 center, low speed control, expedite descent to 8000 feet, QNH 1010.
12: 07 center, expedite descent to 8000 feet on QNH 1010, Qatari 8406.
13: One rep 87, what's your next frequency for after sequel for us?
5: Will be Sanya, the frequency 133.35.
13: 335, thanks. Well, we're staying with you, we just wanted to frequency, thank you.
5: Yeah, 133.35, thank you.
13: 1-3-3-3-5,
0: Jet A 34, Hong Kong radar, good morning, tower to Alpha.
13: Alpha, Jet A 34.
1: The SRD to flight level 4,200 meters.
14: 4,200 meters, Cathay 950.
15: Morning again, Southwest 246, we did ascend flight level 210, passing 227.
1: Request 246, descend to flight level 170.
15: Level 170, Southwest 246.
0: Hong Kong radar, good morning, radar contact after Tamil direct to FKL.
14: So Tamil, direct FKL, Singapore. Singapore. 839, confirm after, we don't have Tamil on our flight plan.
0: Sure, after Tommy, that was FKL.
14: After Tommy, direct FKL, Singapore 839.
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1: 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Climb for the SID to 9,000 feet.
14: SID 9,000, Cathay 24.
1: Cathay 950 as requested by Zhuhai, stop climb level 3,300 meters.
14: Stop climb 3,300 meters, Cathay 950.
1: Qatari 8406 from Limes via Tonic, clear for the ILS approach, runway 07 center.
12: Clear for ILS runway 07 center, Qatari 8406.
1: Evening, descend to reach flight level 110 by Gobi. Cross eastern at or below flight level 200.
4: Descend, flight level 110 reach by Gobi. And passing which point, flight level 200, S-ring 7342.
1: S-ring 7342, cross eastern, below flight level 200.
4: Cross eastern, below flight level 200, and flight level 110, by Gobi S-ring 7342.
1: Request 246, proceed direct Murray, descend to flight level 110.
15: 110, direct to Murray, request 246.
16: Evening, Zoom Cargo 586, maintaining flight level 1,100 meters inbound, CQ, walking 072.
5: Zoom Cargo 586, Hong Kong, identify.
1: Johnny B is 937, reduce speed to 230 knots.
17: 30.7 is 937.
1: Silquest 246, counter approach 119 at ASMO 1, good day.
15: 1-4-6, bye. Good evening, Silquest 246, with your information, Foxtrot.
1: Silquest 246, approach, expect runway 07 center, descend unrestricted to 8,000 feet, QNH 1010, no speed control.
15: 210, descend 8000 on speed control and expect 7 center, please request 246.
17: Pattern 1400 to 5000.
1: Issue now 746 departure identified, climb Fatty SID to flight level 160.
17: SID 160, Dijon 746.
1: Today 524, climb to flight level 160. When ready, increase speed to 280 knots.
18: Flight level 160, when ready, 280 knots, Cafe 524.
1: And Macau 985, descend to 3,000 feet, clear ILS Zulu approach runway 34.
16: This is at 3,000 feet, clear ILS Zulu runway 34, Macau 985.

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1: Hey, 300 knots of radar, Cafe 509.

0: 1-6-8 approaching 370, any chance for direct to SAP, no?
1: 1-6-8 clear, direct to SAP, no?
0: Yeah, clear direct to SAP, no? 1-6-8.
2: Cafe Fasio Nana, descend to 9000 feet, QNH 1010, maintain high speed below 10,000 feet.
0: 1010, high speed below 10, Cafe Fasio Nana.
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2: 20, 1046. 246, descend to 3000 feet. 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
0: 130 above?
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0: seconds. Good to reach SEPO flight level 130 above.
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0: Cafe 509 descending 9000 direct hotel 512 with golf with Foxtrot 3.
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2: decimal 4, Cafe 950, good night. 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Journey Beast 937, contact departure 122, decimal 65, good day.
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4: Clear, let's approach 07 center, request 246.
0: Departure, good morning, JB's 937, level 220, speed 230 knots.
2: JB's 937, departure, and no speed control, spacing is achieved already, thank you.
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4: Good evening, Tata 206, can you fly level 330? Tata 206, Hong Kong radar, Roger, Tata Amber.
5: Direct Amber, Tata 206.
4: 0854, connect Taipei 12901.
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5: Absolutely, increase speed to 300 knots of radar, Cafe 624. Request to cancel out the restriction and check button.
6: 746, pass and 135 to the flight level 160.
2: Asian on 746, Hungary, departure. Cafe 524, proceed direct map key and cancel all level restriction.
5: All altitude restriction, Cafe 624.
2: Aspirin 7342 for sequence, reduce speed to 250 knots.
6: Speed 250 knots, Aspirin 7342.
2: Asiana 746, climb to flight level 250.
5: Maintain flight
2: over
5: 250,
2: DJ 745. Qatari 815, contact radar 127, decimal 1, good day.
0: 1271, Qatari 815, bye bye.
7: Hong Kong, hello, Dilmon 729, Salomon 190, approaching Sierra.
2: Dilmon 729, Alpha radar, clear Sierra 7 Alpha arrival, report squawk hook.
7: Sierra 7 Alpha, squawk 4435, Dilmon 729.
2: Dilmon 729, you are identified. Reduce speed to 250 knots, descend to flight level 170.
7: Speed 250 knots, descend to level 170, Dilmon 729.
8: Hong Kong, radar Singapore 853, good morning. Coming from number 250, squawk 3126.
2: Singapore 53 Hong Kong Radar, good morning. Follow 510 route and report your passing flight level.
1: Passing flight level 218 and follow 510 route, goodbye, Patrick.
2: Thank you. Asiana 746, cancel speed restriction.
3: Speed restriction, Asiana 746.
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1: Bye, good day.
2: Singapore 53, contact radar 127-1, good day.
1: 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Good morning, Public Town 1250.
2: Singapore 53, radar 127-1.
8: For traffic, turn left heading 075.
9: Heading 075, Cathay,
2: so Canto level restriction.
7: 117 asked by Mary, cancel the counter restriction in 179. And just for information, our final pitch speed will be 125.
2: Dima 729, thank you. Cafe 524, contact radar 118-902, good day.
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11: 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Cargo 586, contact radar 134-3, good day.
12: Hong Kong radar, roger. Climb for level 350, stand by higher.
13: For level 350, Cathay 524.
14: 170, descending 1-1000, we have Foxtrot.
2: Demon 729 approach, expect runway 07 center, descend unrestricted to 8000 feet, QNH 1010.
14: 607 center, descend to 8000, QNH 1010, Dilmun 729. And for your information, our final bridge speed will be 125.
2: Dilmun 729, roger, thank you.

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1: 1892,
0: Regina, 746. Charlie 586, Charlie 62, 3 descending 1 on Joe's 11 Lambda. Charlie 586, Sunshine Radar, good morning. Maintain speed 300 knot operator, number 1 in the sequence. Charlie
1: 586, number 1, Charlie 586.
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4: 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Control Vina Mars 318, morning Fireball 270, just over DQ line, squawk 5504.
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0: Night. Okay, 509R from Lime Cytonic, clear for the ILS approach from a 07 center.
2: Lime, ILS, 507, 50.
3: Good morning, position Aquila, number 2980. Broken 56 45.
2: 7452,
3: right, left 452, available request up to level 350.
2: 7452, right, I'll call you back.
0: 729R, reduce speed to 230 knots, descend to 3000 feet.
4: 3000 in Monsieur Train.
5: Runway Dye, I'm 10726, approaching Kalala at 330, clock 6101.
2: Airbus 10726 identified, are you able high level 350?
5: Good night, Airbus 10726.
2: Confirm able?
5: Able, chief, Airbus 10726.
2: Copy negative, maintain high level 330.
5: Airplane 330, Airbus 10726.
6: To Taipei 1291, bye bye.
2: Hey, 1291, got the 872.
5: 318, climb to fly level 330. 330, climbing,
2: Vietnam 318. 78, contact 12875.
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1: China Eastern 739, Hong Kong radar contact.
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2: 1, Taipei 006, bye.
1: Fire 24, climb flight level 390, reach by Enva.
2: Enva, Taipei, 524.
0: China Eastern 566, maintaining flight level 360, squawk 0130.
3: China Eastern 566, Hong Kong radar, roger, you are identified for planning. Are you able level 390?
2: 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Able for 390, China Eastern 566.
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2: China Eastern 566.
4: 9 Cyatonic, clear for the ILS approach from way 07 center.
2: New for ILS approach, 07 center, 0 7 9.

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1: Climb via SID to flight level 160, 28640.

0: S-Rain 7342, contact Zhuhai 121 Decimal 4, good day.
1: 121 Decimal 4, S-Rain 7342, good day.
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4: 7726, direct inbound.
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1: EasyJet 510, departure identified, climb for the FID 254-160.
0: FID 160, restricted 510.
1: QA640, cancel speed restriction.
2: Cancel speed restriction, QA640.

0: 105, question, heading 5090, maintain speed 160 knots or greater until 5 miles final.
1: 5090, we're established.
0: Okay, 5090, roger, can I call 118 Decimo 2?
2: Flight level 390 not available at Capley. Your choice of final level in Hong Kong, either flight level 370 or flight level 410. FI.
3: We request level 410, ZP 52.
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0: Was Luke und Fem, sehr aus, was hier in Lima Unipo?
1: Hello,
0: I can't repeat the question.
2: Departure, Captain 44, passing 2009, climb 5000.
1: The A44 departure, identify climb by the SID to flight level 160.
2: Fly SID, flight level 160, Captain 844.
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4: Descend and maintain 4,500 meters by TEMOT, Tango 367.
1: TUA 640, contact radar 133 decimal 82.
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2: Airplane level 330, we're flying direct and bottom.
3: VJ 878 radar, roger.
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1: Road 600, anchor radar, climb to flight level 250.
2: Climb to flight level 250, TUA 640.
5: Aquila, direct inbound.
4: 5658.

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2: Singapore 839, flight level 400, direct FCAL.
0: 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Vietnam 318, contact 128, decimal 75.
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4: On radar, good day, Asiana 740, flight level 2980, squawk 1621.
1: It's level 250.
2: 7250, I should say 510.
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0: 566 departing 1500, climbing 5000.
1: Gate 566, departure identified, climb for the SID to flight level 160.
0: SID flight level 160, Cathay 566. Zero.
2: Zanadu 504, good morning. Leading flight level 370, squawk 2136, direct to Mont 2.
3: Zanadu 504, good day, identify.
2: Zanadu 504.
4: Okada, good morning, report cargo 254, flight 330, squawk 6137, ABM, get out.
3: Report cargo 254, identify.
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1: Okay.
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5: Connecting Mandela 250, squawk 3132.
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5: Decimal 1 today, Dynasty 5896. Radar, good morning, Dynasty
3: 5896, level 250. Dynasty 5896, roger, report your requested level.
5: Up to flight level 350, then identify Dynasty
3: 5896, after Sierra, climb initially, flight level 310, call you back for higher.
5: After Sierra, climb initially, flight level 310, climb by higher, then identify 5896.
1: T-way 640, counter radar 118 decimal 902, good day.
6: Radar 118 decimal 902, T-way 640.
0: Departure 659 on climb 5000, passing 1100.
1: Today 659 departure, identified, climb for the SID to flight level 160.
0: SID flight level 160, book at 659.
7: Good evening, Cathay 048, flight level 190, squawk 7047.
1: Cathay 048, Chang'an Radar, good evening, you are identified. Clear Sierra 7 Alpha Rifle.
7: Clear Sierra 7 Alpha Rifle, Cathay 048, speak to
3: contact 12875.
8: 739, climb flight level 370.
2: Flight level 370, turn eastern 739.
3: 12875. Airbus 7726, contact 12875.
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8: Day 524, contact Taipei 129, decimal 1, good day.
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0: 82, good day, 9665.
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7: After Sierra, descend flight level 110, unrestricted, Cathay 0 flight.
0: Cathay 566, climbing flight level 160.
1: Cathay 566 Hong Kong radar, climb to flight level 250.
9: Oh, 250, Cathay 566.
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10: Morning, red cab 11-, cocking on 5156, flatable 250.
1: Red cab 119, can read that. 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
5: Cop, good morning, Dynasty 5896, approaching for level 310.
8: Dynasty 5896, radar, roger.
11: 22-6, good day, Chancellor 543.
9: Radar,
10: good morning, red cab 119,
9: flight
10: level 2.
9: Red cab 119, roger. After Sierra, time to flight level 360. 739.
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2: At a cool down air 42.
9: EPS 166, flight level 331, squawking 6112.
3: UPS 166, roger, identified.
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1: 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Climb to flight level 250.
2: Flight level 250, Hong Kong Shuttle 656.
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2: Good morning, Mr. Flight Level 360.
7: Malaysian 6171, Hong Kong, identify squawk 1042.
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1: 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QA 650, contact radar 133 decimal 82.
3: Defined after Tamot direct FKL.
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8: Radar 682, radar for 370.
9: Focal radar, QA 650, climb to flight level 210.
1: T-way 650, Anchor Radar, climb to flight level 250.
2: Flight level 250, T-way 650.
1: Cafe 659, counter radar 127 decimal 1, good day.
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1: Hong Kong Shuttle 656, counter radar 118 decimal 92, good day.
2: Decimal 92, Hong Kong Shuttle 656, bye-bye.
1: Lao 862, climb to flight level 250.
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2: Climb level 60 initially, and climb for final 390, Cafe 659.
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11: 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Squawking 2133. 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
14: Good evening, Asiana 748, heavy maintain, fire number 370.
3: Asiana 748 identified after Aikila, direct Inva.
14: Aikila, direct Inva, Asiana 748.
15: 647, downward maintain 9,800 meters.
3: Vietnam 647 Hong Kong, G'day identified. Your choice of final level today, either flight level 330 or 370, advised. Contact Hong Kong 128.75.
1: Two counter radar 127.1 today.
16: 11 Kilo 862.
1: Two eight contact radar 133.82.
17: 332 Orange radar 3.
18: Kilo 118.92 Kilo 650.
19: Track Delhi 2,
20: Deck Bula 862. 60 direct depth, climb flight level 250.
21: TA 650 radar, good morning, climb flight level 310.
20: Climb flight level 310, TA 650.
21: TA 650, track direct to Enver.
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3: German Cargo 554, climb to flight level 350.
24: Climb to 350, maybe return normal speed to 350, German Cargo 554.
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24: 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Thank you very much, German Cargo 554.
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1: Orange Liner 28, cancel speed control, climb to flight level 250.
26: Cancel speed 26, maintain flight level 250, Orange Liner 28.
3: 75.
27: 5-0, good evening, we're here. Good morning, we're here at 707, climbing flight level 160.
1: Bohemia 707, Margarita, good morning. Cancel speed control, climb to flight level 250.
27: Speed climb level 250, Bohemia 707.

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2: 132.15. Good morning, Singapore 857, maintaining flight level 120, speed 140.
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0: Singapore 857, after Sierra, climb to flight level 250.
2: Sierra, climb to flight level 250, Singapore 857.
0: Number 1 in the sequence.
2: 0 knots, Oscillator, EPS 166.
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0: Flight level 160.
3: Stand by your side, it's flight level 160, 714.
5: Shanghai 863, radar 127.1. UPS 152 Hong Kong.
6: Okay, good morning, Air Busan 774, level 270, approaching Aquila.
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6: Level 3, by sure, Air Busan 774.
5: Air Busan 774, understood, after Aquila, direct NVAR, standby level change.
6: Okay, can let the NVAR standby level change, Air Busan 774, thank you.
7: So 110, cross eastern at or below flight level 200, UPS 137.
0: Bohemia 707, contact radar 132.15, good day.
1: 132.15, good night, Bohemia 707.
8: Morning, Bohemia 707, standing flight level 250.
4: Bohemia 707, Hong Kong radar, good morning, climb flight level 310, stand by.
8: Level 310, we're on 707.
1: Runway deck at 844, flight level 293 is the final level.
4: With the 844 Asian, going to Taipei 12901.
1: Taipei 12901, get a 844, thank you.
4: Singapore 825, are you able? Flight level 400.
8: Negative, too heavy.
4: Singapore 825, roger, how about before I tell able 392?
9: 125, Nelson Missouri 5, Chongqing 2194, good day.
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10: 658, heavy minutes, land level 410.
4: I 658, Hong Kong, radar, check.

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1: Ground Cargo 254, Hong Kong radar again.
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3: Contact radar, 133 Decimal 82, 704.
4: Good morning, Vietnam. 434, maintaining flight level 290, approaching Ikela. Squawk 5523.
5: Vietnam 434, identifying report the highest level you can assist.
4: To level T30, Vietnam 434.
5: 434, understood. After Ikela, direct inbound.
4: Okay, after Ikela, direct inbound, I'm requesting high level, please.
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7: 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Squawk code to 0001.
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9: Kong Korea 652 Heavy, maintain flyby 330 Taidek. The last clock 6141.
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4: We have done 434, proceeding direct Enver.
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10: I 661 Hong Kong Mayda identified, maintain flight level 430.
9: 430, I 8472 Heavy, maintaining flight level 190, approaching Sierra. Information for Foxtrot.
0: Kateri 8472 Hong Kong radar identified, clear Sierra 7 Bravo arrival, expect runway 25 center.
5: Will pass more than 7 miles your right hand side, the traffic will be climbing to your level later.
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5: 5-9, you're heading through the traffic, right hand side 2 o'clock, crossing 7 miles, right to left behind, you're climbing through his level.
11: Copy traffic, 7-8-6-5-9.
9: Farina, good morning, 7-8-5-7, climbing flight level 250.
5: 7-8-5-7, good day, climb to flight level 350 final, check track APCAL.
9: I am 350 final and APCAL, 7-8-5-7.
0: Sierra, descend 5, start to flight level 110.
5: Net 652, direct inbound.
0: CW Lander.
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0: So, 72.
13: Evening, Hong Kong Shuttle 698, crossing 1500, coming 5000 feet.
0: So, 698 departure, identified Crown Fadi SID to flight level 160.
13: SID Flight 160, Hong Kong 2699, thank you. Direct to Anbok, can we go direct Anbok now? Can we
0: take yeah, report swap cook.
14: 2433, estimate Sierra at 1846.
0: UPS 77, you're identified.
5: 39652, climb to flight level 350.
9: Deployment 350, Korean Air 652.
0: 8472, descend to flight level 110, cross Murray at or below flight level 130.
9: 10 to cross Murray 130 or below, Qatari 8472.
0: China, 714, Santa Radar 118, small 902, good day.
3: Santa Radar, 118, 972,
14: 714,
3: good day.
14: 1077, checking in with you, 96, climbing 120.
0: UPS 77, Roger, is that higher after Sierra?
14: Higher after Sierra, UPS 77.
10: Hong Kong radar, continue climb to level 310.
3: Level
10: 310, 656, Sunday Taipei 12901.
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1: Radar, Dynasty 5663. Flight level 300, direct to Captain in squadron 6271.
10: Dynasty 5663, Hong Kong radar, good morning, radar contact.
1: Morning, Dynasty 5663.
3: Radar, is at the 982, good morning. Amber, flight level 330.
10: Sedan 982, Hong Kong radar, good morning, radar contact.
3: Morning.
9: Sorry, 8472, thank you.
2: Korean Air 428, climb about 370.
10: Korean Air 428, Hong Kong radar, reject.

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2: Hong Kong Control, good morning, 7 Cargo 554, flight number 350.
0: 7 Cargo 554, on call radar, morning radar contact.
3: Climb to flight level 250.
2: City ground level 250, got the 8465.
3: Cebu 243, counter radar 132.15, good day.
4: 132.15,
3: good morning, Cebu 243. UPS 77, climb to flight level 140.
5: Radio, good evening, Kong Alpha 2698, climb to flight level 160.
3: Hong Kong Shuttle 698, counter radar, good evening, climb to flight level 250. Approved procedure on MAC.
6: 390.
7: Malaysia 318, stand by level change.
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3: Nusa 968, Hong Kong radar identified. Follow flight plan route, stand by for higher.
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8: Request climb
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8: level
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8: Okay,
9: don't go 532. Hong Kong, very good morning to you. Singapore 801 with you, flight level. Correction maintaining 1,000 meters, request flight level 360.
6: And 110, flight Kobe, UPS 152.
3: UPS 77, climb to flight level 160.
6: Climb 160, UPS 77.
3: Transnews 968, contact radar 127.1, good day.
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0: Flight 25, contact radar 12875.
10: 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Good day.
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7: 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Press 886. 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
6: Copy. Initially climb 270, stand by 4 higher, Trans 968.
7: Aero Hanko 532, turn left 5 degrees.
8: 5 degrees,
11: Aero Hanko 532. Cold Air 236, good morning, flight number 370, squawking 0734.
7: Aisha 236 identified after Aquila direct info.
11: Aquila direct info, Aisha 236.
0: Shuttle 698, Hong Kong radar, good morning, climb for level 310.
7: Busan 774, contact high crescent contact radar 12875.
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7: 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Shanghai 863, contact 122.6 Sanya.
12: Shanghai 122.6, good day, Shanghai 863.
13: Thank
4: morning, Qatar 8465, climbing level 250.
7: Qatar 8465, climb to 9,200 meters, direct Siku now.
4: Climb to 9,200 meters and direct Siku, Qatar 8465.
10: 174, go to radar 127, decimal 1.
0: UPS 77 Hong Kong radar, Roger, continue climb flight level 290.
2: 290, final UPS 77.
8: Radar 606, this performance request, speed 250 knots.
3: Bohemia 606, approve and cancel all altitude restriction.
8: Speed 250 knots and cancel all altitude restriction, Bohemia 606.
3: 5607 on the radar, descend to flight level 220, cross eastern at or below flight level 260.
13: 20 eastern below 260, opening 5607.
2: Exposement 548, heavy, good day, flight level 190, squawking 0537, approaching Sierra.
3: Postman 548, on the radar, good day, you are identified, clear Sierra 7 Bravo arrival.
2: Sierra 7 Bravo arrival, postman 548.
7: Malaysian 318, descend metric level 11,300 meters final.
10: Maintain 11,300 meters final, Malaysian 318.
4: Set the frequency once again.
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0: 58, Connor Taipei 12901.
2: 110. Alpha Sierra will descend flight level 110 by the star placement 58.
14: ID flight level 160, Dynasty 526 heavy.
3: Tarek 472 from Brief Me, clear for the ILS approach runway 25 center.
0: Flight plan will be copy.
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7: Hanan 43 identified after Siku, direct Sablo.
2: Siku, direct Sablo, Hanan 43.
7: Hanan 53, confirm request level 290.
2: Hanan 43, request closing level 330.
7: Roger, call you back for Hanan.
2: Hanan 43. Vietnam 336, maintain level 290, 12515.
7: Vietnam 336, identify, report your request level.
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2: 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Vietnam is at 9, direct maintain flight level 330 with 15516.
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7: 10,400
15: meters, crossing
7: 7002. Shenzhen 2202, good day, identified. Are you able level 370?
15: Unable to catch flight level 350.
7: Okay, call you back.
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2: And a decimal one, good day, postman
8: 53. I'm by the SID, flight level 160, UPS 63.
3: Dynasty 5826, cancel the altitude restriction.
14: Restricted climb, flight level 160, Dynasty 526 heads.
3: Postman 508 approach, expect runway 25 center, descend unrestricted to 8,000 feet, QNH 1010, no speed control.
2: Expecting 25 center, descending 8,000 feet, QNH 1010, unrestricted, no speed control. That's copy, postman 58.
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17: Level 320, Halan 483.
18: Good morning, China 970, maintain flight level 400.
19: Air China 970, descend to metric level 11,900 meters.
18: Descend and maintain 11,900 meters, Air China 970.
20: Hong Kong radar.
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22: 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Mapki, climb level 250.
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24: Maximum speed 280 knots, cancel all the restrictions, GPS 63.
23: Contact radar 133 Decimo 82. Dynasty 5826 contact radar 133 Decimo 82.
25: Yeah, 133 Dynasty 5826
23: today.
25: Radar Dynasty 5826 heavy, passing level 1190, climbing 160, direct to Super Speed 280.
23: Dynasty 5826 contact radar, climb to flight level 250.
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0: Qatar Airport to establish Airport 7 to establish a localizer 25 control.
1: Tower 847 to Roger, connect tower 118 decimal 2.
0: 118 decimal 2, have a good night, thank you very much. Bye bye, Qatar Airport 7.
1: Roger, 11548, proceed direct to Teter.
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4: 10 Forever 330, squawk 6132.
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1: Wait, I see you 2202, come from 118.89. 5607,
4: counter
1: departure 122.65, good day.
4: Departure 122.65,
6: direct 5607. TJ 2202, maintain 10,400 meters, you can static at bar.
2: TJ 2202, Hong Kong radar, what's your radar contact?
6: Roger,
2: is this static at 5202? TJ 2202, unable maintain flight plan due to onward spacing.
6: Roger,
2: is
6: this clutch level
2: 350, TJ 2202? TJ 2202, standby, call you back for final level.
7: 27.1.
1: PS63, expedite path flight level 110.
7: Expedite climb level 110, UPS63.
1: UPS63, climb to flight level 160, expedite path level 110.
7: Climb level 160, expedite path 110, UPS63.
8: Good morning, good morning, 678, Poison, Intel, Flyway 370.
2: 78, Hong Kong, identified, maintain flight level 370.
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1: Cargo 202, leaving 1,100. Cargo 202, departure identified. Climb study SID to flight level 160.
9: SID flight level 160, Nippon Cargo 202.
10: Good morning. Climbing level 250, direct to Bensi.
2: Bohemia 606, Hong Kong radar, direct to ENFA. Climb flight level 290, cancel speed restrictions.
10: Direct ENVA, climb level 290, cancel speed 649.
1: Me, and maintain 8,000 feet.
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13: Zhuhai 121.4, good day, UPS 152.
1: 7, descent to flight level 170.
14: Level 170, flight 5607.
1: Tower 8419, proceed direct to Soslu.
15: Alright, Soslu, Tower 8419, request speed 270, beautiful.
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1: clear for the ILS approach from runway 25 center.
16: Descending 4,500 feet out of range, maintain
3: The ILS approach runway 25, send approximant 548.
5: Set level within 5 minutes.
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2: Hello, 517, contact radar 126.3.
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1: 130 by Mango, cross sunny at or below flight level 260.
16: Level 130 by Mango, cross sunny, flight level 260 below, function of 517.
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1: Transmission 61 Hong Kong radar, good morning. Report passing flight level.
16: Sing level 205861.
1: Transmission 61, maintain flight level 250 reaching and follow 500.
16: Flight level 250 reaching and follow flight plan route 861. So 517, any chance from flight direct to Mango?
1: Hong Shuttle 517, approved proceed direct Mango.
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1: Transnusa 61, contact radar 127 decimal 1 today.
16: Contact radar 127 decimal 1861, good evening.
5: 19163.
1: Confirm calling was Qatar 419er. Qatar 419er, climb to flight level 200.
5: What's the answer, Qatar
16: 841?
5: Shanzusa 861, after Sierra, climb to flight level 360.
16: Sir Sierra, climb to flight level 360, Tarsa 861.
1: Climb to flight level 110, cross eastern at or below flight level 200.

0: Good morning, only 2849, flight number 400.
1: 2849. Backup 1561, confirm only able flight level 370 at a later time.
2: Confirm able flight level 370, backup 1561.
1: Okay, call you back for level change.
2: We'll call backup 1561, continue maintaining flight level 321.
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3: Five Taisha 236, goodbye.
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4: Direct APCAL, that's 861.
5: Hotel radar, good morning, from fixed flight level 10, correction, maintain 10,700 meters.
1: D-Tran 386, roger.
6: Speed 310 north south, quick, flight level 270, we will your final level.
7: Speed 310 greater, final flight level 270, that is the 5826.
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0: 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Good morning, Hong Kong Shuttle 517, information go.
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2: Hong Kong radar, morning radar, contact the Abbey 3 Bravo arrival.
3: The Abbey 3 Bravo arrival, get the 8 to 5.
2: UPS 77, Tony Taipei 12901.
0: Taipei 12901.
4: Radar Dynasty 5663, flight level 300.
2: The Hong Kong radar 13215, bye bye.
0: Cebu 243, contact Manila 119 at Decimal 3 or CPDLC, bye bye.
4: 250, spoke 3112, and the request the cruising flight level 310.
1: China 7851 Hong Kong radar identified, we pop passing flight level.
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7: Jia 1366, Hong Kong radar, good morning, where your contact?
5: Bro, are you able level 330?
4: Climb to level 270 and negative 4 flat level 330, request a level 310, China 7831.
5: Non-standard, call you back for final level.
4: Roger, confirm the continue climb to flight level 270.
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4: Roger, climb to flight level 270, from 8-8-1.
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8: 3215, red cap 1561, good day.
5: Qatari 8419, climb to flight level 270.
0: Level 270, stay at home.
1: Identified, climb Fadi SID to flight level 160.
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7: 875, descend for level 340, which in 5 minutes. 875. 032,
0: bye bye.
7: 875, descend for level 340, which in 5 minutes.
4: 10, flight level 340, reach in 5 minutes, Cafe 875.
3: 42 heavy, flight level 390, squawk 0735.
5: Thai 642, good day, identify.
3: Thai 642.
0: 2 for level 10,100 meters for level 331.
5: May identify. After Aquila, direct inbound.
6: But UA Jerome for East Paper Lake to climb to flight level 352.
5: Call you back.
1: So altitude restriction, maximum speed 280 knots.
11: Okay, cancel. John, maximum speed 280 knots,
1: Korean 314. FM, Korean 314, also cancel the altitude restriction.
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3: 2.15, Southern A for A1, good day.
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0: 3035, flight level 380, squawk 3333.
7: Survey 3035, Hong Kong radar identified, check direct to Magon for the AB3 Bravo arrival.
0: Direct Magon for AB3 Bravo arrival, Cafe 3035.
13: Hong Kong, KSA 427, flight level 360, squawk 4124.
7: KSA 427, Hong Kong radar identified, clear AB3 Bravo arrival.
13: AB3 Bravo, KSA 427.
3: Radar,
7: Southern 8481, flight level 270. Southern 8481, Hong Kong radar, roger, climb flight level 290.
3: Flight level 290, Southern 8481.
9: Hong Kong radar, Taishia 242, flight level 380.
7: Taishia 242, Hong Kong radar, roger.
5: Negative 12535.
0: Change 12875.
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8: Euro Viking 153, Hong Kong radar, good morning. Clear Sierra 7 Bravo rifle. Report passing flight level and squawk hook.
3: We're passing level 262 right now, descending flight level 246 and squawking 4555 and Sierra 1 Bravo for runway 25.
8: Euro Viking 153, you are identified. Clear Sierra 7 Bravo rifle.
3: Sierra 7 Bravo rifle will go Euro Viking 153 heavy. Talk to you later.
8: Roger.
14: 7289, good morning. Maintaining 250, squawk 3111.
8: Cebu 289, current radar, good morning. You are identified. 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
0: Level 370.
8: 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Cebu 289, counter radar 127, decimal 1, good day.
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3: We can climb flight level 410, Tai 642.
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3: Send flight level 110, after MPATS, direct to Rippy, Cafe 875.
7: Climbing 270. Cebu 289, Hong Kong radar, good morning. Climb flight level 320, stand by high.
13: Climb 320, stand by high. Cebu 3.
1: Bohemia 616, contact radar 118 decimal 902, good day.
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9: 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Hong Kong radar, Air China 975, maintaining 1,000 meters, squawking 0045.
5: Air China 975 identified, after 10 miles direct APCAL.
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7: 616, clear direct to ANFA, cancel speed restrictions.
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13: Hong Kong radar, Hong Kong shuttle 623, flight level 360, squawk 3256.
7: Shuttle 623, Hong Kong radar, identify clear AB3 Bravo arrival.
13: Shuttle 623.
7: UPS 63, contact Taipei 12901.
13: Hey, Hong Kong radar, Hana 785, maintain 5,700 meters. Estimate time, SQ 1924, squawk 4520.
5: Hana 785, report your requested level.
9: Hana 314, climb to flight level 250.
7: Corina 314, Hong Kong radar, good morning. Continue climb flight level 320.
9: Hey, continue climb flight level 320, Corina 314.
7: Bohemia 616, climb flight level 350.
9: Zero, Bohemia 616.
13: 75. Zero, flight level 330.
5: Thai PHL 820, Hong Kong, Roger, identified.
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0: On the Hong Kong radar, 13215.
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5: 99785, climb to flight level 290.
1: Qatar Ray 430, Hong Kong Radio, good morning. Clear Sierra 7 Bravo arrival. Report passing flight level and squawk code.
17: For Qatari 8430, clear Sierra 7 Bravo. And say the rest, please.
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3: Hong Kong Euro Viking 153 heavy on your frequency again.
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3: 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Euro Viking 153 heavy.
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18: China, traffic clear, climb for level 340.
19: Level 340, Super 39.
18: Cathay 3035, I'm ready. Descend for level 260, we'll reach by Apex.
19: Level 260, we'll reach by Apex, Cathay 3035.
18: 54.
19: Shadow 769, Hong Kong, later today, I can identify the 10-5-RN and clear to Hong Kong, Y, 33, Bravo, arrival.
20: 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Arrival, Hong Kong Control 7, Spider.
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18: In Air 314, climb for level 330, final level.
11: Okay, climb.
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1: Euro Viking 153, contact approach 119 decimal 1, good day.
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1: 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Cross MPET at or below flight level 260.
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21: Good morning, Racket 129.
1: Racket 129, Garita, good morning, report level and squawk.
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1: Cathay 427, descending runway 260 by MPET. Cathay 427, descend to reach flight level 110 by Marshall. Cross MPET at or below flight level 260.
21: 11110 by Marshall, cross MPET 260 below Cathay 427.
2: Oh, climb maintain flight level 230, direct to Sierra.
1: VJ 3909 Hong Kong radar, good morning, report your squawk call.
2: 3116, I say again 3116.
1: VJ 3909, you are identified. Follow 5 PM RITS and after Sierra, climb to flight level 250.
2: 5 Lane Road, after Sierra, climb to level 250, which is 3909.
22: Hong Kong radar, good morning again, Cathay 8430, maintaining flight level 190 with information India.
1: Cathay 8430, after Sierra, descend to flight level 130.
22: After Sierra, descend to flight level 130, Cathay 8430.
1: VHR 3909, contact radar 127, decimal 1, good day.
2: 1271, reset 3909, bye.
22: Hong Kong Cathay 3035, confirm low speed control at Muscle.
1: Cathay 3035, flight speed 300 knots, cancel Muscle speed restriction. Cathay 3035, flight speed 300 knots, cancel Muscle speed restriction. 3035 after Fisher, reduce speed to 300 knots.
22: Fisher, reduce speed 300 knots and cancel muscle speed restriction, Cathay 3035.
1: Say again, 45.
21: 352, information in the air, descending 260 by Sony.
1: Moscow 352, descend to reach flight level 130 by Mango. Cross Sunny at or below flight level 260.
21: 130 to reach by Mango and Sunny below 260, transfer 352.
1: Cathay 3035, contact approach 119 at decimal 1 today.
22: 3035 today.
1: Cathay 427, link flight speed 300 knots, cancel muscle speed restriction.
21: 3300, cancel muscle speed restriction, Cathay 427.
22: Hong Kong, Cathay 8452, setting for level 262.
1: Qatari 452 Hong Kong radar, descend to flight level 200, cross cyber at or below flight level 260. Cross
22: level 200, cross cyber 260, below Qatari 8452.
2: Maintenance level is okay, it's not 3891.
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21: So, radar Qatari Hong Kong Shadow 791, on descent for level 260.
1: Hong Shadow 791, Hong Kong radar, good day, reduce speed to 250 knots.
21: Reduce speed to 350 knots, Hong Kong Shadow 791.
1: Cafe 427, contact approach 119, day small 1, good day.
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1: Qatari 8430, descend fire star to flight level 110.
17: Descend to flight level 110 for Qatari 8430.
1: Qatari 8430, firm and cross Murray at or below flight level 130.
17: Cross Murray at or below flight level 130 and clear to flight, descend to flight level 110 Qatari 8430.
1: Racket 129, climb to flight level 230. Qatari 8430, come to approach 119 at ASMO 1 today.
17: Invisible 1, Qatari 8430, good day.
4: Shuttle 623, descending flight level 260.
1: Hong Kong Shuttle 623, Hong Kong Radar, good day. Descend to reach flight level 110 by muscle. Cross MPAS at or below flight level 260.
4: Below flight level 260, 110 by muscle, Hong Kong Shuttle 623.
1: Racket 129, climb to flight level 250.
2: Roger, Racket 129.
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17: Roger. Zero, expecting runway 25 center, Qatari 8430.
12: SA 3035, descend to 8,000 feet, QNH 1010.
2: 8,000 feet, Kinnage 1010, Cathay 3035.
4: Cathay 52.
10: A45 level 3990.
4: Bro, Tan is 544.
10: Tan is 544, Roger, stand by for level 3.
4: Sir, Tan is 544.
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4: Stand by.
1: Flight level 260.
4: Stand to flight level 240, at our delay flight level 260, shuttle 791.
12: 153, proceed, direct to reef me, descend to 4,500 feet.
23: Cargo Wing 263, Hong Kong Radar, identify clear at B3 Bravo arrival.
4: B3 Bravo arrival, Cargo Wing 263.
2: Very good morning, RK 129, climb for level 250.
5: RK 129, check direct FKL, climb to flight level 280.
2: FKL, climb for level 280, RK 129.
5: RK 129, report your request level.
2: Go for final level 380, sir.
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2: 260
5: 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Roger, call you back
2: for further climb. 029.
23: 9408 Hong Kong Radar, good morning, radar contact.
24: Radar, China 165, maintain 10,400 meters. 13 miles to Tamil, Gawk 3050.
5: Hey, China 165, good day, identified for planning. Are you able level 370 later?
1: Level 130.
2: 30,
1: Shuttle
2: 791.
1: Hong Kong Shuttle 623 for sequence, reduce speed to 250 knots.
24: 5.
5: VHS 3909, all navigation, clear direct FKL.
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23: Hong Kong Radar, good morning, radar contact, clear direct MAGOT for the FB3 Bravo arrival.
12: 250 knots.
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12: 8452. SA 427, reduce speed 250 knots.
1: 2 Tiger Yikella, maintain flight 330. TV 102, good day, identify. 6160, good day. B2230 knots and satisfied sequence, turn right heading 330.
9: Right, heading 230, minimum B2430 knots, hello 6236. 6230 roger, when able, reduce B2230 knots.
1: Qatari 8452, contact approach 119 at decimal 1, good day.
6: 91 Qatari 8452, good day. Approach Qatari 8452, descending flight level 130, passing 165.
12: SA 3035, reduce speed to 180 knots.
22: 180 knots, SA 3035.
12: Qatari 8452 approach runway 25 center, descend to 8,000 feet, QNH is 1010.
6: We're making 8,000 feet, expecting ILS 25 center, QNH 1010, Qatari 8432.
14: Confirm that was for Qatari 8452, Hong Kong.
12: Qatari 8452 affirm, descend to 8,000 feet, runway 25 center, QNH 1010.
14: Roger, runway 25 center, descending 8000 QNH 1010, Qatari 8452.
1: Okay,
12: 2-1-4,
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12: 280
22: below 10.
12: Moscow 352 AFM, maintain speed 280 knots, now descend to 8000 feet.
22: 8,000 feet, 280
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8: Established ILS runway 25 center. Euro Viking 153 heavy.
12: Euro Viking 153, continue approach speed 180 knots to 7 miles.
8: Continue approach 180 knots to 7 miles. Euro Viking 153 heavy.
12: SA 427, reduce speed 210 knots, descend to 4,500 feet.
8: Descend 4,500, speed 210, KSA 427.
12: SA 3035, turn left heading 270, clear IS approach runway 25 center.
22: Definitely 270, clear ILS runway 25 center, approach Cathay 3035.
12: SA 875, no further speed, contact tower 118.2.
16: Alright, turn nice speed, Cathay 875, good morning.
12: Atari 8430, proceed direct to reef me.
22: Direct reef me, Cathay 8430.
1: Radar reports rock program passing flight level.
22: Walking 6213, passing 248, German Cargo 712.
1: German Cargo 712, you are identified. Clear Sierra 7 Bravo arrival.
22: Clear Sierra 7 Bravo arrival, German Cargo 712.
1: UPS 22, reduce speed to 250 knots, descend to flight level 110.
22: 150 knots and descend to 150, UPS 22.
1: UPS 22R, negative flight level 110.
22: UPS 22.
1: Hong Kong Shuttle 7901, contact approach 119 at decimal 1 today.
22: 119 at decimal 1, Hong Kong Shuttle 7901, good day.
15: Echo 701, on descent flight level 130, information, India.
12: Echo Shuttle 791, approach runway 25 center, descent to 8,000 feet, QNH 1010. Echo Shuttle
15: 7901, approach runway 25 center, descent to 8,000 feet, QNH 1010, Echo Shuttle 791.
12: SA427, clear IH approach runway 25 center and reduce speed to 180 knots.
8: K0, cleared IH 25 center, cast
15: 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Send SA0 today.

0: 8430, reduce speed to 10 knots.
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2: 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Viper on route, Japan Air 7288.
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6: 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German Cargo 712, descend to flight level 170, if able, speed 250 knots or less.
5: Descend 170, speed 250 or less, German Cargo 712.
7: Turning, are you able, flight level 370?
1: Reducing 180, 8430.
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9: Flight level 220.
0: Okay, 14 departure, proceed direct to Tenmont.
9: Direct to
0: Tamil, Red Cat 114. Let's go, 352 standby for descent speed 230 knots or greater.
5: 22160 descending 110, India.
0: SA 3035, reduce speed to 160 knots.
10: SA 7 knots, Cathay 3035.
0: Request 22 approach from the 25 center.
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0: UPS. Atari A430 to left, proceed direct to Canup, clear IS approach from the 25 center.
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5: 130, German cargo 712.
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7: 7165, okay. Depart ready for climb.
11: SA 427, establish ILS 25 center.
0: SA 427, continue approach.
11: Continue approach, SA 427.
0: Aircap 114, descend to reach flight level 4500 meters by 10 knots.
9: Descend and reach 4,500
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9: at 114.
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7: Descend
4: to flight level 220, proceed direct to Robin, 10,344.
5: Radar cargo gain 263, descending to flight level 260.
3: 16 climb to 10,700 meters.
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11: 180
0: 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Reduce 180 knots, 130. SA 3035, contact tower 118.2.
10: 12,
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5: 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Descend 110,
9: 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German
5: 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Speed 250, German Cargo 712.
9: Hong Kong Shuttle 623, contact approach 19.1, bye bye.
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0: So 623 approach from the 25 center, descend unrestricted to 9,000 feet. QNH is 1010.
7: 9,000, 12025, center, shuttle 623. 60, reach by NPAT, transition speed
9: 280 knots. Transition speed 260 by NPAT, and transition speed 280 knots, 95,
10: 833. Maintain
3: 5-3-7-0. Roger.
0: 210 knots.
12: 4,000 passes. 8452.
0: to clear ILS approach runway 25 center.
12: Come arrival, good evening, German Cargo 712 crossing 161, descending 110 inbound Murray.
0: German Cargo 712 approach runway 25 center, descend to 8,000 feet, QNH 1010.
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0: Wakako 712 AFM, runway 25 center.
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7: 360-4260-95833,
0: order. Shuttle 791, maintain 8,000 feet, now proceed direct to reef me.
11: Maintain 8,000 feet,
13: good morning, outgoing 768, it's
0: passing
13: 1,900, climbing
0: altitude 5,000
13: feet.
0: Hong Kong 768, departure identified, climb via SID to fly level 6,900 meters.
13: SID 6,900 meters, outgoing 768.
0: SA 427, contact tower 118.2.
6: Level 195
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6: Dallas C5833, good day, descend to flight level 110, cross impact flight level 260 or below.
9: Descend to flight level 110 and cross at head or below flight level 260, Dallas C5833.
14: Malaysia 387, flight level 360, squawk 6364.
7: Malaysia 387, Hong Kong radar, good morning, radar contact.
14: Malaysia 387, I'm requesting for flight level 380.
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2: 5-6-3. Oscar 35 to establish ILS 25 center.
0: Oscar 352, continue approach.
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14: Dot me, track F, Malaysia 387. Lindo 663, a very good morning. Steady level 250, 3133, on the squawk.
6: Lindo 663, Hong Kong radar, good morning. Identify, stand by for higher.
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6: Right, and Macau information is still Tango, runway 34.
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15: National Cargo 815
12: identified. Bye, Olivon 877. 8262. Turn into flight level 110 and LC280.
0: Hawking 263 approach from the 25 center.
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0: Hong Kong Shuttle 623 to left heading 270, clear IELTS approach from the 25 center.
8: 270 clear for the IELTS approach 25 center, Shuttle 623.
0: Tarry 8452 speed 16 knots or greater until 5 miles.
8: 16 knots or greater to 5 miles, Qatar 8452.
0: UPS 22, descend to 4,500 feet, reduce speed to 210 knots.
12: 4,500 feet, slow to 210 knots, UPS 22.
8: Level 330,
7: Hainan 785. China 165, contact radar 128.75.
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0: And 7344, descend to flight level 170.
12: And to flight level 170, China 7344.
0: Contact tower 118.2.
8: 36, maintaining flight level 340, position approaching Norman.
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12: Descendant to 8,000 feet, range 1010, cargo kit 262.
0: Hong Kong Shuttle 791, reduce speed 170 knots.
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17: 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Jamaica 949, Pussy Tower 2 Papa, cleared Alas Zulu Approach, runway 34.
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18: Virginia 627, Hong Kong radar identified. Clear at B3, Bravo arrival.
19: B3, Bravo arrival, Virginia 627.
18: Hanan 785, maintain final 4330 on which ring, opposite way traffic 1000 feet above your clear level.
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9: 10 and
21: 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I see, 5A32 approach from way 25 center.
9: Runway 25
21: center, that is 5A33. Okay, 263, reduce speed to 210 knots.
23: Reduce speed to 210 knots, Cabocain 263.
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18: 736, Roger, stand by for
23: hiring. Hiya, China Eastern 736.
18: China Eastern 740, are you able for level 390?
23: Say from China Eastern 740.
18: China Eastern 740, Roger, climb the level 390, clear down to Dalton.
23: Climbing level 390, target the Dalton, China Eastern 740.
25: Hong Kong radar, good morning once again, ma'am. Malaysia 387, flight level 360.
18: Malaysia 387, Hong Kong radar, Roger.
23: Down to 500 feet, cargo gain 260.
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21: 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Shuttle 769 approach from the 25 center, descend to 9000 feet, QNH 1010.
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23: Passing 3,000
21: feet. 526, departure identify, climb the SID to flight level 160.
23: Let SID come to 160, KMI 526.
21: Okay, 263, due to spacing, turn right heading 310.
23: Turn right heading 310, cargo clean 263.
21: SA 095, reduce speed to 230 knots.
23: 3-0 knots, 0-9-5.
21: 22, reduce speed to 160 knots.
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1: Climb to level 390.
25: Climb, maintain flight level 390, Malaysia 387.
21: Zero 095, descend to 4,500 feet.
1: 4,500,
21: 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Tower 2215. Round 457, maintain flight level 160
25: on routine. Clear, call 457.
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22: 118.2, UPS 22.
1: Radar, roger.
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9: Arrival Dynasty 5833, confirm we're clear for arrival.
21: Dynasty 5833, AFM runway 25 center, now descend to 8,000 feet, QNH 1010.
9: Descend to 8,000,
21: QNH
9: 1010, and confirm the speed.
21: Hong Kong Cargo King 263, turn left heading 280, clear IS approach from the 25 center.
25: Level 280 and clear the runway 25 center IS approach, Cargo King 263.
21: NC 5833, reduce speed to 250 knots, cancel altitude restrictions.
9: 250 knots, cancel altitude restrictions, NC 5833.
21: Hong Kong 457, contact radar 133.82.
25: 133.82,
21: Hong Kong 457, get in. 095, reduce speed to 180 knots.
17: Hong Kong 457, Hong Kong radar, climb to flight level 250.
25: Climb to level 250, Hong Kong 457.
4: Hong Kong 1617, good morning. Climbing flight level 250, respond 3125.
17: Recap 1617, Hong Kong radar identified. Maintain flight level 250 on radar.

0: Standby 546, proceed direct to Sausage.
1: Minor 8, descend now for level 320, reach level in 5 minutes.
2: Descend for level 320, 5 minutes, Samir, 8998.
3: To
0: 4,500 and reduce to 2,1. SA 095 to left heading 280 clear, IL spoke from way 25 center.
2: Heading 280 clear for the LS 25 center, yes, SA 095.
0: Macago 712 speed 16 north to 5 miles, contact tower 118.2.
2: 1605 and tower 118.2, goodbye to Macago 712.
1: Roger,
2: it's the same direction. 250 on the top control, 7-6-9.
4: After
2: 8 times, descend to Flight Level 110. Descend to Flight 110, report
4: 813. Air Hong Kong 457, cut out radar 12, correction, cut out radar 132.15.
2: 13215, Air Hong Kong 457. Hong Kong, good day, Boston 673, passy level 255, descending 190.
4: Postman 673, Hong Kong radar, confirm squawk 4446.
2: Postman 673.
4: Postman 673, Hong Kong radar identified, clear the Sierra 7 Bravo arrival.
2: Sierra 7 Bravo arrival, Boston 673.
5: Contact radar 128.75.
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2: Highlight 25 center via Sierra 7 Bravo, Postman 673, thank you.
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0: Okay, 263, continue post speed 180 north until 7 miles.
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2: turn is 544. 575. 5 grade national, Tiger 8,
0: 15. Okay. 2347. Routine is 4 3 HMI, 5 2 3. One shuttle, 769, standby for descent, reduce speed to 230 knots.
2: Standby descent, 230 knots.
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2: 26, main passing 4000. Okay,
4: now 526 Hong Kong radar, confirm you are passing flight level 150.
2: Okay, 526.
4: Okay, man, 526 Hong Kong radar, continue climb up to flight level 250.
2: You come up to 50, okay, man, 526.
0: 0 knots.
2: 0 knots,
0: okay, 263 speed 160 knots or greater until 5 miles, contact tower 118.2.
4: Cabin 829 Hong Kong radar identified, confirm you are passing flight level 282.
2: Sorry, you're passing flight level 283 now. Cap 829.
4: Cap 829 Hong Kong radar, clear the Sierra 7 Delta arrival.
2: 7 Delta, Cap 829.
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2: Hong Kong, Rika 1617, good morning. Coming passing flight over 285 from flight over 320.
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2: 290.1, Tai 644, goodbye.
1: Rika 1617, Hong Kong radar, climb flight over 360.
2: Climb flight over 360, Rika 1617.
7: Hong Kong radar, Japan Air 728, flight over 37 south.
1: Japan Air 728, confirm incoming flight level 370.
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4: 567, Hong Kong, Roger, Tabak or lower, B280.
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0: Do you have a radar right here? This V2180 knots clear, ILS boat from V25 center.
2: V2180 knots clear, ILS boat from V25 center, Hong Kong 769.
5: Hong Kong radar, continue climb 10,400 meters.
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2: 10,400 meters, KMI526.
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5: 6034, contact radar 128, base mode 75.
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1: Highway 776, contact radar 125-7822.
0: Send to 8,000 feet, QNH 1010, and high speed below 10,000 feet approved.
2: QNH 1010, below 10,000 high speed approved, or report 813.
1: High 648, climb to flight level 410.
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0: Delta Houston 6023, Fortress direct to Sanku. Nominal 8998, descend for level 6,300 meters.
1: Meters, Samir, 8998. Say, 053, any flight level 190, school to 2020.
2: Bye-bye. Cathay 829, descend for star 2, flight level 130.
1: Understand, flight level 130, Cathay 829.
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1: 119, decimal 1, postman 673, bye.
2: Cathay 053 Hong Kong radar, confirm squawk 5256, passing flight level 243.
1: ASF, Cathay 053.
2: Cathay 053 Hong Kong radar identified, clear the Sierra 7 Delta arrival.
1: Sierra 7 Delta, Cathay 053. Hong Kong radar, good morning, Hong Kong shuttle 615, descending to level 260 by impact.
2: Hong Kong shuttle 615 Hong Kong radar. Descent to flight level 110, cause impact at or below flight level 260.
1: Descent fellow, question fellow 110 and cause impact flight level 260 or below Hong Kong shuttle 615.
2: Bahia 627, can approach 119, decimal 1.
1: Respond 1-5, Bahia 627.
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4: Bahia 627, approach runway 25 center, now proceed direct to V-point, reef me.
3: 25 center and proceeding direct to reef me, Bahia 627.
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5: Shannon 742, Hong Kong radar identified.
1: Shannon 742.
4: Postman 673X5 passing flight level 110 due to crossing traffic.
0: CHA 868 Hong Kong radar, roger.
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2: Cathay 829, speed 2820 knots, descend fast, start to fly level 110.
1: Understand, flight level 110, 28 journals, Cathay 18. Hong Kong, hello again, Cathay 053, British Park 1, descending flight level 190.
2: Cathay 852, Hong Kong, radar roger, better flight level 190, on reaching, stand by for lower.
1: Cathay 190, on reaching, we'll close Cathay 053. Zero. 12347, Hong Kong 831.
4: Guinea 627, descend to 8,000 feet, QNH 1010, maintain present speed.
1: 1 feet, QNH 1010, Bahia 627. Fire level 250 and Hong Kong 831.

0: 6-7-3, confirm we have to maintain speed 280 below 10,000.
1: Plus minus 6-7-3, AFA.
0: So maintaining 280 below 10,000, plus minus 6-7-3. The 3 has 6,300 meters before autonomy, Xiamen Air 8998.
2: Xiamen Air 8998, 10 miles before autonomy. Also, it was 5.
0: Is confirmed what you have without me.
2: Xiamen Air 8998, continue flight time route, but which level? 10 miles before dot me.
0: 6,300 meters, 10 miles before dot me, Xiamen Air 8998.
3: Ethan. Radar Helena, National Cargo 815 Heavy, flight level 330.
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5: When ready, 10260, level by MPAT, United 877.
1: Hong Kong 216, cancel speed restrictions.
6: Taba, descend to flight level 130.
5: Taba, descend to flight level 130, descend 125.
6: Captain 053, proceed direct to Moray, descend by 8 to flight level 110, speed 280 knots.
5: Chris Murray, descend flight level 110 and 328 knots, Cafe 05. Descending flight level 110 information address.
1: Shuttle 615 approach runway 25 center, now proceed direct to RIFME.
4: To RIFME, you're runway 25 center, Hong Kong Shuttle 615, thank you.
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4: 250 knots or greater and descend 8000 QNH 1010 Hong Kong Shuttle 615.
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6: Cathay 253, Tana Perch 119, decimal 1.
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1: Hong Kong 327, cancel speed restrictions.
0: Speed restrictions at Hong Kong 327.
5: 53, descending flight level 110, speed 280 knots, information Juliet.
1: Say 052 approach runway 25 center, descend to 8,000 feet, QNH 1010.
5: 25 center, descend
1: altitude
5: 8,000, 1010, Cathay 055.
1: Usman, 673, proceed direct to Rifme, descend to 4,500 feet.
3: Proceed to Rifme, 4,500 feet, passing 603.
1: Quinia, 627, speed 180 knots or greater, until 7 miles on final.
7: 310 greater, until 7 miles on final, behind the 627.
3: 900 meters.
1: 600 coming 5,000 and take on the 1 Delta. Request 247 reporting passing altitude.
3: Passing at 1,900 now.
1: Request 247 departure identified. Climb the SID to flight level 160. Cancel 9,000 feet restriction.
3: SID 160 cancel 9,000 restriction.
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5: 00. Air Hong Kong 216, contact level 160.
6: Air Hong Kong 216, contact radar, climb level 250, proceed direct to next.
5: Level 2501
2: Hong Kong 206. 8 Hong Kong radar identified. Clear black T3R, correction, clear black T3 Bravo arrival. T8 Hawking, signal call 5 T8 on the
5: 1200 meters at Hong Kong 831.
1: 204 departure identified, climb the SID 9,000 feet.
5: SID 9,000, Hong Kong 204.
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2: Number 55 Civil Papa Lima Hong Kong radar identified on squawk code 15145 level 40. Clear back to 3 Bravo arrival.
5: Good
1: afternoon, 615. 29er, proceed direct to reef me.
8: VJ 566 Hong Kong radar identified.
3: Ground by SOV 29,000 Air Hong Kong 720.
1: Car shuttle 615 descend to 4,500 feet clear IS approach from the 25 center. Request 247 speed 280 knots or less. 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
5: 53 and 6, control below 10,000.
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5: 50, Hong Kong 327.
1: To fly level 160.
5: 280 knots, restricted level 160, Hong Kong 204.
9: This is 125, seeking flight level 130, Jerry Banker, with Juliet 1010.
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9: Runway 25 center, descent to 8,000, 1010, high speed approved, Tasman 125.
1: Request 247, the final... West 247, climb to flight level 6,900 meters.
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2: A65, maintaining flight level 320.
0: Cathay 865, descend for level 260, reach level by NPAT.
2: Send now flight level 260 to reach by NPAT, Cathay 865.
3: USB 210 knots, descend to 4,500 feet.
4: 4,500 and 210, Cathay
0: 862. SA 053, proceed direct to reef me. Bridge 92, call you back. China Eastern 5024, climb
5: the level 350. Altitude level 350, China 75024.
0: Quick K9054, descend by level 7,500 meters.
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0: Cathay 89, Hong Kong radar identified. Clear at B3, Bravo arrival.
8: Descend to flight level 110, cross impact at below flight level 260.
2: Impact at below flight level 260, descend flight level 110, Cathay 65.
8: Air Hong Kong 327, contact radar 127.1.
4: Change 1271, Air Hong Kong 327.
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0: Descend now by level 360, reach level in 3 minutes.
4: 360, reach by 3 minutes, get the 738. 7355.
6: EFAT 096, Hong Kong radar, good morning, radar contact.
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6: Asiana 742, contact radar 132, decimal 15.
4: 142.
3: S053, descend to 4,500 feet.
4: Descend to 4,500
10: feet. Good morning, Sierra 927. Passing level 186, descending 17.
8: At Hub 927, Hong Kong radar confirm Mach 1734.
10: 1734, Sierra 937.
8: At Hub 927, Hong Kong radar identified. Clear the Sierra 7 Bravo arrival. Cathay 865, maintain knock on greater, cancel muscle speed restriction.
2: Okay, cancel muscle speed restriction, Cathay 865.
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8: At Hub 937, speed 300 knots or greater, cancel Sierra speed restriction.
2: Sierra speed restriction, Sierra open, Sierra 937.
7: Hong Kong, good morning, China Southern 302, standing for level 260 by Eastern.
8: China Southern 302, Hong Kong radar, descend to flight level 220, cross Eastern, at Hub below flight level 260.
7: descend flight level 220, cross eastbound at or below flight level 260, transcarbon 302.
11: Hong Kong, Hello FedEx 6856 heavy, flight level 250.
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0: 626 Hong Kong radar identified on squawker 4153. National Tackle 815, contact Taipei 129er, Decimal 1.
12: A129 Decimal 1, today National Cargo 815.
8: Okay.
13: Hong Kong radar, scooter 1, flight level 400.
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8: Decimal 1, good day, because 866. Good day. Ready, hard, 937, descend fast, start to fly level 110.
11: Climb flight level 270, FedEx 6856.
7: Air 206.
14: Climb 34, reduce speed to 170 knots.
15: 0775.
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0: Ocean Sentinel, contact Manila 119, Decimal 3.
16: 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Thank you, ma'am. 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
18: Hong Kong 224, reverse direction to Enfa.
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19: 224. 12,200 meters, squawk 6423.
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2: 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QNH 1010, 250 or greater, Cathay 865.
5: 370, Vietnam 422.
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24: Confirm passing flight level 205 now and cleared 07 Bravo arrival and be advised we are unable RMB1 due to negative GNSS, Hungary 101.
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26: Squawk 3091, departure identify, climb via SID to 9000 feet.
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0: Hotel 186, climb to level 410.
25: Level 410, so 186.
26: Yeah.
24: Standing by a star flight level 110, Hungary 101. And be advised, our final approach speed today is 123 knots, Hungary 101.
8: Hungary 101, Hong Kong roger.
26: 5 knots or greater, I don't discretion.
29: Assigned at 3, good morning, climbing level 250, squawk 3117.
8: Jet Avis 928, Hong Kong radar identified, confirm your passing flight level 233.
29: We're passing flight level 233, and climbing to level 250, that is 938.
8: Jet Addis 928 Hong Kong radar, I Roger, maintain flight level 250, stand by for higher.
29: Continue from level 250 and standing by for higher, status is 93.
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0: Hong Kong 238, Hong Kong radar, climb to level 310.
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24: 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China Decimal 1, Hungary 101, come
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24: 160 descending 110 on 07 Bravo.
26: Great, 101 approach from way 25 center, descend wire start to 8000 feet, QNH 1010.
24: Alice approach from way 25 center, descending via star 8000 feet, QNH 1010, Hungary 101.
26: Hungary 101, in case of a missed approach, fly track extends runway center line and climb to 5000 feet.
24: Okay, separate approach, runway track, climbing 5,000 feet, Hungary 101.
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26: Expect 3091, climb unrestricted to flight level 160 and cancel speed restrictions.
27: Climb unrestricted to flight level 160 and cancel speed restrictions.
34: 23.1
26: 937 speed 210 knots or greater, descend to 4,500 feet.
1: Speed 210 or greater, 4,500 feet, descend 937.
3: Hong Kong, good morning, Qatari 8407, beacon 1 Delta, passing 1,700 for 5,000.
26: Qatari 8407, departure identify, climb via SID to flight level 160 and cancel altitude restrictions.
3: I'm 160 and disregard all altitude restrictions, Qatari 8407.
26: And the southern 302, descend to flight level 170.
3: Descend to flight level 170, turn southern 302.
26: SA 865, speed 180 knots or greater.
4: 180 or greater, at 865.
26: Asma 125, speed 160 knots until 5 miles. Contact tower 118.2.
4: 60 knots to 5 miles, 118.2, Desmond, 125, yeah.
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6: 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CVNR.
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5: Sending to cross midpoint, flight level 260.
8: Delta 89 Hong Kong radar, descend to flight level 110, cross impact, altitude below flight level 260.
5: And cross MPET at or below flight level 260, Delta 89.
9: Hong Kong radar, Cathay 138, descend to flight level 260, 55.
8: Cathay 138, Hong Kong radar, descend to flight level 130, cross Cyber, at or below flight level 260.
9: Descend to flight level 130, cross Cyber, at or below flight level 260, Cathay 138.
5: 537. 3 Bravo arrival.
3: Cleared, Abbey 3 Bravo arrival, United 820.
5: Diva 0906, descend at level 370, final level.
3: 3790 for final, Diva 0906.
5: Diva.
7: Good day.
5: And 7 Hong Kong radar identified, clear Abbey 3 Bravo arrival.
3: Clear the Abbey 3 Bravo arrival, Air Canada 7.
10: Radar, repeat, 5-6, morning, squawk, 0725.
5: Repeat, 5-6, is Hong Kong radar, maintain flight level 330.
12: Hong Kong radar, NSD-074, maintain 12,200 meters, squawk, 0443.
7: Dynasty-074, Hong Kong radar, good morning, radar contact.
5: Thank you.
3: 123.47,
8: yeah, 23091, good day. 877, reduce speed to 150 knots, contact tower, 118.2.
3: 50 knots, 118.2,
4: 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Approach,
26: morning, Hong Kong 782, 2000. Hong Kong 782, departure identified, climb unrestricted to flight level 160 and speed 250 knots.
4: Unrestricted 160, speed 250, Hong Kong 782.
26: 302, descend to reach flight level 4,500 meters by Tamot.
3: Then I reach flight level 4,500 meters by Tamot, China Southern 302.
8: 328, Hong Kong radar identified, stand by for higher.
5: Cathay 714, Hong Kong radar, roger. A Hong Kong 208, climb to level 3990, reach level by Alpha.
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4: 71, 328.
5: Shenzhen 326, descend by level 200 and reach level by Eastern.
30: 200, reach level by Eastern, Shenzhen 326.
5: China Southern 306, descend by level 310.
34: 310, China Southern 306.
5: 206,
34: ready, descend flight level 260, level by impact, United 820.
5: United 820, AFM, transition speed 300 knots over cap.
34: Transition speed 280 knots for radar, United 820.
8: Express 3091, climb to flight level 250.
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26: That is 925 center and 9,000 feet.
2: 9,000 feet for ILS 25 center, Delta 89.
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2: 1010, cancel the restrictions, Delta 89.
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34: 2347, Atari 8407, goodbye.
26: 9,302, contact Zhuhai 121.4.
34: 21.4, Transcontinental 322, good day. 8407, climbing 1254160.
8: Qatar 8407, Hong Kong radar, climb to flight level 250.
34: Flight level 250, Qatar 8407.
8: Cathay 843, descend down, start to flight level 110.
34: Five is out of flight level 110, good day, 43.
8: Cathay 138, Hong Kong radar, 119, decimal 1.
34: 91, Cathay, 138.
7: 2310.
34: Flight level 310, EVA 6328.
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5: 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Shanghai 128, decimal 35.
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26: I say 138 across Mango, 130 or below.
34: 130 or below at Mango, Cathay 138.
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34: Okay, descend flight level 260 to reach by MPED, Air Canada 7.
30: 072, 10,400 meters, squawk 6404. EVA 072 Hong Kong radar, clear direct NVAR, on navigation, climb to flight level 350.
34: NVAR, no on navigation, climb flight level 350, EVA
7: 020. 20.
34: Flight level 320, Express 3091.
5: And then 306, descend by level 260, reach level by Eastbound.
34: 260, reach by Eastbound, China Southern 306.
5: Shenzhen 326, contact radar 123, decimal 47.
30: Radar 12347, Shenzhen 326, bye bye.
5: Bye bye.
34: 081.
30: Hong Kong 204, contact Taipei 126, decimal 9 today.
34: Yes, sir, bye-bye. 200. Eastbound
5: below,
34: flight level 200, descend flight level 110 by Golf Eastern 3326.
30: with a fairman slow down when able, sequencing with traffic in front on top, 4000.
6: Slow down when able, Cafe A3.
12: Zero 74, maintain 12,200 meters.
30: Climate 0-7-4 Hong Kong radar today, descend to maintain for level 400, check to EMBA, on navigation.
12: Okay, descend 400, check to EMBA, on navigation, Dynasty 074.
34: Hong Kong radar, scooter 186, maintaining flight level 410.
30: Scooter 186, Hong Kong radar, roger, radar contact.
34: Scooter 186.
27: Hong Kong 208, any chance to EMBA now?
30: Hong Kong 208, approved.
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6: Hong Kong 23. 0 or below, 10306.
34: 782.
6: 0 knots. 3280 knots, 10306.
30: DC mode 5, good morning.
34: Taking the frequency, please.
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6: 126 128 128 128 128 128 128 128 128 128 128 128 128 128 128 128 128 128 128 128 128 128 128 128 128 128 128 128 128 128 128 128 128 128 128 128 128 128 128 128 128 128 128 128 128 128 128 128 128 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128 128 128 128 128 128 128 128 128 128 128 128 128 128 128 128 128 128 128 128 128 128 128 128 128 128 128 128 128 128 128 128 128 128 128 128 128 128 128 128
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13: On radar, good morning, Air Canada 7 with you, IB3 Bravo. Cleared to flight level 260 to reach by MPET.
8: Air Canada 7 Hong Kong radar after impact, descend to flight level 110.
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8: Qatar A407, Qatar radar 127.1.
1: 271, Qatar 8407, goodbye.
30: 30 knots.
2: Flow to 230 knots, Delta 89.
7: Hurry, 8407, Hong Kong radar, climb 8,400
1: meters. 8,400
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14: Hong Kong radar, Joshan Eva 088, maintain 11,000 meters, squad 7560.
7: Eva 088, Hong Kong radar, identify.
30: Zero Papalima, speed 180 knots or greater, proceed direct to Kanab, clear IS approach from the 25 center.
7: 180 knots or greater, proceed Kanab. November
30: 550 Papalima. 550 Papalima, clear IELTS approach, 25 center.
7: Clear IELTS approach, 25 center, November 550 Papalima.
30: 330.
7: 330,
2: it'll cross 7 1 4, contact radar 126, decimal 3.
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1: Roger, very good, AKM 53, passing 3,500 feet to 7,000.
26: 3238, departure identified, climb unrestricted flight level 160 and speed 250 knots approved.
11: Unrestricted flight level 160 and 250 knots approved, can they
15: 32. Roger, descend level 360 and maintain Mach number, being 01.
16: Airfield is just 3901, thank you.
17: Good morning, China Southern 8474. Maintaining flight level 330, squawk 5610.
18: China Southern 8474, Hong Kong radar, good morning, radar contact.
17: China Southern 8474.
19: Flight level 260,
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8: Hong Kong radar, climb to flight level 250. Proceed direct to Mavki.
22: Climb to level 250, direct Mavki, Hong Kong 128.
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26: 6260, send to flight level 170.
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28: Indonesia 860, 12875.
19: 9052, after signal, direct to eastbound.
23: Eastbound, China Southern 5052.
19: Xiamen 8992, contact radar 118 decimal 92.
28: Heading 055.
19: 192. Indonesia 860, Roger.
26: Speed restriction. And maintain flight level 160 on reaching.
11: Yes, speed restriction, maintain flight level 160 on reaching, KT 323.
31: Okay, 6,300 meters, 7,872.
28: 8742, contact Taipei 126,
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28: mode,
32: today.
26: 3 0 6 flight level 220 SA 843 reduce speed to 210 knots. That's 848 from cancel OT the restriction.
25: Reducing 210 knots, cancel the altitude restriction. Either get the restriction.
26: Number 550, Papa Lima, speed as published or greater, contact tower 118.2.
28: Speed as published or greater, tower 118.2, November 550, Papa Lima. 088, contact radar 118.902.
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26: SA 128, turn left, heading 270, clear IS approach from way 25 center.
16: Heading 270, clear RS approach, runway 25 center, Cathay 138.
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17: Hong Kong, good morning, it's Air Canada 7 with you, speed 300 knots.
26: Canada 7 approach runway 25 center.
0: 25 center, Canada 7.
26: Light 820, proceed direct to reef me, descend to 8,000 feet, QNH 1010, maintain present speed.
3: Direct reef me, descend maintain 8,000, United 820.
26: Light 820 and QNH 1010. QNH 1010,
3: United
26: 820. Canada 626, maintain fire level 170 on reaching traffic below.
30: So I have a 787 in front, RGA go fire level 410.
33: Time to fire level 410, Dynamic speed 074.
30: Thank you, sir.
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1: Kev 873 correct, and company traffic, similar call signs, similar on the digit, 883 in the front.
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3: 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Human way to Kev 879, extending level 262 with my type R.
4: Kev 798, Hong Kong radar, descend to flight level 1280, cross cyber alpha below flight level 260.
3: Descent level 130, cross cyber at or below level 260, Kev 798.
1: Descend to flight level 350.
5: USB 250 knots or less.
3: At level 130, speed 250 knots or less, Qatar 8473. This performance request maintained at 260 knots, Qatar 8473.
5: Level 8473, initially 250 knots for 2 minutes.
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5: SA 3238, contact radar 133.82.
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5: maintain 3238. And 1306, descend to reach flight level 4500 meters by 10 miles.
2: Descend to flight level 4500 meters, reach by 10 miles, China Southern 306.
5: Okay, 7, proceed direct to reach me.
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6: 081, good morning, descending 260 by Empert and high speed 310 knots.
4: 182-081, Hong Kong radar, after APAT, descend to flight level 110.
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7: China Southern H354, Hong Kong radar identified.
2: China Southern H354, do radar request the direct to Duomo.
7: China Southern H354, after the suit direct, Duomo approved.
2: After the score direct to Duomo, China Southern H354.
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4: Cathay 883, Hong Kong radar, descend to flight level 110, cross impact at or below flight level 260.
2: Level 110, cross impact at or below flight level 260, Cathay 883.
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2: Hong Kong, good morning, Cadillac 4325 Heavy, flight level 217, descending flight level 1-0-2-7.
3: Cadillac 4325 Hong Kong radar, clear the Sierra 7 Bravo arrival, and confirm squawk 5573.
2: Level 380 and clear the Sierra 7.
3: 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Descend via 323 level 13, correction. Descend via 323 level 110.
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3: 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Colors 4325, proceed direct to Murray and cross Murray below flight level 130.
2: Start to Murray to cross Murray below flight level 130, Cadillac 4325.
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7: Tower 8473 AFM, climb to flight level 160.
6: 160, get the 8473.
3: 7855, reduce speed to 2500 knots, descend to flight level 130.
5: Speed 250, descend level 130, cargo look 780.
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8: Okay, reduce speed to 180 knots and we're clear for the LS closing at 25
9: Center. 66, contact Taipei 126, Daisy Mo 9.
10: 69, SN 566, good day.
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2: Okay, so Cadillac 4325.
3: Cadillac 4325, converge 119, decimal 1.
2: 119 decimal 1, Cadillac 4325 heavy.
4: Hong Kong, good morning, APSR 1 heavy is leveling off, flight level 120.
3: Station calling, Delta Hong Kong, sir.
4: PS71.
3: UPS 71 Hong Kong radar, reporting on circle and passing level.
4: Passing 11 decimal 4, climbing flight level 120, squawk 2426.
3: UPS 71 Hong Kong radar, I identified stand by for hire.
4: UPS.
2: Right, star 28006, QNH1010, Cadillac 4325.
7: SA 714, proceed direct to reef me and cancel speed restrictions.
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12: Good morning, descending flight level 110 by muscle and high speed 200 knots, information kilo.
7: Bohania 081 approach from the 25 center, now proceed direct to reef me.
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5: Flight level 110, Bohania 760.
13: 118.3 United, bye bye.
12: 74, now descending flight level 120.
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3: Column 7855, proceed direct to Murray, rejoin Star, reach flight level 130 by Murray.
5: Murray, rejoin Star, and we'll be level 130 by Murray, traveling 7855.
15: Radar, good morning, Cathay 640, descending flight level 190, passing flight level 202, crossing 2524.
3: Cathay 640, Hong Kong radar identified, clear the Sierra 7 Bravo arrival.
15: Sierra 7 Bravo arrival, we're doing 300 knots until Sierra Cathay 640.
3: Cathay 640, after Sierra, speed 280 knots.
6: 200.
3: Cross transmission, Cathay 640, after Sierra, speed 280 knots.
15: After Sierra, 280 knots, Cathay 640.
3: Qatari A473, Hong Kong radar, come to flight level 250.
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3: 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Cathay AA3, Qatar 119.1.
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16: Okay, good morning, Cathay 811 is on descent to approaching flight level 230, score code is 3075.
3: Cathay 811, Hong Kong radar identified, clear the Sierra 7 Delta arrival, standby follower.
16: Clear the 7, Sierra 7 Delta arrival, Cathay 811.
3: Cathay 798, can approach 119.1.
6: 191, Cathay 798, bye bye.
5: Three. 126.3, Indonesia 860, thank you.
6: 8, Cathay descending flight level 130, Juliet.
7: SA 798 approach from the 25 center, descend to flight level 110.
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3: Colleagues, 7855, descend to flight level 110, cross Murray below flight level 130.
5: Descend level 110, cross Murray 130 below, Colleagues 7855. Kawari Indonesia 860, good morning, just passing for level 269.
16: Hong Kong Cathay 811, we've been released by Grand Air, making correction, maintaining flight level 230.
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3: Indonesia 860, Hong Kong radar, descend to flight level 130, cancel standby level restriction.
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6: Oh, and we just speak to 280 knots, Cathay 883.
5: That's the 7-1, Cathay 8473.
3: Cathay 640, descend, start to flight level 110.
15: Start flight level 110, Cathay 640.
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3: 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Cathay 811, descend to flight level 200.
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6: 100 meters for 1, Cathay 8473.
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7: SA 714, proceed direct to Canap, clear IS approach from the 25 center.
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5: 7855, passing level 131, descending 110, information kilo.
7: Avala, 7855, approach from the 25 center, descend to 8000 feet, QNH 1010.
5: Runway 25 center, descend 8000, QNH 1010, travel of 7855.
7: Avala, 4325, reduce speed to 250 knots.
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15: Hong Kong approach, good morning, Cathay 640, descending for 1105 star, 250 knots after Murray with Kilo.
7: Cathay 640, approach from way 25 center, descend one star 8000 feet, QNH 1010.
15: 25 center and descend by the star 8000 feet, QNH 1010, Cathay 640.
7: Virginia, 081 descend to 4,500 feet, clear IS approach from the 25 center.
20: And altitude 4,500,
3: clear ILS 25 center, Virginia 01. Land Delta arrival and report L, Squawk and passing level.
1: Passing out 240, Sierra 7 Delta arrival, Mark 652.
3: Moscow, 665 to Hong Kong radar identified. Confirm you are passing flight level 237. Moscow, 665 to Hong Kong radar.
21: A11, what speed would you like?
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3: 505 to Hong Kong radar, descend to reach flight level 220 by SATEX.
23: Descend to flight level 220 by SATEX, Transat 5052.
24: Direct to East Plains, Transat 854.
25: All correct.
24: Descend flight level 280, clear direct to East Plains, Transat 854.
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3: 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KFA 811, cross Murray, below flight level 130.
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28: Hong Kong Control, 10,321, maintaining flight level 190, squad 2335.
3: 10,321, Hong Kong radar identified, clear to Sierra 7 Delta arrival.
28: Clear to Sierra 7 Delta arrival, 10,321.
3: Moscow 6352, descend by start to flight level 130, cross border below flight level 180.
29: Descend flight level 130, confirm XY, passing flight level 180 for Moscow 6652.
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7: 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Agulax 4325, descend to 4,500 feet.
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32: 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CG 3903 Hong Kong radar identify clear Betty 3 Bravo arrival.
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3: Moscow 6652 cancel border speed restriction.
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21: UPS 71 request further climb.
3: UPS 71, maintain flight level 120, traffic apart.
21: Maintain 120, UPS 71.
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3: Descend down the starting flight level 120 and speed 250.
28: Speed 260 knots, descend to flight level 130, 10,321.
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0: 230 knots, descent to flight level 190, Hong Kong Shuttle 235.
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0: 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Good morning, Cathay 873, descending 110, speed 259.
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7: Cathay 640, proceed direct to Teter.
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36: Hong Kong departure, transfer 5052. We'll maintain flight level 220, squawk 6502.
7: 5052, departure, descent to flight level 170.
36: Descent to flight level 170, transfer 5052.
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36: UPS 71. Indonesia 860, approaching flight level 130.
3: Indonesia 860, maintain flight level 130.
36: Level 130, Indonesia 860.
3: China 1000, 20221, proceed direct to Moray, descend to flight level 110.
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0: 20221. 860, good day.
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0: 123.47, Hong Kong 561,
7: okay. Lumen 736, maintain flight level 160 on reaching traffic path.
0: Maintain 160, copy, Lumen 736.
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0: Kilo. 4195,
36: 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Flight Indonesia 860, good morning, maintaining for level 130, speed 230, information kilo.
0: Color 7855, this is 4500.
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2: 14650.
0: Hong Kong radar, climb to level 310. 310, UPS
1: Cathay 74.
3: Hong Kong Shuttle 235, proceed direct to Moray, cross Moray below flight level 130.
1: Right to Moray, cross Moray below flight level 130, Hong Kong Shuttle 235.
4: To 8,000 feet, got a 6652.
5: China 75052, descend to flight level 4,500 meters, reach by 10 knots.
4: Descend to 4,500 meters, reach by 10 knots, China 75052.
5: Cathay 640, descend to 6,000 feet.
1: 1,000 feet, Cathay 640.
5: Dillman 736, contact radar 123, they smooth 47.
1: 2347 by Dillman 736. Good morning, Cathay 83, IOS 1-way-25 center.
5: Cathay 83 Tower 118 A small 2.
3: Dillman 736, Hong Kong radar, climb to flight level 250.
1: Climb flight level 250, Dillman 736.
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8: 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China Eastern 282, contact Hong Kong radar on 13215, bye bye.
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1: 27 Decimo 1, bye bye, Dimension 36.
9: Hong Kong, Cathay 95, release flight 10, flight level 190, 12 miles to Sierra.
3: Cathay 95, Hong Kong, radar number, stand by for lower.
9: Cathay 95,
10: please. 200, which by Eastbound, channel 78354.
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5: 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Cathay 873, descend to 8,000 feet.
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3: 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Hong Kong Shuttle 235, contact approach 119, decimal 1.
1: 119, decimal 1, Hong Kong Shuttle 235.
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3: Descent from star to flight level 110.
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5: Cathay 873, turn right, head 8330.
1: Setting 330, Cathay 873.
3: Then Bravo arrival.
1: Clear Sierra, the Bravo arrival, Cathay 292.
8: 15 ball confirm, frequency change 13215.
1: Cathay 640, confirm.
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1: Feet, speed 230 knots, Cathay 873.
5: Indonesia 860, turn left and 350.
6: No left heading 350, Indonesia 860, speed 230 knots.
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21: speed today, 73. Running east 760, reduce to 9160, on Frank Mitchell 580.
39: 160.5, bring in 760.
13: Murray, speed 250 knots, Cathay 953.
3: Cathay 270 Hong Kong radar, confirm Fox 1435.
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3: Cathay 720 Hong Kong radar identified, clear the Sierra. Question, Cathay 270 Hong Kong radar identified, clear the Sierra 7 Bravo arrival.
13: Clear Sierra 7 Bravo arrival, Cathay 270.
21: 561.
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39: Central main stand, that's over on the arc, Cathay 811.
14: Radar, good morning, Channel 736, descending flight level 260, passing flight level 286.
3: Channel 736, Hong Kong radar, descend to flight level 250.
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3: Descent to reach flight level 110 by Gobi.
13: Descent flight level 110, reach by Gobi, Channel 1000 A354.
10: Cathay 292, can we maintain high speed?
3: Cathay 292, speed to 820 knots.
10: Cathay 292.
13: Radar, good morning, CG 393, passing flight level 282, descending flight level 260, level by Sony, we have Kilo.
3: Beijing 393 Hong Kong radar, descend to flight level 130, cross Sunny Alta below flight level 260.
13: Descend to flight level 130, cross Sunny at or below flight level 260, Fiji 393.
3: Cathay 748, descend by start to flight level 110.
10: South level 110, Cathay 748.
21: Hong Kong radar, giant 82943, 3 minutes prior to Sierra.
3: Giant A294 Hong Kong radar, report your squawk and passing level.
21: Say again, Giant A294.
3: Giant A294 Hong Kong radar, report your squawk and passing level.
21: Squawk at 3105, passing 263, descending 230.
3: Giant A294 Hong Kong radar identified, clear the Sierra 7 Bravo arrival.
21: Clear Sierra 7 Bravo arrival, Giant A294 heavy.
3: Cathay 292, descend by start to flight level 110.
10: Staff on 110, Cathay 292.
39: 25
5: Center, Indonesia 860. Indonesia 860, reduce speed 180 knots.
39: Reduce speed 180
5: knots,
39: Indonesia
11: 860. Good day.
16: Dynasty 838, level 330, squawking 0703.
17: Dynasty 838 Hong Kong radar, roger, identify, clear on the flight plan route.
16: Clear flight plan route, Dynasty 838.
17: Duman 736, clear direct seeker on navigation.
5: Center descend to 8000 feet, catch 1010.
21: 0-1-0 and runway 25 center, Cathay 748.
5: Moscow 6652, descend to 4,500 feet.
21: Moscow 5 Moscow 6652.
3: 8292, proceed direct to Moray, cross Moray below flight level 130.
10: Strict Moray, cross Moray below flight level 130, Cathay 292.
3: Then 636, descend to flight level 220.
14: Descend to flight level 220, Channel 736.
13: Hong Kong radar, Cathay 270.
15: 270, released by Guangzhou.
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15: Standing by Cathay 270.
18: VLG, 70,
17: 1, 3. Entry 3990, Hong Kong radar, good day, identify, continue on flight plan route.
3: Jet A294, vector pulse facing flight heading 170, descent to flight level 110.
19: Heading 170, descent flight level 110.
3: China Southern A354, proceed direct to Lambda.
20: Proceed direct to Lambda, China Southern A354.
5: Left out the teeter. Moscow 65-2, turn left out to Canada, clear out approach runway 25 center.
22: Sure, direct Canada, clear out approach runway 25 center, Moscow 65-2.
3: Happy 270, vector force facing after Sierra, flight heading 170.
15: After Sierra, flight heading 170, Cathay 270.
5: Trans-7-3-0-2-1, descend to 4,500 feet.
23: Climb to 4,500 feet, China-7-3-0-2-1.
5: Moscow 665-2, speed 180 knots or greater.
24: 180 knots or greater, Moscow 665-2.
25: Indonesia S60, SW Sokol 025 center.
5: Indonesia S60, continue approach, maintain 180 knots.
25: Continue approach, maintain 180 knots, Indonesia S60.
26: Hong Kong
17: 561, meantime, climb for level 360, I call you back then.
26: Climb for level 360, Hong Kong 561.
17: Shenzhen 236, Hong Kong radar, good day, identify, clear on the flight plan route for Shenzhen.
5: Chance of entry 021, maintain speed 220 knots or greater.
27: Maintain speed 220 knots or greater, China Southern 3021.
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17: Okay.
28: Thank you, China 7503.
3: Cathay 216 Hong Kong Roger, vector flight level 192 on reach, stand by for lower.
17: Shenzhen 334 clear, direct to east bank.
15: Direct to east bank, Shenzhen 234.
5: 220 north, descend to 4,500 feet. Cafe 953, turn left, direct to Rhythmi.
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30: Cathay 349, for sequencing, speed mark is 4 or greater.
29: Cathay 4 or greater, Cathay 349.
10: Hey, Cathay 881, approaching airport flight level 360, squawking 3706.
30: Cathay 881 Hong Kong radar identified. Clear Abbey 3 Bravo arrival.
10: Abbey 3 Bravo arrival, Cathay 881.
30: Cathay 881 for sequencing, reduce speed to Mach 0.80.
10: Decimal 80, Cathay 881.
5: Confirm 1182, Indonesia 860.
39: Confirm 1182, Indonesia.
5: turn left out to reach me. Shuttle 235, reduce B180 north from reach me, clear IMP Sulu, approach runway 25 center.
0: Speed 180 on out from reach me, clear RNC Sulu 25 center, encore shuttle 235.
5: Cabin 953, reduce B2210 north, descend 4,500 feet.
1: B210 north, descend 4,500 feet, get a 953.
3: A270, turn left heading 090.
1: Turn left heading 090, Cathay 270.
3: 飞机推93, can approach 119.1.
1: Approach 119.1, PG393.
3: Cathay 216, descend to flight level 170.
1: 50, squawk 3124X.
3: Cross transmission, Cathay 216, descend to flight level 170.
1: Thank
3: you, Flight Level 170, Cafe 216. Confirm Air Spring 6921, Flight Level 250, Squawk 3124.
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17: 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What is your request to final level?
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0: UTS 167.
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1: 119.1, Cafe 270.
0: Oh.
2: Clear to Hong Kong via the 83 Bravo arrival for that 161.
0: Good morning.
3: This is Urbia 3218 Hong Kong radar. Confirm Squawk 0272.
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3: 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SA Urbia 3218 Hong Kong radar identified. Clear the Sierra 7 Bravo arrival.
0: Sierra 7 Bravo arrival, Q1 3218.
3: Cafe 216, descend for start to flight level 110.
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27: Maintain speed 160 knots or greater until 5 p.m.
3: Cafe 216, can approach 119.1.
1: 119.1, Cafe 216, goodbye.
0: Flight level 120, Shenzhen 118.
5: 216, runway 25 center, information kilo, descend now to 8,000 feet, catch 1010.
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3: SLDR 3218, Hong Kong radar, descend to flight level 170, speed 28, 0 knots.
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3: UPS 167, contact radar 127.1.
11: 127.1, UPS 167.
3: FALDA 3218, after Sierra, track direct to Murray.
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3: Cross transmission, SA OPR 3218, after Sierra, track direct to Mori.
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28: 125, that's among 35, Chinese and 5030, good day.
11: Radar UPS 167 is passing flight level 155 for 250, 3147.
13: UPS 167, Hong Kong radar, Roger, RGA for level 340.
11: Affirm for UPS 167.
13: UPS 167, Roger. Climb to flight level 340 then.
11: Alright, climb to flight level 340, UPS 167.
3: 218, descend from starting flight level 110.
16: Descend flight level 110, Ethiopian 328.
13: 5, clear on the flight plan route.
16: 533.6.
5: 18.2. Cafe 292, turn left out to Canup, clear as approach runway 25 center.
11: Turn left direct Canup, clear for the hour, approach 25 center, Cafe 292. Delta, will you require 130 below at Murray?
3: Cafe 254 Delta, Hong Kong, Roger. Cafe 254 Delta, yes.
11: Okay, Cafe 254.
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30: Cafe 178 Hong Kong radar identified. Clear Betty 3 Bravo arrival.
18: Betty 3 Bravo Cafe 178. 900 meters. Estimating Sierra time 2203 squawk 0574.
3: Cafe 698 Hong Kong radar identified. Clear Sierra 7 Bravo arrival.
18: Sierra 7 Bravo arrival. Cafe 698.
3: Cafe 254 Delta, speed 28, still not.
11: Cafe 254 Delta.
19: This is 270 knots, Cafe 881.
30: Cafe 3429, commence descent now, descend for level 330.
11: Descent now, level 330, Cafe 3429.
3: 170.
2: 170, Charlie 254 Delta.
10: All greater until 5 miles, contact tower 118.2.
2: 5 miles, 118.2.
15: Long radar 13215, Charlie 39 Kilo Bridge.
20: 130.
2: Charlie 24 Delta.
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10: Eastern 3218, approach from way 25 center, descend to 8,000 feet, QNH 1010.
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10: Eastern 3218, 25 center, and maintain speed 280 knots.
28: 0, direct to Sierra.
20: US 138, Hong Kong radar, good morning, identify the standby for higher.
28: UPS 138.
2: 18. Hong Kong radar, good morning. Ginger Air 118 and descending to bar level 120.
20: Direct to lander, descend for level 110, reach by lander.
2: Direct to lander, descend to flight level 110, reached by lander, since they are 118.
22: Hong Kong, good day again, Emirates 9858, reaching Sierra flight level 190.
20: Emirates 9858, Hong Kong radar, good morning again, and report your passing level and squawk.
22: Squawk is 6206, passing level 206 now, Emirates 9858.
20: Emirates 9858, Hong Kong radar, thank you, identified, descend now flight level 170.
22: Flight level 170,
20: minutes 9858. Cafe 254 Delta, contact approach on 119 a day, small one, good day.
2: What, Cafe 254 Delta, goodbye.
23: Morning, Hong Kong County, 701, estimates here, 2208, squawk 2231.
20: County 701, Hong Kong radar, good morning, you're identified, decree the Sierra 7 Bravo arrival, report your passing level.
23: Okay, that was a Sierra Bravo arrival, and crossed the, crossing Sierra.
20: County 701, Sierra 7 Bravo.
23: Okay, this is Sierra 7 Bravo for County 701.
20: Emirates 9858, descend for level 110, cancel Canto level rejection.
24: 10 North, Cafe 270.
20: Level 110, cancel the Canto level rejection.
22: Level 110, cancel Canto altitude restriction, Emirates 9858.
2: Hong Kong, good morning, Cafe 234, descending level 210, squawk 0401, passing 2300.
20: Sorry, clear, clear. Cafe 234, good morning, identify, decree the Sierra 7 Bravo arrival.
2: Sierra 7 Bravo, Cafe 234.
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2: Gorita, today are 236, maintain for level 350, Terra 2-8-Bang.
30: Shenzhen Air 236, Hong Kong radar, roger.
2: Today are 236. 236, Hong Kong 564, good day.
30: Good day.
22: Good
10: morning, 16, reduce speed to 230 knots, descend to 4,500 feet.
24: You speed 23 should not descend to 4,000
30: times. 813, 300 knots or less.
2: So, 81.
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18: 97 level 130, cancel speed restrictions, Cathay 698.
20: Amber Sky 858, contact approach 119 decimal 1, good day.
0: 119 decimal 1, good day, minutes 9858. 429, understanding flyable 260 level by MTEC, unit on the radar.
20: Cathay 3249, on the radar, good morning, descend flyable 110, cross MTEC flyable 260 or below.
0: Descend flyable 10, cross MTEC 260 below, and any speed at muscle.
20: Cathay 3249, cancel the speed at muscle, then maintain the speed 300 knots or greater initially.
0: Cancel speed at muscle, maintain 300 knots or greater, Cathay 3249. Cathay 334 on hand, over Hong Kong, sir.
20: Cathay 234 Hong Kong, Roger, descend Alpha level 170.
0: 170, Cathay 234.
20: Shenzhen Air 118, contact Zhuhai, 121 decimal 4, good day.
30: 5.
0: 125.35,
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0: for
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20: Good morning, and cancel the MPAT level registration, descend for level 110.
0: Level 110, Cathay 881.
18: Hong Kong Control, India 314, good morning.
20: India 314, operator, good morning, report your level and squawk.
18: Mahal. Squawk. To India 314.
20: And 314, you identify the clear the Sierra 7 Delta arrival.
18: Sierra 2 Delta arrival, Air India 314.
20: Negative, Sierra 7 Delta.
18: Sierra 7 Delta, Air India 314.
20: Cathay 698, cross Murray, fire level 130 or below, continue descend for level 110.
18: Fire level 130 or below, Cathay 698.
20: Reduce speed to 250 knots.
0: 200, speed 250, Cathay 234.
20: And 314, reduce speed to 250 knots.
18: 50 knots and confirm runway only, sir, in India 314.
20: And 314, confirm you are still in and not yet released by Guangzhou.
18: I confirm in India 314.
1: We are released by Guangzhou, sir, with you now, Air India 314.
20: Roger, Air India 314, and reduce speed 250 knots.
1: Coming up, Air India 314.
20: Cathay 698, after Murray, speed 280 knots.
18: After Murray, speed 280 knots, Cathay 698.
20: UPS 138, climb to file for 0250.
18: Climb 250, UPS 138.
0: Hong Kong clearance, correction, Hong Kong, Cathay 395, descending 4,800 meters, squawk 3052.
20: Cathay 395, Hong Kong radar, good morning, you identified, decrease Sierra 7 Bravo arrival.
0: Sierra 7 Bravo arrival, Cathay 395.
20: Cathay 698, contact approach on 119 decimal 1, good day.
18: 4191,
20: Cathay 698,
18: good day.
20: Cathay 3429, reduce speed 280 knots by muscle, thank you.
0: Cathay 3429.
20: Cathay 881, reduce speed to 280 knots.
0: 280 knots, Cathay 881.
18: 10, with insurance kilo, and speed 280 knots after Murray.
10: Stand by. SA 216, clear IOS approach from way 25 center.
24: IOS approach from way 25 center, Cathay 216.
10: SA 698 approach from way 25 center, descend to 8,000 feet, QNH is 1010.
18: Present 8,000 feet on QH 1010, runway 25 center, Cathay 698.
20: UPS 146, on commander, good morning, report your squawk code.
0: Squawk 3157.
20: UPS 146, thank you, identify the standby for higher.
0: UPS 146.
20: Cathay 234, descend for level 130.
0: 130, Cathay 234.
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18: Hello, 170, Air India 314.
20: County 701, after Sierra, turn right heading 200, radar vector for sequence.
0: After Sierra, heading 200.
23: 0 for sequence, Connie 701.
4: Confirm high speed field ahead.
10: SA 698, after passing 10,000 feet, speed 250 knots.
4: 250 field tank, SA 698.
10: Ethiopian 3218, reduce speed to 180 knots.
6: Reduce speed 180, Ethiopian 320.
19: Marines rejoin us, Marine 250 knots, Cathay 234.
20: Air India 314, turn lifts heading 180, descend flight level 150.
4: Turn left heading 180, descend level 150, Air India 314.
20: Connie 701, reduce speed to 250 knots.
23: 250, Connie 701.
30: 260, reach level by cyber.
4: Seven ready for level 260 by Cathay 178.
30: Shenzhen Air 236, descend when ready for level 200 and reach level by eastbound.

0: 58. 120, descend for level 130.
1: Left heading
0: 120,
1: descend level 130,
0: Arranger 314. County 701, descend for level
2: 170. 170, County 701.
0: Cathay 234, descend for level 110.
3: 10, Cathay 234.
4: Highway reduced speed 230 knots.
3: Highway.
0: Don't want my 9 a day, small one. Good day. English 314, track direct to Kanto to rejoin the start at Kanto, maintain the speed 250 knots.
1: Direct Kanto, rejoin start at Kanto and speed as per start at 314. 250 and 314.
5: Hong Kong, good morning, Rick, 115, direct Sarah, level 250, squawk 3115.
0: Rick 115, Hong Kong radar, good morning, identify the standby for hire.
3: Yeah,
0: okay, 115. Condi 701, descend for level 160.
2: 60 now, Condi 701.
0: Dillman 697, reduce speed to 230 knots.
3: Reduce 230, Dillman 697.
0: 115, contact radar 127, decimal 1, good day.
5: 1271, okay, 115, good day, sir.
6: Good morning, Red Cap 115, direct Sarah, level 250. Red Cap 115, Hong Kong radar, identify on squawk 3115, what is the request level over at Cal? Red Cap
5: 115,
6: check
5: level 360.
6: Red Cap 115, roger, I'll call you back for level change. Red
5: Cap 115.
0: 60, descend for level 130.
3: Still not.
4: Passage 3244 speed 180 knots until 7 miles.
3: 183 knots to 7 miles, Cathay 3244.
1: 13215 UPS 138.
0: English 314, descend for level 110, cancel Kanto level restriction.
1: Level 110, cancel Kanto level restriction, Arranger 314. Climb 320 UPS 138. 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
6: Shanghai Air 844, Hong Kong radar, confirm maintaining flight level 350, squawking 0174.
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1: 294, level 2, descending level 210,
0: 240,
1: 115.
0: Cathay 294, good morning, you identified the previous DLF 7 Delta
1: arrival. 7 Delta arrival,
0: Cathay 294. And in the 314, contact approach 19 a day, small 1, good day.
1: 1, heading 314, good day.
3: Contact the 395, maintaining flight level 190, release by going down.
0: Cathay 395 Hong Kong, should we clear the DLR 7 Delta arrival?
3: DLR 7 Delta arrival, Cathay 395. 78, descending for level 260.
0: Cathay 178 Hong Kong radar, good morning, descend for level 130, cross side, bar for level 260 or below.

0: 130, cross tower 260, below Cathay 178.
1: Dillman 697, turn left heading 130, descend for level 130.
0: 130, descend 130, Dillman 697.
1: UPS 146, climb to flight level 170.
2: 0, UPS 146.
1: Cathay 395, reduce speed to 230 knots, descend flight level 170.
0: 230 knots, descend flight level 170, Cathay 395.
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1: UPS 146, now straight direct to Ali, resume all navigation.
2: Ali, all navigation, UPS 146.
1: UPS 697, track direct to the Murray, rejoin the start at Murray, descend for level 110.
0: Track Murray, rejoin the start after Murray and descend at level 110, Dillman 697.
1: Cathay 178, after side bar, reduce speed to 250 knots.
0: Bar 250 knots, Cathay 178.
1: UPS 146, climb for level 190.
2: Level 190, UPS 146.
1: Qatari 8453, climb for level 250.
2: Climb for level 250, Qatari 8453.
1: Cathay 395, turn left heading 160, radar vector for sequence.
0: Heading 160, Cathay 395.
1: 27-01, contact approach 119 at Decimal 1, good day.
0: Level 260, transition speed level 2, descend level 260, descending speed 250 knots, mask 700.
1: Level 4190. Level
0: 4190, good day, 294.
6: Level 47.
0: 47, send the air 236.
6: UPS 138, clear direct to Noman.
0: 70, clear direct approach runway 25 center, remnant 9858.
4: SA 3429, turn left heading 320, reduce speed to 180 knots.
2: Left heading 320, reduce speed 180 knots, Cathay 3429.
1: Heading 140.
0: Left heading 130, turn left heading 140, Cathay 395.
1: Sun Janesh 236 on ground radar, good morning. Then descend to flight level 110 and cross eastbound, flight level 200 or below.
0: Descend to flight level 110, descend to more than 100 or below, in the air 236.
1: Eastbound, flight level 200 or below. UPS 146, climb flight level 210.
2: Flight level 210, UPS 146.
1: Dillman 697, contact approach 119 decimal 1, good day.
0: Respond, Dillman 697.
1: Shenzhen 236, cross eastbound, flight level 200 or below.
0: Cross eastbound, flight level 200 or below, Shenzhen air 236.
1: Cathay 395, track direct to Murray, rejoin the star at Murray, descend flight level 110.
0: Direct Murray, rejoin the star, descend flight level 110, Cathay 395.
1: Cathay 294, track direct to Rock Car, descend for level 170, reduce speed to 230 knots.
0: Rock Car, descend flight level 170, speed 230 knots, Cathay 294.
1: Qatar 8453, contact radar 127, decimal 1, good day.
0: 178453, thank you, bye.
1: UPS 146, climb for level 220.
2: 220, UPS 146.
7: Descend 4500,
1: Cathay 81. Sorry, Cathay 178, and now turn right heading 040, radar vector for spacing.
0: Cathay 178, we can make
1: that. Negative, just for sequence. Turn right heading 040.
0: Right 040, heading Cathay 178.
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6: 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Stop climb 8,400 meters.
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1: 146, Scottish radar 127, decimal 1, good day.
2: 11-1, UPS 146, good day.
0: Yes,
5: ID to flight level 160, disregard the 90 restrictions. 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
11: 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Hong Kong Radar Morning, Shenzhen 226, descend to flight level 110.
1: Shenzhen H3206, Hong Kong Radar, good morning, reduce speed to 250 knots.
11: Reduce speed 250 knots, Shenzhen 306.
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12: 119 at ASMO 1, 294, bye bye.
13: Hong Kong Radar, FedEx 169, flight level 270, descending 260.
1: FedEx 169, Hong Kong Radar, good morning, descend for level 130, cross side, bar for level 260 or below.
13: Descend, maintain flight level 130 and cyber 260 below FedEx 169.
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13: Cafe 696, descending flight level 210, released by Guangzhou.
1: Cafe 696 Hong Kong Radar, report your passing level and squawk code.
13: Descending 50230, descending 50210, Cafe 696. Squawk 0316, Cafe 696.
1: Cafe 696, you identified, clear Sierra 7 Delta arrival.
13: Clear Sierra 7 Delta arrival, Cafe 696.
1: Cafe 178, turn left heading 300.
14: Left heading 300, Cafe 178.
1: Turkish 170, track direct to Rokka, descend for level 130.
13: Turkish to Rokka, descend flight level 130, Turkish 170.
1: Shenzhen H306, turn right heading 090, radar vector for sequence.
11: Turn right 090, 0026.
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2: Okay,
4: Well, India 314, reduce speed 210 knots, descend to 4,500 feet.
14: 210 knots,
4: within
14: 4,500 feet, Air India,
4: 64. SA 234, turn left heading 340.
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14: established.
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4: Number 550, Papa Lima, proceed direct to Beko.
5: Beko for 550, Papa Lima.
4: SA 3429, reduce speed 160 knots.
2: Cathay 3429.
4: Human 697, turn left heading 030 for sequencing.
2: 030 degrees,
4: summon 697. Turkish 170, then track direct to Murray, rejoin the star at Murray, descend for level 110.
9: Left to Murray, rejoin the star via Murray, descend flight level 110, confirm.
4: Turkish 170, sir.
9: Go descending
4: 110, Turkish 170. Cathay 69, SH, right direct to Rocca, descend flight level 170.
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4: Cathay 178, contact approach 119, day small one, good day.
9: 91, Cathay 178.
4: 234, turn left heading 270, clear RIS approach from 25 center.
9: RIS 25 center, Cathay 234.
14: Cathay 178, descending flight level 130.
4: SA 178, approach runway 25 center, descend to flight level 110.
14: 4110, speed 230 knots, Cathay 178.
4: SA 698, now reduce speed to 160 knots.
14: 160 knots, Cathay 698.
4: SA 007, cancel speed restrictions. Tyrant 8431, departure.
15: Morning, Qatari 431, passing 2500, Pekin 1 Delta, departure, climbing 5000 feet.
4: Tyrant 8431, departure, identify, climb unrestricted to flight level 160 and speed 250 knots.
15: Speed 250 knots, and climb unrestricted 160, Qatari 8431.
4: Morning, 701, turn left heading 360, descend to 4500 feet.
16: 360, 4500, 701.
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4: 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Okay, so 170 approach runway 25 center, descend 8,000 feet, QNH 1010.
9: Descending 8,000 feet, 1010, QNH, runway 25 center, thank you, Turkish 170.
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5: Cancel altitude restrictions, call you 120, Cathay 066.
4: SA 395, turn left heading 010.
9: Setting
4: 090, 010,
9: Cathay 395.
4: Now reduce speed to 230 knots.
14: 230 knots,
4: today 169. 801, reduce speed 160 knots.
5: 160 knots, Cathay 81.
4: SA 007, fly heading 120 due to crossing traffic.
5: Heading 120, Cathay 007.
4: India 214, turn left heading 270, clear RS approach from the 25 center.
14: Third ILS approach runway 25 center, Air India 314.
4: Human 697, turn left heading 360.
2: 360 degrees,
4: 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SA 294, fly heading 090 due to spacing.
6: 090, 294. 46. Turkish 125, identify, check direct to MFAR, decline to flight level 350.
4: Cathay 260, Hong Kong Radar, descend flight level 170.
5: Descend flight level 170, Cathay 260.
6: Zero.
15: Climb flight level 250 and direct to NVAR. Confirm, Turkish 124.
6: Turkish 124 negative. Turkish 124, climb to flight level 350, direct to enter.
18: Climb level 35, through direct to Embark, Turkish 124.
4: 01 to left heading 300. Land 5, descend to 4,500 feet, reduce speed 180 knots.
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13: I'm saying flight level 136, descending flight level 110 with the information Lima.
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13: 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Cafe 156,
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13: 169, contact approach on 19.1, goodbye. 19.1, FedEx 169. Radar, Cathay 156, descending flight level 260, Barry Sony.
4: Cathay 156, Hong Kong radar, descend flight level 130 and cross Sony flight level 260 or below.
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4: Cathay 260, descend flight level 110, cancel the Canto altitude restriction.
5: Flight level 110, cancel Canto altitude restriction, Cathay 260.
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4: Atari 8431, XY passing flight level 130. 431, XY passing flight level 130.
13: XY passing flight level 130, Cafe 8431.
4: Human 697 to left heading 340.
18: Left 340 degrees, coming 697.
4: SA 395, reduce speed to 180 knots.
18: 180 knots, Cafe 395.
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6: 4,500
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13: 8453, Hong Kong Sanya 133, Desmond 35. Sanya 133, Desmond 35, Qatari 8453, thank you, right.
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18: 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Turkish 170.
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19: And India 314 should reduce speed to 160 now.
4: India 314 speed 160 knots or greater until 5 miles.
19: 160 knots or greater until 5 miles, and India 314.
4: Okay, so 178 from, turn left heading 040.
5: Just 60, descending flight level 110, 250 knots, and we'll slow to 230 knots, passing flight level 130.
4: 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Tarry 8431, contact radar 123.47.
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4: SA 178, reduce speed 210 knots.
8: 10 knots, Cafe 178.
4: SA 395, turn left heading 300.
8: Heading 300, Cafe 395.
4: India 214, contact tower 118.2.
19: 2, Air India 314, good day.
4: Cathay 294, reduce speed 210 knots.
2: 210, Cathay 2194.
4: FedEx 169, descend to flight level 110.
2: Full flight level 110, FedEx 169.
4: Cathay 260, runway 25 center, descend to 8,000 feet, QNH 1010.
2: 25 center, descend 8,000, 1010, Cathay 260.
4: Cathay 696, flight heading 090 due to spacing.
2: Hey, 090, Cathay 696.
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4: Bro Cargo 500, departure identified, climb unrestricted to flight level 160 and speed 250 knots.
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4: Cathay 178, turn right heading 010 for 1 minute.
2: 010 for 1 minute, Cathay 178.
21: So off-road, good morning, Manchester 702, information Lima, Pass 36, descending 130, speed 230 knots.
4: Pasco, 702, approach runway 25 center, descend to 9,000 feet, QNH 1010.
21: 9,001, 010, Manchester 702.
4: SA 294, descend to 4,500 feet.
2: 4,500 feet, 294.
4: SA 395, turn left heading 270, clear IS approach runway 25 center.
2: Heading 270, speed for ILS 25 center, Cathay 395.
4: SA 178, reduce speed 180 knots.
2: South Cathay 178.
4: Okay, so 170, turn left heading 360.
2: Heading 360, Tsukushima 70.
4: FedEx 169, descend to 8,000 feet, QNH 1010.
2: 8,000 feet, 1010, FedEx 169. 20, Scott 0175.
6: China 7-8-4-9-0 Hong Kong radar, identify on 4-0-1-7-5.
4: Turn left heading 340.
2: 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Request speed 260.
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4: SA 294, reduce speed to 180 knots and fly heading 360.
2: Heading 360, speed 180, Cathay 294.
4: SA 178, turn left heading 270, clear IS approach runway 25 center.
2: Left heading 270, clear IS 25 center, Cathay 178.
4: Pony 701, speed 160 north to 5 miles, contact tower 118.2.
16: 805 and 182 for County 710.
4: Tokus 170, reduce speed 210 north.
2: Speed 210 north, Tokus 170.
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2: Heading 010, Cathay 696.
6: Hotel Ring 431 Hong Kong radar, climb to 8,400 meters.
2: To 8,400 meters, Cathay 8431.
22: It's flight level 160 and 250, or greater knots approved, coming
4: 200. And 250 knots or less.
22: 250 knots or less, my bad, coming 223 me.
4: Human 697, reduce speed 160 knots.
23: Reduce speed 160 knots, summon 697.
6: Hong Kong radar, roger.
24: And reach flight level 130 up in Mango.
2: Direct radar, reach flight level 130 up in Mango, Cathay 456.
4: Go due to spacing. Line 6, reduce speed 230 knots.
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24: Yes, 5078, contact radar 118.92, good day.
16: On radar, good. Morning, Cathay 170, flight level 380, squawk 155, approaching 7.
6: Cathay 170, Hong Kong radar identified. Could I bet T3 Bravo arrival?
16: T3 Bravo arrival, Cathay 170.
6: Cathay 170, the after signal direct to sidebar.
16: After signal direct sidebar, Cathay 170.
6: 78, flight
16: level 190,
6: squawk 243. Cathay 170, Hong Kong radar, climb to flight level 310.
16: 310, FedEx 50789.
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23: 109, smoke 2, over 697.
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8: 701-702.
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0: XY passing 9,000, Cafe 260.
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6: C. 120, decimal, correction. Bravo 2X6, contact 南宁, frequency 133, decimal 905.
0: 3, decimal 905, good day, Bravo 286.
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0: 90 degrees.
6: Mercury 3906, contact Taipei 126, decimal 90.
3: Taipei 126, decimal 90, Mercury 3906, good day.
6: Good day.
4: I say 156 approach from way 25 center, descend to 8,000, correction, descend to 9,000 feet.
7: Sorry, 25 center, descend 8,000 feet, and sorry, 9,000 feet, can they, 156.
4: I say 395, speed 16 knots or greater until 5 miles.
0: Speed or greater until 5 miles, can they, 395.
4: Okay, so 170, turn left heading 310.
0: Heading 310, to 370.
4: FedEx 169, reduce speed to 180 knots.
7: 180 knots, FedEx 169.
4: FedEx 169, descend to 4,500 feet.
7: Say again for FedEx 169.
4: FedEx 169, speed 180 knots, and descend to 4,500 feet.
7: Speed 180, descend 4,500, FedEx 169.
4: SA 696, turn left heading 360, descend, correction, reduce speed to 10 knots.
7: That's right heading 360, we do speed 210 knots, Cathay 156.
0: Carol 500 approaching 160.
6: 646, frequency 127, decimal 1.
10: 1271, Vietnam 646.
4: 56, direct to Tita, 9,000 feet.
7: 1,000 feet, Cathay 156.
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0: 133.82, German cargo 500, good day.
4: SA 395, now reduce speed 150 knots, contact tower 118.2.
0: 150 knots, 118.2, Cathay 395.
7: Cathay 156, confirm the speed.
4: SA 156, speed 250 knots.
7: 250 knots, Cathay 156.
4: SA 260, turn left heading 020.
0: 020, Cathay 260.
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0: 4,500 feet, Cathay 696.
4: Tokyo 170, turn left heading 270, clear IS approach from way 25 center.
0: Left heading 270, clear IS approach 25 center, Tokyo 170.
4: FedEx 169, turn left heading 340.
7: 340, FedEx 169. Hong Kong, good morning, German cargo 713, passing 1,800 feet.
4: German cargo 713, departure identified, climb the SID to flight level 160.
7: SID flight level 160, German cargo 713.
4: SA 696, turn left heading 350, reduce speed to 180 knots.
0: Heading 350, reduce speed 180 knots, Cafe 696.
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12: 10 knots, Moscow 702.
4: SA 178, speed 160 knots or greater until 5 miles, contact tower 118.2.
0: 60 or greater until 118.2, Cafe 178.
4: FedEx 169, turn left heading 280, clear ILS approach runway 25 center.
7: Left heading 280, clear ILS runway 25 center, FedEx 169.
4: Macau 632, departure identified, climb to flight level 120.
0: Day 294, established ILS 25 center.
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0: 294.
4: 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Minus 6, turn left heading 340.
0: Left heading 340, 7869.
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1: 4,500 feet,
9: yeah. 055, this is Corky 0141, flight level 300, and we are 40 miles from Lima.
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25: 2, 22-3. 18-4 for 190. John, HTTA Hong Kong radar,
24: clear to high level 270. Flight level 270, right, 820. Hong Kong radar, good morning, Quantum Sky 954, descending level 190. Hey, Incheon 954, Hong Kong radar, clear Sierra 7, Bravo arrival.
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24: Cancel the Canto altitude restriction.
25: It is flight level 110, cancel Canto altitude restriction, Quantum Sky 954.
9: Hong Kong, Cathay 055, flight level 300, release by Shanghai.
25: So, climbing 250.
6: German Cargo 500, Hong Kong radar, climb to flight level 270.
25: 0, German Cargo 500, thank you.
4: Moscow 702, turn left heading 270, clear IS folks, runway 25 center.
21: Approach runway 25 center, basket 702.
25: Approach, good morning, Quantum Sky 9054, descending flight level 110, information kilo.
4: Quantum Sky 9054, approach runway 25 right, descend wire star 8000 feet, QNH is 1010.
25: Okay, runway 25 right, descend via star to 8000, QNH 1010, Quantum Sky 9054.
4: A2.
25: 6382, Macau
4: 682. SA 156, reduce speed 210 knots.
26: Reduce speed 210.
4: SA 32, Uncle Later, good morning, climb from the hole 250.
25: 250,
4: any shortcut for Macau 632. Oh, transfer to Dubai. Macau 632. 954 due to departure traffic, expire runway 25 right.
25: Request descent.
6: Clipper 170, descend to flight level 260.
25: Test level 260, Cathay 160.
4: 22-23, contact radar on 118 decimal 92, good day.
25: 18-92, contact 23, good day.
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4: 156, turn left heading 340 and descend to 4,500 feet.
1: Turn left heading 340, turn 4,500 feet, Cathay 156.
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24: 4-4. 13 Hong Kong, radar, good day, climb telephone 250.
13: 250, just top 4.
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19: Radar, Shanghai 4-4, 11892.
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1: Reduce speed 180 knots, Cathay 156.
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24: 632, Turkish radar on 118, decimal 9, the 2 today.
20: 9200,
4: 62, right. 6-liner, contact tower 118.2.
28: Hurricane 264, passing 2000, climbing to 5000.
4: Hurricane 264, departure identify, climb the SID to flight level 160, cancel 9000 feet restriction.
6: Air Macau 632, Hong Kong Way Director, climb to flight level 340, stand by for direct check.
20: 340, Macau 632.
27: 974, what speed on transition with flight?
6: Cathay 974, transition speed 260 knots indicated.
27: Okay, transition speed 260 knots indicated, Cathay 974.
6: Kobe TTT, direct to EXA.
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4: 260, reduce speed to 170 knots. Six knots, reduce speed to 160 knots.
6: Decimal three.
27: Six decimal three, Cathay 160.
6: Cathay 974, reach by level 260 by Sunny.
27: 260 by Sunny, Cathay 974.
24: Radar descend to 54130 and cross cyber flight level 260 or below.
27: Descend flight 130, cross cyber flight 260 or below. Cathay 170.
28: Hong Kong radar Cathay 288.
4: The 696 contact tower, 118.2.
24: Cathay 288 Hong Kong, radar identify, clear Sierra 7 Bravo arrival.
27: Clear Sierra 7 Bravo arrival, Cathay 288.
6: Qatari 8431, Tanasanya 133, decimal 35.
27: This is about 35, Sunny, I guess, ID 842, I'll take your day.
6: Okay.
24: 7-4 Hong Kong, radar descend, flight level 130, and cross Sunny, flight level 260 or below, maintain speed 260 knots on the transition.
27: Descend to flight level 130, cross Sunny 260 or below, and maintain speed 260 knots, Cathay 974.
24: German Cargo 713, contact radar 127.1.
27: German Hong Kong, Cargo 13 Hong Kong, Cathay 288, for your information, will be crossing Sierra at 310 knots.
24: Cathay 288, copy, approve.
27: Zero inbound, Elite.
6: German Cargo 713 Hong Kong radar. Climb to 9,800 meters.
2: I'm 9,800 meters, German Cargo 713. Alright, expedite pass level 250, Cathay 170.
6: Facebo 55, contact radar, 1-6-5.
27: Cathay 055.
2: German Cargo 713, confirm clear level.
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27: To 80 knots and up to sunny direct Mango Cathay 974.
3: For descent to 4,500 feet.
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1: Hong Kong radar identifying for the 275 from Calibre 23 Bravo arrival.
0: This is 3 Bravo arrival to the 272.
2: Direct to Pico, Bravo Echo Kilo Oscar Lima Coco King 264.
3: Niner 74, further increase speed to 300 knots.
0: It's 300 knots, Cabay 974.
4: Still contact tower, 118.2.
5: 118.2, Cabay 260, isn't it?
3: Cafe 170 now clear direct heater and reach flight level 130 at Bay Mango.
0: Direct heater and reach flight level 130 at Bay Mango. Cafe 170.
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6: 291, Phoenix 5078, get in.
1: Okay. Alma Cal 632, climb to flight level 350.

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1: Check
0: us, Salah 4-1-1-0, which fine, so... Turn that restricted level 110, reached by Murray, Cathay 286.
2: Yes, 3160 North, Cathay 156.
1: Hi, Booking, 264, contact Guangzhou 125-35.
3: 212.
1: Cathay 318, Hong Kong, radar identify, clear Sierra 7 Bravo arrival.
3: Clear the Sierra 7 Bravo arrival, Cathay 318.
1: Cathay 288 speed at Murray 280 knots.
0: Speed at Murray 280 knots, Cathay 288.
1: Cathay 974 now clear direct heater and reach 54130 up in Mango.
0: Direct heater and bridge 54130 up in Mango, Cathay 974.
4: Brief 125, speed 5.
1: Okay, 2648 from 2535.
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1: 280 and 5013 0 RP Mango, Cathay 974.
2: Approach rate 15, 9982, heavy estimating Sierra at time 0.
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0: Southern 982, Hong Kong radar, clear Sierra 7 Bravo arrival.
2: Sierra 7 Bravo arrival, Southern 982, see you.

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3: First, get a 288 descending level 110, speed 280 knots, information Lima.
0: Confirm call sign?
3: Get a 288.
0: Okay, 28 approach from way 25 right, descend wire star to 8,000 feet, QNH 1010, speed 280 knots.
3: Runway 25 right, descend 8,000 feet, QNH 1010, Cathay 288.
4: Roach, good morning, Cathay 974, descending flight level 130 by Mango, speed 280 knots with Lima.
0: SA 974 approach from way 25 right, descend 8,000 feet, QNH 1010, and now proceed direct to reef me.
4: Okay, runway 25 right, descend to 8,000 feet, direct to reef me, and to pay 974.
0: Okay, 974, affirm, maintain speed 280 knots.
4: Maintain speed 280 knots, QNH 1010, and we request RNF runway 25 right. I'll now to the runway 25 right, Cathay 974.
0: Cathay 974 approved.
4: Approved, Cathay 974.
0: Postman, 651, cancel speed restrictions.
5: Thank you, we're canceling speed restrictions, Postman 651.

0: 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We have information Lima, request RMP Zulu 25 right.
1: SA 318, approach runway 25 right, RMP Zulu AR approach.
0: Galley 318, RMP Zulu 25 right.
1: SA 218, correction, 25 right, RMP Zulu.
0: RMP Zulu 25 right, AFM, Galley 318, next.
2: CL7 Bravo, requesting Sierra 2 Golf for runway 25 left RMP, Emirates Manor 832.
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1: SA 288 from Mantis V 280 knots.
0: SA 288 knots, Cathay 288.
1: SA 318 descend to 8000 feet, QNH 1010 and maintain 280 knots.
0: Descend 8000, QNH 1010, 280 knots, Cathay 318.
1: Phantom Sky 954 from Topen, clear IS approach runway 25 right.
0: And from proper clear for ILS approach, runway 25 right, Quantum Sky 954. 52, good morning, Hong Kong Shuttle 522, passing 2000 to 5000.
1: Shuttle 522, departure identify, climb on restrict to flight level 160 and speed 250 knots approved.
0: Climb on restrict to flight level 160, speed 250 knots approved. Shuttle 522.
1: SA 170, descend to 4500 feet and speed 250 knots or greater.
0: Descend 4,500 feet, speed 250 knots or greater, Cathay 170.
2: Hong Kong, higher level or lower level?
3: I'm asking if you want high level or if you like lower level.
1: Could I confirm that it's Squawk 4231?
0: Squawk 4231 and been giving speed 290 by previous.
1: Sorry, that is due to what you identify. Descend now for level 170 and maintain 290 knots.
0: Maintain 290 and descend 50170, Saudi Atlanta, you too.
1: Say 288, proceed direct to Tita, descend to 6,000 feet.
0: Tita,
4: 6,000 feet. Alright, 8490, contact radar, 123, decimal 47.
0: 347,
1: and 8490. Contact approach on 119, decimal 1, today. Cancel the chat of the previous section.
5: And is this the confirmed extra descent from the 170?
1: Extra descent at level 110.
5: Descent extra 110, Saudi Arabia 982, and cancel the seat.
1: Cancel the cancel altitude restriction, maintain 290.
5: Extra descent now extra 110, Saudi Arabia
1: 982. Descent to 9,000 feet, QNH is 1010.
0: QNH 1010, QNH 051. Hello. Descend for level 220, cross Eastman 260 or below China 8490.
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0: 5, 8, 8, 8.

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0: Sunshine Air City to passing 192, descending 190. Squawk is 7232.
1: MSTAR H32 Hong Kong, we identify, descend now, flight level 170, and we clear Sierra 2 Golf arrival.
0: We clear Sierra 2 Golf and descend 170, sorry, 179832.
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2: Cafe 051.
0: SA 318, proceed direct to Tita, descend to 6,000 feet.
3: Direct Tita, descend 6,000,
0: Cafe 318. SA 170, proceed direct to Rongsu, after Rongsu, descend via RNM transition.
4: Direct Rongsu, after Rongsu, descend via the RNM transition, Cafe 170.
0: SA 974, reduce speed 210 knots.
5: Speed 210 knots, Cafe 974.
0: SA 288, proceed direct to reef me and reduce speed 210 knots.
6: Direct reef me, speed 210 knots, Cathay 288.
7: Roger, just for information, Hong Shadow 842, we hit a bird on our windshield during takeoff roll, but nothing happened.
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8: Shadow 842, just confirm again, you think you hit a bird or do you confirm you hit a bird?
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9: Saudia 982, approaching Saudia 110.
0: Saudia 982, approach runway 25 right, descend to 6,000 feet, QNH is 1010.
9: 6,000 feet, QNH 1010, expect runway 25 right, Saudia 982.
0: Cafe 288, descend to 4,500 feet.
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0: SA 055, reduce speed to 210 knots, descend to 6,000 feet.
11: 6,000 feet,
0: Cafe 055. SA 974, proceed direct to Rongsu, reduce speed to 180 knots.
5: 0160180, Cafe 974.
0: Shuttle 842, cancel speed restrictions.
12: Restrictions on Shuttle 842.
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1: Flight 110, cancel restrictions. 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
1: 4-7-7-1-4-7-6-5-1. Thank you, bye-bye.
2: 4-0 inbound couple. Travel cycle 555, Hong Kong radar, Roger, identified.
1: Thank you.
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0: Test 8280, reduce V1A zonos, descend via RNM transition. S055, turn right heading 340 and descend to 4,500 feet.
4: Right heading 340 and descend to 4,500 feet.
0: SA318, reduce V210 knots.
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2: China East 2566 Hong Kong radar, climb to 10,700 meters.
9: Fully Sierra 7, Bravo arrival, Cathay 32, and you're coming through fairly fast.
10: Cathay 382, how about now?
9: Better, Cathay 32, and we're reaching level 190.
10: Cathay 382, thank you, and descend now flight level 150.
9: Now to flight level 150, Cathay 382.
10: Cebu 272, contact approach on 19.1.
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12: 22 Cornish radar 132 decimal 15, good day.
0: Right, due to spacing, turn right heading 360, descend to 4,500 feet and speed 180 knots.
13: Heading 360,
0: 4,500 and 180 knots. Hong Kong Shuttle 842, contact radar 133.82.
14: 833, Hong Kong Shuttle 842.
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17: Approach Cebu 272, approaching to Mango, speed 300 knots, we Mike.
0: Cebu 272, approach from way 25 right, descend to 9,000 feet, QNH is 1010.
17: 100,000 speed, QNH 1010, Cebu 272.
1: Approach Cathay 252, passing slot 147, descending 110.
0: SA 252 approach from the 25 right, descend 8,000 feet, QNH 1010.
1: 8,000 feet, QNH 1010, runway 25 right, Cathay 252.
0: SA 318, turn left heading 300.
13: Turn heading 300, Cathay 318.
0: SA300, reduce speed to 180 knots.
13: Reduce to 180 knots, Cathay 300.
14: Departure morning, China Southern 8490, for level 220.
0: China Southern 8490, departure, now proceed direct to 10 knots, descend to flight level 170.
14: And to time water, descend for level 170, China Southern 8490.
0: SA318, proceed direct to Rongsu, clear RMP Zulu, approach from the 25 right.
13: Toronto, cleared for the RMP Zulu 25 right, Cathay 318.
0: Cathay 288 from Topen, clear ice approach from the 25 right.
1: From Topen, clear ice approach 25 right, Cathay 288.
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14: go ahead.
18: Yeah, Amherst 9832, sorry that the RMP Yankee approach is currently not available due to traffic sequencing. And would you prefer the IOS approach or the RMP Zulu approach for runway 25 right?
0: Requesting the RMP for runway 25 right, Emirates 9832.
18: 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Expect the RMP Zulu approach runway 25 right. You can expect radar vectors to us with me.
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12: SA 974, contact tower 118.7. 974 tower 118.7. Descend to 4,500 feet. 300, clear RMP Zulu approach from the 25 right.
13: Clear RMP Zulu approach from the 25 right, Cathay 300.
2: 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Flight level 210.
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17: Descend flight level 4,500 meters, reach by 10 knots, channel 8490.
12: SA 288, speed 160 knots to 5 miles.
3: Speed 160 knots to 5 miles, SA 288.
12: Saudi 982, cancel speed restrictions after reaching me, descend by RNF transition.
3: Saudi cancel speed restrictions after reaching descend by RNF transition.
12: Emirates 9832, now proceed direct to reef me and descend to 4,500 feet.
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3: 1187, Cathay 288.
13: 20, Tremacaco 507, climbing 5 stops.
12: Tremacaco 507, departure identify, climb the SID to flight level 160, cancel 9,000 feet restriction.
13: SID climbing. Flight level 190, cancel 9,000 feet, audio is reaching Tremacaco 507, thank you.
17: ...272, confirm maintain 300 knots.
12: Cebu 272, speed 250 knots or greater, descend to 4,500 feet.
17: Descending 4,500 to 50 knots or greater, Cebu 272.
12: SA 252, descend to 4,500 feet.
1: About to 4,500 feet, Cathay 252.
13: Cargo 507, please confirm cleared altitude.
12: Cargo 507, flight level 160.
13: Flight 160, thank you, Chairman Cargo 507.
9: 101, Cathay 302, bye bye.
19: Flight level 235, for flight level 250, good morning.
2: Level shuttle 842, confirm. Hotel 8432 Hong Kong radar identify, clear taxi 3 Bravo arrival.
9: Descending 110 with information, Mike.
12: SA 382 approach from way 25 right, descend to 6,000 feet, QNH 1010, maintain present speed.
9: 25 right, descend to 6,000 feet on 1010 and maintain our present speed. Cathay 382.
12: SA 252 proceed direct to Teter.
1: Teter, Cathay 252.
2: Shuttle 629, commence descent now.
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12: 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V16 or north or greater until 5 miles. Contact tower 118.7.
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14: 121.4, Cathay 8490, good day.

0: Cargo 507, climb 25 level 6,900 meters.
1: Flight level 6,900 meters, German Cargo 507.
0: Taxi 072, speed 280 knots or less, climb unrestricted flight level 160.
2: Climb unrestricted flight level 160, speed 280 or less, sky 07.

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1: Okay, I published Cathay 300.
0: Reduce speed to 210 knots after recently descend via RNM transition. SA3A2 proceed direct to Teter.
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3: Roger, good day, SP Todd 9038 passing 1500, climbing 5000 on the peak on 1 Delta.
0: PR 93A departure identify time unrestricted flight level 160 and speed 250 knots approved.
3: PR 93A is climbing unrestricted flight 160 and speed 250.
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1: Clear RMP Zulu approach runway 25 right, number 9832.
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7: Southern XC1 901 Hong Kong radar, Roger.
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4: 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Yes, I do.
2: Departures, good afternoon, good morning, Hong Kong Shuttle 618, passing 1,800, climbing 5,000.
0: Hong Kong Shuttle 618, departure identified, climb unrestricted flight level 160 and speed 250 knots.
2: Restricted flight 160, speed 250 knots, Hong Kong Shuttle 618.
0: SA 252, reduce speed 210 knots.
7: Runway diverger, after Sierra, climb to flight level 320 and direct to Santo.
6: After Sierra, I confirm MQ for level 320, China Southern A071.
7: China Southern HCO 901 AFM and track now direct to Sentinel.
6: After Sierra, MQ for level 320 and check out direct to Sablo, China Southern A091.
0: 72, reduce speed to 180 knots. Five zero seven, contact Guangzhou 125.35.
1: 125.35. Good morning, Chairman Cargo 507.
0: Tower 9-8, no speed restriction. Now proceed direct to Sosulu.
3: Yeah, 9-8, no speed restriction. Direct to Sosulu.
7: Yeah, 9462, descend now for level 210. Which level by makeup?
3: Now level 210, to be level make off from Martin near 9462.
0: 160 and cancel 9000 feet restriction.
4: Restricted climb flight level 160, postman 517, thank you.
1: Numbers 9832, fully established on final runway 25 right.
0: Numbers 9832, continue approach.
1: Continue approach, 9832.
5: Flight level 210 or below, descend flight level 110. Level 110, cancel the candle altitude restriction and high speed approved.
4: Descend for 110 and cancel altitude restriction and high speed approved, Cafe 662.
1: Me,
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5: Gary 072 Alpha, good morning, climb flight level 25, question, climb flight level 200.
9: Flight level 200, Cafe 0.
4: 100 is 1, Cafe 66, good day.
0: SA 252, after run through, descend by RNAV transition.
4: Hong Kong, postman 517, just confirm, no speed restrictions as well?
0: Postman 517, speed now 250 knots or less.
4: Speed of 50 or less, postman 517.
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1: 1187, speed as published, number 9832.
0: SA 682 approach from way 25 right, now proceed direct to Murray.
4: Bye bye, Dr. Murray.
0: From Topen, clear IS approach from way 25 right.
8: From Topen, clear ILS approach 25 right, 7272.
5: For the muscle speed restriction.
0: Dark SA 662, direct to Murray. SA 662, and descend to 8,000 feet on restrict and QNH is 1010, maintain present speed.
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3: Good day, Etihad 9038, passing for 120, climbing 160.
5: Etihad 9038, Hong Kong radar. Good day, climbing flight level 210.
3: Climbing flight level
4: 15 diagonal 19.
0: SH 382, roger. Continue descent via RNAV transition and reduce speed to 180 knots.
4: Continue to descend via the RNAV transition and reduce to 180 Cathay 3.

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1: Climb flight level 240, Etihad 93A.
0: Climb flight level 250, and try your best to get the increase your climb rate, thank you.
2: Climb level 250, base rate 5834. 517,
0: cancel speed restrictions, climb to flight level 6900 meters. 517, cancel speed restrictions, continue climb to flight level 6900 meters.
1: 517, continue climb 6900 meters.
0: SA 252 from Topen, clear RS float from way 25 right.
3: From Topen, clear RS approach 25 right, Cathy 252.
0: 517, cancel speed restrictions.
1: No speed restriction up to 6900 meters, postman 517.
0: 2 on this radar, moment 8, today is more 92, good day.
4: 1892, Cathay 072, good morning.
1: 7
4: to establish.
1: 2591 climbing 250.
5: Cathay 072, Hong Kong radar, climb the level 310.
1: That's level 310, Cathay 072.
5: There's 938, continue flight pen route, and I'll call you back for high in approximately 3 minutes.
1: Yeah, 938, flight pen route, and standing by fire. 522.
5: German Castle 555, contact radar 125, stay tuned, more 32.
1: 125, more 32, have a good day, German Castle 555.
0: Shadow 618, climb flight level 250, best rate of climb, thank you.
1: 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Flight level 250, best rate, on Shadow 618.
0: Shadow 618, after dark, kick flight heading 090, thank you.
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6: Okay, SID, developer 160, cancel 9000 feet, altitude restriction.
7: 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GPS 3.
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6: Dynasty 5834, cancel speed restriction.
7: Speed restriction, Dynasty 5834, heavy.
5: Two contact radar, 126, stay tuned, mode 5.
1: Mode 5, mark near 9, there's a 42.
4: Still another one, confirm climb to flight level 330 long.
5: China Southern, ACO 9187, climb to flight level 330.
4: Climb to flight level 330, China Southern, ACO 9187.
0: China Days, mode 1, good day. Shuttle 629,
1: approach
0: on my 25 right, reduce speed to 2x, 0 knots.
1: 25 right, C280, on the shuttle 629.
0: Hong Kong shuttle 629, descend unrestricted to 8,000 feet, QNH 1011. 1,000
1: unrestricted, 1011 on the shuttle 629.
0: Q
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3: This is 5834 heavy. Just leveling off flight level 160.
2: NSD 5834 on current radar, good morning, climb flight level 200.
3: Flight level 200, down to 5834 heavy.
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5: 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Beacon 1 Delta.
0: Cathay 334, departure identified. Climb for SID to flight level 6,900 meters.
5: The SID 6,900 meters, Cathay 334, thanks.
0: Cafe 334 and cancel 9,000 feet altitude restriction.
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0: Two months are greater from Rimini, descend for the RDF transition. Cafe 662. Wabao.
4: Descend to 4,500 feet, reduce speed to 220 knots.
6: Descend now to flight level 240.
0: Descend now flight level 240, Qatari 8432.

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1: Heading 0900, Dynasty 5834, heading.

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2: HNR 1808, acceptable.
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0: good day. 8-9-2, Dynasty
1: 5834, have a good day.
2: Morning, Singapore 7895, level 360, approach dot in, squawk 5026.
3: Singapore 7895, Hong Kong radar identified.
1: Dynasty 5834 Heavy, would you climb into flight level 21744 on a heading
3: of 090? Dynasty 5834 Hong Kong radar, climb flight level 350,
1: stand by for higher. Climb flight level 350, Dynasty 5834.
2: 250
0: now. 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
1: 58,
5: accept
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3: Van Recap 112. 52, overture, final level.
1: Flight level 350, Dynasty 5834.
6: Approach, morning Alpha is current and confirm request runway 25 left.
2: 4505.
3: Highland 705, correction, Highland 705 Hong Kong radar identified, clear Canto 3 Bravo arrival.
2: Clear Canto 3 Bravo arrival, Highland 705.
6: 2 understood, I'll call you back for that and descend unrestricted to 6000 feet, QNH 1011.
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0: The 5834, clear direct to Anvar with normal navigation.
1: Direct Anvar, down is the 5834, him.
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3: 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Good morning, Captain 334.
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2: Tasman 24, departure identified. 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Cancel 9,000 feet at the tail restriction.
4: Climb for the SID 24160. 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
0: Kelly 662, Roger, continue approach at 5 miles contact tower, 118 decimal 7, good day.
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0: Hong Kong Shuttle 629 from Tobin, clear for ILS approach, runway 25 right, report established.
5: From Tobin, clear for the ILS, 25 right, report established.

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1: 125, decimal 25, turn in central 566.
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1: 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Hong Kong radar, good morning, Air China 180, maintaining 01900 hertz.
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1: 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German cargo 555, contact Sanya 122, decimal 6.
3: Carcass 251, departure identify, climb by SID to flight level 160, cancel 9,000 feet at the tail restriction.
4: Climb flight level 160 via SID and delete 1, correction 9,000, Carcass 251 heavy.
0: The 462 is, when able, reduced to 180 knots.
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6: Qatar is 432 Hunger Radar, descend to flight level 130.
7: Flight level 130, Qatar 832.
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5: Sir, good morning, Hong Kong Shuttle 704, climbing passing 1500 to 5000.
6: Hong Kong Shuttle 704, departure identified. Climb by SID, developer 160. Cancel 9000 feet, and the tail restriction.
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6: Testament 24, contest radar 133, decimal 82.
5: 33.82,
4: testament 24. Manila, data link, monitor 119, decimal 3, shuttle 8091, goodbye. 7160.
7: Testament 24, Hong Kong, final flight level 210.
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7: Testament 24, affirm. There are special activities south of you, and just for my planning, if you were required to do it, could you make flight level 260 above before down low? Standby, flight level 210 for the moment.
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0: 1705, contact radar 127, decimal 55, good day.
1: 127, decimal 55, good day, Highland 705. Good morning, Highland 705, maintain level 160.
2: Highland 705, Hong Kong radar, descend to flight level 130.
1: Flight level 130, Highland 705.
3: Maintain level 210, attach cable. 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
2: 5603, maintain flight level 210, I'm reaching.
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5: 216 and maintain on the Qingtai 2603.
1: Hong Kong Radar, good morning, Hong Kong Shuttle 617, flight level 340, swap 4135.
2: 5152, Hong Kong Radar identified, stand by for higher.
1: Better, stand by. Bravo arrival, Hong Kong Shuttle 617.
6: Clear for ILS approach, runway 25 left.
7: Listening to it, so clear to ILS approach to the 25 left, morning and
1: reporting. ILS, 603.
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2: Hello, Hong Kong, Shadow 540, passing 1,350, climb to 5,000.
3: Shadow 540, departure identified, climb for SID, departure for 160, cancel 9,000 feet, altitude restriction.
2: Climb unrestricted to flight level 160, Hong Kong, Shadow 540.
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4: 9 minutes, recheck 12.
0: Scooter 100, call me on 127, base mode 1.